evening. Lows 80 to 88. Monday, partly cloudy. A 10% chance of afternoon showers and thunderstorms. Highs 103 to 109. Monday night, partly cloudy. A chance of showers and thunderstorms in the evening, then a chance of showers and a slight chance of thunderstorms after midnight. Lows 78 to 86. Chance of rain 40%. Tuesday, partly sunny with a 10% chance of showers and thunderstorms. Highs 102 to 108. Tuesday night, partly cloudy. A chance of showers and thunderstorms in the evening, then a slight chance of showers and thunderstorms after midnight. Lows 79 to 87. Chance of rain 30%. Wednesday, partly sunny with a 20% chance of showers and thunderstorms. Highs 102 to 108. Wednesday night, partly cloudy with a 20% chance of showers and thunderstorms. Lows 78 to 86. Thursday, partly sunny with a 20% chance of showers and thunderstorms. Highs 101 to 107. Here is the synopsis for Southeast California, Southwest, and South Central Arizona. Extreme heat conditions will persist through the weekend with temperatures hovering near to several degrees above normal while humidity values remain higher than normal. Shower and thunderstorm chances will favor high terrain areas in southeast Arizona the remainder of the week with gusty outflow winds and blowing dust the most likely impacts for south central Arizona. Shower and thunderstorm chances start to increase across the lower deserts late this weekend and into next week. Extreme heat warning remains in effect until 8 p.m. Mountain Standard Time, or 8 p.m. Pacific Daylight Time Sunday. What? Dangerously hot and humid conditions. Afternoon temperatures 106 to 116 degrees. Major heat risk. Where? In Arizona, La Paz and Yuma counties. In California, Palo Verde Valley. When? Until 8 p.m. Mountain Standard Time, or 8 p.m. Pacific Daylight Time Sunday. Impacts, heat-related illnesses increase significantly during extreme heat events. Overexposure can cause heat cramps and heat exhaustion to develop and, without intervention, can lead to heat stroke. An extreme heat warning means that a period of very hot temperatures, even by local standards, will occur. Actions should be taken to lessen the impact of the extreme heat. Take extra precautions if you work or spend time outside. When possible, reschedule strenuous activities to early morning or evening. Know the signs and symptoms of heat exhaustion and heat stroke. Wear lightweight and loose-fitting clothing when possible and drink plenty of water. To reduce risk during outdoor work, the Occupational Safety and Health Administration recommends scheduling frequent rest breaks in shaded or air-conditioned environments. Anyone overcome by heat should be moved to a cool and shaded location. 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Consult county officials for more details. Extreme heat warning remains in effect until 8 p.m. Mountain Standard Time Sunday. What? Dangerously hot and humid conditions. Afternoon temperatures 106 to 116 degrees. Major heat risk. Where? Portions of Maricopa and northern Pinal counties when? Until 8 p.m. Mountain Standard Time Sunday. Impacts, heat-related illnesses increase significantly during extreme heat events. Overexposure can cause heat cramps and heat exhaustion to develop and, without intervention, can lead to heat stroke. 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Actions should be taken to lessen the impact of the extreme heat. Take extra precautions if you work or spend time outside. 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
Wear lightweight and loose-fitting clothing when possible and drink plenty of water. 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Extreme heat warning remains in effect until 8 p.m. Mountain Standard Time Sunday. What? Dangerously hot and humid conditions. Afternoon temperatures 108 to 114 degrees. Major heat risk. Where? The Phoenix metropolitan area. When? Until 8 p.m. Mountain Standard Time Sunday. Impacts: heat-related illnesses increase significantly during extreme heat events. 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Actions should be taken to lessen the impact of the extreme heat. Take extra precautions if you work or spend time outside. 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Anyone overcome by heat should be moved to a cool and shaded location. Heat stroke is an emergency. 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The current time is 5:11 p.m. Mountain Standard Time. Here is the 5 p.m. Mountain Standard Time observation for Phoenix on Thursday, August 6th. At Sky Harbor, it was mostly sunny. Visibility 10 miles. Temperature was 105 degrees, dew point 61, relative humidity 23%. Wind was west, at 12 miles an hour. And the pressure was 29.81 inches, and falling. Other observations for South Central Arizona, including the greater Phoenix area: it was sunny, with a temperature of 102 at Buckeye, 102 at Glendale, 103 at Deer Valley, 104 at Scottsdale Airport, and 104 at Falcon Field. It was mostly sunny, with a temperature of 104 at Mesa Gateway, and 104 at Chandler. At Glendale, wind was south, at 17 miles an hour. Observations for Northern Arizona: at Payson, rain was falling, with a temperature of 70. At Kingman, it was sunny, with a temperature of 98. At Page, it was mostly sunny, with a temperature of 102. It was partly sunny, with a temperature of 86 at Prescott, 89 at Winslow, and 72 at Shiloh. It was cloudy, with a temperature of 64 at Flagstaff, and 74 at the Grand Canyon. At Williams, it was cloudy, with a visibility of 4 miles. At Winslow, wind was south gusting to 45 miles an hour. Observations for Southern Arizona: it was sunny, with a temperature of 98 at Tucson, and 90 at Nogales. At Yuma, it was mostly sunny, with a temperature of 104. Observations for Southern California: it was mostly sunny. It was 77 at Los Angeles Airport, 78 at San Diego, and 105 at Blythe. Regional observations: at El Paso, thunder was reported, with a temperature of 88. At Salt Lake City, it was sunny, with a temperature of 99. At Las Vegas, it was mostly sunny, with a temperature of 107.
At Albuquerque, it was partly sunny, with a temperature of 97. Once again, at 5 p.m. in Phoenix, under mostly sunny skies, the Sky Harbor temperature was 105 degrees. Here is the latest forecast. For the following area, in Arizona, Central Phoenix, issued at 4:01 p.m. Mountain Standard Time. Extreme heat warning in effect until 8 p.m. Mountain Standard Time Sunday. Tonight, partly cloudy. Lows 81 to 90. West wind 5 to 15 miles per hour. Friday, mostly sunny and hot. Highs 108 to 113. West wind 5 to 10 miles per hour. Friday night, partly cloudy. Lows 82 to 91. North wind 5 to 10 miles per hour in the evening, becoming east around 5 miles per hour after midnight. Saturday, sunny and hot. Highs 109 to 113. Southeast wind around 5 miles per hour in the morning, becoming southwest in the afternoon. Saturday night, partly cloudy. A slight chance of showers and thunderstorms in the evening. Lows 82 to 90. Southeast wind 5 to 10 miles per hour. Chance of rain 10%. Sunday, partly sunny and hot. Highs 107 to 112. Sunday night, partly cloudy. A 30% chance of showers and thunderstorms in the evening. Lows 80 to 88. Monday, partly cloudy. A 10% chance of afternoon showers and thunderstorms. Highs 103 to 109. Monday night, partly cloudy. A chance of showers and thunderstorms in the evening, then a chance of showers and a slight chance of thunderstorms after midnight. Lows 78 to 86. Chance of rain 40%. Tuesday, partly sunny with a 10% chance of showers and thunderstorms. Highs 102 to 108. Tuesday night, partly cloudy. A chance of showers and thunderstorms in the evening, then a slight chance of showers and thunderstorms after midnight. Lows 79 to 87. Chance of rain 30%. Wednesday, partly sunny with a 20% chance of showers and thunderstorms. Highs 102 to 108. Wednesday night, partly cloudy with a 20% chance of showers and thunderstorms. Lows 78 to 86. Thursday, partly sunny with a 20% chance of showers and thunderstorms. Highs 101 to 107. Here is the synopsis for Southeast California, Southwest, and South Central Arizona. Extreme heat conditions will persist through the weekend, with temperatures hovering near to several degrees above normal while humidity values remain higher than normal. Shower and thunderstorm chances will favor high terrain areas in southeast Arizona the remainder of the week, with gusty outflow winds and blowing dust the most likely impacts for south central Arizona. Shower and thunderstorm chances start to increase across the lower deserts late this weekend and into next week. Extreme heat warning remains in effect until 8 p.m. Mountain Standard Time, or 8 p.m. Pacific Daylight Time Sunday. What? Dangerously hot and humid conditions. Afternoon temperatures 106 to 116 degrees. Major heat risk. Where? In Arizona, La Paz and Yuma counties. In California, Palo Verde Valley. When? Until 8 p.m. Mountain Standard Time, or 8 p.m. Pacific Daylight Time Sunday. Impacts: heat-related illnesses increase significantly during extreme heat events. Overexposure can cause heat cramps and heat exhaustion to develop, and, without intervention, can lead to heat stroke. An extreme heat warning means that a period of very hot temperatures, even by local standards, will occur. Actions should be taken to lessen the impact of the extreme heat. Take extra precautions if you work or spend time outside. 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Know the signs and symptoms of heat exhaustion and heat stroke. 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
The Occupational Safety and Health Administration recommends scheduling frequent rest breaks in shaded or air-conditioned environments. 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Extreme heat warning remains in effect until 8 p.m. Mountain Standard Time Sunday. What? Dangerously hot and humid conditions. Afternoon temperatures 106 to 116 degrees. Major heat risk. Where? Portions of Maricopa and northern Pinal counties when? Until 8 p.m. Mountain Standard Time Sunday. Impacts. 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Overexposure can cause heat cramps and heat exhaustion to develop and, without intervention, can lead to heat stroke. 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Actions should be taken to lessen the impact of the extreme heat. Take extra precautions if you work or spend time outside. 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Anyone overcome by heat should be moved to a cool and shaded location. 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Extreme heat warning remains in effect until 8 p.m. Mountain Standard Time Sunday. What? Dangerously hot and humid conditions. Afternoon temperatures 108 to 114 degrees. Major heat risk. Where? The Phoenix metropolitan area. When? Until 8 p.m. Mountain Standard Time Sunday. Impacts. 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Actions should be taken to lessen the impact of the extreme heat. Take extra precautions if you work or spend time outside. 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The current time is 5:22 p.m. Mountain Standard Time. Here is the 5 p.m. Mountain Standard Time observation for Phoenix, on Thursday, August 6th. At Sky Harbor, it was mostly sunny. Visibility 10 miles. Temperature was 105 degrees, dew point 61, relative humidity 23%. Wind was west, at 12 miles an hour. And the pressure was 29.81 inches, and falling. Other observations for South Central Arizona, including the greater Phoenix area, it was sunny, with a temperature of 102 at Buckeye.
102 at Glendale, 103 at Deer Valley, 104 at Scottsdale Airport, and 104 at Falcon Field. It was mostly sunny, with a temperature of 104 at Mesa Gateway, and 104 at Chandler. At Glendale, wind was south, at 17 miles an hour. Observations for northern Arizona, at Payson, rain was falling, with a temperature of 70. At Kingman, it was sunny, with a temperature of 98. At Page, it was mostly sunny, with a temperature of 102. It was partly sunny, with a temperature of 86 at Prescott, 89 at Winslow, and 72 at Shiloh. It was cloudy, with a temperature of 64 at Flagstaff, and 74 at the Grand Canyon. At Williams, it was cloudy, with a visibility of 4 miles. At Winslow, wind was south gusting to 45 miles an hour. Observations for southern Arizona, it was sunny, with a temperature of 98 at Tucson, and 90 at Nogales. At Yuma, it was mostly sunny, with a temperature of 104. Observations for southern California, it was mostly sunny. It was 77 at Los Angeles Airport, 78 at San Diego, and 105 at Blythe. Regional observations, at El Paso, thunder was reported, with a temperature of 88. At Salt Lake City, it was sunny, with a temperature of 99. At Las Vegas, it was mostly sunny, with a temperature of 107. At Albuquerque, it was partly sunny, with a temperature of 97. Once again, at 5 p.m. in Phoenix, under mostly sunny skies. The Sky Harbor temperature was 105 degrees. Here is the latest forecast. For the following area, in Arizona, Central Phoenix, issued at 4:01 p.m. Mountain Standard Time. Extreme heat warning in effect until 8 p.m. Mountain Standard Time Sunday. Tonight, partly cloudy. Lows 81 to 90. West wind 5 to 15 miles per hour. Friday, mostly sunny and hot. Highs 108 to 113. West wind 5 to 10 miles per hour. Friday night, partly cloudy. Lows 82 to 91. North wind 5 to 10 miles per hour in the evening, becoming east around 5 miles per hour after midnight. Saturday, sunny and hot. Highs 109 to 113. Southeast wind around 5 miles per hour in the morning, becoming southwest in the afternoon. Saturday night, partly cloudy. A slight chance of showers and thunderstorms in the evening. Lows 82 to 90. Southeast wind 5 to 10 miles per hour. Chance of rain 10%. Sunday, partly sunny and hot. Highs 107 to 112. Sunday night, partly cloudy. A 30% chance of showers and thunderstorms in the evening. Lows 80 to 88. Monday, partly cloudy. A 10% chance of afternoon showers and thunderstorms. Highs 103 to 109. Monday night, partly cloudy. A chance of showers and thunderstorms in the evening, then a chance of showers and a slight chance of thunderstorms after midnight. Lows 78 to 86. Chance of rain 40%. Tuesday, partly sunny with a 10% chance of showers and thunderstorms. Highs 102 to 108. Tuesday night, partly cloudy. A chance of showers and thunderstorms in the evening, then a slight chance of showers and thunderstorms after midnight. Lows 79 to 87. Chance of rain 30%. Wednesday, partly sunny with a 20% chance of showers and thunderstorms. Highs 102 to 108. Wednesday night, partly cloudy with a 20% chance of showers and thunderstorms. Lows 78 to 86. Thursday, partly sunny with a 20% chance of showers and thunderstorms. Highs 101 to 107. Here is the synopsis for Southeast California, Southwest, and South Central Arizona.
Extreme heat conditions will persist through the weekend with temperatures hovering near to several degrees above normal while humidity values remain higher than normal. Shower and thunderstorm chances will favor high terrain areas in southeast Arizona the remainder of the week with gusty outflow winds and blowing dust the most likely impacts for south central Arizona. Shower and thunderstorm chances start to increase across the lower deserts late this weekend and into next week. Extreme heat warning remains in effect until 8 p.m. Mountain Standard Time, or 8 p.m. Pacific Daylight Time Sunday. What? Dangerously hot and humid conditions. Afternoon temperatures 106 to 116 degrees. Major heat risk. Where? In Arizona, La Paz and Yuma counties. In California, Palo Verde Valley. When? Until 8 p.m. Mountain Standard Time, or 8 p.m. Pacific Daylight Time Sunday. Impacts: heat-related illnesses increase significantly during extreme heat events. Overexposure can cause heat cramps and heat exhaustion to develop and, without intervention, can lead to heat stroke. An extreme heat warning means that a period of very hot temperatures, even by local standards, will occur. Actions should be taken to lessen the impact of the extreme heat. Take extra precautions if you work or spend time outside. 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Know the signs and symptoms of heat exhaustion and heat stroke. Wear lightweight and loose-fitting clothing when possible and drink plenty of water. To reduce risk during outdoor work, the Occupational Safety and Health Administration recommends scheduling frequent rest breaks in shaded or air-conditioned environments. Anyone overcome by heat should be moved to a cool and shaded location. 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Consult county officials for more details. Extreme heat warning remains in effect until 8 p.m. Mountain Standard Time Sunday. What? Dangerously hot and humid conditions. Afternoon temperatures 106 to 116 degrees. Major heat risk. Where? Portions of Maricopa and northern Pinal counties when? Until 8 p.m. Mountain Standard Time Sunday. 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An extreme heat warning means that a period of very hot temperatures, even by local standards, will occur. Actions should be taken to lessen the impact of the extreme heat. Take extra precautions if you work or spend time outside. 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Consult county officials for more details. Extreme heat warning remains in effect until 8 p.m. Mountain Standard Time Sunday. What? Dangerously hot and humid conditions. Afternoon temperatures 108 to 114 degrees. Major heat risk. Where? The Phoenix metropolitan area. When? Until 8 p.m. Mountain Standard Time Sunday. Impacts: heat-related illnesses increase significantly during extreme heat events. 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
Heat and extreme heat warning means that a period of very hot temperatures, even by local standards, will occur. Actions should be taken to lessen the impact of the extreme heat. Take extra precautions if you work or

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The current time is 5:34 p.m. Mountain Standard Time. Here is the 5 p.m. Mountain Standard Time observation for Phoenix, on Thursday, August 6th. At Sky Harbor, it was mostly sunny. Visibility 10 miles. Temperature was 105 degrees, dew point 61, relative humidity 23%. Wind was west, at 12 miles an hour. And the pressure was 29.81 inches, and falling. Other observations for South Central Arizona including the Greater Phoenix area, it was sunny, with a temperature of 102 at Buckeye, 102 at Glendale, 103 at Deer Valley, 104 at Scottsdale Airport, and 104 at Falcon Field. It was mostly sunny, with a temperature of 104 at Mesa Gateway, and 104 at Chandler. At Glendale, wind was south, at 17 miles an hour. Observations for Northern Arizona, at Payson, rain was falling, with a temperature of 70. At Kingman, it was sunny, with a temperature of 98. At Page, it was mostly sunny, with a temperature of 102. It was partly sunny, with a temperature of 86 at Prescott, 89 at Winslow, and 72 at Cholo. It was cloudy, with a temperature of 64 at Flagstaff, and 74 at the Grand Canyon. At Williams, it was cloudy, with a visibility of 4 miles. At Winslow, wind was south gusting to 45 miles an hour. Observations for Southern Arizona, it was sunny, with a temperature of 98 at Tucson, and 90 at Nogales. At Yuma, it was mostly sunny, with a temperature of 104. Observations for Southern California, it was mostly sunny. It was 77 at Los Angeles Airport, 78 at San Diego, and 105 at Blythe. Regional observations, at El Paso, thunder was reported, with a temperature of 88. At Salt Lake City, it was sunny, with a temperature of 99. At Las Vegas, it was mostly sunny, with a temperature of 107. At Albuquerque, it was partly sunny, with a temperature of 97. Once again, at 5 p.m. in Phoenix, under mostly sunny skies. The Sky Harbor temperature was 105 degrees. Here is the latest forecast. For the following area, in Arizona, Central Phoenix, issued at 4:01 p.m. Mountain Standard Time. Extreme heat warning in effect until 8 p.m. Mountain Standard Time Sunday. Tonight, partly cloudy. Lows 81 to 90. West wind 5 to 15 miles per hour. Friday, mostly sunny and hot. Highs 108 to 113. West wind 5 to 10 miles per hour. Friday night, partly cloudy. Lows 82 to 91. North wind 5 to 10 miles per hour in the evening becoming east around 5 miles per hour after midnight. Saturday, sunny and hot. Highs 109 to 113. Southeast wind around 5 miles per hour in the morning becoming southwest in the afternoon. Saturday night, partly cloudy. A slight chance of showers and thunderstorms in the evening. Lows 82 to 90. Southeast wind 5 to 10 miles per hour. Chance of rain 10%. Sunday, partly sunny and hot. Highs 107 to 112. Sunday night, partly cloudy. A 30% chance of showers and thunderstorms in the evening. Lows 80 to 88. Monday, partly cloudy. A 10% chance of afternoon showers and thunderstorms. Highs 103 to 109. Monday night, partly cloudy. A chance of showers and thunderstorms in the evening, then a chance of showers and a slight chance of thunderstorms after midnight. Lows 78 to 86. Chance of rain 40%. Tuesday, partly sunny with a 10% chance of showers and thunderstorms. Highs 102 to 108. Tuesday night, partly cloudy. A chance of showers and thunderstorms in the evening, then a slight chance of showers and thunderstorms.

is 84. Sunset tonight is at 7:23 p.m. Sunrise tomorrow is at 5:45 a.m. Here is the synopsis for Southeast California, Southwest, and South Central Arizona. Extreme heat conditions will persist through the weekend with temperatures hovering near to several degrees above normal while humidity values remain higher than normal. Shower and thunderstorm chances will favor high terrain areas in southeast Arizona the remainder of the week with gusty outflow winds and blowing dust the most likely impacts for south central Arizona. Shower and thunderstorm chances start to increase across the lower deserts late this weekend and into next week. Extreme heat warning remains in effect until 8 p.m. Mountain Standard Time, or 8 p.m. Pacific Daylight Time Sunday. What? Dangerously hot and humid conditions. Afternoon temperatures 106 to 116 degrees. Major heat risk. Where? In Arizona, La Paz and Yuma counties. In California, Palo Verde Valley. When? Until 8 p.m. Mountain Standard Time, or 8 p.m. Pacific Daylight Time Sunday. Impacts: heat-related illnesses increase significantly during extreme heat events. Overexposure can cause heat cramps and heat exhaustion to develop and, without intervention, can lead to heat stroke. An extreme heat warning means that a period of very hot temperatures, even by local standards, will occur. Actions should be taken to lessen the impact of the extreme heat. Take extra precautions if you work or spend time outside. 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Know the signs and symptoms of heat exhaustion and heat stroke. Wear lightweight and loose-fitting clothing when possible and drink plenty of water. 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Anyone overcome by heat should be moved to a cool and shaded location. 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Extreme heat warning remains in effect until 8 p.m. Mountain Standard Time Sunday. What? Dangerously hot and humid conditions. Afternoon temperatures 106 to 116 degrees. Major heat risk. Where? Portions of Maricopa and northern Pinal counties when? Until 8 p.m. Mountain Standard Time Sunday. Impacts: heat-related illnesses increase significantly during extreme heat events. 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Actions should be taken to lessen the impact of the extreme heat. Take extra precautions if you work or spend time outside. 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Extreme heat warning remains in effect until 8 p.m. Mountain Standard Time Sunday. What? Dangerously hot and humid conditions. Afternoon temperatures 108 to 114 degrees. Major heat risk. Where? The Phoenix metropolitan area. When? Until 8 p.m. Mountain Standard Time Sunday. Impacts: heat-related illnesses increase significantly during extreme heat events. 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

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Actions should be taken to lessen the impact of the extreme heat. 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The current time is 5:47 p.m. Mountain Standard Time. Here is the 5 p.m. Mountain Standard Time observation for Phoenix, on Thursday, August 6th. At Sky Harbor, it was mostly sunny. Visibility 10 miles. Temperature was 105 degrees, dew point 61, relative humidity 23%. Wind was west, at 12 miles an hour. And the pressure was 29.81 inches, and falling. Other observations for South Central Arizona including the Greater Phoenix area, it was sunny, with a temperature of 102 at Buckeye, 102 at Glendale, 103 at Deer Valley, 104 at Scottsdale Airport, and 104 at Falcon Field. It was mostly sunny, with a temperature of 104 at Mesa Gateway, and 104 at Chandler. At Glendale, wind was south, at 17 miles an hour. Observations for Northern Arizona, at Payson, rain was falling, with a temperature of 70. At Kingman, it was sunny, with a temperature of 98. At Page, it was mostly sunny, with a temperature of 102. It was partly sunny, with a temperature of 86 at Prescott, 89 at Winslow, and 72 at Shiloh. It was cloudy, with a temperature of 64 at Flagstaff, and 74 at the Grand Canyon. At Williams, it was cloudy, with a visibility of 4 miles. At Winslow, wind was south gusting to 45 miles an hour. Observations for Southern Arizona, it was sunny, with a temperature of 98 at Tucson, and 90 at Nogales. At Yuma, it was mostly sunny, with a temperature of 104. Observations for Southern California, it was mostly sunny. It was 77 at Los Angeles Airport, 78 at San Diego, and 105 at Blythe. Regional observations, at El Paso, thunder was reported, with a temperature of 88. At Salt Lake City, it was sunny, with a temperature of 99. At Las Vegas, it was mostly sunny, with a temperature of 107. At Albuquerque, it was partly sunny, with a temperature of 97. Once again, at 5 p.m. in Phoenix, under mostly sunny skies. The Sky Harbor temperature was 105 degrees. Here is the latest forecast. For the following area, in Arizona, Central Phoenix, issued at 4:01 p.m. Mountain Standard Time. Extreme heat warning in effect until 8 p.m. Mountain Standard Time Sunday. Tonight, partly cloudy. Lows 81 to 90. West wind 5 to 15 miles per hour. Friday, mostly sunny and hot. Highs 108 to 113. West wind 5 to 10 miles per hour. Friday night, partly cloudy. Lows 82 to 91. North wind 5 to 10 miles per hour in the evening becoming east around 5 miles per hour after midnight. Saturday, sunny and hot. Highs 109 to 113.
southeast wind around 5 miles per hour in the morning, becoming southwest in the afternoon. Saturday night, partly cloudy. A slight chance of showers and thunderstorms in the evening. Lows 82 to 90. Southeast wind 5 to 10 miles per hour. Chance of rain 10%. Sunday, partly sunny and hot. Highs 107 to 112. Sunday night, partly cloudy. A 30% chance of showers and thunderstorms in the evening. Lows 80 to 88. Monday, partly cloudy. A 10% chance of afternoon showers and thunderstorms. Highs 103 to 109. Monday night, partly cloudy. A chance of showers and thunderstorms in the evening, then a chance of showers and a slight chance of thunderstorms after midnight. Lows 78 to 86. Chance of rain 40%. Tuesday, partly sunny with a 10% chance of showers and thunderstorms. Highs 102 to 108. Tuesday night, partly cloudy. A chance of showers and thunderstorms in the evening, then a slight chance of showers and thunderstorms after midnight. Lows 79 to 87. Chance of rain 30%. Wednesday, partly sunny with a 20% chance of showers and thunderstorms. Highs 102 to 108. Wednesday night, partly cloudy with a 20% chance of showers and thunderstorms. Lows 78 to 86. Thursday, partly sunny with a 20% chance of showers and thunderstorms. Highs 101 to 107. The Phoenix, Arizona climate summary for this evening, as of 5 p.m., August 6, 2026. Today's high temperature was 107 degrees. The normal high is 106. The record high is 116 degrees, which was set in 2025. Today's low temperature was 88 degrees. The normal low is 84. The record low is 68 degrees, which was set in 1949. A trace of precipitation fell today, which brings the monthly total to a trace. The total precipitation for the year now stands at 0.78 inches. The normal high temperature for tomorrow is 105 degrees, and the normal low is 84. Sunset tonight is at 7:23 p.m. Sunrise tomorrow is at 5:45 a.m. A strong thunderstorm will impact Hilo County through 6:15 p.m. Mountain Standard Time. At 5:41 p.m. Mountain Standard Time, Doppler radar was tracking a strong thunderstorm near San Carlos, or 14 miles east of Globe. This thunderstorm was nearly stationary. Hazard, wind gusts up to 40 miles per hour and pea-size hail. Source, radar indicated. Impact, gusty winds could knock down tree limbs and blow around unsecured objects. Minor damage to outdoor objects is possible. Locations impacted include San Carlos. This includes Arizona Route 70 between mile markers 262 and 271. If outdoors, consider seeking shelter inside a building. Torrential rainfall is also occurring with this storm and may lead to localized flooding. Do not drive your vehicle through flooded roadways. Here is the synopsis for Southeast California, Southwest, and South Central Arizona. Extreme heat conditions will persist through the weekend with temperatures hovering near to several degrees above normal while humidity values remain higher than normal. Shower and thunderstorm chances will favor high terrain areas in southeast Arizona the remainder of the week with gusty outflow winds and blowing dust the most likely impacts for south central Arizona. Shower and thunderstorm chances start to increase across the lower deserts late this weekend and into next week. Extreme heat warning remains in effect until 8 p.m. Mountain Standard Time, or 8 p.m. Pacific Daylight Time Sunday. What? Dangerously hot and humid conditions. Afternoon temperatures 106 to 116 degrees. Major heat risk. Where? In Arizona, La Paz and Yuma counties. In California, Palo Verde Valley. When?
until 8 p.m. Mountain Standard Time, or 8 p.m. Pacific Daylight Time Sunday. Impacts: heat-related illnesses increase significantly during extreme heat events. Overexposure can cause heat cramps and heat exhaustion to develop and, without intervention, can lead to heat stroke. An extreme heat warning means that a period of very hot temperatures, even by local standards, will occur. Actions should be taken to lessen the impact of the extreme heat. Take extra precautions if you work or spend time outside. 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Know the signs and symptoms of heat exhaustion and heat stroke. Wear lightweight and loose-fitting clothing when possible and drink plenty of water. To reduce risk during outdoor work, the Occupational Safety and Health Administration recommends scheduling frequent rest breaks in shaded or air-conditioned environments. Anyone overcome by heat should be moved to a cool and shaded location. Heat stroke is an emergency. 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Consult county officials for more details. Extreme heat warning remains in effect until 8 p.m. Mountain Standard Time Sunday. What? Dangerously hot and humid conditions. Afternoon temperatures 106 to 116 degrees. Major heat risk. Where? Portions of Maricopa and northern Pinal counties when? Until 8 p.m. Mountain Standard Time Sunday. 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Actions should be taken to lessen the impact of the extreme heat. Take extra precautions if you work or spend time outside. 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Anyone overcome by heat should be moved to a cool and shaded location. 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Extreme heat warning remains in effect until 8 p.m. Mountain Standard Time Sunday. What? Dangerously hot and humid conditions. Afternoon temperatures 108 to 114 degrees. Major heat risk. Where? The Phoenix metropolitan area. When? Until 8 p.m. Mountain Standard Time Sunday. 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Actions should be taken to lessen the impact of the extreme heat. 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
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The current time is 6 p.m. Mountain Standard Time. Here is the latest forecast for the following area in Arizona, Central Phoenix, issued at 4:01 p.m. Mountain Standard Time. Extreme heat warning in effect until 8 p.m. Mountain Standard Time Sunday. Tonight, partly cloudy. Lows 81 to 90. West wind 5 to 15 miles per hour. Friday, mostly sunny and hot. Highs 108 to 113. West wind 5 to 10 miles per hour. Friday night, partly cloudy. Lows 82 to 91. North wind 5 to 10 miles per hour in the evening, becoming east around 5 miles per hour after midnight. Saturday, sunny and hot. Highs 109 to 113. Southeast wind around 5 miles per hour in the morning, becoming southwest in the afternoon. Saturday night, partly cloudy. A slight chance of showers and thunderstorms in the evening. Lows 82 to 90. Southeast wind 5 to 10 miles per hour. Chance of rain 10%. Sunday, partly sunny and hot. Highs 107 to 112. Sunday night, partly cloudy. A 30% chance of showers and thunderstorms in the evening. Lows 80 to 88. Monday, partly cloudy. A 10% chance of afternoon showers and thunderstorms. Highs 103 to 109. Monday night, partly cloudy. A chance of showers and thunderstorms in the evening, then a chance of showers and a slight chance of thunderstorms after midnight. Lows 78 to 86. Chance of rain 40%. Tuesday, partly sunny with a 10% chance of showers and thunderstorms. Highs 102 to 108. Tuesday night, partly cloudy. A chance of showers and thunderstorms in the evening, then a slight chance of showers and thunderstorms after midnight. Lows 79 to 87. Chance of rain 30%. Wednesday, partly sunny with a 20% chance of showers and thunderstorms. Highs 102 to 108. Wednesday night, partly cloudy with a 20% chance of showers and thunderstorms. Lows 78 to 86. Thursday, partly sunny with a 20% chance of showers and thunderstorms. Highs 101 to 107. The Phoenix, Arizona climate summary for this evening, as of 5 p.m., August 6, 2026. Today's high temperature was 107 degrees. The normal high is 106. The record high is 116 degrees, which was set in 2025. Today's low temperature was 88 degrees. The normal low is 84. The record low is 68 degrees, which was set in 1949. A trace of precipitation fell today, which brings the monthly total to a trace. The total precipitation for the year now stands at 0.78 inches. The normal high temperature for tomorrow is 105 degrees, and the normal low is 84. Sunset tonight is at 7:23 p.m. Sunrise tomorrow is at 5:45 a.m. A strong thunderstorm will impact Hilo County through 6:15 p.m. Mountain Standard Time. At 5:41 p.m. Mountain Standard Time, Doppler radar was tracking a strong thunderstorm near San Carlos, or 14 miles east of Globe. This thunderstorm was nearly stationary. Hazard, wind gusts up to 40 miles per hour and pea-sized hail. Source, radar indicated. Impact, gusty winds could knock down tree limbs and blow around unsecured objects. Minor damage to outdoor objects is possible. Locations impacted include San Carlos. This includes Arizona Route 70 between mile markers 262 and 271. If outdoors, consider seeking shelter inside a building. Torrential rainfall is also occurring with this storm and may lead to localized flooding.
Do not drive your vehicle through flooded roadways. Here is the synopsis for Southeast California, Southwest, and South Central Arizona. Extreme heat conditions will persist through the weekend with temperatures hovering near to several degrees above normal while humidity values remain higher than normal. Shower and thunderstorm chances will favor high terrain areas in southeast Arizona the remainder of the week with gusty outflow winds and blowing dust the most likely impacts for south central Arizona. Shower and thunderstorm chances start to increase across the lower deserts late this weekend and into next week. Extreme heat warning remains in effect until 8 p.m. Mountain Standard Time, or 8 p.m. Pacific Daylight Time Sunday. What? Dangerously hot and humid conditions. Afternoon temperatures 106 to 116 degrees. Major heat risk. Where? In Arizona, La Paz and Yuma counties. In California, Palo Verde Valley. When? Until 8 p.m. Mountain Standard Time, or 8 p.m. Pacific Daylight Time Sunday. Impacts: heat-related illnesses increase significantly during extreme heat events. Overexposure can cause heat cramps and heat exhaustion to develop and, without intervention, can lead to heat stroke. An extreme heat warning means that a period of very hot temperatures, even by local standards, will occur. Actions should be taken to lessen the impact of the extreme heat. Take extra precautions if you work or spend time outside. 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Know the signs and symptoms of heat exhaustion and heat stroke. Wear lightweight and loose-fitting clothing when possible and drink plenty of water. To reduce risk during outdoor work, the Occupational Safety and Health Administration recommends scheduling frequent rest breaks in shaded or air-conditioned environments. Anyone overcome by heat should be moved to a cool and shaded location. 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Extreme heat warning remains in effect until 8 p.m. Mountain Standard Time Sunday. What? Dangerously hot and humid conditions. Afternoon temperatures 106 to 116 degrees. Major heat risk. Where? Portions of Maricopa and northern Pinal counties when? Until 8 p.m. Mountain Standard Time Sunday. 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Actions should be taken to lessen the impact of the extreme heat. Take extra precautions if you work or spend time outside. 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Extreme heat warning remains in effect until 8 p.m. Mountain Standard Time Sunday. What? Dangerously hot and humid conditions. Afternoon temperatures 108 to 114 degrees. Major heat risk. Where? The Phoenix metropolitan area. When? Until 8 p.m. Mountain Standard Time Sunday. Impacts: heat-related illnesses increase significantly during extreme heat events. 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
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The current time is 6:11 p.m. Mountain Standard Time. Here is the 6 p.m. Mountain Standard Time observation for Phoenix on Thursday, August 6th. At Sky Harbor, it was partly sunny. Visibility 10 miles. Temperature was 104 degrees, dew point 61, relative humidity 24%. Wind was west, at 17 miles an hour, gusting to 25 miles an hour. And the pressure was 29.84 inches, and rising. Other observations for South Central Arizona, including the Greater Phoenix area, it was sunny, with a temperature of 99 at Buckeye, and 100 at Glendale. It was mostly sunny, with a temperature of 103 at Luke Air Force Base, 100 at Deer Valley, and 102 at Scottsdale Airport. Under mostly sunny skies, Falcon Field reported 103, Mesa Gateway reported 104, and Chandler reported 104. At Gila Bend, it was partly sunny, with a temperature of 102. At Luke Air Force Base, wind was southwest, at 17 miles an hour. Observations for northern Arizona, at Kingman, it was sunny, with a temperature of 97. At Page, it was mostly sunny, with a temperature of 99. It was partly sunny, with a temperature of 74 at Prescott, 72 at Payson, 87 at Winslow, and 72 at Cholo. It was cloudy, with a temperature of 63 at Flagstaff, and 76 at the Grand Canyon. At Williams, light rain was falling, with a visibility of 3 miles. At Prescott, wind was northeast gusting to 43 miles an hour. At Winslow, wind was southwest gusting to 29 miles an hour. Observations for southern Arizona, skies ranged from sunny to mostly sunny. It was 99 at Tucson, 102 at Yuma, 88 at Nogales, and 89 at Sierra Vista. At Safford, wind was north gusting to 29 miles an hour. Observations for Southern California, at Blythe, it was sunny, with a temperature of 104. At Los Angeles Airport, it was mostly sunny, with a temperature of 74. At San Diego, it was partly sunny, with a temperature of 76. Regional observations, at Salt Lake City, it was sunny, with a temperature of 98. At Las Vegas, it was mostly sunny, with a temperature of 106. It was partly sunny, with a temperature of 93 at Albuquerque, and 90 at El Paso. At Albuquerque, wind was west gusting to 30 miles an hour. Once again, at 6 p.m. in Phoenix, under partly sunny skies. The Sky Harbor temperature was 104 degrees. Wind was west gusting to 25 miles an hour. Here is the latest forecast. For the following area, in Arizona, Central Phoenix, issued at 4:01 p.m. Mountain Standard Time. Extreme heat warning in effect until 8 p.m. Mountain Standard Time Sunday. Tonight, partly cloudy. Lows 81 to 90. West wind 5 to 15 miles per hour. Friday, mostly sunny and hot. Highs 108 to 113.
West wind 5 to 10 miles per hour. Friday night, partly cloudy. Lows 82 to 91. North wind 5 to 10 miles per hour in the evening, becoming east around 5 miles per hour after midnight. Saturday, sunny and hot. Highs 109 to 113. Southeast wind around 5 miles per hour in the morning, becoming southwest in the afternoon. Saturday night, partly cloudy. A slight chance of showers and thunderstorms in the evening. Lows 82 to 90. Southeast wind 5 to 10 miles per hour. Chance of rain 10%. Sunday, partly sunny and hot. Highs 107 to 112. Sunday night, partly cloudy. A 30% chance of showers and thunderstorms in the evening. Lows 80 to 88. Monday, partly cloudy. A 10% chance of afternoon showers and thunderstorms. Highs 103 to 109. Monday night, partly cloudy. A chance of showers and thunderstorms in the evening, then a chance of showers and a slight chance of thunderstorms after midnight. Lows 78 to 86. Chance of rain 40%. Tuesday, partly sunny with a 10% chance of showers and thunderstorms. Highs 102 to 108. Tuesday night, partly cloudy. A chance of showers and thunderstorms in the evening, then a slight chance of showers and thunderstorms after midnight. Lows 79 to 87. Chance of rain 30%. Wednesday, partly sunny with a 20% chance of showers and thunderstorms. Highs 102 to 108. Wednesday night, partly cloudy with a 20% chance of showers and thunderstorms. Lows 78 to 86. Thursday, partly sunny with a 20% chance of showers and thunderstorms. Highs 101 to 107. The Phoenix, Arizona climate summary for this evening, as of 5 p.m., August 6, 2026. Today's high temperature was 107 degrees. The normal high is 106. The record high is 116 degrees, which was set in 2025. Today's low temperature was 88 degrees. The normal low is 84. The record low is 68 degrees, which was set in 1949. A trace of precipitation fell today, which brings the monthly total to a trace. The total precipitation for the year now stands at 0.78 inches. The normal high temperature for tomorrow is 105 degrees, and the normal low is 84. Sunset tonight is at 7:23 p.m. Sunrise tomorrow is at 5:45 a.m. Here is the synopsis for Southeast California, Southwest, in South Central Arizona. Extreme heat conditions will persist through the weekend, with temperatures hovering near to several degrees above normal while humidity values remain higher than normal. Shower and thunderstorm chances will favor high terrain areas in southeast Arizona the remainder of the week, with gusty outflow winds and blowing dust the most likely impacts for South Central Arizona. Shower and thunderstorm chances start to increase across the lower deserts late this weekend and into next week. Extreme heat warning remains in effect until 8 p.m. Mountain Standard Time, or 8 p.m. Pacific Daylight Time Sunday. What? Dangerously hot and humid conditions. Afternoon temperatures 106 to 116 degrees. Major heat risk. Where? In Arizona, La Paz and Yuma counties. In California, Palo Verde Valley. When? Until 8 p.m. Mountain Standard Time, or 8 p.m. Pacific Daylight Time Sunday. Impacts: heat-related illnesses increase significantly during extreme heat events. Overexposure can cause heat cramps and heat exhaustion to develop and, without intervention, can lead to heat stroke. An extreme heat warning means that a period of very hot temperatures, even by local standards, will occur. Actions should be taken to lessen the impact of the extreme heat. Take extra precautions if you work or spend time outside. 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
Know the signs and symptoms of heat exhaustion and heat stroke. 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Anyone overcome by heat should be moved to a cool and shaded location. 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Extreme heat warning remains in effect until 8 p.m. Mountain Standard Time Sunday. What? Dangerously hot and humid conditions. Afternoon temperatures 106 to 116 degrees. Major heat risk. Where? Portions of Maricopa and northern Pinal counties when? Until 8 p.m. Mountain Standard Time Sunday. Impacts. 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Actions should be taken to lessen the impact of the extreme heat. Take extra precautions if you work or spend time outside. 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Extreme heat warning remains in effect until 8 p.m. Mountain Standard Time Sunday. What? Dangerously hot and humid conditions. Afternoon temperatures 108 to 114 degrees. Major heat risk. Where? The Phoenix metropolitan area. When? Until 8 p.m. Mountain Standard Time Sunday. Impacts. 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Actions should be taken to lessen the impact of the extreme heat. 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The current time is 6:25 p.m. Mountain Standard Time. Here is the 6 p.m. Mountain Standard Time observation for Phoenix on Thursday, August 6th. At Sky Harbor, it was partly sunny. Visibility 10 miles. Temperature was 104 degrees, dew point 61, relative humidity 24%. Wind was west, at 17 miles an hour, gusting to 25 miles an hour.
and the pressure was 29.84 inches, and rising. Other observations for South Central Arizona, including the Greater Phoenix area, it was sunny, with a temperature of 99 at Buckeye, and 100 at Glendale. It was mostly sunny, with a temperature of 103 at Luke Air Force Base, 100 at Deer Valley, and 102 at Scottsdale Airport. Under mostly sunny skies, Falcon Field reported 103, Mesa Gateway reported 104, and Chandler reported 104. At Gila Bend, it was partly sunny, with a temperature of 102. At Luke Air Force Base, wind was southwest, at 17 miles an hour. Observations for northern Arizona, at Kingman, it was sunny, with a temperature of 97. At Page, it was mostly sunny, with a temperature of 99. It was partly sunny, with a temperature of 74 at Prescott, 72 at Payson, 87 at Winslow, and 72 at Shiloh. It was cloudy, with a temperature of 63 at Flagstaff, and 76 at the Grand Canyon. At Williams, light rain was falling, with a visibility of 3 miles. At Prescott, wind was northeast gusting to 43 miles an hour. At Winslow, wind was southwest gusting to 29 miles an hour. Observations for southern Arizona, skies ranged from sunny to mostly sunny. It was 99 at Tucson, 102 at Yuma, 88 at Nogales, and 89 at Sierra Vista. At Safford, wind was north gusting to 29 miles an hour. Observations for Southern California, at Blythe, it was sunny, with a temperature of 104. At Los Angeles Airport, it was mostly sunny, with a temperature of 74. At San Diego, it was partly sunny, with a temperature of 76. Regional observations, at Salt Lake City, it was sunny, with a temperature of 98. At Las Vegas, it was mostly sunny, with a temperature of 106. It was partly sunny, with a temperature of 93 at Albuquerque, and 90 at El Paso. At Albuquerque, wind was west gusting to 30 miles an hour. Once again, at 6 p.m. in Phoenix, under partly sunny skies. The Sky Harbor temperature was 104 degrees. Wind was west gusting to 25 miles an hour. Here is the latest forecast. For the following area, in Arizona, Central Phoenix, issued at 4:01 p.m. Mountain Standard Time. Extreme heat warning in effect until 8 p.m. Mountain Standard Time Sunday. Tonight, partly cloudy. Lows 81 to 90. West wind 5 to 15 miles per hour. Friday, mostly sunny and hot. Highs 108 to 113. West wind 5 to 10 miles per hour. Friday night, partly cloudy. Lows 82 to 91. North wind 5 to 10 miles per hour in the evening, becoming east around 5 miles per hour after midnight. Saturday, sunny and hot. Highs 109 to 113. Southeast wind around 5 miles per hour in the morning, becoming southwest in the afternoon. Saturday night, partly cloudy. A slight chance of showers and thunderstorms in the evening. Lows 82 to 90. Southeast wind 5 to 10 miles per hour. Chance of rain 10%. Sunday, partly sunny and hot. Highs 107 to 112. Sunday night, partly cloudy. A 30% chance of showers and thunderstorms in the evening. Lows 80 to 88. Monday, partly cloudy. A 10% chance of afternoon showers and thunderstorms. Highs 103 to 109. Monday night, partly cloudy. A chance of showers and thunderstorms in the evening, then a chance of showers and a slight chance of thunderstorms after midnight. Lows 78 to 86. Chance of rain 40%. Tuesday, partly sunny with a 10% chance of showers and thunderstorms. Highs 102 to 108. Tuesday night, partly cloudy. A chance of showers and thunderstorms in the evening, then a slight chance of showers and thunderstorms after midnight.
Lows 79 to 87. Chance of rain 30%. Wednesday, partly sunny with a 20% chance of showers and thunderstorms. Highs 102 to 108. Wednesday night, partly cloudy with a 20% chance of showers and thunderstorms. Lows 78 to 86. Thursday, partly sunny with a 20% chance of showers and thunderstorms. Highs 101 to 107. The Phoenix, Arizona climate summary for this evening, as of 5 p.m., August 6, 2026. Today's high temperature was 107 degrees. The normal high is 106. The record high is 116 degrees, which was set in 2025. Today's low temperature was 88 degrees. The normal low is 84. The record low is 68 degrees, which was set in 1949. A trace of precipitation fell today, which brings the monthly total to a trace. The total precipitation for the year now stands at 0.78 inches. The normal high temperature for tomorrow is 105 degrees, and the normal low is 84. Sunset tonight is at 7:23 p.m. Sunrise tomorrow is at 5:45 a.m. Here is the synopsis for Southeast California, Southwest, and South Central Arizona. Extreme heat conditions will persist through the weekend with temperatures hovering near to several degrees above normal while humidity values remain higher than normal. Shower and thunderstorm chances will favor high terrain areas in southeast Arizona the remainder of the week with gusty outflow winds and blowing dust the most likely impacts for south central Arizona. Shower and thunderstorm chances start to increase across the lower deserts late this weekend and into next week. Extreme heat warning remains in effect until 8 p.m. Mountain Standard Time, or 8 p.m. Pacific Daylight Time Sunday. What? Dangerously hot and humid conditions. Afternoon temperatures 106 to 116 degrees. Major heat risk. Where? In Arizona, La Paz and Yuma counties. In California, Palo Verde Valley. When? Until 8 p.m. Mountain Standard Time, or 8 p.m. Pacific Daylight Time Sunday. Impacts, heat-related illnesses increase significantly during extreme heat events. Overexposure can cause heat cramps and heat exhaustion to develop and, without intervention, can lead to heat stroke. An extreme heat warning means that a period of very hot temperatures, even by local standards, will occur. Actions should be taken to lessen the impact of the extreme heat. Take extra precautions if you work or spend time outside. When possible, reschedule strenuous activities to early morning or evening. Know the signs and symptoms of heat exhaustion and heat stroke. Wear lightweight and loose-fitting clothing when possible and drink plenty of water. To reduce risk during outdoor work, the Occupational Safety and Health Administration recommends scheduling frequent rest breaks in shaded or air-conditioned environments. Anyone overcome by heat should be moved to a cool and shaded location. Heat stroke is an emergency. Call 911. Public cooling shelters are available in some areas. Consult county officials for more details. Extreme heat warning remains in effect until 8 p.m. Mountain Standard Time Sunday. What? Dangerously hot and humid.

Heat and extreme heat warning means that a period of very hot temperatures, even by local standards, will occur. Actions should be taken to lessen the impact of the extreme heat. Take extra precautions if you work or spend time outside. When possible, reschedule strenuous activities to early morning or evening. Know the signs and symptoms of heat exhaustion and heat stroke. Wear lightweight and loose-fitting clothing when possible and drink plenty of water. To reduce risk during outdoor work, the Occupational Safety and Health Administration recommends scheduling frequent rest breaks in shaded or air-conditioned environments. Anyone overcome by heat should be moved to a cool and shaded location. Heat stroke is an emergency. 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Extreme heat warning remains in effect until 8 p.m. Mountain Standard Time Sunday. What? Dangerously hot and humid conditions. Afternoon temperatures 108 to 114 degrees. Major heat risk. Where? The Phoenix metropolitan area. When? Until 8 p.m. Mountain Standard Time Sunday. Impacts, heat-related illnesses increase significantly during extreme heat events. Overexposure can cause heat cramps and heat exhaustion to develop and, without intervention, can lead to heat stroke. 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Actions should be taken to lessen the impact of the extreme heat. 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The current time is 6:38 p.m. Mountain Standard Time. Here is the 6 p.m. Mountain Standard Time observation for Phoenix on Thursday, August 6th. At Sky Harbor, it was partly sunny. Visibility 10 miles. Temperature was 104 degrees, dew point 61, relative humidity 24%. Wind was west, at 17 miles an hour, gusting to 25 miles an hour. And the pressure was 29.84 inches, and rising. Other observations for South Central Arizona including the Greater Phoenix area, it was sunny, with a temperature of 99 at Buckeye, and 100 at Glendale. It was mostly sunny, with a temperature of 103 at Luke Air Force Base, 100 at Deer Valley, and 102 at Scottsdale Airport. Under mostly sunny skies, Falcon Field reported 103, Mesa Gateway reported 104, and Chandler reported 104. At Gila Bend, it was partly sunny, with a temperature of 102. At Luke Air Force Base, wind was southwest, at 17 miles an hour. Observations for northern Arizona, at Kingman, it was sunny, with a temperature of 97. At Page, it was mostly sunny, with a temperature of 99. It was partly sunny, with a temperature of 74 at Prescott, 72 at Payson, 87 at Winslow, and 72 at Shiloh. It was cloudy, with a temperature of 63 at Flagstaff, and 76 at the Grand Canyon. At Williams, light rain was falling, with a visibility of 3 miles. At Prescott, wind was northeast gusting to 43 miles an hour. At Winslow, wind was southwest gusting to 29 miles an hour.

observations for southern Arizona, skies ranged from sunny to mostly sunny. It was 99 at Tucson, 102 at Yuma, 88 at Nogales, and 89 at Sierra Vista. At Safford, wind was north gusting to 29 miles an hour. Observations for Southern California, at Blythe, it was sunny, with a temperature of 104. At Los Angeles Airport, it was mostly sunny, with a temperature of 74. At San Diego, it was partly sunny, with a temperature of 76. Regional observations, at Salt Lake City, it was sunny, with a temperature of 98. At Las Vegas, it was mostly sunny, with a temperature of 106. It was partly sunny, with a temperature of 93 at Albuquerque, and 90 at El Paso. At Albuquerque, wind was west gusting to 30 miles an hour. Once again, at 6 p.m. in Phoenix, under partly sunny skies. The Sky Harbor temperature was 104 degrees. Wind was west gusting to 25 miles an hour. Here is the latest forecast. For the following area, in Arizona, Central Phoenix, issued at 4:01 p.m. Mountain Standard Time. Extreme heat warm day. Tonight, partly cloudy. Lows 81 to 90. West wind 5 to 15 miles per hour. Friday, mostly sunny and hot. Highs 108 to 113. West wind 5 to 10 miles per hour. Friday night, partly cloudy. Lows 82 to 91. North wind 5 to 10 miles per hour in the evening, becoming east around 5 miles per hour after midnight. Saturday, sunny and hot. Highs 109 to 113. Southeast wind around 5 miles per hour in the morning, becoming southwest in the afternoon. Saturday night, partly cloudy. A slight chance of showers and thunderstorms in the evening. Lows 82 to 90. Southeast wind 5 to 10 miles per hour. Chance of rain 10%. Sunday, partly sunny and hot. Highs 107 to 112. Sunday night, partly cloudy. A 30% chance of showers and thunderstorms in the evening. Lows 80 to 88. Monday, partly cloudy. A 10% chance of afternoon showers and thunderstorms. Highs 103 to 109. Monday night, partly cloudy. A chance of showers and thunderstorms in the evening, then a chance of showers and a slight chance of thunderstorms after midnight. Lows 78 to 86. Chance of rain 40%. Tuesday, partly sunny with a 10% chance of showers and thunderstorms. Highs 102 to 108. Tuesday night, partly cloudy. A chance of showers and thunderstorms in the evening, then a slight chance of showers and thunderstorms after midnight. Lows 79 to 87. Chance of rain 30%. Wednesday, partly sunny with a 20% chance of showers and thunderstorms. Highs 102 to 108. Wednesday night, partly cloudy with a 20% chance of showers and thunderstorms. Lows 78 to 86. Thursday, partly sunny with a 20% chance of showers and thunderstorms. Highs 101 to 107. The Phoenix, Arizona climate summary for this evening, as of 5 p.m., August 6, 2026. Today's high temperature was 107 degrees. The normal high is 106. The record high is 116 degrees, which was set in 2025. Today's low temperature was 88 degrees. The normal low is 84. The record low is 68 degrees, which was set in 1949. A trace of precipitation fell today, which brings the monthly total to a trace. The total precipitation for the year now stands at 0.78 inches. The normal high temperature for tomorrow is 105 degrees, and the normal low is 84. Sunset tonight is at 7:23 p.m. Sunrise tomorrow is at 5:45 a.m. A strong thunderstorm will impact Gila and Pinal County.

weekdays through 7 p.m. Mountain Standard Time. At 6:35 p.m. Mountain Standard Time, Doppler radar was tracking a strong thunderstorm 10 miles south of Qatar, or 13 miles northeast of Christmas. This thunderstorm was nearly stationary. Hazard, wind gusts up to 40 miles per hour and penny-size hail. Source, radar indicated. Impact, gusty winds could knock down tree limbs and blow around unsecured objects. Minor damage to outdoor objects is possible. This storm will remain over mainly rural areas of Gila and Pinal counties. This includes Arizona Route 70 between mile markers 266 and 268. If outdoors, consider seeking shelter inside a building. Torrential rainfall is also occurring with this storm and may lead to localized flooding. Do not drive your vehicle through flooded roadways. Here is the synopsis for Southeast California, Southwest, and South Central Arizona. Extreme heat conditions will persist through the weekend with temperatures hovering near to several degrees above normal while humidity values remain higher than normal. Shower and thunderstorm chances will favor high terrain areas in Southeast Arizona the remainder of the week with gusty outflow winds and blowing dust the most likely impacts for South Central Arizona. Shower and thunderstorm chances start to increase across the lower deserts late this weekend and into next week. Extreme heat warning remains in effect until 8 p.m. Mountain Standard Time, or 8 p.m. Pacific Daylight Time Sunday. What? Dangerously hot and humid conditions. Afternoon temperatures 106 to 116 degrees. Major heat risk. Where? In Arizona, La Paz and Yuma counties. In California, Palo Verde Valley. When? Until 8 p.m. Mountain Standard Time, or 8 p.m. Pacific Daylight Time Sunday. Impacts, heat-related illnesses increase significantly during extreme heat events. Overexposure can cause heat cramps and heat exhaustion to develop and, without intervention, can lead to heat stroke. An extreme heat warning means that a period of very hot temperatures, even by local standards, will occur. Actions should be taken to lessen the impact of the extreme heat. Take extra precautions if you work or spend time outside. When possible, reschedule strenuous activities to early morning or evening. Know the signs and symptoms of heat exhaustion and heat stroke. Wear lightweight and loose-fitting clothing when possible and drink plenty of water. To reduce risk during outdoor work, the Occupational Safety and Health Administration recommends scheduling frequent rest breaks in shaded or air-conditioned environments. Anyone overcome by heat should be moved to a cool and shaded location. 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Extreme heat warning remains in effect until 8 p.m. Mountain Standard Time Sunday. What? Dangerously hot and humid conditions. Afternoon temperatures 106 to 116 degrees. Major heat risk. Where? Portions of Maricopa and northern Pinal counties when? Until 8 p.m. Mountain Standard Time Sunday. Impacts, heat-related illnesses increase significantly during extreme heat events. Overexposure can cause heat cramps and heat exhaustion to develop and, without intervention, can lead to heat stroke. 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An extreme heat warning means that a period of very hot temperatures, even by local standards, will occur. Actions should be taken to lessen the impact of the extreme heat. Take extra precautions if you work or spend time outside. 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Anyone overcome by heat should be moved to a cool and shaded location.
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Extreme heat warning remains in effect until 8 p.m. Mountain Standard Time Sunday. What? Dangerously hot and humid conditions. Afternoon temperatures 108 to 114 degrees. Major heat risk. Where? The Phoenix metropolitan area. When? Until 8 p.m. Mountain Standard Time Sunday. 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Actions should be taken to lessen the impact of the extreme heat. 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The current time is 6:52 p.m. Mountain Standard Time. Here is the 6 p.m. Mountain Standard Time observation for Phoenix on Thursday, August 6th. At Sky Harbor, it was partly sunny. Visibility 10 miles. Temperature was 104 degrees, dew point 61, relative humidity 24%. Wind was west, at 17 miles an hour, gusting to 25 miles an hour. And the pressure was 29.84 inches, and rising. Other observations for South Central Arizona, including the Greater Phoenix area, it was sunny, with a temperature of 99 at Buckeye, and 100 at Glendale. It was mostly sunny, with a temperature of 103 at Luke Air Force Base, 100 at Deer Valley, and 102 at Scottsdale Airport. Under mostly sunny skies, Falcon Field reported 103, Mesa Gateway reported 104, and Chandler reported 104. At Gila Bend, it was partly sunny, with a temperature of 102. At Luke Air Force Base, wind was southwest, at 17 miles an hour. Observations for Northern Arizona, at Kingman, it was sunny, with a temperature of 97. At Page, it was mostly sunny, with a temperature of 99. It was partly sunny, with a temperature of 74 at Prescott, 72 at Payson, 87 at Winslow, and 72 at Cholo. It was cloudy, with a temperature of 63 at Flagstaff, and 76 at the Grand Canyon. At Williams, light rain was falling, with a visibility of 3 miles. At Prescott, wind was northeast gusting to 43 miles an hour. At Winslow, wind was southwest gusting to 29 miles an hour. Observations for Southern Arizona, skies ranged from sunny to mostly sunny. It was 99 at Tucson, 102 at Yuma, 88 at Nogales, and 89 at Sierra Vista. At Safford, wind was north gusting to 29 miles an hour. Observations for Southern California, at Blythe, it was sunny, with a temperature of 104. At Los Angeles Airport, it was mostly sunny, with a temperature of 74. At San Diego, it was partly sunny, with a temperature of 76. Regional observations, at Salt Lake City, it was sunny, with a temperature of 98. At Las Vegas, it was mostly sunny, with a temperature of 106.
It was partly sunny, with a temperature of 93 at Albuquerque and 90 at El Paso. At Albuquerque, wind was west gusting to 30 miles an hour. Once again, at 6 p.m. in Phoenix, under partly sunny skies. The Sky Harbor temperature was 104 degrees. Wind was west gusting to 25 miles an hour. Here is the latest forecast. For the following area, in Arizona, Central Phoenix, issued at 4:01 p.m. Mountain Standard Time. Extreme heat warning in effect until 8 p.m. Mountain Standard Time Sunday. Tonight, partly cloudy. Lows 81 to 90. West wind 5 to 15 miles per hour. Friday, mostly sunny and hot. Highs 108 to 113. West wind 5 to 10 miles per hour. Friday night, partly cloudy. Lows 82 to 91. North wind 5 to 10 miles per hour in the evening, becoming east around 5 miles per hour after midnight. Saturday, sunny and hot. Highs 109 to 113. Southeast wind around 5 miles per hour in the morning, becoming southwest in the afternoon. Saturday night, partly cloudy. A slight chance of showers and thunderstorms in the evening. Lows 82 to 90. Southeast wind 5 to 10 miles per hour. Chance of rain 10%. Sunday, partly sunny and hot. Highs 107 to 112. Sunday night, partly cloudy. A 30% chance of showers and thunderstorms in the evening. Lows 80 to 88. Monday, partly cloudy. A 10% chance of afternoon showers and thunderstorms. Highs 103 to 109. Monday night, partly cloudy. A chance of showers and thunderstorms in the evening, then a chance of showers and a slight chance of thunderstorms after midnight. Lows 78 to 86. Chance of rain 40%. Tuesday, partly sunny with a 10% chance of showers and thunderstorms. Highs 102 to 108. Tuesday night, partly cloudy. A chance of showers and thunderstorms in the evening, then a slight chance of showers and thunderstorms after midnight. Lows 79 to 87. Chance of rain 30%. Wednesday, partly sunny with a 20% chance of showers and thunderstorms. Highs 102 to 108. Wednesday night, partly cloudy with a 20% chance of showers and thunderstorms. Lows 78 to 86. Thursday, partly sunny with a 20% chance of showers and thunderstorms. Highs 101 to 107. The Phoenix, Arizona climate summary for this evening, as of 5 p.m., August 6, 2026. Today's high temperature was 107 degrees. The normal high is 106. The record high is 116 degrees, which was set in 2025. Today's low temperature was 88 degrees. The normal low is 84. The record low is 68 degrees, which was set in 1949. A trace of precipitation fell today, which brings the monthly total to a trace. The total precipitation for the year now stands at 0.78 inches. The normal high temperature for tomorrow is 105 degrees, and the normal low is 84. Sunset tonight is at 7:23 p.m. Sunrise tomorrow is at 5:45 a.m. A strong thunderstorm will impact Gila and Pinal counties through 7 p.m. Mountain Standard Time. At 6:35 p.m. Mountain Standard Time, Doppler radar was tracking a strong thunderstorm 10 miles south of Cutter, or 13 miles northeast of Christmas. This thunderstorm was nearly stationary. Hazard, wind gusts up to 40 miles per hour and penny-size hail. Source, radar indicated. Impact, gusty winds could knock down tree limbs and blow around unsecured objects. Minor damage to outdoor objects is possible. This storm will remain over mainly rural areas of Gila and Pinal counties.
This includes Arizona Route 70 between mile markers 266 and 268. If outdoors, consider seeking shelter inside a building. Torrential rainfall is also occurring with this storm and may lead to localized flooding. Do not drive your vehicle through flooded roadways. Here is the synopsis for Southeast California, Southwest, and South Central Arizona. Extreme heat conditions will persist through the weekend with temperatures hovering near to several degrees above normal while humidity values remain higher than normal. Shower and thunderstorm chances will favor high terrain areas in southeast Arizona the remainder of the week with gusty outflow winds and blowing dust the most likely impacts for south central Arizona. Shower and thunderstorm chances start to increase across the lower deserts late this weekend and into next week. Extreme heat warning remains in effect until 8 p.m. Mountain Standard Time, or 8 p.m. Pacific Daylight Time Sunday. What? Dangerously hot and humid conditions. Afternoon temperatures 106 to 116 degrees. Major heat risk. Where? In Arizona, La Paz and Yuma counties. In California, Palo Verde Valley. When? Until 8 p.m. Mountain Standard Time, or 8 p.m. Pacific Daylight Time Sunday. Impacts: heat-related illnesses increase significantly during extreme heat events. Overexposure can cause heat cramps and heat exhaustion to develop and, without intervention, can lead to heat stroke. An extreme heat warning means that a period of very hot temperatures, even by local standards, will occur. Actions should be taken to lessen the impact of the extreme heat. Take extra precautions if you work or spend time outside. 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Know the signs and symptoms of heat exhaustion and heat stroke. Wear lightweight and loose-fitting clothing when possible and drink plenty of water. To reduce risk during outdoor work, the Occupational Safety and Health Administration recommends scheduling frequent rest breaks in shaded or air-conditioned environments. Anyone overcome by heat should be moved to a cool and shaded location. 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Consult county officials for more details. Extreme heat warning remains in effect until 8 p.m. Mountain Standard Time Sunday. What? Dangerously hot and humid conditions. Afternoon temperatures 106 to 116 degrees. Major heat risk. Where? Portions of Maricopa and northern Pinal counties when? Until 8 p.m. Mountain Standard Time Sunday. Impacts: heat-related illnesses increase significantly during extreme heat events. 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Actions should be taken to lessen the impact of the extreme heat. Take extra precautions if you work or spend time outside. 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Extreme heat warning remains in effect until 8 p.m. Mountain Standard Time Sunday. What? Dangerously hot and humid conditions. Afternoon temperatures 108 to 114 degrees. Major heat risk. Where? The Phoenix metropolitan area. When? Until 8 p.m. Mountain Standard Time Sunday.
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Actions should be taken to lessen the impact of the extreme heat. 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Heat stroke is an emergency. 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The current time is 7:06 p.m. Mountain Standard Time. Here is the latest forecast. For the following area, in Arizona, Central Phoenix, issued at 4:01 p.m. Mountain Standard Time. Extreme heat warning in effect until 8 p.m. Mountain Standard Time Sunday. Tonight, partly cloudy. Lows 81 to 90. West wind 5 to 15 miles per hour. Friday, mostly sunny and hot. Highs 108 to 113. West wind 5 to 10 miles per hour. Friday night, partly cloudy. Lows 82 to 91. North wind 5 to 10 miles per hour in the evening, becoming east around 5 miles per hour after midnight. Saturday, sunny and hot. Highs 109 to 113. Southeast wind around 5 miles per hour in the morning, becoming southwest in the afternoon. Saturday night, partly cloudy. A slight chance of showers and thunderstorms in the evening. Lows 82 to 90. Southeast wind 5 to 10 miles per hour. Chance of rain 10%. Sunday, partly sunny and hot. Highs 107 to 112. Sunday night, partly cloudy. A 30% chance of showers and thunderstorms in the evening. Lows 80 to 88. Monday, partly cloudy. A 10% chance of afternoon showers and thunderstorms. Highs 103 to 109. Monday night, partly cloudy. A chance of showers and thunderstorms in the evening, then a chance of showers and a slight chance of thunderstorms after midnight. Lows 78 to 86. Chance of rain 40%. Tuesday, partly sunny with a 10% chance of showers and thunderstorms. Highs 102 to 108. Tuesday night, partly cloudy. A chance of showers and thunderstorms in the evening, then a slight chance of showers and thunderstorms after midnight. Lows 79 to 87. Chance of rain 30%. Wednesday, partly sunny with a 20% chance of showers and thunderstorms. Highs 102 to 108. Wednesday night, partly cloudy with a 20% chance of showers and thunderstorms. Lows 78 to 86. Thursday, partly sunny with a 20% chance of showers and thunderstorms. Highs 101 to 107. The Phoenix, Arizona climate summary for this evening, as of 5 p.m., August 6, 2026. Today's high temperature was 107 degrees. The normal high is 106. The record high is 116 degrees, which was set in 2025. Today's low temperature was 88 degrees. The normal low is 84.
The record low is 68 degrees, which was set in 1949. A trace of precipitation fell today, which brings the monthly total to a trace. The total precipitation for the year now stands at 0.78 inches. The normal high temperature for tomorrow is 105 degrees, and the normal low is 84. Sunset tonight is at 7:23 p.m. Sunrise tomorrow is at 5:45 a.m. Here is the synopsis for Southeast California, Southwest, and South Central Arizona. Extreme heat conditions will persist through the weekend with temperatures hovering near to several degrees above normal while humidity values remain higher than normal. Shower and thunderstorm chances will favor high terrain areas in southeast Arizona the remainder of the week with gusty outflow winds and blowing dust the most likely impacts for south central Arizona. Shower and thunderstorm chances start to increase across the lower deserts late this weekend and into next week. Extreme heat warning remains in effect until 8 p.m. Mountain Standard Time, or 8 p.m. Pacific Daylight Time Sunday. What? Dangerously hot and humid conditions. Afternoon temperatures 106 to 116 degrees. Major heat risk. Where? In Arizona, La Paz and Yuma counties. In California, Palo Verde Valley. When? Until 8 p.m. Mountain Standard Time, or 8 p.m. Pacific Daylight Time Sunday. Impacts: heat-related illnesses increase significantly during extreme heat events. Overexposure can cause heat cramps and heat exhaustion to develop and, without intervention, can lead to heat stroke. An extreme heat warning means that a period of very hot temperatures, even by local standards, will occur. Actions should be taken to lessen the impact of the extreme heat. Take extra precautions if you work or spend time outside. 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Know the signs and symptoms of heat exhaustion and heat stroke. Wear lightweight and loose-fitting clothing when possible and drink plenty of water. 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Anyone overcome by heat should be moved to a cool and shaded location. 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Extreme heat warning remains in effect until 8 p.m. Mountain Standard Time Sunday. What? Dangerously hot and humid conditions. Afternoon temperatures 106 to 116 degrees. Major heat risk. Where? Portions of Maricopa and northern Pinal counties when? Until 8 p.m. Mountain Standard Time Sunday. 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Actions should be taken to lessen the impact of the extreme heat. 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Extreme heat warning remains in effect until 8 p.m. Mountain Standard Time Sunday. What? Dangerously hot and humid conditions. Afternoon temperatures 108 to 114 degrees. Major heat risk. Where?
the Phoenix metropolitan area. When, until 8 p.m. Mountain Standard Time Sunday. Impacts: heat-related illnesses increase significantly during extreme heat events. Overexposure can cause heat cramps and heat exhaustion to develop and, without intervention, can lead to heat stroke. 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An extreme heat warning means that a period of very hot temperatures, even by local standards, will occur. Actions should be taken to lessen the impact of the extreme heat. Take extra precautions if you work or spend time outside. 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The current time is 7:16 p.m. Mountain Standard Time. Here is the 7 p.m. Mountain Standard Time observation for Phoenix on Thursday, August 6th. At Sky Harbor, it was mostly cloudy. Visibility 10 miles. Temperature was 102 degrees, dew point 60, relative humidity 25%. Wind was west, at 15 miles an hour. And the pressure was 29.85 inches, and rising. Other observations for South Central Arizona, including the Greater Phoenix area, at Glendale, it was clear, with a temperature of 100. It was partly cloudy, with a temperature of 97 at Buckeye, 101 at Luke Air Force Base, 99 at Deer Valley, and 100 at Scottsdale Airport. Under partly cloudy skies, Falcon Field reported 100, Mesa Gateway reported 102, and Chandler reported 102. At Gila Bend, it was mostly cloudy, with a temperature of 101. At Luke Air Force Base, wind was south, at 18 miles an hour. Observations for northern Arizona, at Prescott, a thunderstorm was reported, with a temperature of 66. It was partly cloudy, with a temperature of 94 at Kingman, and 97 at Page. It was mostly cloudy, with a temperature of 66 at Flagstaff, 72 at the Grand Canyon, 73 at Basin, and 84 at Winslow. At Sholo, it was cloudy, with a temperature of 70. At Flagstaff, wind was southwest gusting to 25 miles an hour. At Kingman, wind was southeast gusting to 29 miles an hour. Observations for southern Arizona, skies ranged from clear to partly cloudy. It was 95 at Tucson, 101 at Yuma, 84 at Nogales, and 86 at Sierra Vista. At Tucson, wind was west gusting to 25 miles an hour. Observations for Southern California, skies ranged from clear to partly cloudy. It was 73 at Los Angeles Airport, 74 at San Diego, and 105 at Blythe. Regional observations, at Salt Lake City, it was clear, with a temperature of 96. At Las Vegas, it was partly cloudy, with a temperature of 106. It was mostly cloudy, with a temperature of 91 at Albuquerque, and 89 at El Paso. Once again, at 7 p.m. in Phoenix, under mostly cloudy skies. The Sky Harbor temperature was 102 degrees. Here is the latest forecast. For the following area, in Arizona, Central Phoenix, issued at 4:01 p.m. Mountain Standard Time. Extreme heat warning in effect until 8 p.m. Mountain Standard Time Sunday. Tonight, partly cloudy. Lows 81 to 90. West wind 5 to 15 miles per hour.
Friday, mostly sunny and hot. Highs 108 to 113. West wind 5 to 10 miles per hour. Friday night, partly cloudy. Lows 82 to 91. North wind 5 to 10 miles per hour in the evening, becoming east around 5 miles per hour after midnight. Saturday, sunny and hot. Highs 109 to 113. Southeast wind around 5 miles per hour in the morning, becoming southwest in the afternoon. Saturday night, partly cloudy. A slight chance of showers and thunderstorms in the evening. Lows 82 to 90. Southeast wind 5 to 10 miles per hour. Chance of rain 10%. Sunday, partly sunny and hot. Highs 107 to 112. Sunday night, partly cloudy. A 30% chance of showers and thunderstorms in the evening. Lows 80 to 88. Monday, partly cloudy. A 10% chance of afternoon showers and thunderstorms. Highs 103 to 109. Monday night, partly cloudy. A chance of showers and thunderstorms in the evening, then a chance of showers and a slight chance of thunderstorms after midnight. Lows 78 to 86. Chance of rain 40%. Tuesday, partly sunny with a 10% chance of showers and thunderstorms. Highs 102 to 108. Tuesday night, partly cloudy. A chance of showers and thunderstorms in the evening, then a slight chance of showers and thunderstorms after midnight. Lows 79 to 87. Chance of rain 30%. Wednesday, partly sunny with a 20% chance of showers and thunderstorms. Highs 102 to 108. Wednesday night, partly cloudy with a 20% chance of showers and thunderstorms. Lows 78 to 86. Thursday, partly sunny with a 20% chance of showers and thunderstorms. Highs 101 to 107. The Phoenix, Arizona climate summary for this evening, as of 5 p.m., August 6, 2026. Today's high temperature was 107 degrees. The normal high is 106. The record high is 116 degrees, which was set in 2025. Today's low temperature was 88 degrees. The normal low is 84. The record low is 68 degrees, which was set in 1949. A trace of precipitation fell today, which brings the monthly total to a trace. The total precipitation for the year now stands at 0.78 inches. The normal high temperature for tomorrow is 105 degrees, and the normal low is 84. Sunset tonight is at 7:23 p.m. Sunrise tomorrow is at 5:45 a.m. Here is the synopsis for Southeast California, Southwest, and South Central Arizona. Extreme heat conditions will persist through the weekend, with temperatures hovering near to several degrees above normal while humidity values remain higher than normal. Shower and thunderstorm chances will favor high terrain areas in southeast Arizona the remainder of the week, with gusty outflow winds and blowing dust the most likely impacts for south central Arizona. Shower and thunderstorm chances start to increase across the lower deserts late this weekend and into next week. Extreme heat warning remains in effect until 8 p.m. Mountain Standard Time, or 8 p.m. Pacific Daylight Time Sunday. What? Dangerously hot and humid conditions. Afternoon temperatures 106 to 116 degrees. Major heat risk. Where? In Arizona, La Paz and Yuma counties. In California, Palo Verde Valley. When? Until 8 p.m. Mountain Standard Time, or 8 p.m. Pacific Daylight Time Sunday. Impacts: heat-related illnesses increase significantly during extreme heat events. Overexposure can cause heat cramps and heat exhaustion to develop and, without intervention, can lead to heat stroke. An extreme heat warning means that a period of very hot temperatures, even by local standards, will occur. Actions should be taken to lessen the impact of the extreme heat. Take extra precautions if you work or spend time outside.
When possible, reschedule strenuous activities to early morning or evening. Know the signs and symptoms of heat exhaustion and heat stroke. Wear lightweight and loose-fitting clothing when possible and drink plenty of water. To reduce risk during outdoor work, the Occupational Safety and Health Administration recommends scheduling frequent rest breaks in shaded or air-conditioned environments. Anyone overcome by heat should be moved to a cool and shaded location. 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Consult county officials for more details. Extreme heat warning remains in effect until 8 p.m. Mountain Standard Time Sunday. What? Dangerously hot and humid conditions. Afternoon temperatures 106 to 116 degrees. Major heat risk. Where? Portions of Maricopa and northern Pinal counties when? Until 8 p.m. Mountain Standard Time Sunday. Impacts. 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Actions should be taken to lessen the impact of the extreme heat. Take extra precautions if you work or spend time outside. 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Anyone overcome by heat should be moved to a cool and shaded location. Heat stroke is an emergency. 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Extreme heat warning remains in effect until 8 p.m. Mountain Standard Time Sunday. What? Dangerously hot and humid conditions. Afternoon temperatures 108 to 114 degrees. Major heat risk. Where? The Phoenix metropolitan area. When? Until 8 p.m. Mountain Standard Time Sunday. Impacts. 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Actions should be taken to lessen the impact of the extreme heat. Take extra precautions if you work or spend time outside. 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Heat stroke is an emergency. Call 911. 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The current time is 7:29 p.m. Mountain Standard Time. Here is the 7 p.m. Mountain Standard Time observation for Phoenix, on Thursday, August 6th. At Sky Harbor, it was mostly cloudy. Visibility 10 miles. Temperature was 102 degrees, dew point 60, relative humidity 25%.
Wind was west, at 15 miles an hour. And the pressure was 29.85 inches, and rising. Other observations for south-central Arizona, including the greater Phoenix area, at Glendale, it was clear, with a temperature of 100. It was partly cloudy, with a temperature of 97 at Buckeye, 101 at Luke Air Force Base, 99 at Deer Valley, and 100 at Scottsdale Airport. Under partly cloudy skies, Falcon Field reported 100, Mesa Gateway reported 102, and Chandler reported 102. At Gila Bend, it was mostly cloudy, with a temperature of 101. At Luke Air Force Base, wind was south, at 18 miles an hour. Observations for northern Arizona, at Prescott, a thunderstorm was reported, with a temperature of 66. It was partly cloudy, with a temperature of 94 at Kingman, and 97 at Page. It was mostly cloudy, with a temperature of 66 at Flagstaff, 72 at the Grand Canyon, 73 at Payson, and 84 at Winslow. At Sholo, it was cloudy, with a temperature of 70. At Flagstaff, wind was southwest gusting to 25 miles an hour. At Kingman, wind was southeast gusting to 29 miles an hour. Observations for southern Arizona, skies ranged from clear to partly cloudy. It was 95 at Tucson, 101 at Yuma, 84 at Nogales, and 86 at Sierra Vista. At Tucson, wind was west gusting to 25 miles an hour. Observations for Southern California, skies ranged from clear to partly cloudy. It was 73 at Los Angeles Airport, 74 at San Diego, and 105 at Blythe. Regional observations, at Salt Lake City, it was clear, with a temperature of 96. At Las Vegas, it was partly cloudy, with a temperature of 106. It was mostly cloudy, with a temperature of 91 at Albuquerque, and 89 at El Paso. Once again, at 7 p.m. in Phoenix, under mostly cloudy skies. The Sky Harbor temperature was 102 degrees. Here is the latest forecast. For the following area, in Arizona, Central Phoenix, issued at 4:01 p.m. Mountain Standard Time. Extreme heat warning in effect until 8 p.m. Mountain Standard Time Sunday. Tonight, partly cloudy. Lows 81 to 90. West wind 5 to 15 miles per hour. Friday, mostly sunny and hot. Highs 108 to 113. West wind 5 to 10 miles per hour. Friday night, partly cloudy. Lows 82 to 91. North wind 5 to 10 miles per hour in the evening, becoming east around 5 miles per hour after midnight. Saturday, sunny and hot. Highs 109 to 113. East wind around 5 miles per hour in the morning, becoming southwest in the afternoon. Saturday night, partly cloudy. A slight chance of showers and thunderstorms in the evening. Lows 82 to 90. Southeast wind 5 to 10 miles per hour. Chance of rain 10%. Sunday, partly sunny and hot. Highs 107 to 112. Sunday night, partly cloudy. A 30% chance of showers and thunderstorms in the evening. Lows 80 to 88. Monday, partly cloudy. A 10% chance of afternoon showers and thunderstorms. Highs 103 to 109. Monday night, partly cloudy. A chance of showers and thunderstorms in the evening, then a chance of showers and a slight chance of thunderstorms after midnight. Lows 78 to 86. Chance of rain 40%. Tuesday, partly sunny with a 10% chance of showers and thunderstorms. Highs 102 to 108. Tuesday night, partly cloudy. A chance of showers and thunderstorms in the evening, then a slight chance of showers and thunderstorms after midnight. Lows 79 to 87. Chance of rain 30%. Wednesday, partly sunny with a 20% chance of showers and thunderstorms. Highs 102 to 108. Wednesday night,
partly cloudy with a 20% chance of showers and thunderstorms. Lows 78 to 86. Thursday, partly sunny with a 20% chance of showers and thunderstorms. Highs 101.

year now stands at 0.78 inches. The normal high temperature for tomorrow is 105 degrees, and the normal low is 84. Sunset tonight is at 7:23 p.m. Sunrise tomorrow is at 5:45 a.m. Here is the synopsis for Southeast California, Southwest, and South Central Arizona. Extreme heat conditions will persist through the weekend with temperatures hovering near to several degrees above normal while humidity values remain higher than normal. Shower and thunderstorm chances will favor high terrain areas in southeast Arizona the remainder of the week with gusty outflow winds and blowing dust the most likely impacts for south central Arizona. Shower and thunderstorm chances start to increase across the lower deserts late this weekend and into next week. Extreme heat warning remains in effect until 8 p.m. Mountain Standard Time, or 8 p.m. Pacific Daylight Time Sunday. What? Dangerously hot and humid conditions. Afternoon temperatures 106 to 116 degrees. Major heat risk. Where? In Arizona, La Paz and Yuma counties. In California, Palo Verde Valley. When? Until 8 p.m. Mountain Standard Time, or 8 p.m. Pacific Daylight Time Sunday. Impacts, heat-related illnesses increase significantly during extreme heat events. Overexposure can cause heat cramps and heat exhaustion to develop and, without intervention, can lead to heat stroke. An extreme heat warning means that a period of very hot temperatures, even by local standards, will occur. Actions should be taken to lessen the impact of the extreme heat. Take extra precautions if you work or spend time outside. When possible, reschedule strenuous activities to early morning or evening. Know the signs and symptoms of heat exhaustion and heat stroke. Wear lightweight and loose-fitting clothing when possible and drink plenty of water. To reduce risk during outdoor work, the Occupational Safety and Health Administration recommends scheduling frequent rest breaks in shaded or air-conditioned environments. Anyone overcome by heat should be moved to a cool and shaded location. Heat stroke is an emergency. 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Consult county officials for more details. Extreme heat warning remains in effect until 8 p.m. Mountain Standard Time Sunday. What? Dangerously hot and humid conditions. Afternoon temperatures 106 to 116 degrees. Major heat risk. Where? Portions of Maricopa and northern Pinal counties when? Until 8 p.m. Mountain Standard Time Sunday. Impacts, heat-related illnesses increase significantly during extreme heat events. Overexposure can cause heat cramps and heat exhaustion to develop and, without intervention, can lead to heat stroke. 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An extreme heat warning means that a period of very hot temperatures, even by local standards, will occur. Actions should be taken to lessen the impact of the extreme heat. Take extra precautions if you work or spend time outside. 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Anyone overcome by heat should be moved to a cool and shaded location. 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Consult county officials for more details. Extreme heat warning remains in effect until 8 p.m. Mountain Standard Time Sunday. What? Dangerously hot and humid conditions. Afternoon temperatures 108 to 114 degrees. Major heat risk. Where? The Phoenix metropolitan area. When? Until 8 p.m. Mountain Standard Time Sunday. Impacts, heat-related illnesses increase significantly during extreme heat events. Overexposure.

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Actions should be taken to lessen the impact of the extreme heat. Take extra precautions if you work or spend time outside. 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Anyone overcome by heat should be moved to a cool and shaded location. Heat stroke is an emergency. 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The current time is 7:42 p.m. Mountain Standard Time. Here is the 7 p.m. Mountain Standard Time observation for Phoenix, on Thursday, August 6th. At Sky Harbor, it was mostly cloudy. Visibility 10 miles. Temperature was 102 degrees, dew point 60, relative humidity 25%. Wind was west, at 15.

Force Base, 99 at Deer Valley, and 100 at Scottsdale Airport. Under partly cloudy skies, Falcon Field reported 100, Mesa Gateway reported 102, and Chandler reported 102. At Gila Bend, it was mostly cloudy, with a temperature of 101. At Luke Air Force Base, wind was south, at 18 miles an hour. Observations for northern Arizona, at Prescott, a thunderstorm was reported, with a temperature of 66. It was partly cloudy, with a temperature of 94 at Kingman, and 97 at Page. It was mostly cloudy, with a temperature of 66 at Flagstaff, 72 at the Grand Canyon, 73 at Basin, and 84 at Winslow. At Cholo, it was cloudy, with a temperature of 70. At Flagstaff, wind was southwest gusting to 25 miles an hour. At Kingman, wind was southeast gusting to 29 miles an hour. Observations for southern Arizona, skies ranged from clear to partly cloudy. It was 95 at Tucson, 101 at Yuma, 84 at Nogales, and 86 at Sierra Vista. At Tucson, wind was west gusting to 25 miles an hour. Observations for Southern California, skies ranged from clear to partly cloudy. It was 73 at Los Angeles Airport, 74 at San Diego, and 105 at Blythe. Regional observations, at Salt Lake City, it was clear, with a temperature of 96. At Las Vegas, it was partly cloudy, with a temperature of 106. It was mostly cloudy, with a temperature of 91 at Albuquerque, and 89 at El Paso. Once again, at 7 p.m. in Phoenix, under mostly cloudy skies. The Sky Harbor temperature was 102 degrees. Here is the latest forecast. For the following area, in Arizona, Central Phoenix, issued at 4:01 p.m. Mountain Standard Time. Extreme heat warning in effect until 8 p.m. Mountain Standard Time Sunday. Tonight, partly cloudy. Lows 81 to 90. West wind 5 to 15 miles per hour. Friday, mostly sunny and hot. Highs 108 to 100.

slight chance of showers and thunderstorms in the evening. Lows 82 to 90. Southeast wind 5 to 10 miles per hour. Chance of rain 10%. Sunday, partly sunny and hot. Highs 107 to 112. Sunday night, partly cloudy. A 30% chance of showers and thunderstorms in the evening. Lows 80 to 88. Monday, partly cloudy. A 10% chance of afternoon showers and thunderstorms. Highs 103 to 109. Monday night, partly cloudy. A chance of showers and thunderstorms in the evening, then a chance of showers and a slight chance of thunderstorms after midnight. Lows 78 to 86. Chance of rain 40%. Tuesday, partly sunny with a 10% chance of showers and thunderstorms. Highs 102 to 108. Tuesday night, partly cloudy. A chance of showers and thunderstorms in the evening, then a slight chance of showers and thunderstorms after midnight. Lows 79 to 87. Chance of rain 30%. Wednesday, partly sunny with a 20% chance of showers and thunderstorms. Highs 102 to 108. Wednesday night, partly cloudy with a 20% chance of showers and thunderstorms. Lows 78 to 86. Thursday, partly sunny with a 20% chance of showers and thunderstorms. Highs 101 to 107. The Phoenix, Arizona climate summary for this evening, as of 5 p.m., August 6, 2026. Today's high temperature was 107 degrees. The normal high is 106. The record high is 116 degrees, which was set in 2025. Today's low temperature was 88 degrees. The normal low is 84. The record low is 68 degrees, which was set in 1949. A trace of precipitation fell today, which brings the monthly total to a trace. The total precipitation for the year now stands at 0.78 inches. The normal high temperature for tomorrow is 105 degrees, and the normal low is 84. Sunset tonight is at 7:23 p.m. Sunrise tomorrow is at 5:45 a.m. Here is the synopsis for Southeast California, Southwest, in South Central Arizona. Extreme heat conditions will persist through the weekend with temperatures hovering near to several degrees above normal while humidity values remain higher than normal. Shower and thunderstorm chances will favor high terrain areas in southeast Arizona the remainder of the week with gusty outflow winds and blowing dust the most likely impacts for South Central Arizona. Shower and thunderstorm chances start to increase across the lower deserts late this weekend and into next week. Extreme heat warning remains in effect until 8 p.m. Mountain Standard Time, or 8 p.m. Pacific Daylight Time Sunday. What? Dangerously hot and humid conditions. Afternoon temperatures 106 to 116 degrees. Major heat risk. Where? In Arizona, La Paz and Yuma counties. In California, Palo Verde Valley. When, until 8 p.m. Mountain Standard Time, or 8 p.m. Pacific Daylight Time Sunday. Impacts, heat-related illnesses increase significantly during extreme heat events. Overexposure can cause heat cramps and heat exhaustion to develop and, without intervention, can lead to heat stroke. An extreme heat warning means that a period of very hot temperatures, even by local standards, will occur. Actions should be taken to lessen the impact of the extreme heat. Take extra precautions if you work or spend time outside. When possible, reschedule strenuous activities to early morning or evening. Know the signs and symptoms of heat exhaustion and heat stroke. Wear lightweight and loose-fitting clothing when possible and drink plenty of water. To reduce risk during outdoor work, the Occupational Safety and Health Administration recommends scheduling frequent rest breaks in shaded or air-conditioned environments. Anyone overcome by heat should be moved to a cool and shaded location. 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

county officials for more details. Extreme heat warning remains in effect until 8 p.m. Mountain Standard Time Sunday. What? Dangerously hot and humid conditions. Afternoon temperatures 106 to 116 degrees. Major heat risk. Where? Portions of Maricopa and northern Pinal counties when? Until 8 p.m. Mountain Standard Time Sunday. Impacts. 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Actions should be taken to lessen the impact of the extreme heat. 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Extreme heat warning remains in effect until 8 p.m. Mountain Standard Time Sunday. What? Dangerously hot and humid conditions. Afternoon temperatures 108 to 114 degrees. Major heat risk. Where? The Phoenix metropolitan area. When? Until 8 p.m. Mountain Standard Time Sunday. Impacts. Heat-related illnesses increase significantly during extreme heat events. 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

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The current time is 7:55 p.m. Mountain Standard Time. Here is the 7 p.m. Mountain Standard Time observation for Phoenix on Thursday, August 6th. At Sky Harbor, it was mostly cloudy. Visibility 10 miles. Temperature was 102 degrees, dew point 60, relative humidity 25%. Wind was west, at 15 miles an hour. And the pressure was 29.85 inches, and rising. Other observations for South Central Arizona, including the Greater Phoenix area, at Glendale, it was clear, with a temperature of 100. It was partly cloudy, with a temperature of 97 at Buckeye, 101 at Luke Air Force Base, 99 at Deer Valley, and 100 at Scottsdale Airport. Under partly cloudy skies, Falcon Field reported 100, Mesa Gateway reported 102, and Chandler reported 102. At Gila Bend, it was mostly cloudy, with a temperature of 101. At Luke Air Force Base, wind was south, at 18 miles an hour. Observations for northern Arizona, at Prescott, a thunderstorm was reported, with a temperature of 66. It was partly cloudy, with a temperature of 94 at Kingman, and 97 at Page. It was mostly cloudy, with a temperature of 66 at Flagstaff, 72 at the Grand Canyon, 73 at Basin, and 84 at Winslow. At Cholo, it was cloudy, with a temperature of 70. At Flagstaff, wind was southwest gusting to 25 miles an hour. At Kingman, wind was southeast gusting to 29 miles an hour. Observations for southern Arizona, skies ranged from clear to partly cloudy. It was 95 at Tucson, 101 at Yuma, 84 at Nogales, and 86 at Sierra Vista. At Tucson, wind was west gusting to 25 miles an hour. Observations for Southern California, skies ranged from clear to partly cloudy. It was 73 at Los Angeles Airport, 74 at San Diego, and 105 at Blythe. Regional observations, at Salt Lake City, it was clear, with a temperature of 96. At Las Vegas, it was partly cloudy, with a temperature of 106. It was mostly cloudy, with a temperature of 91 at Albuquerque, and 89 at El Paso. Once again, at 7 p.m. in Phoenix, under mostly cloudy skies. The Sky Harbor temperature was 102 degrees. Here is the latest forecast. For the following area, in Arizona, Central Phoenix, issued at 4:01 p.m. Mountain Standard Time. Extreme heat warning in effect until 8 p.m. Mountain Standard Time Sunday. Tonight, partly cloudy. Lows 81 to 90. West wind 5 to 15 miles per hour. Friday, mostly sunny and hot. Highs 108 to 113. West wind 5 to 10 miles per hour. Friday night, partly cloudy. Lows 82 to 91. North wind 5 to 10 miles per hour in the evening, becoming east around 5 miles per hour after midnight. Saturday, sunny and hot. Highs 109 to 113. Southeast wind around 5 miles per hour in the morning, becoming southwest in the afternoon. Saturday night, partly cloudy. A slight chance of showers and thunderstorms in the evening. Lows 82 to 90. Southeast wind 5 to 10 miles per hour. Chance of rain 10%. Sunday, partly sunny and hot. Highs 107 to 112. Sunday night, partly cloudy. A 30% chance of showers and thunderstorms in the evening. Lows 80 to 88.

partly cloudy. A 10% chance of afternoon showers and thunderstorms. Highs 103 to 109. Monday night, partly cloudy. A chance of showers and thunderstorms in the evening, then a chance of showers and a slight chance of thunderstorms after midnight. Lows 78 to 86. Chance of rain 40%. Tuesday, partly sunny with a 10% chance of showers and thunderstorms. Highs 102 to 108. Tuesday night, partly cloudy. A chance of showers and thunderstorms in the evening, then a slight chance of showers and thunderstorms after midnight. Lows 79 to 87. Chance of rain 30%. Wednesday, partly sunny with a 20% chance of showers and thunderstorms. Highs 102 to 108. Wednesday night, partly cloudy with a 20% chance of showers and thunderstorms. Lows 78 to 86. Thursday, partly sunny with a 20% chance of showers and thunderstorms. Highs 101 to 107. The Phoenix, Arizona climate summary for this evening, as of 5 p.m., August 6, 2026. Today's high temperature was 107 degrees. The normal high is 106. The record high is 116 degrees, which was set in 2025. Today's low temperature was 88 degrees. The normal low is 84. The record low is 68 degrees, which was set in 1949. A trace of precipitation fell today, which brings the monthly total to a trace. The total precipitation for the year now stands at 0.78 inches. The normal high temperature for tomorrow is 105 degrees, and the normal low is 84. Sunset tonight is at 7:23 p.m. Sunrise tomorrow is at 5:45 a.m. Here is the synopsis for Southeast California, Southwest, and South Central Arizona. Extreme heat conditions will persist through the weekend with temperatures hovering near to several degrees above normal while humidity values remain higher than normal. Shower and thunderstorm chances will favor high terrain areas in southeast Arizona the remainder of the week with gusty outflow winds and blowing dust the most likely impacts for south central Arizona. Shower and thunderstorm chances start to increase across the lower deserts late this weekend and into next week. Extreme heat warning remains in effect until 8 p.m. Mountain Standard Time, or 8 p.m. Pacific Daylight Time Sunday. What? Dangerously hot and humid conditions. Afternoon temperatures 106 to 116 degrees. Major heat risk. Where? In Arizona, La Paz and Yuma counties. In California, Palo Verde Valley. When? Until 8 p.m. Mountain Standard Time, or 8 p.m. Pacific Daylight Time Sunday. Impacts, heat-related illnesses increase significantly during extreme heat events. Overexposure can cause heat cramps and heat exhaustion to develop and, without intervention, can lead to heat stroke. An extreme heat warning means that a period of very hot temperatures, even by local standards, will occur. Actions should be taken to lessen the impact of the extreme heat. Take extra precautions if you work or spend time outside. When possible, reschedule strenuous activities to early morning or evening. Know the signs and symptoms of heat exhaustion and heat stroke. Wear lightweight and loose-fitting clothing when possible and drink plenty of water. To reduce risk during outdoor work, the Occupational Safety and Health Administration recommends scheduling frequent rest breaks in shaded or air-conditioned environments. Anyone overcome by heat should be moved to a cool and shaded location. 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Consult county officials for more details. Extreme heat warning remains in effect until 8 p.m. Mountain Standard Time Sunday. What? Dangerously hot and humid conditions. Afternoon temperatures 106 to 116 degrees. Major heat risk. Where? Portions of Maricopa and northern Pinal counties when? Until 8 p.m. Mountain Standard Time Sunday.
impacts, heat-related illnesses increase significantly during extreme heat events. 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Actions should be taken to lessen the impact of the extreme heat. 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Extreme heat warning remains in effect until 8 p.m. Mountain Standard Time Sunday. What? Dangerously hot and humid conditions. Afternoon temperatures 108 to 114 degrees. Major heat risk. Where? The Phoenix metropolitan area. When? Until 8 p.m. Mountain Standard Time Sunday. 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Actions should be taken to lessen the impact of the extreme heat. 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Heat stroke is an emergency. 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The current time is 8:08 p.m. Mountain Standard Time. Here is the latest forecast. For the following area, in Arizona, Central Phoenix, issued at 4:01 p.m. Mountain Standard Time. Extreme heat warning in effect until 8 p.m. Mountain Standard Time Sunday. Tonight, partly cloudy. Lows 81 to 90. West wind 5 to 15 miles per hour. Friday, mostly sunny and hot. Highs 108 to 113. West wind 5 to 10 miles per hour. Friday night, partly cloudy. Lows 82 to 91. North wind 5 to 10 miles per hour in the evening, becoming east around 5 miles per hour after midnight. Saturday, sunny and hot. Highs 109 to 113. Southeast wind around 5 miles per hour in the morning, becoming southwest in the afternoon. Saturday night, partly cloudy. A slight chance of showers and thunderstorms in the evening. Lows 82 to 90. Southeast wind 5 to 10 miles per hour. Chance of rain 10%. Sunday, partly sunny and hot. Highs 107 to 112. Sunday night, partly cloudy.
a 30% chance of showers and thunderstorms in the evening. Lows 80 to 88. Monday, partly cloudy. A 10% chance of afternoon showers and thunderstorms. Highs 103 to 109. Monday night, partly cloudy. A chance of showers and thunderstorms in the evening, then a chance of showers and a slight chance of thunderstorms after midnight. Lows 78 to 86. Chance of rain 40%. Tuesday, partly sunny with a 10% chance of showers and thunderstorms. Highs 102 to 108. Tuesday night, partly cloudy. A chance of showers and thunderstorms in the evening, then a slight chance of showers and thunderstorms after midnight. Lows 79 to 87. Chance of rain 30%. Wednesday, partly sunny with a 20% chance of showers and thunderstorms. Highs 102 to 108. Wednesday night, partly cloudy with a 20% chance of showers and thunderstorms. Lows 78 to 86. Thursday, partly sunny with a 20% chance of showers and thunderstorms. Highs 101 to 107. The Phoenix, Arizona climate summary for this evening, as of 5 p.m., August 6, 2026. Today's high temperature was 107 degrees. The normal high is 106. The record high is 116 degrees, which was set in 2025. Today's low temperature was 88 degrees. The normal low is 84. The record low is 68 degrees, which was set in 1949. A trace of precipitation fell today, which brings the monthly total to a trace. The total precipitation for the year now stands at 0.78 inches. The normal high temperature for tomorrow is 105 degrees, and the normal low is 84. Sunset tonight is at 7:23 p.m. Sunrise tomorrow is at 5:45 a.m. Here is the synopsis for Southeast California, Southwest, in South Central Arizona. Extreme heat conditions will persist through the weekend with temperatures hovering near to several degrees above normal while humidity values remain higher than normal. Shower and thunderstorm chances will favor high terrain areas in southeast Arizona the remainder of the week with gusty outflow winds and blowing dust the most likely impacts for South Central Arizona. Shower and thunderstorm chances start to increase across the lower deserts late this weekend and into next week. Extreme heat warning remains in effect until 8 p.m. Mountain Standard Time, or 8 p.m. Pacific Daylight Time Sunday. What? Dangerously hot and humid conditions. Afternoon temperatures 106 to 116 degrees.

On Thursday, August 6th, at Sky Harbor, it was mostly cloudy. Visibility 10 miles. Temperature was 100 degrees, dew point 58, relative humidity 24%. Wind was west, at 15 miles an hour. And the pressure was 29.86 inches, and rising. Other observations for South Central Arizona, including the Greater Phoenix area, it was clear, with a temperature of 99 at Glendale, and 99 at Mesa Gateway. It was partly cloudy, with a temperature of 95 at Buckeye, 99 at Luke Air Force Base, and 100 at Chandler. It was mostly cloudy, with a temperature of 98 at Deer Valley, 98 at Scottsdale Airport, and 98 at Falcon Field. Observations for Northern Arizona, at Prescott, a thunderstorm was reported, with a temperature of 67. At Page, it was partly cloudy, with a temperature of 96. It was mostly cloudy, with a temperature of 62 at Flagstaff, 88 at Kingman, 68 at the Grand Canyon, and 73 at Payson. It was cloudy, with a temperature of 84 at Winslow, and 70 at Chillo. At Bullhead City, wind was south gusting to 30 miles an hour. At Kingman, wind was southeast gusting to 41 miles an hour. Observations for Southern Arizona, skies ranged from clear to partly cloudy. It was 92 at Tucson, 99 at Yuma, 79 at Nogales, and 83 at Sierra Vista. Observations for Southern California, at Blythe, it was clear, with a temperature of 102. At Los Angeles Airport, it was partly cloudy, with a temperature of 71. At San Diego, it was mostly cloudy, with a temperature of 73. Regional observations, at Salt Lake City, it was clear, with a temperature of 95. At Las Vegas, it was partly cloudy, with a temperature of 103. At Albuquerque, it was mostly cloudy, with a temperature of 88. At El Paso, it was cloudy, with a temperature of 88. Once again, at 8 p.m. in Phoenix, under mostly cloudy skies. The Sky Harbor temperature was 100 degrees. Here is the latest forecast. For the following area, in Arizona, Central Phoenix, issued at 4:01 p.m. Mountain Standard Time. Extreme heat warning in effect until 8 p.m. Mountain Standard Time Sunday. Tonight, partly cloudy. Lows 81 to 90. West wind 5 to 15 miles per hour. Friday, mostly sunny and hot. Highs 108 to 113. West wind 5 to 10 miles per hour. Friday night, partly cloudy. Lows 82 to 91. North wind 5 to 10 miles per hour in the evening, becoming east around 5 miles per hour after midnight. Saturday, sunny and hot. Highs 109 to 113. Southeast wind around 5 miles per hour in the morning, becoming southwest in the afternoon. Saturday night, partly cloudy. A slight chance of showers and thunderstorms in the evening. Lows 82 to 90. Southeast wind 5 to 10 miles per hour. Chance of rain 10%. Sunday, partly sunny and hot. Highs 107 to 112. Sunday night, partly cloudy. A 30% chance of showers and thunderstorms in the evening. Lows 80 to 88. Monday, partly cloudy. A 10% chance of afternoon showers and thunderstorms. Highs 103 to 109. Monday night, partly cloudy. A chance of showers and thunderstorms in the evening, then a chance of showers and a slight chance of thunderstorms after midnight. Lows 78 to 86. Chance of rain 40%. Tuesday, partly sunny with a 10% chance of showers and thunderstorms. Highs 102 to 108. Tuesday night, partly cloudy. A chance of showers and thunderstorms in the evening, then a slight chance of showers and thunderstorms after midnight. Lows 79 to 87. Chance of rain 30%. Wednesday,
partly sunny with a 20% chance of showers and thunderstorms. Highs 102 to 108. Wednesday night, partly cloudy with a 20% chance of showers and thunderstorms. Lows 78 to 86. Thursday, partly sunny with a 20% chance of showers and thunderstorms. Highs 101 to 107. The Phoenix, Arizona climate summary for this evening, as of 5 p.m., August 6, 2026. Today's high temperature was 107 degrees. The normal high is 106. The record high is 116 degrees, which was set in 2025. Today's low temperature was 88 degrees. The normal low is 84. The record low is 68 degrees, which was set in 1949. A trace of precipitation fell today, which brings the monthly total to a trace. The total precipitation for the year now stands at 0.78 inches. The normal high temperature for tomorrow is 105 degrees, and the normal low is 84. Sunset tonight is at 7:23 p.m. Sunrise tomorrow is at 5:45 a.m. Here is the synopsis for Southeast California, Southwest, in South Central Arizona. Extreme heat conditions will persist through the weekend with temperatures hovering near to several degrees above normal while humidity values remain higher than normal. Shower and thunderstorm chances will favor high terrain areas in southeast Arizona the remainder of the week with gusty outflow winds and blowing dust the most likely impacts for south central Arizona. Shower and thunderstorm chances start to increase across the lower deserts late this weekend and into next week. Extreme heat warning remains in effect until 8 p.m. Mountain Standard Time, or 8 p.m. Pacific Daylight Time Sunday. What? Dangerously hot and humid conditions. Afternoon temperatures 106 to 116 degrees. Major heat risk. Where? In Arizona, La Paz and Yuma counties. In California, Palo Verde Valley. When? Until 8 p.m. Mountain Standard Time, or 8 p.m. Pacific Daylight Time Sunday. Impacts: heat-related illnesses increase significantly during extreme heat events. Overexposure can cause heat cramps and heat exhaustion to develop and, without intervention, can lead to heat stroke. An extreme heat warning means that a period of very hot temperatures, even by local standards, will occur. Actions should be taken to lessen the impact of the extreme heat. Take extra precautions if you work or spend time outside. 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Know the signs and symptoms of heat exhaustion and heat stroke. Wear lightweight and loose-fitting clothing when possible and drink plenty of water. To reduce risk during outdoor work, the Occupational Safety and Health Administration recommends scheduling frequent rest breaks in shaded or air-conditioned environments. Anyone overcome by heat should be moved to a cool and shaded location. 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Consult county officials for more details. Extreme heat warning remains in effect until 8 p.m. Mountain Standard Time Sunday. What? Dangerously hot and humid conditions. Afternoon temperatures 106 to 116 degrees. Major heat risk. Where? Portions of Maricopa and northern Pinal counties when? Until 8 p.m. Mountain Standard Time Sunday. Impacts: heat-related illnesses increase significantly during extreme heat events. 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Actions should be taken to lessen the impact of the extreme heat. 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
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Extreme heat warning remains in effect until 8 p.m. Mountain Standard Time Sunday. What? Dangerously hot and humid conditions. Afternoon temperatures 108 to 114 degrees. Major heat risk. Where? The Phoenix metropolitan area. When? Until 8 p.m. Mountain Standard Time Sunday. Impacts. Heat-related illnesses increase significantly during extreme heat events. Overexposure can cause heat cramps and heat exhaustion to develop and, without intervention, can lead to heat stroke. 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Actions should be taken to lessen the impact of the extreme heat. 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The current time is 8:30 p.m. Mountain Standard Time. Here is the 8 p.m. Mountain Standard Time observation for Phoenix on Thursday, August 6th. At Sky Harbor, it was mostly cloudy. Visibility 10 miles. Temperature was 100 degrees, dew point 58, relative humidity 24%. Wind was west, at 15 miles an hour. And the pressure was 29.86 inches, and rising. Other observations for South Central Arizona including the Greater Phoenix area, it was clear, with a temperature of 99 at Glendale, and 99 at Mesa Gateway. It was partly cloudy, with a temperature of 95 at Buckeye, 99 at Luke Air Force Base, and 100 at Chandler. It was mostly cloudy, with a temperature of 98 at Deer Valley, 98 at Scottsdale Airport, and 98 at Falcon Field. Observations for Northern Arizona, at Prescott, a thunderstorm was reported, with a temperature of 67. At Page, it was partly cloudy, with a temperature of 96. It was mostly cloudy, with a temperature of 62 at Flagstaff, 88 at Kingman, 68 at the Grand Canyon, and 73 at Payson. It was cloudy, with a temperature of 84 at Winslow, and 70 at Chillo. At Bullhead City, wind was south gusting to 30 miles an hour. At Kingman, wind was southeast gusting to 41 miles an hour. Observations for Southern Arizona, skies ranged from clear to partly cloudy. It was 92 at Tucson, 99 at Yuma, 79 at Nogales, and 83 at Sierra Vista. Observations for Southern California, at Blythe, it was clear, with a temperature of 102. At Los Angeles Airport, it was partly cloudy, with a temperature of 71. At San Diego, it was mostly cloudy, with a temperature of 73. Regional observations, at Salt Lake City, it was clear, with a temperature of 95. At Las Vegas, it was partly cloudy, with a temperature of 103.
At Albuquerque, it was mostly cloudy, with a temperature of 88. At El Paso, it was cloudy with a temperature of 88. Once again, at 8 p.m. in Phoenix, under mostly cloudy skies, the Sky Harbor temperature was 100 degrees. Here is the latest forecast. For the following area, in Arizona, central Phoenix, issued at 4:01 p.m. Mountain Standard Time. Extreme heat warning in effect until 8 p.m. Mountain Standard Time Sunday. Tonight, partly cloudy. Lows 81 to 90. West wind 5 to 15 miles per hour. Friday, mostly sunny and hot. Highs 108 to 113. West wind 5 to 10 miles per hour. Friday night, partly cloudy. Lows 82 to 91. North wind 5 to 10 miles per hour in the evening, becoming east around 5 miles per hour after midnight. Saturday, sunny and hot. Highs 109 to 113. Southeast wind around 5 miles per hour in the morning, becoming southwest in the afternoon. Saturday night, partly cloudy. A slight chance of showers and thunderstorms in the evening. Lows 82 to 90. Southeast wind 5 to 10 miles per hour. Chance of rain 10%. Sunday, partly sunny and hot. Highs 107 to 112. Sunday night, partly cloudy. A 30% chance of showers and thunderstorms in the evening. Lows 80 to 88. Monday, partly cloudy. A 10% chance of afternoon showers and thunderstorms. Highs 103 to 109. Monday night, partly cloudy. A chance of showers and thunderstorms in the evening, then a chance of showers and a slight chance of thunderstorms after midnight. Lows 78 to 86. Chance of rain 40%. Tuesday, partly sunny with a 10% chance of showers and thunderstorms. Highs 102 to 108. Tuesday night, partly cloudy. A chance of showers and thunderstorms in the evening, then a slight chance of showers and thunderstorms after midnight. Lows 79 to 87. Chance of rain 30%. Wednesday, partly sunny with a 20% chance of showers.

Today's low temperature was 88 degrees. The normal low is 84. The record low is 68 degrees, which was set in 1949. A trace of precipitation fell today, which brings the monthly total to a trace. The total precipitation for the year now stands at 0.78 inches. The normal high temperature for tomorrow is 105 degrees, and the normal low is 84. Sunset tonight is at 7:23 p.m. Sunrise tomorrow is at 5:45 a.m. Here is the synopsis for Southeast California, Southwest, and South Central Arizona. Extreme heat conditions will persist through the weekend with temperatures hovering near to several degrees above normal while humidity values remain higher than normal. Shower and thunderstorm chances will favor high terrain areas in southeast Arizona the remainder of the week with gusty outflow winds and blowing dust the most likely impacts for south central Arizona. Shower and thunderstorm chances start to increase across the lower deserts late this weekend and into next week. Extreme heat warning remains in effect until 8 p.m. Mountain Standard Time, or 8 p.m. Pacific Daylight Time Sunday. What? Dangerously hot and humid conditions. Afternoon temperatures 106 to 116 degrees. Major heat risk. Where? In Arizona, La Paz and Yuma counties. In California, Palo Verde Valley. When? Until 8 p.m. Mountain Standard Time, or 8 p.m. Pacific Daylight Time Sunday. Impacts, heat-related illnesses increase significantly during extreme heat events. Overexposure can cause heat cramps and heat exhaustion to develop and, without intervention, can lead to heat stroke. An extreme heat warning means that a period of very hot temperatures, even by local standards, will occur. Actions should be taken to lessen the impact of the extreme heat. Take extra precautions if you work or spend time outside. 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Know the signs and symptoms of heat exhaustion and heat stroke. Wear lightweight and loose-fitting clothing when possible and drink plenty of water. To reduce risk during outdoor work, the Occupational Safety and Health Administration recommends scheduling frequent rest breaks in shaded or air-conditioned environments. Anyone overcome by heat should be moved to a cool and shaded location. 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Extreme heat warning remains in effect until 8 p.m. Mountain Standard Time Sunday. What? Dangerously hot and humid conditions. Afternoon temperatures 106 to 116 degrees. Major heat risk. Where? Portions of Maricopa and northern Pinal counties when? Until 8 p.m. Mountain Standard Time Sunday. Impacts, heat-related illnesses increase significantly during extreme heat events. Overexposure can cause heat cramps and heat exhaustion to develop and, without intervention, can lead to heat stroke. 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An extreme heat warning means that a period of very hot temperatures, even by local standards, will occur. Actions should be taken to lessen the impact of the extreme heat. Take extra precautions if you work or spend time outside. 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Extreme heat warning remains in effect until 8 p.m. Mountain Standard Time Sunday. What? Dangerously hot and humid conditions. Afternoon temperature.

temperatures 108 to 114 degrees. Major heat risk. Where? The Phoenix metropolitan area. When? Until 8 p.m. Mountain Standard Time Sunday. Impacts. 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The current time is 8:43 p.m. Mountain Standard Time. Here is the 8 p.m. Mountain Standard Time observation for Phoenix on Thursday, August 6th. At Sky Harbor, it was mostly cloudy. Visibility 10 miles. Temperature was 100 degrees, dew point 58, relative humidity 24%. Wind was west, at 15 miles an hour. And the pressure was 29.86 inches, and rising. Other observations for South Central Arizona, including the greater Phoenix area, it was clear, with a temperature of 99 at Glendale, and 99 at Mesa Gateway. It was partly cloudy, with a temperature of 95 at Buckeye, 99 at Luke Air Force Base, and 100 at Chandler. It was mostly cloudy, with a temperature of 98 at Deer Valley, 98 at Scottsdale Airport, and 98 at Falcon Field. Observations for Northern Arizona, at Prescott, a thunderstorm was reported, with a temperature of 67. At Page, it was partly cloudy, with a temperature of 96. It was mostly cloudy, with a temperature of 62 at Flagstaff, 88 at Kingman, 68 at the Grand Canyon, and 73 at Payson. It was cloudy, with a temperature of 84 at Winslow, and 70 at Chulo. At Bullhead City, wind was south gusting to 30 miles an hour. At Kingman, wind was southeast gusting to 41 miles an hour. Observations for Southern Arizona, skies ranged from clear to partly cloudy. It was 92 at Tucson, 99 at Yuma, 79 at Nogales, and 83 at Sierra Vista. Observations for Southern California, at Blythe, it was clear, with a temperature of 102. At Los Angeles Airport, it was partly cloudy, with a temperature of 71. At San Diego, it was mostly cloudy, with a temperature of 73. Regional observations, at Salt Lake City, it was clear, with a temperature of 95. At Las Vegas, it was partly cloudy, with a temperature of 103. At Albuquerque, it was mostly cloudy, with a temperature of 88. At El Paso, it was cloudy, with a temperature of 88. Once again, at 8 p.m. in Phoenix, under mostly cloudy skies. The Sky Harbor temperature was 100 degrees. Here is the latest forecast. For the following area, in Arizona, Central Phoenix, issued at 4:01 p.m. Mountain Standard Time. Extreme heat warning in effect until 8 p.m. Mountain Standard Time Sunday. Tonight, partly cloudy. Lows 81 to 90. West wind 5 to 15 miles per hour. Friday,
mostly sunny and hot. Highs 108 to 113. West wind 5 to 10 miles per hour. Friday night, partly cloudy. Lows 82 to 91. North wind 5 to 10 miles per hour in the evening, becoming east around 5 miles per hour after midnight. Saturday, sunny and hot. Highs 109 to 113. Southeast wind around 5 miles per hour in the morning, becoming southwest in the afternoon. Saturday night, partly cloudy. A slight chance of showers and thunderstorms in the evening. Lows 82 to 90. Southeast wind 5 to 10 miles per hour. Chance of rain 10%. Sunday, partly sunny and hot. Highs 107 to 112. Sunday night, partly cloudy. A 30% chance of showers and thunderstorms in the evening. Lows 80 to 88. Monday, partly cloudy. A 10% chance of afternoon showers and thunderstorms. Highs 103 to 109. Monday night, partly cloudy. A chance of showers and lows

sunny with a 10% chance of showers and thunderstorms. Highs 102 to 108. Tuesday night, partly cloudy. A chance of showers and thunderstorms in the evening, then a slight chance of showers and thunderstorms after midnight. Lows 79

when overcome by heat should be moved to a cool and shaded location. 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Extreme heat warning remains in effect until 8 p.m. Mountain Standard Time Sunday. What? Dangerously hot and humid conditions. Afternoon temperatures 106 to 116 degrees. Major heat risk. Where? Portions of Maricopa and northern Pinal counties when? Until 8 p.m. Mountain Standard Time Sunday. Impacts. Heat-related illnesses increase significantly during extreme heat events. Overexposure can cause heat cramps and heat exhaustion to develop and, without intervention, can lead to heat stroke. 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Location. Heat stroke is an emergency. Call 911. Public cooling shelter. Consult county officials for more details. Extreme heat warning remains in effect until 8 p.m. Mountain Standard Time Sunday. What? Dangerously hot and humid conditions. Afternoon temperatures 108 to 114 degrees. Major heat risk. Where? The Phoenix metropolitan area. When? Until 8 p.m. Mountain Standard Time Sunday. 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

of 96, of 62 at Flagstaff, 88 at Kingman, 68 at the Grand Canyon, and 7 with a temperature of 84 at Winslow, and wind was southeast gusting to 41 miles an hour. Observations for southern Arizona, skies ranged from clear to partly cloudy. It was 92 at Tucson, 99 at Yuma, 79 at Nogales, and 83 at Sierra Vista. Observations for Southern California, at Blythe, it was clear, with a temperate air,

Lows 79 to 87. Chance of rain 30%. Wednesday, partly sunny with a 20% chance of showers and thunderstorms. Highs 102 to 108. Wednesday night, partly cloudy with a 20% of showers and thunderstorms. Highs 101 to 107. The Phoenix, Arizona climate summary for this evening, as of 5 p.m., August 6, 2026. Today's high temperature was 107 degrees. The normal high is 106. The record high is 116 degrees, which was set in 2025. Today's low temperature was 88 degrees. The normal low is 84. The record low is 68 degrees, which was set in 1949. A trace of precipitation fell. The normal high temperature for low is 84.

that a period of very hot temperatures, even by local standards, will occur. Actions should be taken to lessen the impact of the extreme heat. Take extra precautions if you work or spend time outside. The early morning or evening

the current time is. Here is the latest forecast. For the following area, in Arizona, Central Phoenix, issued at 4:01 p.m. Mountain Standard Time. Extreme heat warning in effect until

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Heat and extreme heat warning means that a period of very hot temperatures, even by local standards, will occur. Actions should be taken to lessen the impact of the extreme heat. Take extra precautions if you work or spend time outside. 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Wear lightweight and loose-fitting clothing when possible and drink plenty of water. To reduce risk during outdoor work, the Occupational Safety and Health Administration recommends scheduling frequent rest breaks in shaded or air-conditioned environments. Anyone overcome by heat

as of 5 p.m., August 6, 2026, degrees. The record high is 116 degrees, which was set in 2025. Today's low temperature was 88 degrees. The normal low is 84. The record low is 68 degrees, which was set in 1949. A trace of precipitation fell today, which brings the monthly total to a trace. The total precipitation for the year now stands at 0.78 inches. The normal high temperature for tomorrow is 105 degrees, and the normal low is 84. Sunset tonight is at 7:23 p.m. Sunrise tomorrow is at 5:45 a.m. Here is the synopsis for Southeast California, Southwest, and South Central Arizona. Extreme heat conditions will persist through the weekend with temperatures hovering near to several degrees above normal while humidity values remain in Southeast Arizona the remainder of the week with gusty outflow winds and blowing dust the most likely impacts for South Central Arizona. Shower and thunderstorm chances start to increase across the lower deserts late this weekend and into next week. Until a dangerously hot and humid conditions. Afternoon temperatures 106 to 116 degrees. Major heat risk

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82 to 91. North wind 5 to 10 miles per hour after midnight. Saturday, sun to 113. Southeast wind around 5 miles per hour. A slight chance of showers and thunderstorms in the evening.

day's high temperature was 107 degrees. The normal high is 106. The record high is 116 degrees, which was set in 2025. Today's low temperature was 88 degrees. The normal low is 84. The record low is 68 degrees, which was set in 1949. A trace of precipitation fell today, which brings the monthly total to a trace. The total precipitation for the year now stands at 0.78 inches. The normal high temperature for tomorrow is 105 degrees, and the normal low is 84. Sunset tonight is at 7:23 p.m. 5 a.m. Here is the synopsis for Southeast.

light terrain areas in southeast Arizona the remainder of the week with gusty outflow winds and blowing dust the most likely impacts for south central Arizona. Shower and thunderstorm chances start to increase across the lower deserts late this weekend and into next week. Extreme heat warning remains in 8 p.m. Afternoon temperatures 106 to 116 degrees. Major heat risk. Where? In Arizona, La Paz and Yuma counties. In California, Palo

call 911. Public cooling shelters are available in some areas. Consult county officials for more details. Extreme heat warning remains in effect until 8 p.m. Mountain Standard Time Sunday. What? Danger in temperatures 106 to 116 degrees. Major heat MOPA in northern Pinal counties when, until 8 p.m. Mountain Standard Time Sunday. Impacts, heat-related illnesses increase significantly during extreme heat events. Overexposure can cause heat cramps and heat exhaustion to develop and, without intervention, can lead to heat stroke. Additional details, in Maricopa County, call 2-1-1 to find a free cooling center, transportation, water and more. Heat and extreme heat warning means that a period of very hot temperatures, even by local standards, will occur. Actions should be taken to lessen the impact of the extreme heat. Take extra precautions if you work or spend time outside. 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Heat stroke is an emergency. 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Public cooling shelter Salt 8 p.m. Mountain Standard Time Sunday. What? Dangerously hot and humid conditions. Afternoon temperatures 108 to 114 degrees. Major heat risk. Where? The Phoenix metropolitan area. When? Until 8 p.m. Mountain Standard Time Sunday. 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Actions. 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The current time is 9:44 p.m. Mountain Standard Time. Here is the 9 p.m. Mountain Standard Time observation for Phoenix, on Thursday, August 6th. At Sky Harbor, it was mostly cloudy. Visibility 10 miles. Temperature was 99 degrees, dew point 59, relative humidity 26%. Wind was west, at 15 miles an hour. And the pressure was 29.89 inches, and rising. Other observations for South Central Arizona including the Greater Phoenix area, at Mesa Gateway, it was clear, with a temperature of 97. At Buckeye, it was partly cloudy, with a temperature of 95. It was mostly cloudy, with a temperature of 95 at Deer Valley, 97 at Scottsdale Airport. Wind was 57. Temperature of 68. At Page, it was partly cloudy.

highs 108 to 113. West wind 5 to 10 miles per hour. Friday night, partly cloudy. Lows 82 to 91. North wind 5 to 10 miles per hour in the evening, becoming east around 5 miles per hour after midnight. Saturday, sunny and hot,

showers and thunderstorms. Highs 102 to 108. Wednesday night, partly cloudy with a 20% chance of showers and thunderstorms. Lows 78 to 86. Thursday, partly sunny with a 20% chance of showers and thunderstorms. Highs 101 to 100.

Sunday, percent chance of showers was 80 to 88. Monday, partly sunny. Thunderstorms. Highs 103 to 109 degrees. A chance of showers and

Wednesday night, partly cloudy. A chance of showers and thunderstorms in the evening, then a slight chance of showers and thunderstorms after midnight. Lows 78 to 86. Chance of rain 40%. Thursday, partly sunny with a 20% chance of showers and thunderstorms. Highs 101 to 107. Here is the synopsis for Southeast California, Southwest, and South Central Arizona. Extreme heat conditions will persist through the weekend with temperatures hovering near to several degrees above normal while humidity values remain higher than normal. Shower and thunderstorm chances will favor high terrain areas in southeast Arizona the remainder of the week with gusty outflow winds and blowing dust the most likely impacts for south central Arizona. Shower and thunderstorm chances start to increase across the lower deserts late this weekend and into next week. Extreme heat warning remains in effect until 8 p.m. Mountain Standard Time, or 8 p.m. Pacific Daylight Time Sunday. What? Dangerously hot and humid conditions. Afternoon temperatures 106 to 116 degrees. Major heat risk. Where? In Arizona, La Paz and Yuma counties. In California, Palo Verde Valley. When? Until 8 p.m. Mountain Standard Time, or 8 p.m. Pacific Daylight Time Sunday. Increase significantly during extreme heat events. Overexpand, without intervention, can lead to heat stroke. An extreme heat warning means that a period of very lessen the impact of the increase to early morning or evening.

Overexposure can cause heat cramps and heat exhaustion to the stroke. County Center, Trans TTPS, www.maricopa.gov/heat. An extreme heat warning means that a period of very hot temperatures, even by local standards, will occur. Actions should be taken to lessen the infection signs and

Friday night, partly cloudy. A slight chance of showers and thunderstorms in the evening. Lows 82 to 91. West wind 5 to 10 miles per hour in the evening, becoming east after midnight. Chance of rain 10%. Saturday, 9 to

shower and thunderstorm chance, Arizona. Shower and thunderstorm chances start to increase across the lower deserts late this weekend and into next week. Extreme heat warning remains in effect until 8 p.m. Mountain Standard Time, or 8 p.m. Pacific Daylight Time Sunday. What? Dangerously hot and humid conditions. Afternoon temperatures 106 to 116, Mount County Valley Standard Time.

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Extreme heat warning means that a period of rain will occur. Actions. Take extra precautions if you work or spend time outside. When possible, reschedule strenuous activities to early morning or evening. Know the

partly sunny with a 20% chance of showers and thunderstorms. Highs 101 to 107. Here is the synopsis for Southeast California, Southwest, and South Central Arizona. Extreme heat conditions will persist through the weekend with temperatures hovering near to several degrees above normal while humidity values remain higher than normal. Shower and thunderstorm chances will favor high terrain areas in southeast Arizona the remainder of the week with gusty outflow winds and blowing dust the most likely impacts for south central Arizona. Shower and thunderstorm chances start to increase across the lower. Extreme heat warning remains in effect until 8 p.m. Mountain Standard Time, or 8 p.m. Pacific Daylight Time Sunday. What? Dangerously hot and humid conditions. Where? In Arizona, La Paz and Yuma counties. In California, Palo Verde Valley.

National Safety and Health Administration recommends scheduling frequent rest breaks in shaded or air-conditioned environments, cool and shaded. 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Extreme heat warning remains in effect until 8 p.m. Mountain Standard Time Sunday. What? Dangerously hot and humid conditions. Afternoon temperatures 100 of Maricopa and Mountain Standard Time Sunday increase significantly during extreme heat events. Overexposure can cause heat cramps and heat exhaustion to develop and, without intervention, can lead to heat stroke. 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

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Extreme heat warning remains in effect until 8 p.m. Mountain Standard Time Sunday. What? Dangerously hot and humid conditions. Afternoon temperatures 108 to 114 degrees. Major heat risk. Where? The Phoenix metropolitan area. When? Until 8 p.m. Mountain Standard Time Sunday. Impacts. 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An extreme heat warning means that a period of very hot temperatures, even by local standards, will occur. Actions should be taken to lessen the impact of the extreme heat. Take extra precautions if you work or spend time outside. 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Know the signs and symptoms for work, the occupational safety and

slight chance of showers and thunderstorms in the evening. Lows 82 to 90. Southeast wind 5 to 10 miles per hour. Sunday, partly sunny and hot. Highs 107 to 112. Sunday night, partly cloudy. A 20% chance of showers and thunderstorms in the evening. Lows 80 to 88. Monday, partly sunny. A 10% chance of afternoon showers, 103 to 109. Monday night, considerable cloudiness. A chance of showers and thunderstorms in the evening, then a chance of showers and a slight chance of thunderstorms after midnight. Chance of rain 40%. Tuesday, partly sunny. Highs 102 to 108. Tuesday night, partly cloudy with lows 79 to 87. Wednesday, partly sunny. A slight chance of showers and thunderstorms in the morning, then a chance of afternoon showers and thunderstorms 108. Chance of rain 30%. Wednesday night, and thunderstorms in the evening, then a slight chance of showers and thunderstorms after midnight. Lows 78 to 86. Chance of rain 40%. Thursday, partly sunny with a 20% chance of showers and thunderstorms. Highs 101 to 107. Here is the synopsis for Southeast California, Southwest, and South Central Arizona. Extreme heat can mirror to several degrees than normal. For high terrain areas in Southeast Arizona the remainder of the week with gusty outflow winds and blowing dust the most likely impacts for South Central Arizona. Shower and thunderstorm chances start to increase across the low

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The current time is 10:54 p.m. Mountain Standard Time. Here is X on Thursday, August 6th. At Sky Harbor, it was mostly cloudy. Visibility 10 miles. Temperature was 98 degrees, dew point 59, relative humidity 27%. Wind was northwest, at 13 miles an hour, gusting to 29.91 inches, and rising. Other observations for South Central Arizona including the Greater Phoenix area, temperature of 97. It was mostly cloudy, with a temperature of 95 at Buckeye, 96 at Fowl. It was cloudy, with a temperature of 95 at Deer Valley, and 90 stations for Northern Arizona, at Page. It was partly cloudy, with a temperature of 91. It was mostly cloudy, we're at the Grand Canyon, and 66, temperature of 61 at Flagstaff, 71 at Prescott, 73 at Payson, and 79 at Winslow. At Kingman, wind was southeast gusting to 41 miles an hour. At Yuma, it was partly cloudy, with a temperature of 95. At Tucson, it was mostly cloudy, with a temperature of 89 west gusting to 25 miles an hour. Observations for Southern California, it was mostly cloudy. It was 71 at Los Angeles Airport, 72 at San Diego, and once at El Paso, thunder was reported, with a temperature of 85. At Salt Lake City, it was clear, with a temperature of 81. It was partly cloudy, 82 at Albuquerque. Once again, at 10 p.m. in Phoenix, under mostly cloudy skies. The Sky Harbor temperature was 98 degrees. Wind was northwest gusting to 28 miles an hour. Here is the latest forecast. For the following area, in Arizona, Central Phoenix, issued at 9:51 p.m. Mountain Standard Time.

drier than normal. Shower and thunderstorm chances will favor high terrain areas in southeast Arizona, and thus the most likely impacts for south central Arizona. The lower deserts lake extreme heat.

per hour in the evening, becoming south 5 to 10 miles per hour after midnight. Friday, mostly sunny and hot. Highs 108 to 113. West wind 5 to 10 miles per hour. Friday night, partly cloudy. A slight chance of shower.

East Central Arizona. Here or Phoenix. At Sky Harbor, it was mostly dew point 57. Wind was north, was 29.90 inches south central 8.

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cool and shaded location. 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Extreme heat warning remains in effect until 8 p.m. Mountain Standard Time Sunday. Conditions: afternoon temperatures 108 to 114 degrees. Major heat risk: where? The Phoenix metropolitan area. When? Until 8 p.m. Mountain Standard Time Sunday. Impacts: heat-related illnesses increase significantly during extreme heat events. 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An extreme heat warning means that a period of very hot temperatures, even by local standards, will occur.

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The current time is 11:42. Here is the 11 p.m. Mountain Standard Time observation for Phoenix on Thursday, August 6th.

cloudy to mostly cloudy. It was 87 at Tucson, 93 at Yuma, 75 at Nogales, and 79 at Sierra Vista. Observations for Southern California, it was mostly cloudy. It was 70 at Los Angeles Airport, 72 at San Diego, and 96 at Blythe. Regional observations, at Salt Lake City, it was clear, with a temperature of 80. It was partly cloudy, with a temperature of 98 at Las Vegas, and 80 at Alps, mostly cloudy, with a temperature of 81. At Las Vegas, wind was south gusting to 26 miles an hour. Once again, at 11 p.m. in Phoenix, under mostly cloudy skies. The Sky Harbor temperature was 97 degrees. Here is the latest forecast. For the Fox, issued at 11:31 p.m. Mountain Standard Time. Extreme Heat Sunday. Tonight, partly cloudy. West of west wind 5-8, partly cloudy. A slight chance of shower and

chance of rain 30%. Tuesday, partly noon, stay 90 to 88. What chance of showers and 102 to 108. Chance of rain 30%. Wednesday night, partly cloudy. A chance of showers and thunderstorms in the evening, then a slight chance of showers and thunderstorms after midnight. Lows 78 to 86. Chance of rain 30% 20% chance of showers and thunderstorms. Highs 101 to 107. Here is the synopsis for Southeast California, Southwest, and South Central Arizona through the weekend with temperatures hovering near to several degrees above normal while humidity values remain higher than normal. Shower and thunderstorm chances will favor high terrain areas in southeast Arizona the remainder of the week with gusty outflow winds and blowing dust the most likely impacts for south central Arizona. Shower and thunderstorm chances start to increase across the lower deserts late this weekend and into next week. Extreme heat warning remains in effect until 8 p.m. Mountain Standard Time, or 8 p.m. Pacific Daylight Time Sunday. What? Dangerously hot and humid conditions. Afternoon temperatures 106 to 116 degrees. Major heat risk. Where? In California, Palo Verde Valley. When?

and loose-fitting clothing when possible and drink plenty of water. To reduce risk during outdoor work, the Occupational Safety and Health Administration recommends scheduling frequent rest breaks in shaded or air-conditioned environments. Anyone overcome by heat should be moved to a cool and shaded location. Heat stroke is an emergency. Consult county officials in Standard Time Sunday. What? Dangerously hot and humid conditions. Afternoon temperatures 108 to 114 degrees. Major heat risk. Where? The Phoenix metropolitan area in Standard Time Sunday. Overexposure can cause heat cramps and heat exhaustion to develop and, without intervention, can lead to heat stroke. Additional details, in Maricopa County, call 2-1-1 to 4 and more.

13. Sunday night, partly cloudy. A 20% chance of showers and thunderstorms in the evening. Monday, partly sunny. 100% chance of showers and thunderstorms.

located location. Heat stroke is an emergency. Call 911. Some areas. Details. Extreme heat warning remains in effect until 8 p.m. Mountain Standard Time, or 8 p.m. Pacific Daylight Time Sunday. What? Dangerously hot and humid conditions. Afternoon temperatures 108 to 116 degrees. Major heat risk. Where? In Arizona, La Paz and Yuma counties. In California, Palo Verde Valley. When? Until 8 p.m. Mountain Standard Time, or 8 p.m. Pacific Daylight Time Sunday. Impacts: heat-related illnesses increase significantly during extreme heat events. Overexposure can cause heat cramps and heat exhaustion to develop and, without intervention, can lead to heat stroke. An extreme heat warning means that a period of very hot temperatures, even by local standards, will occur. Actions should be taken to lessen the impact of the extreme heat. Take extra precautions if you work or spend time outside. When possible, reschedule strenuous activities to early morning or evening. Know the signs and symptoms of heat exhaustion and heat stroke. Wear lightweight and loose-fitting clothing when possible and drink plenty of water. To reduce risk during outdoor work, the Occupational Safety and Health Administration recommends scheduling frequent rest breaks in shaded or air-conditioned environments. Anyone overcome by heat should be moved to a cool and shaded location. Heat stroke is an emergency. Shelters are available in some areas.

thunderstorms in the evening, then a slight chance of showers and thunderstorms after midnight. Lows 78 to 86. Chance of rain 30%. Thursday, thunderstorms. Highs 101 to 107. Here is the synopsis for Southeast California, Southwest, and South Central Arizona. Extreme heat conditions will persist through the above normal while humidity values remain higher than normal. Shower and thunderstorm chances will favor high terrain area outflow of central Arizona. Shower and thunderstorm chances start to increase across the lower deserts late this weekend and into next week. Extreme heat warning remains in effect until 8 a.m.

10% chance of afternoon showers and thunderstorms. Highs 102 to 108. Tuesday night, partly cloudy with a 20% chance of showers and thunderstorms. Lows 80 to 88. Wednesday, partly sunny. A slight and a chance of afternoon showers and thunderstorms. Highs 102 to 100%. Wednesday night, partly cloudy. A chance of showers and thunderstorms in the evening, then a slight chance of showers and thunderstorms after midnight. Lows 70-30%. Thursday, partly

Additional details, in Maricopa County, call 2-1-1 to find a free cooling set. Htopa darning means that a period of very hot temperatures, even mild actions should be taken to lessen the impact of the extreme heat. Take extra precautions if you work or spend time outside. 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Know the signs and symptoms of heat exhaustion and heat stroke. Wear lightweight and loose-fitting clothing when possible and drink plenty of water. To reduce risk during outdoor work,

At Sky Harbor, it was mostly cloudy. Visibility 10 miles. Temperature was 97 degrees, dew point 57, relative humidity 26%. Wind was north, at 3 miles an hour.

significantly during extreme heat events. Overexposure can cause heat cramps and heat exhaustion to develop and, without intervention, can lead to heat stroke. 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

cloudy, with a temperature of 79. Changed from partly cloudy to mostly cloudy. It was 70 at Los Angeles Airport, 72 at San Diego, and 96 at Blythe. Regional observations, at Salt Lake City, it was clear, with a temperature of 96 at Las Vegas, and 79 at Albuquerque. At El Paso, it was cloudy, with a temperature of 83. Once again, at midnight, the Sky Harbor temperature was 97 degrees. Here is the latest forecast. For the following area, in Arizona, Central Phoenix, issued at 12:06 a.m. Mountain Standard Time. Extreme heat warning in effect until 8 p.m. Mountain Standard Time Sunday. Tonight, partly cloudy. Lows 81 to 90. South wind 5 to 10 miles per hour. Friday, mostly sunny and hot. Highs 108 to 112. West wind 5 to 10 miles per hour. Friday night, partly cloudy. A slight chance of showers and thunderstorms 81. West wind 5 to 10 miles per hour in the evening becoming 10%. Saturday, sunny and hot. Highs 109 to 113. Southeast wind around 5 miles per hour in the morning becoming southwest 5 to 10 miles per hour in the afternoon. Lows 84 to 91. Southeast wind 5 to 10 miles per hour. Sunday, partly sunny and hot. Highs 107 to partly cloudy thunderstorms in the evening. Lows 82 to 90. Monday, partly sunny. A 10% chance. Highs 104 to 110. Monday night, considerable cloudiness. A chance of showers and thunderstorms in the evening, then a chance of showers and a slight chance of thunderstorms after midnight. Lows 80 to 88. Chance of rain 30%. Tuesday, partly cloudy. Storms. Highs 102 to 108. Tuesday night, partly cloudy with a 20% chance of showers and thunderstorms. Lows 80 to 88. A slight chance of showers and thunderstorms in the morning, then a chance of afternoon showers and thunderstorms. Highs 102 to 108. Chance of rain 30%. Evening, then a slight chance of showers and thunderstorms after midnight. Lows 78 to 86. Chance of rain 30%. Thursday, partly sunny with a 20% chance of showers and thunderstorms.

At Sky Harbor, it was mostly cloudy. Temperature was 97 degrees, 26%. Wind was north, at 3 miles an hour. And the pressure was 29.9

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Actions should be taken to lessen the impact of the extreme heat. 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Extreme heat warning remains in effect until 8 p.m. Mountain Standard Time Sunday. What? Dangerously hot and humid conditions. Afternoon temperatures 108 to 114 degrees. Major heat risk. Where? The Phoenix metropolitan area. When? Until 8 p.m. Mountain Standard Time Sunday. Impacts: heat-related illnesses increase significantly during extreme heat events. Overexposure can cause heat cramps and heat exhaustion to develop and, without intervention, can lead to heat stroke. 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Actions should be taken to lessen the impact of the extreme heat. 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Anyone overcome by heat should be moved to a cool and shaded location. 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Public cooling shelters are available in some areas. 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The current time is 1:03 a.m. Mountain Standard Time. Here is the latest forecast. For the following area, in Arizona, Central Phoenix, issued at 12:06 a.m. Mountain Standard Time. Extreme heat warning in effect until 8 p.m. Mountain Standard Time Sunday. Tonight, partly cloudy. Lows 81 to 90. South wind 5 to 10 miles per hour. Friday, mostly sunny and hot. Highs 108 to 112. West wind 5 to 10 miles per hour. Friday night, partly cloudy. A slight chance of showers and thunderstorms in the evening. Lows 83 to 91. West wind 5 to 10 miles per hour in the evening, becoming east after midnight. Chance of rain 10%. Saturday, sunny and hot. Highs 109 to 113. Southeast wind around 5 miles per hour in the morning, becoming southwest 5 to 10 miles per hour in the afternoon. Saturday afternoon.

until 8 p.m. Mountain Standard Time, or 8 p.m. Pacific Daylight Time Sunday. Impacts: heat-related illnesses increase significantly during extreme heat events. Overexposure can cause heat cramps and heat exhaustion to develop and, without intervention, can lead to heat stroke. An extreme heat warning means that a period of very hot temperatures, even by local standards, will occur. Actions should be taken to lessen the impact of the extreme heat. Take extra precautions if you work or spend time outside. 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Know the signs and symptoms of heat exhaustion and heat stroke. Wear lightweight and loose-fitting clothing when possible and drink plenty of water. To reduce risk during outdoor work, the Occupational Safety and Health Administration recommends scheduling frequent rest breaks in shaded or air-conditioned environments. Anyone overcome by heat should be moved to a cool and shaded location. Heat stroke is an emergency. 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Public cooling shelters are available in some areas. Consult county officials for more details. Extreme heat warning remains in effect until 8 p.m. Mountain Standard Time Sunday. What? Dangerously hot and humid conditions. Afternoon temperatures 107 to 116 degrees. Major heat risk. Where? Portions of Maricopa and northern Pinal counties when? Until 8 p.m. Mountain Standard Time Sunday. Impacts: heat-related illnesses increase significantly during extreme heat events. 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An extreme heat warning means that a period of very hot temperatures, even by local standards, will occur. Actions should be taken to lessen the impact of the extreme heat. Take extra precautions if you work or spend time outside. 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Know the signs and symptoms of heat exhaustion and heat stroke. Wear lightweight and loose-fitting clothing when possible and drink plenty of water. To reduce risk during outdoor work, the Occupational Safety and Health Administration recommends scheduling frequent rest breaks in shaded or air-conditioned environments. Anyone overcome by heat should be moved to a cool and shaded location. 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Extreme heat warning remains in effect until 8 p.m. Mountain Standard Time Sunday. What? Dangerously hot and humid conditions. Afternoon temperatures 108 to 114 degrees. Major heat risk. Where? The Phoenix metropolitan area. When? Until 8 p.m. Mountain Standard Time Sunday. Impacts: heat-related illnesses increase significantly during extreme heat events. 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An extreme heat warning means that a period of very hot temperatures, even by local standards, will occur. Actions should be taken to lessen the impact of the extreme heat. Take extra precautions if you work or spend time outside. 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To reduce risk during outdoor work, the Occupational Safety and Health Administration recommends scheduling frequent rest breaks in shaded or air-conditioned environments. Anyone overcome by heat should be moved to a cool and shaded location. Heat stroke is an emergency. 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Public cooling shelters are available in some areas. 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

Lows 82 to 90. Monday, partly sunny. A 10% chance of afternoon showers and thunderstorms. Highs 104 to 110. Monday night, considerable cloudiness. A chance of showers and thunderstorms in the evening, then a chance of showers and a slight chance of thunderstorms after midnight. Lows 80 to 88. Chance of rain 30%. Tuesday, partly cloudy. A 10% chance of afternoon showers and thunderstorms. Highs 102 to 108. Tuesday night, partly cloudy with a 20% chance of showers and thunderstorms. Lows 80 to 88. Wednesday, partly sunny. A slight chance of showers and thunderstorms in the morning, then a chance of afternoon showers and thunderstorms. Highs 102 to 108. Chance of rain 30%. Wednesday night, partly cloudy. A chance of showers and thunderstorms in the evening, then a slight chance of showers and thunderstorms after midnight. Lows 78 to 86. Chance of rain 30%. Thursday, partly sunny with a 20% chance of showers and thunderstorms. Highs 101 to 107. Here is the synopsis for Southeast California, Southwest, and South Central Arizona. Extreme heat conditions will continue through the weekend, with afternoon highs hovering near to several degrees above normal while humidity values remain higher than normal. Shower and thunderstorm activity will be confined to higher terrain areas in southeast Arizona through at least the start of the weekend, with gusty outflow winds and blowing dust the most likely impacts for lower elevations of south central Arizona. Monsoon rainfall chances begin to expand into the lower deserts by late this weekend and into the start of next week. Extreme heat warning remains in effect until 8 p.m. Mountain Standard Time, or 8 p.m. Pacific Daylight Time Sunday. What? Dangerously hot and humid conditions. Afternoon temperatures 108 to 116 degrees. Major heat risk. Where? In Arizona, La Paz and Yuma counties. In California, Palo Verde Valley. When? Until 8 p.m. Mountain Standard Time, or 8 p.m. Pacific Daylight Time Sunday. Impacts: heat-related illnesses increase significantly during extreme heat events. Overexposure can cause heat cramps and heat exhaustion to develop and, without intervention, can lead to heat stroke. An extreme heat warning means that a period of very hot temperatures, even by local standards, will occur. Actions should be taken to lessen the impact of the extreme heat. Take extra precautions if you work or spend time outside. 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Know the signs and symptoms of heat exhaustion and heat stroke. Wear lightweight and loose-fitting clothing when possible and drink plenty of water. To reduce risk during outdoor work, the Occupational Safety and Health Administration recommends scheduling frequent rest breaks in shaded or air-conditioned environments. Anyone overcome by heat should be moved to a cool and shaded location. Heat stroke is an emergency. 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Consult county officials for more details. Extreme heat warning remains in effect until 8 p.m. Mountain Standard Time Sunday. What? Dangerously hot and humid conditions. Afternoon temperatures 107 to 116 degrees. Major heat risk. Where? Portions of Maricopa and northern Pinal counties. When? Until 8 p.m. Mountain Standard Time Sunday. Impacts: heat-related illnesses increase significantly during extreme heat events. 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An extreme heat warning means that a period of very hot temperatures, even by local standards, will occur. Actions should be taken to lessen the impact of the extreme heat. 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

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Extreme heat warning remains in effect until 8 p.m. Mountain Standard Time Sunday. What? Dangerously hot and humid conditions. Afternoon temperatures 108 to 114 degrees. Major heat risk. Where? The Phoenix metropolitan area. When? Until 8 p.m. Mountain Standard Time Sunday. Impacts: heat-related illnesses increase significantly during extreme heat events. 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Actions should be taken to lessen the impact of the extreme heat. Take extra precautions if you work or spend time outside. 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Anyone overcome by heat should be moved to a cool and shaded location. Heat stroke is an emergency. 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The current time is 1:48 a.m. Mountain Standard Time. Here is the 1 a.m. Mountain Standard Time observation for Phoenix on Friday, August 7th. At Sky Harbor, it was mostly cloudy. Visibility 10 miles. Temperature was 95 degrees, dew point 58, relative humidity 28%. Wind was calm. And the pressure was 29.89 inches, and falling. Other observations for South Central Arizona, including the greater Phoenix area: it was partly cloudy, with a temperature of 88 at Buckeye, 95 at Luke Air Force Base, 92 at Chandler, and 94 at Gila Bend. It was mostly cloudy, with a temperature of 91 at Deer Valley, 92 at Scottsdale Airport, 91 at Falcon Field, and 91 at Mesa Gateway. Observations for Northern Arizona: at Page, it was clear, with a temperature of 84. At Sholo, it was partly cloudy, with a temperature of 64. It was mostly cloudy, with a temperature of 64 at Flagstaff, 81 at Kingman, and 56 at the Grand Canyon. Under mostly cloudy skies, Prescott reported 68, Payson reported 72, and Winslow reported 75. Observations for Southern Arizona: at Yuma, it was clear, with a temperature of 91. It was partly cloudy, with a temperature of 83 at Tucson, and 73 at Nogales. At Sierra Vista, it was mostly cloudy, with a temperature of 78. Observations for Southern California: skies ranged from partly cloudy to mostly cloudy. It was 69 at Los Angeles Airport, 71 at San Diego, and 96 at Blythe. Regional observations: it was clear, with a temperature of 77 at Salt Lake City, and 77 at Albuquerque. At Las Vegas, it was partly cloudy, with a temperature of 95. At El Paso, it was cloudy,
with a temperature of 83. Once again, at 1 a.m. in Phoenix, under mostly cloudy skies, the Sky Harbor temperature was 95 degrees. Here is the latest forecast. For the following area, in Arizona, Central Phoenix, issued at 12:06 a.m. Mountain Standard Time. Extreme heat warning in effect until 8 p.m. Mountain Standard Time Sunday. Tonight, partly cloudy. Lows 81 to 90. South wind 5 to 10 miles per hour. Friday, mostly sunny and hot. Highs 108 to 112. West wind 5 to 10 miles per hour. Friday night, partly cloudy. A slight chance of showers and thunderstorms in the evening. Lows 83 to 91. West wind 5 to 10 miles per hour in the evening, becoming east after midnight. Chance of rain 10%. Saturday, sunny and hot. Highs 109 to 113. Southeast wind around 5 miles per hour in the morning, becoming southwest 5 to 10 miles per hour in the afternoon. Saturday night, partly cloudy. Lows 84 to 91. Southeast wind 5 to 10 miles per hour. Sunday, partly sunny and hot. Highs 107 to 113. Sunday night, partly cloudy. A 20% chance of showers and thunderstorms in the evening. Lows 82 to 90. Monday, partly sunny. A 10% chance of afternoon showers and thunderstorms. Highs 104 to 110. Monday night, considerable cloudiness. A chance of showers and thunderstorms in the evening, then a chance of showers and a slight chance of thunderstorms after midnight. Lows 80 to 88. Chance of rain 30%. Tuesday, partly cloudy. A 10% chance of afternoon showers and thunderstorms. Highs 102 to 108. Tuesday night, partly cloudy with a 20% chance of showers and thunderstorms. Lows 80 to 88. Wednesday, partly sunny. A slight chance of showers and thunderstorms in the morning, then a chance of afternoon showers and thunderstorms. Highs 102 to 108. Chance of rain 30%. Wednesday night, partly cloudy. A chance of showers and thunderstorms in the evening, then a slight chance of showers and thunderstorms after midnight. Lows 78 to 86. Chance of rain 30%. Thursday, partly sunny with a 20% chance of showers and thunderstorms. Highs 101 to 107. Here is the synopsis for Southeast California, Southwest, and South Central Arizona. Extreme heat conditions will continue through the weekend, with afternoon highs hovering near to several degrees above normal while humidity values remain higher than normal. Shower and thunderstorm activity will be confined to higher terrain areas in southeast Arizona through at least the start of the weekend, with gusty outflow winds and blowing dust the most likely impacts for lower elevations of south central Arizona. Monsoon rainfall chances begin to expand into the lower deserts by late this weekend and into the start of next week. Extreme heat warning remains in effect until 8 p.m. Mountain Standard Time, or 8 p.m. Pacific Daylight Time Sunday. What? Dangerously hot and humid conditions. Afternoon temperatures 108 to 116 degrees. Major heat risk. Where? In Arizona, La Paz and Yuma counties. In California, Palo Verde Valley. When? Until 8 p.m. Mountain Standard Time, or 8 p.m. Pacific Daylight Time Sunday. Impacts: heat-related illnesses increase significantly during extreme heat events. Overexposure can cause heat cramps and heat exhaustion to develop and, without intervention, can lead to heat stroke. An extreme heat warning means that a period of very hot temperatures, even by local standards, will occur. Actions should be taken to lessen the impact of the extreme heat. Take extra precautions if you work or spend time outside. 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
know the signs and symptoms of heat exhaustion and heat stroke. Wear lightweight and loose-fitting clothing when possible and drink plenty of water. To reduce risk during outdoor work, the Occupational Safety and Health Administration recommends scheduling frequent rest breaks in shaded or air-conditioned environments. Anyone overcome by heat should be moved to a cool and shaded location. 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Consult county officials for more details. Extreme heat warning remains in effect until 8 p.m. Mountain Standard Time Sunday. What? Dangerously hot and humid conditions. Afternoon temperatures 107 to 116 degrees. Major heat risk. Where? Portions of Maricopa and northern Pinal counties when? Until 8 p.m. Mountain Standard Time Sunday. Impacts. Heat-related illnesses increase significantly during extreme heat events. Overexposure can cause heat cramps and heat exhaustion to develop and, without intervention, can lead to heat stroke. 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An extreme heat warning means that a period of very hot temperatures, even by local standards, will occur. Actions should be taken to lessen the impact of the extreme heat. Take extra precautions if you work or spend time outside. 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Wear lightweight and loose-fitting clothing when possible and drink plenty of water. 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Anyone overcome by heat should be moved to a cool and shaded location. 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Extreme heat warning remains in effect until 8 p.m. Mountain Standard Time Sunday. What? Dangerously hot and humid conditions. Afternoon temperatures 108 to 114 degrees. Major heat risk. Where? The Phoenix metropolitan area. When? Until 8 p.m. Mountain Standard Time Sunday. Impacts. Heat-related illnesses increase significantly during extreme heat events. Overexposure can cause heat cramps and heat exhaustion to develop and, without intervention, can lead to heat stroke. 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Actions should be taken to lessen the impact of the extreme heat. 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The current time is 1:59 a.m. Mountain Standard Time. Here is the 1 a.m. Mountain Standard Time observation for Phoenix, on Friday, August 7th. At Sky Harbor, it was mostly cloudy. Visibility 10 miles. Temperature was 95 degrees, dew point 58, relative humidity 28%. Wind was calm. And the pressure was 29.89 inches, and falling.
other observations for South Central Arizona, including the greater Phoenix area, it was partly cloudy, with a temperature of 88 at Buckeye, 95 at Luke Air Force Base, 92 at Chandler, and 94 at Gila Bend. It was mostly cloudy, with a temperature of 91 at Deer Valley, 92 at Scottsdale Airport, 91 at Falcon Field, and 91 at Mesa Gateway. Observations for Northern Arizona, at Page, it was clear, with a temperature of 84. At Cholo, it was partly cloudy, with a temperature of 64. It was mostly cloudy, with a temperature of 64 at Flagstaff, 81 at Kingman, and 56 at the Grand Canyon. Under mostly cloudy skies, Prescott reported 68, Payson reported 72, and Winslow reported 75. Observations for Southern Arizona, at Yuma, it was clear, with a temperature of 91. It was partly cloudy, with a temperature of 83 at Tucson, and 73 at Nogales. At Sierra Vista, it was mostly cloudy, with a temperature of 78. Observations for Southern California, skies ranged from partly cloudy to mostly cloudy. It was 69 at Los Angeles Airport, 71 at San Diego, and 96 at Blythe. Regional observations, it was clear, with a temperature of 77 at Salt Lake City, and 77 at Albuquerque. At Las Vegas, it was partly cloudy, with a temperature of 95. At El Paso, it was cloudy, with a temperature of 83. Once again, at 1 a.m. in Phoenix, under mostly cloudy skies, the Sky Harbor temperature was 95 degrees. Here is the latest forecast. For the following area, in Arizona, Central Phoenix, issued at 12:06 a.m. Mountain Standard Time. Extreme heat warning in effect until 8 p.m. Mountain Standard Time Sunday. Tonight, partly cloudy. Lows 81 to 90. South wind 5 to 10 miles per hour. Friday, mostly sunny and hot. Highs 108 to 112. West wind 5 to 10 miles per hour. Friday night, partly cloudy. A slight chance of showers and thunderstorms in the evening. Lows 83 to 91. West wind 5 to 10 miles per hour in the evening, becoming east after midnight. Chance of rain 10%. Saturday, sunny and hot. Highs 109 to 113. Southeast wind around 5 miles per hour in the morning, becoming southwest 5 to 10 miles per hour in the afternoon. Saturday night, partly cloudy. Lows 84 to 91. Southeast wind 5 to 10 miles per hour. Sunday, partly sunny and hot. Highs 107 to 113. Sunday night, partly cloudy. A 20% chance of showers and thunderstorms in the evening. Lows 82 to 90. Monday, partly sunny. A 10% chance of afternoon showers and thunderstorms. Highs 104 to 110. Monday night, considerable cloudiness. A chance of showers and thunderstorms in the evening, then a chance of showers and a slight chance of thunderstorms after midnight. Lows 80 to 88. Chance of rain 30%. Tuesday, partly cloudy. A 10% chance of afternoon showers and thunderstorms. Highs 102 to 108. Tuesday night, partly cloudy with a 20% chance of showers and thunderstorms. Lows 80 to 88. Wednesday, partly sunny. A slight chance of showers and thunderstorms in the morning, then a chance of afternoon showers and thunderstorms. Highs 102 to 108. Chance of rain 30%. Wednesday night, partly cloudy. A chance of showers and thunderstorms in the evening, then a slight chance of showers and thunderstorms after midnight. Lows 78 to 86. Chance of rain 30%. Thursday, partly sunny with a 20% chance of showers and thunderstorms. Highs 101 to 107. Here is the synopsis for Southeast California, Southwest, and South Central Arizona.
Extreme heat conditions will continue through the weekend, with afternoon highs hovering near to several degrees above normal while humidity values remain higher than normal. Shower and thunderstorm activity will be confined to higher terrain areas in southeast Arizona through at least the start of the weekend, with gusty outflow winds and blowing dust the most likely impacts for lower elevations of south-central Arizona. Monsoon rainfall chances begin to expand into the lower deserts by late this weekend and into the start of next week. Extreme heat warning remains in effect until 8 p.m. Mountain Standard Time, or 8 p.m. Pacific Daylight Time Sunday. What? Dangerously hot and humid conditions. Afternoon temperatures 108 to 116 degrees. Major heat risk. Where? In Arizona, La Paz and Yuma counties. In California, Palo Verde Valley. When? Until 8 p.m. Mountain Standard Time, or 8 p.m. Pacific Daylight Time Sunday. Impacts: heat-related illnesses increase significantly during extreme heat events. Overexposure can cause heat cramps and heat exhaustion to develop and, without intervention, can lead to heat stroke. An extreme heat warning means that a period of very hot temperatures, even by local standards, will occur. Actions should be taken to lessen the impact of the extreme heat. Take extra precautions if you work or spend time outside. 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Know the signs and symptoms of heat exhaustion and heat stroke. Wear lightweight and loose-fitting clothing when possible and drink plenty of water. To reduce risk during outdoor work, the Occupational Safety and Health Administration recommends scheduling frequent rest breaks in shaded or air-conditioned environments. Anyone overcome by heat should be moved to a cool and shaded location. Heat stroke is an emergency. 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Consult county officials for more details. Extreme heat warning remains in effect until 8 p.m. Mountain Standard Time Sunday. What? Dangerously hot and humid conditions. Afternoon temperatures 107 to 116 degrees. Major heat risk. Where? Portions of Maricopa and northern Pinal counties. When? Until 8 p.m. Mountain Standard Time Sunday. 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Actions should be taken to lessen the impact of the extreme heat. Take extra precautions if you work or spend time outside. 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Extreme heat warning remains in effect until 8 p.m. Mountain Standard Time Sunday. What? Dangerously hot and humid conditions. Afternoon temperatures 108 to 114 degrees. Major heat risk. Where? The Phoenix metropolitan area. When? Until 8 p.m. Mountain Standard Time Sunday. 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
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Actions should be taken to lessen the impact of the extreme heat. 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The current time is 2:11 a.m. Mountain Standard Time. Here is the 2 a.m. Mountain Standard Time observation for Phoenix on Friday, August 7th. At Sky Harbor, it was partly cloudy. Visibility 10 miles. Temperature was 94 degrees, dew point 59, relative humidity 31%. Wind was west, at 6 miles an hour. And the pressure was 29.87 inches, and falling. Other observations for South Central Arizona including the Greater Phoenix area, it was partly cloudy, with a temperature of 90 at Buckeye, 93 at Luke Air Force Base, 90 at Deer Valley, and 90 at Scottsdale Airport. Under partly cloudy skies, Falcon Field reported 90, Mesa Gateway reported 90, and Chandler reported 90. At Gila Bend, it was mostly cloudy, with a temperature of 93. Observations for Northern Arizona, at Page, it was clear, with a temperature of 82. It was partly cloudy, with a temperature of 59 at Flagstaff, 79 at Kingman, and 55 at the Grand Canyon. Under partly cloudy skies, Payson reported 72, Winslow reported 72, and Shoal reported 61. At Prescott, it was mostly cloudy, with a temperature of 68. Observations for Southern Arizona, skies ranged from partly cloudy to mostly cloudy. It was 83 at Tucson, 89 at Yuma, 73 at Nogales, and 77 at Sierra Vista. Observations for Southern California, skies ranged from partly cloudy to mostly cloudy. It was 69 at Los Angeles Airport, 71 at San Diego, and 95 at Blythe. Regional observations, at Salt Lake City, it was clear, with a temperature of 74. It was partly cloudy, with a temperature of 93 at Las Vegas, and 79 at Albuquerque. At El Paso, it was mostly cloudy, with a temperature of 84. Once again, at 2 a.m. in Phoenix, under partly cloudy skies. The Sky Harbor temperature was 94 degrees. Here is the latest forecast. For the following area, in Arizona, Central Phoenix, issued at 12:06 a.m. Mountain Standard Time. Extreme heat warning in effect until 8 p.m. Mountain Standard Time Sunday. Tonight, partly cloudy. Lows 81 to 90. South wind 5 to 10 miles per hour. Friday, mostly sunny and hot. Highs 108 to 112. West wind 5 to 10 miles per hour. Friday night, partly cloudy. A slight chance of showers and thunderstorms in the evening. Lows 83 to 91. West wind 5 to 10 miles per hour in the evening becoming east after midnight. Chance of rain 10%. Saturday, sunny and hot. Highs 109 to 113. Southeast wind around 5 miles per hour in the morning becoming southwest 5 to 10 miles per hour in the afternoon. Saturday night, partly cloudy. Lows 84 to 91. Southeast wind 5 to 10 miles per hour. Sunday, partly sunny and hot. Highs 107 to 113. Sunday night, partly cloudy.
a 20% chance of showers and thunderstorms in the evening. Lows 82 to 90. Monday, partly sunny. A 10% chance of afternoon showers and thunderstorms. Highs 104 to 110. Monday night, considerable cloudiness. A chance of showers and thunderstorms in the evening, then a chance of showers and a slight chance of thunderstorms after midnight. Lows 80 to 88. Chance of rain 30%. Tuesday, partly cloudy. A 10% chance of afternoon showers and thunderstorms. Highs 102 to 108. Tuesday night, partly cloudy with a 20% chance of showers and thunderstorms. Lows 80 to 88. Wednesday, partly sunny. A slight chance of showers and thunderstorms in the morning, then a chance of afternoon showers and thunderstorms. Highs 102 to 108. Chance of rain 30%. Wednesday night, partly cloudy. A chance of showers and thunderstorms in the evening, then a slight chance of showers and thunderstorms after midnight. Lows 78 to 86. Chance of rain 30%. Thursday, partly sunny with a 20% chance of showers and thunderstorms. Highs 101 to 107. Here is the synopsis for Southeast California, Southwest, and South Central Arizona. Extreme heat conditions will continue through the weekend, with afternoon highs hovering near to several degrees above normal while humidity values remain higher than normal. Shower and thunderstorm activity will be confined to higher terrain areas in southeast Arizona through at least the start of the weekend, with gusty outflow winds and blowing dust the most likely impacts for lower elevations of south central Arizona. Monsoon rainfall chances begin to expand into the lower deserts by late this weekend and into the start of next week. Extreme heat warning remains in effect until 8 p.m. Mountain Standard Time, or 8 p.m. Pacific Daylight Time Sunday. What? Dangerously hot and humid conditions. Afternoon temperatures 108 to 116 degrees. Major heat risk. Where? In Arizona, La Paz and Yuma counties. In California, Palo Verde Valley. When? Until 8 p.m. Mountain Standard Time, or 8 p.m. Pacific Daylight Time Sunday. Impacts: heat-related illnesses increase significantly during extreme heat events. Overexposure can cause heat cramps and heat exhaustion to develop and, without intervention, can lead to heat stroke. An extreme heat warning means that a period of very hot temperatures, even by local standards, will occur. Actions should be taken to lessen the impact of the extreme heat. Take extra precautions if you work or spend time outside. When possible, reschedule strenuous activities to early morning or evening. Know the signs and symptoms of heat exhaustion and heat stroke. Wear lightweight and loose-fitting clothing when possible and drink plenty of water. To reduce risk during outdoor work, the Occupational Safety and Health Administration recommends scheduling frequent rest breaks in shaded or air-conditioned environments. Anyone overcome by heat should be moved to a cool and shaded location. Heat stroke is an emergency. 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Consult county officials for more details. Extreme heat warning remains in effect until 8 p.m. Mountain Standard Time Sunday. What? Dangerously hot and humid conditions. Afternoon temperatures 107 to 116 degrees. Major heat risk. Where? Portions of Maricopa and northern Pinal counties. When? Until 8 p.m. Mountain Standard Time Sunday. Impacts: heat-related illnesses increase significantly during extreme heat events. 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Actions should be taken to lessen the impact of the extreme heat.
Take extra precautions if you work or spend time outside. 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Anyone overcome by heat should be moved to a cool and shaded location. 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Extreme heat warning remains in effect until 8 p.m. Mountain Standard Time Sunday. What? Dangerously hot and humid conditions. Afternoon temperatures 108 to 114 degrees. Major heat risk. Where? The Phoenix metropolitan area. When? Until 8 p.m. Mountain Standard Time Sunday. Impacts. 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Actions should be taken to lessen the impact of the extreme heat. Take extra precautions if you work or spend time outside. 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Anyone overcome by heat should be moved to a cool and shaded location. Heat stroke is an emergency. 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The current time is 2:23 a.m. Mountain Standard Time. Here is the 2 a.m. Mountain Standard Time observation for Phoenix on Friday, August 7th. At Sky Harbor, it was partly cloudy. Visibility 10 miles. Temperature was 94 degrees, dew point 59, relative humidity 31%. Wind was west, at 6 miles an hour. And the pressure was 29.87 inches, and falling. Other observations for South Central Arizona including the Greater Phoenix area, it was partly cloudy, with a temperature of 90 at Buckeye, 93 at Luke Air Force Base, 90 at Deer Valley, and 90 at Scottsdale Airport. Under partly cloudy skies, Falcon Field reported 90, Mesa Gateway reported 90, and Chandler reported 90. At Gila Bend, it was mostly cloudy, with a temperature of 93. Observations for Northern Arizona, at Page, it was clear, with a temperature of 82. It was partly cloudy, with a temperature of 59 at Flagstaff, 79 at Kingman, and 55 at the Grand Canyon. Under partly cloudy skies, Payson reported 72, Winslow reported 72, and Shoal reported 61. At Prescott, it was mostly cloudy, with a temperature of 68. Observations for southern Arizona, skies ranged from partly cloudy to mostly cloudy. It was 83 at Tucson, 89 at Yuma, 73 at Nogales, and 77 at Sierra Vista. Observations for Southern California, skies ranged from partly cloudy to mostly cloudy. It was 69 at Los Angeles Airport, 71 at San Diego, and 95 at Blythe. Regional observations, at Salt Lake City, it was clear, with a temperature of 74. It was partly cloudy, with a temperature of 93 at Las Vegas, and 79 at Albuquerque. At El Paso,
it was mostly cloudy, with a temperature of 84. Once again, at 2 a.m. in Phoenix, under partly cloudy skies, the Sky Harbor temperature was 94 degrees. Here is the latest forecast. For the following area, in Arizona, central Phoenix, issued at 12:06 a.m. Mountain Standard Time. Extreme heat warning in effect until 8 p.m. Mountain Standard Time Sunday. Tonight, partly cloudy. Lows 81 to 90. South wind 5 to 10 miles per hour. Friday, mostly sunny and hot. Highs 108 to 112. West wind 5 to 10 miles per hour. Friday night, partly cloudy. A slight chance of showers and thunderstorms in the evening. Lows 83 to 91. West wind 5 to 10 miles per hour in the evening, becoming east after midnight. Chance of rain 10%. Saturday, sunny and hot. Highs 109 to 113. Southeast wind around 5 miles per hour in the morning, becoming southwest 5 to 10 miles per hour in the afternoon. Saturday night, partly cloudy. Lows 84 to 91. Southeast wind 5 to 10 miles per hour. Sunday, partly sunny and hot. Highs 107 to 113. Sunday night, partly cloudy. A 20% chance of showers and thunderstorms in the evening. Lows 82 to 90. Monday, partly sunny. A 10% chance of afternoon showers and thunderstorms. Highs 104 to 110. Monday night, considerable cloudiness. A chance of showers and thunderstorms in the evening, then a chance of showers and a slight chance of thunderstorms after midnight. Lows 80 to 88. Chance of rain 30%. Tuesday, partly cloudy. A 10% chance of afternoon showers and thunderstorms. Highs 102 to 108. Tuesday night, partly cloudy with a 20% chance of showers and thunderstorms. Lows 80 to 88. Wednesday, partly sunny. A slight chance of showers and thunderstorms in the morning, then a chance of afternoon showers and thunderstorms. Highs 102 to 108. Chance of rain 30%. Wednesday night, partly cloudy. A chance of showers and thunderstorms in the evening, then a slight chance of showers and thunderstorms after midnight. Lows 78 to 86. Chance of rain 30%. Thursday, partly sunny with a 20% chance of showers and thunderstorms. Highs 101 to 107. Here is the synopsis for Southeast California, Southwest, and South Central Arizona. Extreme heat conditions will continue through the weekend, with afternoon highs hovering near to several degrees above normal while humidity values remain higher than normal. Shower and thunderstorm activity will be confined to higher terrain areas in southeast Arizona through at least the start of the weekend, with gusty outflow winds and blowing dust the most likely impacts for lower elevations of south central Arizona. Monsoon rainfall chances begin to expand into the lower deserts by late this weekend and into the start of next week. Extreme heat warning remains in effect until 8 p.m. Mountain Standard Time, or 8 p.m. Pacific Daylight Time Sunday. What? Dangerously hot and humid conditions. Afternoon temperatures 108 to 116 degrees. Major heat risk. Where? In Arizona, La Paz and Yuma counties. In California, Palo Verde Valley. When? Until 8 p.m. Mountain Standard Time, or 8 p.m. Pacific Daylight Time Sunday. Impacts: heat-related illnesses increase significantly during extreme heat events. Overexposure can cause heat cramps and heat exhaustion to develop and, without intervention, can lead to heat stroke. An extreme heat warning means that a period of very hot temperatures, even by local standards, will occur. Actions should be taken to lessen the impact of the extreme heat. Take extra precautions if you work or spend time outside. 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
Know the signs and symptoms of heat exhaustion and heat stroke. 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Anyone overcome by heat should be moved to a cool and shaded location. 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Extreme heat warning remains in effect until 8 p.m. Mountain Standard Time Sunday. What? Dangerously hot and humid conditions. Afternoon temperatures 107 to 116 degrees. Major heat risk. Where? Portions of Maricopa and northern Pinal counties when? Until 8 p.m. Mountain Standard Time Sunday. Impacts. Heat-related illnesses increase significantly during extreme heat events. Overexposure can cause heat cramps and heat exhaustion to develop and, without intervention, can lead to heat stroke. 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Actions should be taken to lessen the impact of the extreme heat. 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Anyone overcome by heat should be moved to a cool and shaded location. 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Extreme heat warning remains in effect until 8 p.m. Mountain Standard Time Sunday. What? Dangerously hot and humid conditions. Afternoon temperatures 108 to 114 degrees. Major heat risk. Where? The Phoenix metropolitan area. When? Until 8 p.m. Mountain Standard Time Sunday. Impacts. 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Actions should be taken to lessen the impact of the extreme heat. 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The current time is 2:34 a.m. Mountain Standard Time. Here is the 2 a.m. Mountain Standard Time observation for Phoenix on Friday, August 7th. At Sky Harbor, it was partly cloudy. Visibility 10 miles. Temperature was 94 degrees, dew point 59, relative humidity 31%. Wind was west, at 6 miles an hour. And the pressure was 29.87 inches, and falling.
Other observations for South Central Arizona, including the greater Phoenix area, it was partly cloudy, with a temperature of 98 Buckeye.

93 at Luke Air Force Base, 90 at Deer Valley, and 90 at Scottsdale Airport. Under partly cloudy skies, Falcon Field reported 90, Mesa Gateway reported 90, and Chandler reported 90. At Gila Bend, it was mostly cloudy, with a temperature of 93. Observations for Northern Arizona, at Page, it was clear, with a temperature of 82. It was partly cloudy, with a temperature of 59 at Flagstaff, 79 at Kingman, and 55 at the Grand Canyon. Under partly cloudy skies, Payson reported 72, Winslow reported 72, and Shoal reported 61. At Prescott, it was mostly cloudy, with a temperature of 68. Observations for southern Arizona, skies ranged from partly cloudy to mostly cloudy. It was 83 at Tucson, 89 at Yuma, 73 at Nogales, and 77 at Sierra Vista. Observations for Southern California, skies ranged from partly cloudy to mostly cloudy. It was 69 at Los Angeles Airport, 71 at San Diego, and 95 at Blythe. Regional observations, at Salt Lake City, it was clear, with a temperature of 74. It was partly cloudy, with a temperature of 93 at Las Vegas, and 79 at Albuquerque. At El Paso, it was mostly cloudy, with a temperature of 84. Once again, at 2 a.m. in Phoenix, under partly cloudy skies. The Sky Harbor temperature was 94 degrees. Here is the latest forecast. For the following area, in Arizona, Central Phoenix, issued at 12:06 a.m. Mountain Standard Time. Extreme heat warning in effect until 8 p.m. Mountain Standard Time Sunday. Tonight, partly cloudy. Lows 81 to 90. South wind 5 to 10 miles per hour. Friday, mostly sunny and hot. Highs 108 to 112. West wind 5 to 10 miles per hour. Friday night, partly cloudy. A slight chance of showers and thunderstorms in the evening. Lows 83 to 91. West wind 5 to 10 miles per hour in the evening becoming east after midnight. Chance of rain 10%. Saturday, sunny and hot. Highs 109 to 113. Southeast wind around 5 miles per hour in the morning becoming southwest 5 to 10 miles per hour in the afternoon. Saturday night, partly cloudy. Lows 84 to 91. Southeast wind 5 to 10 miles per hour. Sunday, partly sunny and hot. Highs 107 to 113. Sunday night, partly cloudy. A 20% chance of showers and thunderstorms in the evening. Lows 82 to 90. Monday, partly sunny. A 10% chance of afternoon showers and thunderstorms. Highs 104 to 110. Monday night, considerable cloudiness. A chance of showers and thunderstorms in the evening, then a chance of showers and a slight chance of thunderstorms after midnight. Lows 80 to 88. Chance of rain 30%. Tuesday, partly cloudy. A 10% chance of afternoon showers and thunderstorms. Highs 102 to 108. Tuesday night, partly cloudy with a 20% chance of showers and thunderstorms. Lows 80 to 88. Wednesday, partly sunny. A slight chance of showers and thunderstorms in the morning, then a chance of afternoon showers and thunderstorms. Highs 102 to 108. Chance of rain 30%. Wednesday night, partly cloudy. A chance of showers and thunderstorms in the evening, then a slight chance of showers and thunderstorms after midnight. Lows 78 to 86. Chance of rain 30%. Thursday, partly sunny with a 20% chance of showers and thunderstorms. Highs 101 to 107. Here is the synopsis for Southeast California, Southwest, and South Central Arizona. Extreme heat conditions will continue through the weekend, with afternoon highs hovering near to several degrees above normal while humidity values remain higher than normal.

in California, Palo Verde Valley. When, until 8 p.m. Mountain Standard Time, or 8 p.m. Pacific Daylight Time Sunday. Impacts: heat-related illnesses increase significantly during extreme heat events. Overexposure can cause heat cramps and heat exhaustion to develop and, without intervention, can lead to heat stroke. An extreme heat warning means that a period of very hot temperatures, even by local standards, will occur. Actions should be taken to lessen the impact of the extreme heat. Take extra precautions if you work or spend time outside. 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Know the signs and symptoms of heat exhaustion and heat stroke. Wear lightweight and loose-fitting clothing when possible and drink plenty of water. To reduce risk during outdoor work, the Occupational Safety and Health Administration recommends scheduling frequent rest breaks in shaded or air-conditioned environments. Anyone overcome by heat should be moved to a cool and shaded location. 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Consult county officials for more details. Extreme heat warning remains in effect until 8 p.m. Mountain Standard Time Sunday. What? Dangerously hot and humid conditions. Afternoon temperatures 107 to 116 degrees. Major heat risk. Where? Portions of Maricopa and northern Pinal counties when, until 8 p.m. Mountain Standard Time Sunday. Impacts: heat-related illnesses increase significantly during extreme heat events. Overexposure can cause heat cramps and heat exhaustion to develop and, without intervention, can lead to heat stroke. 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An extreme heat warning means that a period of very hot temperatures, even by local standards, will occur. Actions should be taken to lessen the impact of the extreme heat. Take extra precautions if you work or spend time outside. 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Wear lightweight and loose-fitting clothing when possible and drink plenty of water. To reduce risk during outdoor work, the Occupational Safety and Health Administration recommends scheduling frequent rest breaks in shaded or air-conditioned environments. Anyone overcome by heat should be moved to a cool and shaded location. 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Extreme heat warning remains in effect until 8 p.m. Mountain Standard Time Sunday. What? Dangerously hot and humid conditions. Afternoon temperatures 108 to 114 degrees. Major heat risk. Where? The Phoenix metropolitan area. When? Until 8 p.m. Mountain Standard Time Sunday. Impacts: heat-related illnesses increase significantly during extreme heat events. 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Actions should be taken to lessen the impact of the extreme heat. Take extra precautions if you work or spend time outside. 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Anyone overcome by heat should be moved to a cool and shaded location. Heat stroke is an emergency. 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

Tales. 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The current time is 2:46 a.m. Mountain Standard Time. Here is the 2 a.m. Mountain Standard Time observation for Phoenix on Friday, August 7th. At Sky Harbor, it was partly cloudy. Visibility 10 miles. Temperature was 94 degrees, dew point 59, relative humidity 31%. Wind was west, at 6 miles an hour. And the pressure was 29.87 inches, and falling. Other observations for South Central Arizona, including the greater Phoenix area, it was partly cloudy, with a temperature of 90 at Buckeye, 93 at Luke Air Force Base, 90 at Deer Valley, and 90 at Scottsdale Airport. Under partly cloudy skies, Falcon Field reported 90, Mesa Gateway reported 90, and Chandler reported 90. At Gila Bend, it was mostly cloudy, with a temperature of 93. Observations for Northern Arizona, at Page, it was clear, with a temperature of 82. It was partly cloudy, with a temperature of 59 at Flagstaff, 79 at Kingman, and 55 at the Grand Canyon. Under partly cloudy skies, Payson reported 72, Winslow reported 72, and Shoal reported 61. At Prescott, it was mostly cloudy, with a temperature of 68. Observations for Southern Arizona, skies ranged from partly cloudy to mostly cloudy. It was 83 at Tucson, 89 at Yuma, 73 at Nogales, and 77 at Sierra Vista. Observations for Southern California, skies ranged from partly cloudy to mostly cloudy. It was 69 at Los Angeles Airport, 71 at San Diego, and 95 at Blythe. Regional observations, at Salt Lake City, it was clear, with a temperature of 74. It was partly cloudy, with a temperature of 93 at Las Vegas, and 79 at Albuquerque. At El Paso, it was mostly cloudy, with a temperature

lows 81 to 90. South wind 5 to 10 miles per hour. Friday, mostly sunny and hot. Highs 108 to 112. West wind 5 to 10 miles per hour. Friday night, partly cloudy. A slight chance of showers and thunderstorms in the evening. Lows 83 to 91. West wind 5 to 10 miles per hour in the evening, becoming east after midnight. Chance of rain 10%. Saturday, sunny and hot. Highs 109 to 113. Southeast wind around 5 miles per hour in the morning, becoming southwest 5 to 10 miles per hour in the afternoon. Saturday night, partly cloudy. Lows 84 to 91. Southeast wind 5 to 10 miles per hour. Sunday, partly sunny and hot. Highs 107 to 113. Sunday night, partly cloudy. A 20% chance of showers and thunderstorms in the evening. Lows 82 to 90. Monday, partly sunny. A 10% chance of afternoon showers and thunderstorms. Highs 104 to 110. Monday night, considerable cloudiness. A chance of showers and thunderstorms in the evening, then a chance of showers and a slight chance of thunderstorms after midnight. Lows 80 to 88. Chance of rain 30%. Tuesday, partly cloudy. A 10% chance of afternoon showers and thunderstorms. Highs 102 to 108. Tuesday night, partly cloudy with a 20% chance of showers and thunderstorms. Lows 80 to 88. Wednesday, partly sunny. A slight chance of showers and thunderstorms in the morning, then a chance of afternoon showers and thunderstorms. Highs 102 to 108. Chance of rain 30%. Wednesday night, partly cloudy. A chance of showers and thunderstorms in the evening, then a slight chance of showers and thunderstorms after midnight. Lows 78 to 86. Chance of rain 30%. Thursday, partly sunny with a 20% chance of showers and thunderstorms. Highs 101 to 107. Here is the synopsis for Southeast California, Southwest, and South Central Arizona. Extreme heat conditions will continue through the weekend, with afternoon highs hovering near to several degrees above normal while humidity values remain higher than normal. Shower and thunderstorm activity will be confined to higher terrain areas in southeast Arizona through at least the start of the weekend, with gusty outflow winds and blowing dust the most likely impacts for lower elevations of south central Arizona. Monsoon rainfall chances begin to expand into the lower deserts by late this weekend and into the start of next week. Extreme heat warning remains in effect until 8 p.m. Mountain Standard Time, or 8 p.m. Pacific Daylight Time Sunday. What? Dangerously hot and humid conditions. Afternoon temperatures 108 to 116 degrees. Major heat risk. Where? In Arizona, La Paz and Yuma counties. In California, Palo Verde Valley. When? Until 8 p.m. Mountain Standard Time, or 8 p.m. Pacific Daylight Time Sunday. Impacts: heat-related illnesses increase significantly during extreme heat events. Overexposure can cause heat cramps and heat exhaustion to develop and, without intervention, can lead to heat stroke. An extreme heat warning means that a period of very hot temperatures, even by local standards, will occur. Actions should be taken to lessen the impact of the extreme heat. Take extra precautions if you work or spend time outside. 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Know the signs and symptoms of heat exhaustion and heat stroke. 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To reduce risk during outdoor work, the Occupational Safety and Health Administration recommends scheduling frequent rest breaks in shaded or air-conditioned environments. Anyone overcome by heat should be moved to a cool and shaded location. Heat stroke is an emergency. Call 911. 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Consult

8 7 inches and steady. Other observations for South Central Arizona, including the Greater Phoenix area, it was clear, with a temperature of 89 at Deer Valley, 90 at Scottsdale Airport, 89 at Falcon Field, and 88 at Mesa Gateway. At Buckeye, it was partly cloudy, with a temperature of 88. At Chandler, it was mostly cloudy, with a temperature of 88. Observations for Northern Arizona, it was clear, with a temperature of 81 at Page, and 70 at Winslow. It was partly cloudy, with a temperature of 79 at Kingman, 54 at the Grand Canyon, and 61 at Chillow. It was mostly cloudy, with a temperature of 61 at Flagstaff, 68 at Prescott, and 72 at Payson. Observations for Southern Arizona, at Nogales, rain was falling, with a temperature of 71. It was partly cloudy, with a temperature of 82 at Tucson, and 90 at Yuma. Observations for Southern California, skies ranged from partly cloudy to mostly cloudy. It was 69 at Los Angeles Airport, 71 at San Diego, and 95 at Blythe. Regional observations, skies ranged from clear to partly cloudy. It was 94 at Las Vegas, 74 at Salt Lake City, 76 at Albuquerque, and 83 at El Paso. Once again, at 3 a.m. in Phoenix, under partly cloudy skies. The Sky Harbor temperature was 93 degrees. Here is the latest forecast. For the following area, in Arizona, Central Phoenix, issued at 12:06 a.m. Mountain Standard Time. Extreme heat warning in effect until 8 p.m. Mountain Standard Time Sunday. Tonight, partly cloudy. Lows 81 to 90. South wind 5 to 10 miles per hour. Friday, mostly sunny and hot. Highs 108 to 112. West wind 5 to 10 miles per hour. Friday night, partly cloudy. A slight chance of showers and thunderstorms in the evening. Lows 83 to 91. To 10 miles per hour in the evening, becoming east after midnight. Chance of rain 10%. Saturday, sunny and hot. Highs 109 to 113. Southeast wind around 5 miles per hour in the morning, becoming southwest 5 to 10 miles per hour in the afternoon. Saturday night, partly cloudy. Lows 84 to 91. Southeast wind 5 to 10 miles per hour. Sunday, partly sunny and hot. Highs 107 to 113. Sunday night, partly cloudy. A 20% chance of showers and thunderstorms in the evening. Lows 82 to 90. Monday, partly sunny. A 10% chance of afternoon showers and thunderstorms. Highs 104 to 110. Monday night, considerable cloudiness. A chance of showers and thunderstorms in the evening, then a chance of showers and a slight chance of thunderstorms after midnight. Lows 80 to 88. Chance of rain 30%. Tuesday, partly cloudy. A 10% chance of afternoon showers and thunderstorms. Highs 102 to 108. Tuesday night, partly cloudy with a 20% chance of showers and thunderstorms. Lows 80 to 88. Wednesday, partly sunny. A slight chance of showers and thunderstorms in the morning, then a chance of afternoon showers and thunderstorms. Highs 102 to 108. Chance of rain 30%. Wednesday night, partly cloudy. A chance of showers and thunderstorms in the evening, then a slight chance of showers and thunderstorms after midnight. Lows 78 to 86. Chance of rain 30%. Thursday, partly sunny with a 20% chance of showers and thunderstorms. Highs 101 to 107. Here is the synopsis for Southeast California, Southwest, and South Central Arizona. Extreme heat conditions will continue through the weekend, with afternoon highs hovering near to several degrees above normal while humidity values remain higher than normal. Shower and thunderstorm activity will be confined to higher terrain areas and southeast

Arizona through at least the start of the weekend with gusty outflow winds and blowing dust, the most likely impacts for lower elevations of south-central Arizona. Monsoon rainfall chances begin to expand into the lower deserts by late this weekend and into the start of next week. Extreme heat warning remains in effect until 8 p.m. Mountain Standard Time, or 8 p.m. Pacific Daylight Time Sunday. What? Dangerously hot and humid conditions. Afternoon temperatures 108 to 116 degrees. Major heat risk. Where? In Arizona, La Paz and Yuma counties. In California, Palo Verde Valley. When? Until 8 p.m. Mountain Standard Time, or 8 p.m. Pacific Daylight Time Sunday. Impacts: heat-related illnesses increase significantly during extreme heat events. Overexposure can cause heat cramps and heat exhaustion to develop and, without intervention, can lead to heat stroke. An extreme heat warning means that a period of very hot temperatures, even by local standards, will occur. Actions should be taken to lessen the impact of the extreme heat. Take extra precautions if you work or spend time outside. 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Know the signs and symptoms of heat exhaustion and heat stroke. Wear lightweight and loose-fitting clothing when possible and drink plenty of water. To reduce risk during outdoor work, the Occupational Safety and Health Administration recommends scheduling frequent rest breaks in shaded or air-conditioned environments. Anyone overcome by heat should be moved to a cool and shaded location. Heat stroke is an emergency. 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Public cooling shelters are available in some areas. Consult county officials for more details. Extreme heat warning remains in effect until 8 p.m. Mountain Standard Time Sunday. What? Dangerously hot and humid conditions. Afternoon temperatures 107 to 116 degrees. Major heat risk. Where? Portions of Maricopa and northern Pinal counties when? Until 8 p.m. Mountain Standard Time Sunday. 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Actions should be taken to lessen the impact of the extreme heat. Take extra precautions if you work or spend time outside. 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Extreme heat warning remains in effect until 8 p.m. Mountain Standard Time Sunday. What? Dangerously hot and humid conditions. Afternoon temperatures 108 to 114 degrees. Major heat risk. Where? The Phoenix metropolitan area. When? Until 8 p.m. Mountain Standard Time Sunday. 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Actions should be taken to lessen the impact of the extreme heat.
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To reduce risk during

reservation for Phoenix on Friday, August 7th. At Sky Harbor, it was partly cloudy. Visibility 10 miles. Temperature was 93 degrees, dew point 60, relative humidity 33%. Wind was west, at 6 miles an hour. And the pressure was 29.87 inches, and steady. Other observations for South Central Arizona, including the Greater Phoenix area, it was clear, with a temperature of 89 at Deer Valley, 90 at Scottsdale Airport, 89 at Falcon Field, and 88 at Mesa Gateway. At Buckeye, it was partly cloudy, with a temperature of 88. At Chandler, it was mostly cloudy, with a temperature of 88. Observations for Northern Arizona, it was clear, with a temperature of 81 at Page, and 70 at Winslow. It was partly cloudy, with a temperature of 79 at Kingman, 54 at the Grand Canyon, and 61 at Chillo. It was mostly cloudy, with a temperature of 61 at Flagstaff, 68 at Prescott, and 72 at Payson. Observations for Southern Arizona.

89 at Los Angeles Airport, 71 at San Diego, at 95 at Blythe. Regional observations, skies ranged from clear to partly cloudy. It was 94 at Las Vegas, 74 at Salt Lake City, 76 at Albuquerque, and 83 at El Paso. Once again, at 3 a.m. in Phoenix, under partly cloudy skies. The Sky Harbor temperature was 93 degrees. Here is the latest forecast. For the following area, in Arizona, Central Phoenix, issued at 3:41 a.m. Mountain Standard Time. Extreme heat warning in effect until 8 p.m. Mountain Standard Time Sunday. Tonight, partly cloudy. Lows 81 to 90. West wind 5 to 10 miles per hour. Friday, mostly sunny and hot. Highs 108 to 112. West wind 5 to 10 miles per hour. Friday night, partly cloudy. A slight chance of showers and thunderstorms in the evening. Lows 83 to 91. West wind 10 to 20 miles per hour in the evening, becoming southeast 5 to 10 miles per hour after midnight. Chance of rain 10%. Saturday, sunny and hot. Highs 109 to 113. Southeast wind around 5 miles per hour in the morning, becoming southwest 5 to 10 miles per hour in the afternoon. Saturday night, partly cloudy. Lows 84 to 91. Southeast wind 5 to 10 miles per hour. Sunday, partly sunny and hot. Highs 107 to 113. Sunday night, partly cloudy. A 20% chance of showers and thunderstorms in the evening. Lows 82 to 90. Monday, partly sunny. A 10% chance of afternoon showers and thunderstorms. Highs 104 to 110. Monday night, considerable cloudiness. A chance of showers and thunderstorms in the evening, then a chance of showers and a slight chance of thunderstorms after midnight. Lows 80 to 88. Chance of rain 30%. Tuesday, partly cloudy. A 10% chance of afternoon showers and thunderstorms. Highs 102 to 108. Tuesday night, partly cloudy with a 20% chance of showers and thunderstorms. Lows 80 to 88. Wednesday, partly sunny. A slight chance of showers and thunderstorms in the morning, then a chance of afternoon showers and thunderstorms. Highs 102 to 108. Chance of rain 30%. Wednesday night, partly cloudy. A chance of showers and thunderstorms in the evening, then a slight chance of showers and thunderstorms after midnight. Lows 78 to 86. Chance of rain 30%. Thursday, partly sunny with a 20% chance of showers and thunderstorms. Highs 101 to 107. Here is the synopsis for Southeast California, Southwest, and South Central Arizona. Extreme heat conditions will continue through the weekend, with afternoon highs hovering near to several degrees above normal while humidity values remain higher than normal. Shower and thunderstorm activity will be confined to higher terrain areas in southeast Arizona through at least the start of the weekend, with gusty outflow winds and blowing dust the most likely impacts for lower elevations of south central Arizona. Monsoon rainfall chances begin to expand into the lower deserts by late this weekend and into the start of next week. Extreme heat warning remains in effect until 8 p.m. Mountain Standard Time, or 8 p.m. Pacific Daylight Time Sunday. What? Dangerously hot and humid conditions. Afternoon temperatures 108 to 116 degrees. Major heat risk. Where? In Arizona, La Paz and Yuma counties. In California, Palo Verde Valley. When? Until 8 p.m. Mountain Standard Time, or 8 p.m. Pacific Daylight Time Sunday. Impacts: heat-related illnesses increase significantly during extreme heat events. Overexposure can cause heat cramps and heat exhaustion to develop and, without intervention, can lead to heat stroke. An extreme heat warning means that a period of very hot temperatures, even by local

will occur. Actions should be taken to lessen the impact of the extreme heat. Take extra precautions if you work or spend time outside. 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Know the signs and symptoms of heat exhaustion and heat stroke. Wear lightweight and loose-fitting clothing when possible and drink plenty of water. To reduce risk during outdoor work, the Occupational Safety and Health Administration recommends scheduling frequent rest breaks in shaded or air-conditioned environments. Anyone overcome by heat should be moved to a cool and shaded location. Heat stroke is an emergency. 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Consult county officials for more details. Extreme heat warning remains in effect until 8 p.m. Mountain Standard Time Sunday. What? Dangerously hot and humid conditions. Afternoon temperatures 107 to 116 degrees. Major heat risk. Where? Portions of Maricopa and northern Pinal counties when? Until 8 p.m. Mountain Standard Time Sunday. Impacts. Heat-related illnesses increase significantly during extreme heat events. Overexposure can cause heat cramps and heat exhaustion to develop and, without intervention, can lead to heat stroke. 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Actions should be taken to lessen the impact of the extreme heat. 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Extreme heat warning remains in effect until 8 p.m. Mountain Standard Time Sunday. What? Dangerously hot and humid conditions. Afternoon temperatures 108 to 114 degrees. Major heat risk. Where? The Phoenix metropolitan area. When? Until 8 p.m. Mountain Standard Time Sunday. Impacts. Heat-related illnesses increase significantly during extreme heat events. 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Actions should be taken to lessen the impact of the extreme heat. 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The current time is 3:53 a.m. Mountain Standard Time. Here is the 3 a.m. Mountain Standard Time observation for Phoenix on Friday, August 7th. At Sky Harbor, it was partly cloudy.
Visibility 10 miles. Temperature was 93 degrees, dew point 60, relative humidity 33%. Wind was west, at 6 miles an hour. And the pressure was 29.87 inches, and steady. Other observations for South Central Arizona, including the Greater Phoenix area, it was clear, with a temperature of 89 at Deer Valley, 90 at Scottsdale Airport, 89 at Falcon Field, and 88 at Mesa Gateway. At Buckeye, it was partly cloudy, with a temperature of 88. At Chandler, it was mostly cloudy, with a temperature of 88. Observations for Northern Arizona, it was clear, with a temperature of 81 at Page, and 70 at Winslow. It was partly cloudy, with a temperature of 79 at Kingman, 54 at the Grand Canyon, and 61 at Chillo. It was mostly cloudy, with a temperature of 61 at Flagstaff, 68 at Prescott, and 72 at Payson. Observations for Southern Arizona, at Nogales, rain was falling, with a temperature of 71. It was partly cloudy, with a temperature of 82 at Tucson, and 90 at Yuma. Observations for Southern California, skies ranged from partly cloudy to mostly cloudy. It was 69 at Los Angeles Airport, 71 at San Diego, and 95 at Blythe. Regional observations, skies ranged from clear to partly cloudy. It was 94 at Las Vegas, 74 at Salt Lake City, 76 at once again, at 3 a.m. in Phoenix, under partly cloudy skies. The Sky Harbor temperature was 93 degrees. Here is the latest forecast. For the following area, in Arizona, Central Phoenix, issued at 3:41 a.m. Mountain Standard Time. Extreme heat warning in effect until 8 p.m. Mountain Standard Time Sunday. Tonight, partly cloudy. Lows 81 to 90. West wind 5 to 10 miles per hour. Friday, mostly sunny and hot. Highs 108 to 112. West wind 5 to 10 miles per hour. Friday night, partly cloudy. A slight chance of showers and thunderstorms in the evening. Lows 83 to 91. West wind 10 to 20 miles per hour in the evening, becoming southeast 5 to 10 miles per hour after midnight. Chance of rain 10%. Saturday, sunny and hot. Highs 109 to 113. Southeast wind around 5 miles per hour in the morning, becoming southwest 5 to 10 miles per hour in the afternoon. Saturday night, partly cloudy. Lows 84 to 91. Southeast wind 5 to 10 miles per hour. Sunday, partly sunny and hot. Highs 107 to 113. Sunday night, partly cloudy. A 20% chance of showers and thunderstorms in the evening. Lows 82 to 90. Monday, partly sunny. A 10% chance of afternoon showers and thunderstorms. Highs 104 to 110. Monday night, considerable cloudiness. A chance of showers and thunderstorms in the evening, then a chance of showers and a slight chance of thunderstorms after midnight. Lows 80 to 88. Chance of rain 30%. Tuesday, partly cloudy. A 10% chance of afternoon showers and thunderstorms. Highs 102 to 108. Tuesday night, partly cloudy with a 20% chance of showers and thunderstorms. Lows 80 to 88. Wednesday, partly sunny. A slight chance of showers and thunderstorms in the morning, then a chance of afternoon showers and thunderstorms. Highs 102 to 108. Chance of rain 30%. Wednesday night, partly cloudy. A chance of showers and thunderstorms in the evening, then a slight chance of showers and thunderstorms after midnight. Lows 78 to 86. Chance of rain 30%. Thursday, partly sunny with a 20% chance of showers and thunderstorms. Highs 101 to 107. Here is the synopsis for Southeast California, Southwest, and South Central Arizona.

Extreme heat conditions will continue through the weekend, with afternoon highs hovering near to several degrees above normal while humidity values remain higher than normal. Shower and thunderstorm activity will be confined to higher terrain areas in southeast Arizona through at least the start of the weekend, with gusty outflow winds and blowing dust the most likely impacts for lower elevations of south-central Arizona. Monsoon rainfall chances begin to expand into the lower deserts by late this weekend and into the start of next week. Extreme heat warning remains in effect until 8 p.m. Mountain Standard Time, or 8 p.m. Pacific Daylight Time Sunday. What? Dangerously hot and humid conditions. Afternoon temperatures 108 to 116 degrees. Major heat risk. Where? In Arizona, La Paz and Yuma counties. In California, Palo Verde Valley. When? Until 8 p.m. Mountain Standard Time, or 8 p.m. Pacific Daylight Time Sunday. Impacts: heat-related illnesses increase significantly during extreme heat events. Overexposure can cause heat cramps and heat exhaustion to develop and, without intervention, can lead to heat stroke. An extreme heat warning means that a period of very hot temperatures, even by local standards, will occur. Actions should be taken to lessen the impact of the extreme heat. Take extra precautions if you work or spend time outside. 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Know the signs and symptoms of heat exhaustion and heat stroke. Wear lightweight and loose-fitting clothing when possible and drink plenty of water. To reduce risk during outdoor work, the Occupational Safety and Health Administration recommends scheduling frequent rest breaks in shaded or air-conditioned environments. Anyone overcome by heat should be moved to a cool and shaded location. 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Consult county officials for more details. Extreme heat warning remains in effect until 8 p.m. Mountain Standard Time Sunday. What? Dangerously hot and humid conditions. Afternoon temperatures 107 to 116 degrees. Major heat risk. Where? Portions of Maricopa and northern Pinal counties when, until 8 p.m. Mountain Standard Time Sunday. Impacts: heat-related illnesses increase significantly during extreme heat events. Overexposure can cause heat cramps and heat exhaustion to develop and, without intervention, can lead to heat stroke. 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An extreme heat warning means that a period of very hot temperatures, even by local standards, will occur. Actions should be taken to lessen the impact of the extreme heat. Take extra precautions if you work or spend time outside. 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Know the signs and symptoms of heat exhaustion and heat stroke. Wear lightweight and loose-fitting clothing when possible and drink plenty of water. To reduce risk during outdoor work, the Occupational Safety and Health Administration recommends scheduling frequent rest breaks in shaded or air-conditioned environments. Anyone overcome by heat should be moved to a cool and shaded location. 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Extreme heat warning remains in effect until 8 p.m. Mountain Standard Time Sunday. What? Dangerously hot and humid conditions. Afternoon temperatures 108 to 114 degrees. Major heat risk. Where? The Phoenix metropolitan area. When? Until 8 p.m. Mountain Standard Time Sunday. Impacts: heat-related illnesses increase significantly during extreme heat events. Overexposure can cause heat cramps and heat exhaustion to develop and, without intervention, can lead to heat stroke. 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
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Actions should be taken to lessen the impact of the extreme heat. 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The current time is 4:04 a.m. Mountain Standard Time. Here is the latest forecast. For the following area, in Arizona, Central Phoenix, issued at 4 a.m. Mountain Standard Time. Extreme heat warning in effect until 8 p.m. Mountain Standard Time Sunday. Today, mostly sunny and hot. Highs 108 to 112. West wind 5 to 10 miles per hour. Tonight, partly cloudy. A slight chance of showers and thunderstorms in the evening. Lows 83 to 91. West wind 10 to 20 miles per hour in the evening, becoming southeast 5 to 10 miles per hour after midnight. Chance of rain 10%. Saturday, sunny and hot. Highs 109 to 113. Southeast wind around 5 miles per hour in the morning, becoming southwest 5 to 10 miles per hour in the afternoon. Saturday night, partly cloudy. Lows 84 to 91. Southeast wind 5 to 10 miles per hour. Sunday, partly sunny in the morning, then becoming mostly sunny. Hot. Highs 107 to 112. Southwest wind 5 to 10 miles per hour. Sunday night, partly cloudy. A 20% chance of showers and thunderstorms in the evening. Lows 82 to 90. Monday, partly sunny. A 10% chance of afternoon showers and thunderstorms. Highs 104 to 110. Monday night, considerable cloudiness. A chance of showers and thunderstorms in the evening, then a chance of showers and a slight chance of thunderstorms after midnight. Lows 80 to 88. Chance of rain 30%. Tuesday, partly cloudy. A 10% chance of afternoon showers and thunderstorms. Highs 102 to 108. Tuesday night, partly cloudy with a 20% chance of showers and thunderstorms. Lows 80 to 88. Wednesday, partly sunny. A slight chance of showers and thunderstorms in the morning, then a chance of afternoon showers and thunderstorms. Highs 102 to 108. Chance of rain 30%. Wednesday night, partly cloudy. A chance of showers and thunderstorms in the evening, then a slight chance of showers and thunderstorms after midnight. Lows 78 to 86. Chance of rain 30%. Thursday, partly sunny with a 20% chance of showers and thunderstorms. Highs 101 to 107. Here is the synopsis for Southeast California, Southwest, and South Central Arizona. Extreme heat conditions will continue through the weekend, with afternoon highs hovering near to several degrees above normal while humidity values remain higher than normal. Shower and thunderstorm activity will be confined to higher terrain areas in southeast Arizona through at least the start of the weekend, with gusty outflow winds and blowing dust the most likely impacts for lower elevations of south central Arizona. Monsoon rainfall chances begin to expand into the lower deserts by late this weekend and into the start of next week. Extreme heat warning remains in effect until 8 p.m. Mountain Standard Time, or 8 p.m. Pacific Daylight Time Sunday. What,
dangerously hot and humid conditions. Afternoon temperatures 108 to 116 degrees. Major heat risk. Where? In Arizona, La Paz and Yuma counties. In California, Palo Verde Valley. When? Until 8 p.m. Mountain Standard Time, or 8 p.m. Pacific Daylight Time Sunday. Impacts: heat-related illnesses increase significantly during extreme heat events. Overexposure can cause heat cramps and heat exhaustion to develop and, without intervention, can lead to heat stroke. An extreme heat warning means that a period of very hot temperatures, even by local standards, will occur. Actions should be taken to lessen the impact of the extreme heat. Take extra precautions if you work or spend time outside. 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Know the signs and symptoms of heat exhaustion and heat stroke. Wear lightweight and loose-fitting clothing when possible and drink plenty of water. To reduce risk during outdoor work, the Occupational Safety and Health Administration recommends scheduling frequent rest breaks in shaded or air-conditioned environments. Anyone overcome by heat should be moved to a cool and shaded location. 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Consult county officials for more details. Extreme heat warning remains in effect until 8 p.m. Mountain Standard Time Sunday. What? Dangerously hot and humid conditions. Afternoon temperatures 107 to 116 degrees. Major heat risk. Where? Portions of Maricopa and northern Pinal counties. When? Until 8 p.m. Mountain Standard Time Sunday. Impacts: heat-related illnesses increase significantly during extreme heat events. 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Actions should be taken to lessen the impact of the extreme heat. Take extra precautions if you work or spend time outside. 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Extreme heat warning remains in effect until 8 p.m. Mountain Standard Time Sunday. What? Dangerously hot and humid conditions. Afternoon temperatures 108 to 114 degrees. Major heat risk. Where? The Phoenix metropolitan area. When? Until 8 p.m. Mountain Standard Time Sunday. Impacts: heat-related illnesses increase significantly during extreme heat events. 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Actions should be taken to lessen the impact of the extreme heat. 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
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The current time is 4:14 a.m. Mountain Standard Time. Here is the 4 a.m. Mountain Standard Time observation for Phoenix on Friday, August 7th. At Sky Harbor, it was mostly cloudy. Visibility 10 miles. Temperature was 91 degrees, dew point 60, relative humidity 35%. Wind was southeast, at 5 miles an hour. And the pressure was 29.91 inches, and rising. Other observations for South Central Arizona, including the Greater Phoenix area, it was clear, with a temperature of 86 at Deer Valley, 88 at Scottsdale Airport, and 87 at Falcon Field. It was partly cloudy, with a temperature of 88 at Buckeye, and 87 at Mesa Gateway. At Chandler, it was mostly cloudy, with a temperature of 88. At Buckeye, the visibility was 5 miles. Observations for Northern Arizona, at Page, it was clear, with a temperature of 79. It was partly cloudy, with a temperature of 78 at Kingman, 53 at the Grand Canyon, 72 at Payson, 69 at Winslow, and 59 at Cholo. It was mostly cloudy, with a temperature of 60 at Flagstaff, and 66 at Prescott. Observations for Southern Arizona, at Nogales, rain was falling, with a temperature of 69. At Yuma, it was clear, with a temperature of 87. At Tucson, it was partly cloudy, with a temperature of 82. Observations for Southern California, skies ranged from partly cloudy to mostly cloudy. It was 69 at Los Angeles Airport, 71 at San Diego, and 94 at Blythe. Regional observations, it was clear, with a temperature of 92 at Las Vegas, 72 at Salt Lake City, and 74 at Albuquerque. At El Paso, it was mostly cloudy, with a temperature of 78. Once again, at 4 a.m. in Phoenix, under mostly cloudy skies. The Sky Harbor temperature was 91 degrees. Here is the latest forecast. For the following area, in Arizona, Central Phoenix, issued at 4 a.m. Mountain Standard Time. Extreme heat warning in effect until 8 p.m. Mountain Standard Time Sunday. Today, mostly sunny and hot. Highs 108 to 112. West wind 5 to 10 miles per hour. Tonight, partly cloudy. A slight chance of showers and thunderstorms in the evening. Lows 83 to 91. West wind 10 to 20 miles per hour in the evening, becoming southeast 5 to 10 miles per hour after midnight. Chance of rain 10%. Saturday, sunny and hot. Highs 109 to 113. Southeast wind around 5 miles per hour in the morning, becoming southwest 5 to 10 miles per hour in the afternoon. Saturday night, partly cloudy. Lows 84 to 91. Southeast wind 5 to 10 miles per hour. Sunday, partly sunny in the morning, then becoming mostly sunny. Hot. Highs 107 to 112. Southwest wind 5 to 10 miles per hour. Sunday night, partly cloudy. A 20% chance of showers and thunderstorms in the evening. Lows 82 to 90. Monday, partly sunny. A 10% chance of afternoon showers and thunderstorms. Highs 104 to 110. Monday night, considerable cloudiness. A chance of showers and thunderstorms in the evening, then a chance of showers and a slight chance of thunderstorms after midnight. Lows 80 to 88. Chance of rain 30%. Tuesday, partly cloudy. A 10% chance of afternoon showers and thunderstorms. Highs 102 to 108. Tuesday night, partly cloudy.
partly cloudy with a 20% chance of showers and thunderstorms. Lows 80 to 88. Wednesday, partly sunny. A slight chance of showers and thunderstorms in the morning, then a chance of afternoon showers and thunderstorms. Highs 102 to 108. Chance of rain 30%. Wednesday night, partly cloudy. A chance of showers and thunderstorms in the evening, then a slight chance of showers and thunderstorms after midnight. Lows 78 to 86. Chance of rain 30%. Thursday, partly sunny with a 20% chance of showers and thunderstorms. Highs 101 to 107. Here is the synopsis for Southeast California, Southwest, and South Central Arizona. Extreme heat conditions will continue through the weekend, with afternoon highs hovering near to several degrees above normal while humidity values remain higher than normal. Shower and thunderstorm activity will be confined to higher terrain areas in southeast Arizona through at least the start of the weekend, with gusty outflow winds and blowing dust the most likely impacts for lower elevations of south central Arizona. Monsoon rainfall chances begin to expand into the lower deserts by late this weekend and into the start of next week. Extreme heat warning remains in effect until 8 p.m. Mountain Standard Time, or 8 p.m. Pacific Daylight Time Sunday. What? Dangerously hot and humid conditions. Afternoon temperatures 108 to 116 degrees. Major heat risk. Where? In Arizona, La Paz and Yuma counties. In California, Palo Verde Valley. When? Until 8 p.m. Mountain Standard Time, or 8 p.m. Pacific Daylight Time Sunday. Impacts: heat-related illnesses increase significantly during extreme heat events. Overexposure can cause heat cramps and heat exhaustion to develop and, without intervention, can lead to heat stroke. An extreme heat warning means that a period of very hot temperatures, even by local standards, will occur. Actions should be taken to lessen the impact of the extreme heat. Take extra precautions if you work or spend time outside. 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Extreme heat warning remains in effect until 8 p.m. Mountain Standard Time Sunday. What? Dangerously hot and humid conditions. Afternoon temperatures 107 to 116 degrees. Major heat risk. Where? Portions of Maricopa and northern Pinal counties when? Until 8 p.m. Mountain Standard Time Sunday. 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Actions should be taken to lessen the impact of the extreme heat. Take extra precautions if you work or spend time outside. 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
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Extreme heat warning remains in effect until 8 p.m. Mountain Standard Time Sunday. What? Dangerously hot and humid conditions. Afternoon temperatures 108 to 114 degrees. Major heat risk. Where? The Phoenix metropolitan area. When? Until 8 p.m. Mountain Standard Time Sunday. Impacts. 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Actions should be taken to lessen the impact of the extreme heat. 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The current time is 4:25 a.m. Mountain Standard Time. Here is the 4 a.m. Mountain Standard Time observation for Phoenix on Friday, August 7th. At Sky Harbor, it was mostly cloudy. Visibility 10 miles. Temperature was 91 degrees, dew point 60, relative humidity 35%. Wind was southeast, at 5 miles an hour. And the pressure was 29.91 inches, and rising. Other observations for South Central Arizona, including the Greater Phoenix area, it was clear, with a temperature of 86 at Deer Valley, 88 at Scottsdale Airport, and 87 at Falcon Field. It was partly cloudy, with a temperature of 88 at Buckeye, and 87 at Mesa Gateway. At Chandler, it was mostly cloudy, with a temperature of 88. At Buckeye, the visibility was 5 miles. Observations for Northern Arizona, at Page, it was clear, with a temperature of 79. It was partly cloudy, with a temperature of 78 at Kingman, 53 at the Grand Canyon, 72 at Payson, 69 at Winslow, and 59 at Cholo. It was mostly cloudy, with a temperature of 60 at Flagstaff, and 66 at Prescott. Observations for Southern Arizona, at Nogales, rain was falling, with a temperature of 69. At Yuma, it was clear, with a temperature of 87. At Tucson, it was partly cloudy, with a temperature of 82. Observations for Southern California, skies ranged from partly cloudy to mostly cloudy. It was 69 at Los Angeles Airport, 71 at San Diego, and 94 at Blythe. Regional observations, it was clear, with a temperature of 92 at Las Vegas, 72 at Salt Lake City, and 74 at Albuquerque. At El Paso, it was mostly cloudy, with a temperature of 78. Once again, at 4 a.m. in Phoenix, under mostly cloudy skies. The Sky Harbor temperature was 91 degrees. Here is the latest forecast. For the following area, in Arizona, Central Phoenix, issued at 4 a.m. Mountain Standard Time. Extreme heat warning in effect until 8 p.m. Mountain Standard Time Sunday. Today, mostly sunny and hot. Highs 108 to 112. West wind 5 to 10 miles per hour. Tonight, partly cloudy. A slight chance of showers and thunderstorms in the evening. Lows 83 to 91.
West wind 10 to 20 miles per hour in the evening, becoming southeast 5 to 10 miles per hour after midnight. Chance of rain 10%. Saturday, sunny and hot. Highs 109 to 113. Southeast wind around 5 miles per hour in the morning, becoming southwest 5 to 10 miles per hour in the afternoon. Saturday night, partly cloudy. Lows 84 to 91. Southeast wind 5 to 10 miles per hour. Sunday, partly sunny in the morning, then becoming mostly sunny. Hot. Highs 107 to 112. Southwest wind 5 to 10 miles per hour. Sunday night, partly cloudy. A 20% chance of showers and thunderstorms in the evening. Lows 82 to 90. Monday, partly sunny. A 10% chance of afternoon showers and thunderstorms. Highs 104 to 110. Monday night, considerable cloudiness. A chance of showers and thunderstorms in the evening, then a chance of showers and a slight chance of thunderstorms after midnight. Lows 80 to 88. Chance of rain 30%. Tuesday, partly cloudy. A 10% chance of afternoon showers and thunderstorms. Highs 102 to 108. Tuesday night, partly cloudy with a 20% chance of showers and thunderstorms. Lows 80 to 88. Wednesday, partly sunny. A slight chance of showers and thunderstorms in the morning, then a chance of afternoon showers and thunderstorms. Highs 102 to 108. Chance of rain 30%. Wednesday night, partly cloudy. A chance of showers and thunderstorms in the evening, then a slight chance of showers and thunderstorms after midnight. Lows 78 to 86. Chance of rain 30%. Thursday, partly sunny with a 20% chance of showers and thunderstorms. Highs 101 to 107. Here is the synopsis for Southeast California, Southwest, and South Central Arizona. Extreme heat conditions will continue through the weekend, with afternoon highs hovering near to several degrees above normal while humidity values remain higher than normal. Shower and thunderstorm activity will be confined to higher terrain areas in southeast Arizona through at least the start of the weekend, with gusty outflow winds and blowing dust the most likely impacts for lower elevations of south central Arizona. Monsoon rainfall chances begin to expand into the lower deserts by late this weekend and into the start of next week. Extreme heat warning remains in effect until 8 p.m. Mountain Standard Time, or 8 p.m. Pacific Daylight Time Sunday. What? Dangerously hot and humid conditions. Afternoon temperatures 108 to 116 degrees. Major heat risk. Where? In Arizona, La Paz and Yuma counties. In California, Palo Verde Valley. When? Until 8 p.m. Mountain Standard Time, or 8 p.m. Pacific Daylight Time Sunday. Impacts: heat-related illnesses increase significantly during extreme heat events. Overexposure can cause heat cramps and heat exhaustion to develop and, without intervention, can lead to heat stroke. An extreme heat warning means that a period of very hot temperatures, even by local standards, will occur. Actions should be taken to lessen the impact of the extreme heat. Take extra precautions if you work or spend time outside. 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Know the signs and symptoms of heat exhaustion and heat stroke. Wear lightweight and loose-fitting clothing when possible and drink plenty of water. To reduce risk during outdoor work, the Occupational Safety and Health Administration recommends scheduling frequent rest breaks in shaded or air-conditioned environments. Anyone overcome by heat should be moved to a cool and shaded location. 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Extreme heat warning remains in effect until 8 p.m. Mountain Standard. What? Dangerously hot and humid conditions. Afternoon temperatures 107 to 116 degrees.
major heat risk. Where? Portions of Maricopa and northern Pinal counties when? Until 8 p.m. Mountain Standard Time Sunday. Impacts. 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Overexposure can cause heat cramps and heat exhaustion to develop and, without intervention, can lead to heat stroke. 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Actions should be taken to lessen the impact of the extreme heat. Take extra precautions if you work or spend time outside. 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Anyone overcome by heat should be moved to a cool and shaded location. 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Extreme heat warning remains in effect until 8 p.m. Mountain Standard Time Sunday. What? Dangerously hot and humid conditions. Afternoon temperatures 108 to 114 degrees. Major heat risk. Where? The Phoenix metropolitan area. When? Until 8 p.m. Mountain Standard Time Sunday. Impacts. 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Actions should be taken to lessen the impact of the extreme heat. 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Anyone overcome by heat should be moved to a cool and shaded location. Heat stroke is an emergency. 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The current time is 4:37 a.m. Mountain Standard Time. Here is the 4 a.m. Mountain Standard Time observation for Phoenix on Friday, August 7th. At Sky Harbor, it was mostly cloudy. Visibility 10 miles. Temperature was 91 degrees, dew point 60, relative humidity 35%. Wind was southeast, at 5 miles an hour. And the pressure was 29.91 inches, and rising. Other observations for South Central Arizona, including the Greater Phoenix area, it was clear, with a temperature of 86 at Deer Valley, 88 at Scottsdale Airport, and 87 at Falcon Field. It was partly cloudy, with a temperature of 88 at Buckeye, and 87 at Mesa Gateway. At Chandler, it was mostly cloudy, with a temperature of 88. At Buckeye, the visibility was 5 miles. Observations for Northern Arizona, at Page, it was clear, with a temperature of 79. It was partly cloudy, with a temperature of 78 at Kingman, 53 at the Grand Canyon, 72 at Payson, 69 at Winslow, and 59 at Cholo. It was mostly cloudy,
with a temperature of 60 at Flagstaff and 66 at Prescott. Observations for southern Arizona. At Nogales, rain was falling with a temperature of 69. At Yuma, it was clear with a temperature of 87. At Tucson, it was partly cloudy with a temperature of 82. Observations for Southern California, skies ranged from partly cloudy to mostly cloudy. It was 69 at Los Angeles Airport, 71 at San Diego, and 94 at Blythe. Regional observations, it was clear, with a temperature of 92 at Las Vegas, 72 at Salt Lake City, and 74 at Albuquerque. At El Paso, it was mostly cloudy, with a temperature of 78. Once again, at 4 a.m. in Phoenix, under mostly cloudy skies. The Sky Harbor temperature was 91 degrees. Here is the latest forecast. For the following area, in Arizona, Central Phoenix, issued at 4 a.m. Mountain Standard Time. Extreme heat warning in effect until 8 p.m. Mountain Standard Time Sunday. Today, mostly sunny and hot. Highs 108 to 112. West wind 5 to 10 miles per hour. Tonight, partly cloudy. A slight chance of showers and thunderstorms in the evening. Lows 83 to 91. West wind 10 to 20 miles per hour in the evening, becoming southeast 5 to 10 miles per hour after midnight. Chance of rain 10%. Saturday, sunny and hot. Highs 109 to 113. Southeast wind around 5 miles per hour in the morning, becoming southwest 5 to 10 miles per hour in the afternoon. Saturday night, partly cloudy. Lows 84 to 91. Southeast wind 5 to 10 miles per hour. Sunday, partly sunny in the morning, then becoming mostly sunny. Hot. Highs 107 to 112. Southwest wind 5 to 10 miles per hour. Sunday night, partly cloudy. A 20% chance of showers and thunderstorms in the evening. Lows 82 to 90. Monday, partly sunny. A 10% chance of afternoon showers and thunderstorms. Highs 104 to 110. Monday night, considerable cloudiness. A chance of showers and thunderstorms in the evening, then a chance of showers and a slight chance of thunderstorms after midnight. Lows 80 to 88. Chance of rain 30%. Tuesday, partly cloudy. A 10% chance of afternoon showers and thunderstorms. Highs 102 to 108. Tuesday night, partly cloudy with a 20% chance of showers and thunderstorms. Lows 80 to 88. Wednesday, partly sunny. A slight chance of showers and thunderstorms in the morning, then a chance of afternoon showers and thunderstorms. Highs 102 to 108. Chance of rain 30%. Wednesday night, partly cloudy.

terrene areas in southeast Arizona through at least the start of the weekend, with gusty outflow winds and blowing dust the most likely impacts for lower elevations of south-central Arizona. Monsoon rainfall chances begin to expand into the lower deserts by late this weekend and into the start of next week. Extreme heat warning remains in effect until 8 p.m. Mountain Standard Time, or 8 p.m. Pacific Daylight Time Sunday. What? Dangerously hot and humid conditions. Afternoon temperatures 108 to 116 degrees. Major heat risk. Where? In Arizona, La Paz and Yuma counties. In California, Palo Verde Valley. When? Until 8 p.m. Mountain Standard Time, or 8 p.m. Pacific Daylight Time Sunday. Impacts: heat-related illnesses increase significantly during extreme heat events. Overexposure can cause heat cramps and heat exhaustion to develop and, without intervention, can lead to heat stroke. An extreme heat warning means that a period of very hot temperatures, even by local standards, will occur. Actions should be taken to lessen the impact of the extreme heat. Take extra precautions if you work or spend time outside. 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Know the signs and symptoms of heat exhaustion and heat stroke. Wear lightweight and loose-fitting clothing when possible and drink plenty of water. To reduce risk during outdoor work, the Occupational Safety and Health Administration recommends scheduling frequent rest breaks in shaded or air-conditioned environments. Anyone overcome by heat should be moved to a cool and shaded location. Heat stroke is an emergency. 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Consult county officials for more details. Extreme heat warning remains in effect until 8 p.m. Mountain Standard Time Sunday. What? Dangerously hot and humid conditions. Afternoon temperatures 107 to 116 degrees. Major heat risk. Where? Portions of Maricopa and northern Pinal counties. When? Until 8 p.m. Mountain Standard Time Sunday. Impacts: heat-related illnesses increase significantly during extreme heat events. 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Actions should be taken to lessen the impact of the extreme heat. Take extra precautions if you work or spend time outside. 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Extreme heat warning remains in effect until 8 p.m. Mountain Standard Time Sunday. What? Dangerously hot and humid conditions. Afternoon temperatures 108 to 114 degrees. Major heat risk. Where? The Phoenix metropolitan area. When? Until 8 p.m. Mountain Standard Time Sunday. Impacts: heat-related illnesses increase significantly during extreme heat events. Overexposure can cause heat cramps and heat exhaustion to develop and, without intervention, can lead to heat stroke. 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

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The current time is 4:48 a.m. Mountain Standard Time. Here is the 4 a.m. Mountain Standard Time observation for Phoenix on Friday, August 7th. At Sky Harbor, it was mostly cloudy. Visibility 10 miles. Temperature was 91 degrees, dew point 60, relative humidity 35%. Wind was southeast, at 5 miles an hour. And the pressure was 29.91 inches, and rising. Other observations for South Central Arizona including the Greater Phoenix area, it was clear, with a temperature of 86 at Deer Valley, 88 at Scottsdale Airport, and 87 at Falcon Field. It was partly cloudy, with a temperature of 88 at Buckeye, and 87 at Mesa Gateway. At Chandler, it was mostly cloudy, with a temperature of 88. At Buckeye, the visibility was 5 miles. Observations for Northern Arizona, at Page, it was clear, with a temperature of 79. It was partly cloudy, with a temperature of 78 at Kingman, 53 at the Grand Canyon, 72 at Payson, 69 at Winslow, and 59 at Cholo. It was mostly cloudy, with a temperature of 60 at Flagstaff, and 66 at Prescott. Observations for Southern Arizona, at Nogales, rain was falling, with a temperature of 69. At Yuma, it was clear, with a temperature of 87. At Tucson, it was partly cloudy, with a temperature of 82. Observations for Southern California, skies ranged from partly cloudy to mostly cloudy. It was 69 at Los Angeles Airport, 71 at San Diego, and 94 at Blythe. Regional observations, it was clear, with a temperature of 92 at Las Vegas, 72 at Salt Lake City, and 74 at Albuquerque. At El Paso, it was mostly cloudy, with a temperature of 78. Once again, at 4 a.m. in Phoenix, under mostly cloudy skies. The Sky Harbor temperature was 91 degrees. Here is the latest forecast. For the following area, in Arizona, Central Phoenix, issued at 4 a.m. Mountain Standard Time. Extreme heat warning in effect until 8 p.m. Mountain Standard Time Sunday. Today, mostly sunny and hot. Highs 108 to 112. West wind 5 to 10 miles per hour. Tonight, partly cloudy. A slight chance of showers and thunderstorms in the evening. Lows 83 to 91. West wind 10 to 20 miles per hour in the evening becoming southeast 5 to 10 miles per hour after midnight. Chance of rain 10%. Saturday, sunny and hot. Highs 109 to 113. Southeast wind around 5 miles per hour in the morning becoming southwest 5 to 10 miles per hour in the afternoon. Saturday night, partly cloudy. Lows 84 to 91. Southeast wind 5 to 10 miles per hour. Sunday, partly sunny in the morning then becoming mostly sunny. Hot. Highs 107 to 112. Southwest wind 5 to 10 miles per hour. Sunday night, partly cloudy. A 20% chance of showers and thunderstorms in the evening. Lows 82 to 90. Monday, partly sunny. A 10% chance of afternoon showers and thunderstorms. Highs 104 to 110. Monday night, considerable cloudiness.
a chance of showers and thunderstorms in the evening, then a chance of showers and a slight chance of thunderstorms after midnight. Lows 80 to 88. Chance of rain 30%. Tuesday, partly cloudy. A 10% chance of afternoon showers and thunderstorms. Highs 102 to 108. Tuesday night, partly cloudy with a 20% chance of showers and thunderstorms. Lows 80 to 88. Wednesday, partly sunny. A slight chance of showers and thunderstorms in the morning, then a chance of afternoon showers and thunderstorms. Highs 102 to 108. Chance of rain 30%. Wednesday night, partly cloudy. A chance of showers and thunderstorms in the evening, then a slight chance of showers and thunderstorms after midnight. Lows 78 to 86. Chance of rain 30%. Thursday, partly sunny with a 20% chance of showers and thunderstorms. Highs 101 to 107. Here is the synopsis for Southeast California, Southwest, and South Central Arizona. Extreme heat conditions will continue through the weekend, with afternoon highs hovering near to several degrees above normal while humidity values remain higher than normal. Shower and thunderstorm activity will be confined to higher terrain areas in southeast Arizona through at least the start of the weekend, with gusty outflow winds and blowing dust the most likely impacts for lower elevations of south central Arizona. Monsoon rainfall chances begin to expand into the lower deserts by late this weekend and into the start of next week. Extreme heat warning remains in effect until 8 p.m. Mountain Standard Time, or 8 p.m. Pacific Daylight Time Sunday. What? Dangerously hot and humid conditions. Afternoon temperatures 108 to 116 degrees. Major heat risk. Where? In Arizona, La Paz and Yuma counties. In California, Palo Verde Valley. When? Until 8 p.m. Mountain Standard Time, or 8 p.m. Pacific Daylight Time Sunday. Impacts: heat-related illnesses increase significantly during extreme heat events. Overexposure can cause heat cramps and heat exhaustion to develop and, without intervention, can lead to heat stroke. An extreme heat warning means that a period of very hot temperatures, even by local standards, will occur. Actions should be taken to lessen the impact of the extreme heat. Take extra precautions if you work or spend time outside. 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Know the signs and symptoms of heat exhaustion and heat stroke. Wear lightweight and loose-fitting clothing when possible and drink plenty of water. To reduce risk during outdoor work, the Occupational Safety and Health Administration recommends scheduling frequent rest breaks in shaded or air-conditioned environments. Anyone overcome by heat should be moved to a cool and shaded location. 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Extreme heat warning remains in effect until 8 p.m. Mountain Standard Time Sunday. What? Dangerously hot and humid conditions. Afternoon temperatures 107 to 116 degrees. Major heat risk. Where? Portions of Maricopa and northern Pinal counties when? Until 8 p.m. Mountain Standard Time Sunday. 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Actions should be taken to lessen the impact of the extreme heat. 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
to reduce risk during outdoor work. 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Extreme heat warning remains in effect until 8 p.m. Mountain Standard Time Sunday. What? Dangerously hot and humid conditions. Afternoon temperatures 108 to 114 degrees. Major heat risk. Where? The Phoenix metropolitan area. When? Until 8 p.m. Mountain Standard Time Sunday. Impacts. 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Actions should be taken to lessen the impact of the extreme heat. 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The current time is 5 a.m. Mountain Standard Time. Here is the latest forecast. For the following area, in Arizona, Central Phoenix, issued at 4 a.m. Mountain Standard Time. Extreme heat warning in effect until 8 p.m. Mountain Standard Time Sunday. Today, mostly sunny and hot. Highs 108 to 112. West wind 5 to 10 miles per hour. Tonight, partly cloudy. A slight chance of showers and thunderstorms in the evening. Lows 83 to 91. West wind 10 to 20 miles per hour in the evening, becoming southeast 5 to 10 miles per hour after midnight. Chance of rain 10%. Saturday, sunny and hot. Highs 109 to 113. Southeast wind around 5 miles per hour in the morning, becoming southwest 5 to 10 miles per hour in the afternoon. Saturday night, partly cloudy. Lows 84 to 91. Southeast wind 5 to 10 miles per hour. Sunday, partly sunny in the morning, then becoming mostly sunny. Hot. Highs 107 to 112. Southwest wind 5 to 10 miles per hour. Sunday night, partly cloudy. A 20% chance of showers and thunderstorms in the evening. Lows 82 to 90. Monday, partly sunny. A 10% chance of afternoon showers and thunderstorms. Highs 104 to 110. Monday night, considerable cloudiness. A chance of showers and thunderstorms in the evening, then a chance of showers and a slight chance of thunderstorms after midnight. Lows 80 to 88. Chance of rain 30%. Tuesday, partly cloudy. A 10% chance of afternoon showers and thunderstorms. Highs 102 to 108. Tuesday night, partly cloudy with a 20% chance of showers and thunderstorms. Lows 80 to 88. Wednesday, partly sunny. A slight chance of showers and thunderstorms in the morning, then a chance of afternoon showers and thunderstorms.
Highs 102 to 108. Chance of rain 30%. Wednesday night, partly cloudy. A chance of showers and thunderstorms in the evening, then a slight chance of showers and thunderstorms after midnight. Lows 78 to 86. Chance of rain 30%. Thursday, partly sunny with a 20% chance of showers and thunderstorms. Highs 101 to 107. Here is the synopsis for Southeast California, Southwest, and South Central Arizona. Extreme heat conditions will continue through the weekend, with afternoon highs hovering near to several degrees above normal while humidity values remain higher than normal. Shower and thunderstorm activity will be confined to higher terrain areas in southeast Arizona through at least the start of the weekend, with gusty outflow winds and blowing dust the most likely impacts for lower elevations of south central Arizona. Monsoon rainfall chances begin to expand into the lower deserts by late this weekend and into the start of next week. Extreme heat warning remains in effect until 8 p.m. Mountain Standard Time, or 8 p.m. Pacific Daylight Time Sunday. What? Dangerously hot and humid conditions. Afternoon temperatures 108 to 116 degrees. Major heat risk. Where? In Arizona, La Paz and Yuma counties. In California, Palo Verde Valley. When? Until 8 p.m. Mountain Standard Time, or 8 p.m. Pacific Daylight Time Sunday. Impacts: heat-related illnesses increase significantly during extreme heat events. Overexposure can cause heat cramps and heat exhaustion to develop and, without intervention, can lead to heat stroke. An extreme heat warning means that a period of very hot temperatures, even by local standards, will occur. Actions should be taken to lessen the impact of the extreme heat. Take extra precautions if you work or spend time outside. 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Know the signs and symptoms of heat exhaustion and heat stroke. Wear lightweight and loose-fitting clothing when possible and drink plenty of water. To reduce risk during outdoor work, the Occupational Safety and Health Administration recommends scheduling frequent rest breaks in shaded or air-conditioned environments. Anyone overcome by heat should be moved to a cool and shaded location. Heat stroke is an emergency. Call 911. Public cooling shelters are available in some areas. Consult county officials for more details. Extreme heat warning remains in effect until 8 p.m. Mountain Standard Time Sunday. What? Dangerously hot and humid conditions. Afternoon temperatures 107 to 116 degrees. Major heat risk. Where? Portions of Maricopa and northern Pinal counties when? Until 8 p.m. Mountain Standard Time Sunday. 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Actions should be taken to lessen the impact of the extreme heat. Take extra precautions if you work or spend time outside. 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To reduce risk during outdoor work, the Occupational Safety and Health Administration recommends scheduling frequent rest breaks in shaded or air-conditioned environments. Anyone overcome by heat should be moved to a cool and shaded location. 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Extreme heat warning remains in effect until 8 p.m. Mountain Standard Time Sunday. What? Dangerously hot and humid conditions. Afternoon temperatures 108 to 114 degrees.
major heat risk. Where? The Phoenix metropolitan area. When? Until 8 p.m. Mountain Standard Time Sunday. Impacts: heat-related illnesses increase significantly during extreme heat events. 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Actions should be taken to lessen the impact of the extreme heat. 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Heat stroke is an emergency. 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The current time is 5:09 a.m. Mountain Standard Time. Here is the latest forecast. For the following area, in Arizona, Central Phoenix, issued at 4 a.m. Mountain Standard Time. Extreme heat warning in effect until 8 p.m. Mountain Standard Time Sunday. Today, mostly sunny and hot. Highs 108 to 112. West wind 5 to 10 miles per hour. Tonight, partly cloudy. A slight chance of showers and thunderstorms in the evening. Lows 83 to 91. West wind 10 to 20 miles per hour in the evening, becoming southeast 5 to 10 miles per hour after midnight. Chance of rain 10%. Saturday, sunny and hot. Highs 109 to 113. Southeast wind around 5 miles per hour in the morning, becoming southwest 5 to 10 miles per hour in the afternoon. Saturday night, partly cloudy. Lows 84 to 91. Southeast wind 5 to 10 miles per hour. Sunday, partly sunny in the morning, then becoming mostly sunny. Hot. Highs 107 to 112. Southwest wind 5 to 10 miles per hour. Sunday night, partly cloudy. A 20% chance of showers and thunderstorms in the evening. Lows 82 to 90. Monday, partly sunny. A 10% chance of afternoon showers and thunderstorms. Highs 104 to 110. Monday night, considerable cloudiness. A chance of showers and thunderstorms in the evening, then a chance of showers and a slight chance of thunderstorms after midnight. Lows 80 to 88. Chance of rain 30%. Tuesday, partly cloudy. A 10% chance of afternoon showers and thunderstorms. Highs 102 to 108. Tuesday night, partly cloudy with a 20% chance of showers and thunderstorms. Lows 80 to 88. Wednesday, partly sunny. A slight chance of showers and thunderstorms in the morning, then a chance of afternoon showers and thunderstorms. Highs 102 to 108. Chance of rain 30%. Wednesday night, partly cloudy. A chance of showers and thunderstorms in the evening, then a slight chance of showers and thunderstorms after midnight. Lows 78 to 86. Chance of rain 30%. Thursday, partly sunny with a 20% chance of showers and thunderstorms. Highs 101 to 107. Here is the synopsis for Southeast California, Southwest, and South Central Arizona. Extreme heat conditions will continue through the weekend,
with afternoon highs hovering near to several degrees above normal while humidity values remain higher than normal. Shower and thunderstorm activity will be confined to higher terrain areas in southeast Arizona through at least the start of the weekend, with gusty outflow winds and blowing dust the most likely impacts for lower elevations of south-central Arizona. Monsoon rainfall chances begin to expand into the lower deserts by late this weekend and into the start of next week. Extreme heat warning remains in effect until 8 p.m. Mountain Standard Time, or 8 p.m. Pacific Daylight Time Sunday. What? Dangerously hot and humid conditions. Afternoon temperatures 108 to 116 degrees. Major heat risk. Where? In Arizona, La Paz and Yuma counties. In California, Palo Verde Valley. When? Until 8 p.m. Mountain Standard Time, or 8 p.m. Pacific Daylight Time Sunday. Impacts: heat-related illnesses increase significantly during extreme heat events. Overexposure can cause heat cramps and heat exhaustion to develop and, without intervention, can lead to heat stroke. An extreme heat warning means that a period of very hot temperatures, even by local standards, will occur. Actions should be taken to lessen the impact of the extreme heat. Take extra precautions if you work or spend time outside. 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Know the signs and symptoms of heat exhaustion and heat stroke. Wear lightweight and loose-fitting clothing when possible and drink plenty of water. To reduce risk during outdoor work, the Occupational Safety and Health Administration recommends scheduling frequent rest breaks in shaded or air-conditioned environments. Anyone overcome by heat should be moved to a cool and shaded location. Heat stroke is an emergency. 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Consult county officials for more details. Extreme heat warning remains in effect until 8 p.m. Mountain Standard Time Sunday. What? Dangerously hot and humid conditions. Afternoon temperatures 107 to 116 degrees. Major heat risk. Where? Portions of Maricopa and northern Pinal counties when? Until 8 p.m. Mountain Standard Time Sunday. 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Actions should be taken to lessen the impact of the extreme heat. Take extra precautions if you work or spend time outside. 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Anyone overcome by heat should be moved to a cool and shaded location. 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Extreme heat warning remains in effect until 8 p.m. Mountain Standard Time Sunday. What? Dangerously hot and humid conditions. Afternoon temperatures 108 to 114 degrees. Major heat risk. Where? The Phoenix metropolitan area. When? Until 8 p.m. Mountain Standard Time Sunday. Impacts: heat-related illnesses increase significantly during extreme heat events. 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
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Actions should be taken to lessen the impact of the extreme heat. 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Anyone overcome by heat should be moved to a cool and shaded location. Heat stroke is an emergency. 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The current time is 5:18 a.m. Mountain Standard Time. Here is the 5 a.m. Mountain Standard Time observation for Phoenix on Friday, August 7th. At Sky Harbor, it was mostly cloudy. Visibility 10 miles. Temperature was 90 degrees, dew point 61, relative humidity 37%. Wind was southeast, at 6 miles an hour. And the pressure was 29.92 inches, and rising. Other observations for South Central Arizona, including the Greater Phoenix area, at Mesa Gateway, it was clear, with a temperature of 88. It was partly cloudy, with a temperature of 91 at Luke Air Force Base, 86 at Deer Valley, 88 at Scottsdale Airport, 87 at Falcon Field, and 89 at Chandler. At Buckeye, it was mostly cloudy, with a temperature of 88. Observations for Northern Arizona, it was clear, with a temperature of 75 at Kingman, and 77 at Page. It was partly cloudy, with a temperature of 53 at the Grand Canyon, 65 at Prescott, and 71 at Winslow. It was mostly cloudy, with a temperature of 59 at Flagstaff, 72 at Payson, and 59 at Cholo. Observations for Southern Arizona, it was partly cloudy, with a temperature of 80 at Tucson, and 88 at Yuma. At Nogales, it was cloudy, with a temperature of 68. Observations for Southern California, at Blythe, it was clear, with a temperature of 91. At Los Angeles Airport, it was partly cloudy, with a temperature of 69. At San Diego, it was mostly cloudy, with a temperature of 72. Regional observations, it was clear, with a temperature of 91 at Las Vegas, and 71 at Salt Lake City. At Albuquerque, it was partly cloudy, with a temperature of 70. At El Paso, it was mostly cloudy, with a temperature of 76. Once again, at 5 a.m. in Phoenix, under mostly cloudy skies. The Sky Harbor temperature was 90 degrees. Here is the latest forecast. For the following area, in Arizona, Central Phoenix, issued at 4 a.m. Mountain Standard Time. Extreme heat warning in effect until 8 p.m. Mountain Standard Time Sunday. Today, mostly sunny and hot. Highs 108 to 112. West wind 5 to 10 miles per hour. Tonight, partly cloudy. A slight chance of showers and thunderstorms in the evening. Lows 83 to 91. West wind 10 to 20 miles per hour in the evening, becoming southeast 5 to 10 miles per hour after midnight. Chance of rain 10%. Saturday, sunny and hot. Highs 109 to 113. Southeast wind around 5 miles per hour in the morning, becoming southwest 5 to 10 miles per hour in the afternoon. Saturday night, partly cloudy. Lows 84 to 91. Southeast wind 5 to 10 miles per hour. Sunday, partly sunny in the morning, then becoming mostly sunny. Hot. Highs 107 to 112. Southwest wind 5 to 10 miles per hour. Sunday night, partly cloudy. A 20% chance of showers and thunderstorms in the evening.
lows 82 to 90. Monday, partly sunny. A 10% chance of afternoon showers and thunderstorms. Highs 104 to 110. Monday night, considerable cloudiness. A chance of showers and thunderstorms in the evening, then a chance of showers and a slight chance of thunderstorms after midnight. Lows 80 to 88. Chance of rain 30%. Tuesday, partly cloudy. A 10% chance of afternoon showers and thunderstorms. Highs 102 to 108. Tuesday night, partly cloudy with a 20% chance of showers and thunderstorms. Lows 80 to 88. Wednesday, partly sunny. A slight chance of showers and thunderstorms in the morning, then a chance of afternoon showers and thunderstorms. Highs 102 to 108. Chance of rain 30%. Wednesday night, partly cloudy. A chance of showers and thunderstorms in the evening, then a slight chance of showers and thunderstorms after midnight. Lows 78 to 86. Chance of rain 30%. Thursday, partly sunny with a 20% chance of showers and thunderstorms. Highs 101 to 107. Here is the synopsis for Southeast California, Southwest, and South Central Arizona. Extreme heat conditions will continue through the weekend, with afternoon highs hovering near to several degrees above normal while humidity values remain higher than normal. Shower and thunderstorm activity will be confined to higher terrain areas in southeast Arizona through at least the start of the weekend, with gusty outflow winds and blowing dust the most likely impacts for lower elevations of south central Arizona. Monsoon rainfall chances begin to expand into the lower deserts by late this weekend and into the start of next week. Extreme heat warning remains in effect until 8 p.m. Mountain Standard Time, or 8 p.m. Pacific Daylight Time Sunday. What? Dangerously hot and humid conditions. Afternoon temperatures 108 to 116 degrees. Major heat risk. Where? In Arizona, La Paz and Yuma counties. In California, Palo Verde Valley. When? Until 8 p.m. Mountain Standard Time, or 8 p.m. Pacific Daylight Time Sunday. Impacts: heat-related illnesses increase significantly during extreme heat events. Overexposure can cause heat cramps and heat exhaustion to develop and, without intervention, can lead to heat stroke. An extreme heat warning means that a period of very hot temperatures, even by local standards, will occur. Actions should be taken to lessen the impact of the extreme heat. Take extra precautions if you work or spend time outside. 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Know the signs and symptoms of heat exhaustion and heat stroke. Wear lightweight and loose-fitting clothing when possible and drink plenty of water. To reduce risk during outdoor work, the Occupational Safety and Health Administration recommends scheduling frequent rest breaks in shaded or air-conditioned environments. Anyone overcome by heat should be moved to a cool and shaded location. 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Consult county officials for more details. Extreme heat warning remains in effect until 8 p.m. Mountain Standard Time Sunday. What? Dangerously hot and humid conditions. Afternoon temperatures 107 to 116 degrees. Major heat risk. Where? Portions of Maricopa and northern Pinal counties when? Until 8 p.m. Mountain Standard Time Sunday. Impacts: heat-related illnesses increase significantly during extreme heat events. Overexposure can cause heat cramps and heat exhaustion to develop and, without intervention, can lead to heat stroke. 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An extreme heat warning means that a period of very hot temperatures, even by local standards, will occur. Actions should be taken to lessen the impact of the extreme heat.
Take extra precautions if you work or spend time outside. 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Extreme heat warning remains in effect until 8 p.m. Mountain Standard Time Sunday. What? Dangerously hot and humid conditions. Afternoon temperatures 108 to 114 degrees. Major heat risk. Where? The Phoenix metropolitan area. When? Until 8 p.m. Mountain Standard Time Sunday. Impacts. Heat-related illnesses increase significantly during extreme heat events. Overexposure can cause heat cramps and heat exhaustion to develop and, without intervention, can lead to heat stroke. 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The current time is 5:30 a.m. Mountain Standard Time. Here is the 5 a.m. Mountain Standard Time observation for Phoenix on Friday, August 7th. At Sky Harbor, it was mostly cloudy. Visibility 10 miles. Temperature was 90 degrees, dew point 61, relative humidity 37%. Wind was southeast, at 6 miles an hour. And the pressure was 29.92 inches, and rising. Other observations for South Central Arizona, including the Greater Phoenix area, at Mesa Gateway, it was clear, with a temperature of 88. It was partly cloudy, with a temperature of 91 at Luke Air Force Base, 86 at Deer Valley, 88 at Scottsdale Airport, 87 at Falcon Field, and 89 at Chandler. At Buckeye, it was mostly cloudy, with a temperature of 88. Observations for Northern Arizona, it was clear, with a temperature of 75 at Kingman, and 77 at Page. It was partly cloudy, with a temperature of 53 at the Grand Canyon, 65 at Prescott, and 71 at Winslow. It was mostly cloudy, with a temperature of 59 at Flagstaff, 72 at Payson, and 59 at Cholo. Observations for Southern Arizona, it was partly cloudy, with a temperature of 80 at Tucson, and 88 at Yuma. At Nogales, it was cloudy, with a temperature of 68. Observations for Southern California, at Blythe, it was clear, with a temperature of 91. At Los Angeles Airport, it was partly cloudy, with a temperature of 69. At San Diego, it was mostly cloudy, with a temperature of 72. Regional observations, it was clear, with a temperature of 91 at Las Vegas, and 71 at Salt Lake City. At Albuquerque, it was partly cloudy, with a temperature of 70.
At El Paso, it was mostly cloudy, with a temperature of 76. Once again, at 5 a.m. in Phoenix, under mostly cloudy skies, the Sky Harbor temperature was 90 degrees. Here is the latest forecast. For the following area, in Arizona, central Phoenix, issued at 4 a.m. Mountain Standard Time. Extreme heat warning in effect until 8 p.m. Mountain Standard Time Sunday. Today, mostly sunny and hot. Highs 108 to 112. West wind 5 to 10 miles per hour. Tonight, partly cloudy. A slight chance of showers and thunderstorms in the evening. Lows 83 to 91. West wind 10 to 20 miles per hour in the evening, becoming southeast 5 to 10 miles per hour after midnight. Chance of rain 10%. Saturday, sunny and hot. Highs 109 to 113. Southeast wind around 5 miles per hour in the morning, becoming southwest 5 to 10 miles per hour in the afternoon. Saturday night, partly cloudy. Lows 84 to 91. Southeast wind 5 to 10 miles per hour. Sunday, partly sunny in the morning, then becoming mostly sunny. Hot. Highs 107 to 112. Southwest wind 5 to 10 miles per hour. Sunday night, partly cloudy. A 20% chance of showers and thunderstorms in the evening. Lows 82 to 90. Monday, partly sunny. A 10% chance of afternoon showers and thunderstorms. Highs 104 to 110. Monday night, considerable cloudiness. A chance of showers and thunderstorms in the evening, then a chance of showers and a slight chance of thunderstorms after midnight. Lows 80 to 88. Chance of rain 30%. Tuesday, partly cloudy. A 10% chance of afternoon showers and thunderstorms. Highs 102 to 108. Tuesday night, partly cloudy with a 20% chance of showers and thunderstorms. Lows 80 to 88. Wednesday, partly sunny. A slight chance of showers and thunderstorms in the morning, then a chance of afternoon showers and thunderstorms. Highs 102 to 108. Chance of rain 30%. Wednesday night, partly cloudy. A chance of showers and thunderstorms in the evening, then a slight chance of showers and thunderstorms after midnight. Lows 78 to 86. Chance of rain 30%. Thursday, partly sunny with a 20% chance of showers and thunderstorms. Highs 101 to 107. Here is the synopsis for Southeast California, Southwest, and South Central Arizona. Extreme heat conditions will continue through the weekend, with afternoon highs hovering near to several degrees above normal while humidity values remain higher than normal. Shower and thunderstorm activity will be confined to higher terrain areas in southeast Arizona through at least the start of the weekend, with gusty outflow winds and blowing dust the most likely impacts for lower elevations of south central Arizona. Monsoon rainfall chances begin to expand into the lower deserts by late this weekend and into the start of next week. Extreme heat warning remains in effect until 8 p.m. Mountain Standard Time, or 8 p.m. Pacific Daylight Time Sunday. What? Dangerously hot and humid conditions. Afternoon temperatures 108 to 116 degrees. Major heat risk. Where? In Arizona, La Paz and Yuma counties. In California, Palo Verde Valley. When? Until 8 p.m. Mountain Standard Time, or 8 p.m. Pacific Daylight Time Sunday. Impacts: heat-related illnesses increase significantly during extreme heat events. Overexposure can cause heat cramps and heat exhaustion to develop and, without intervention, can lead to heat stroke. An extreme heat warning means that a period of very hot temperatures, even by local standards, will occur. Actions should be taken to lessen the impact of the extreme heat. Take extra precautions if you work or spend time outside. 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
Know the signs and symptoms of heat exhaustion and heat stroke. 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Anyone overcome by heat should be moved to a cool and shaded location. 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Extreme heat warning remains in effect until 8 p.m. Mountain Standard Time Sunday. What? Dangerously hot and humid conditions. Afternoon temperatures 107 to 116 degrees. Major heat risk. Where? Portions of Maricopa and northern Pinal counties when? Until 8 p.m. Mountain Standard Time Sunday. Impacts. Heat-related illnesses increase significantly during extreme heat events. Overexposure can cause heat cramps and heat exhaustion to develop and, without intervention, can lead to heat stroke. 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Actions should be taken to lessen the impact of the extreme heat. Take extra precautions if you work or spend time outside. 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Anyone overcome by heat should be moved to a cool and shaded location. 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Extreme heat warning remains in effect until 8 p.m. Mountain Standard Time Sunday. What? Dangerously hot and humid conditions. Afternoon temperatures 108 to 114 degrees. Major heat risk. Where? The Phoenix metropolitan area. When? Until 8 p.m. Mountain Standard Time Sunday. Impacts. Heat-related illnesses increase significantly during extreme heat events. 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Actions should be taken to lessen the impact of the extreme heat. 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The current time is 5:41 a.m. Mountain Standard Time. Here is the 5 a.m. Mountain Standard Time observation for Phoenix on Friday, August 7th. At Sky Harbor, it was mostly cloudy. Visibility 10 miles. Temperature was 90 degrees, dew point 61, relative humidity 37%. Wind was southeast, at 6 miles an hour.
and the pressure was 29.92 inches and rising. Other observations for South Central Arizona, including the Greater Phoenix area at Mesa Gateway, it was clear, with a temperature of 88. It was partly cloudy, with a temperature of 91 at Luke Air Force Base, 86.

cloudy, with a temperature of 68. Observations for Southern California, Ed Blythe, it was clear, with a temperature of 91. At Los Angeles Airport, it was partly cloudy, with a temperature of 69. At San Diego, it was mostly cloudy, with a temperature of 72. Regional observations, it was clear, with a temperature of 91 at Las Vegas, and 71 at Salt Lake City. At Albuquerque, it was partly cloudy, with a temperature of 70. At El Paso, it was mostly cloudy, with a temperature of 76. Once again, at 5 a.m. in Phoenix, under mostly cloudy skies. The Sky Harbor temperature was 90 degrees. Here is the latest forecast. For the following area, in Arizona, Central Phoenix, issued at 4 a.m. Mountain Standard Time. Extreme heat warning in effect until 8 p.m. Mountain Standard Time Sunday. Today, mostly sunny and hot. Highs 108 to 112. West wind 5 to 10 miles per hour. Tonight, partly cloudy. A slight chance of showers and thunderstorms in the evening. Lows 83 to 91. West wind 10 to 20 miles per hour in the evening, becoming southeast 5 to 10 miles per hour after midnight. Chance of rain 10%. Saturday, sunny and hot. Highs 109 to 113. Southeast wind around 5 miles per hour in the morning, becoming southwest 5 to 10 miles per hour in the afternoon. Saturday night, partly cloudy. Lows 84 to 91. Southeast wind 5 to 10 miles per hour. Sunday, partly sunny in the morning, then becoming mostly sunny. Hot. Highs 107 to 112. Southwest wind 5 to 10 miles per hour. Sunday night, partly cloudy. A 20% chance of showers and thunderstorms in the evening. Lows 82 to 90. Monday, partly sunny. A 10% chance of afternoon showers and thunderstorms. Highs 104 to 110. Monday night, considerable cloudiness. A chance of showers and thunderstorms in the evening, then a chance of showers and a slight chance of thunderstorms after midnight. Lows 80 to 88. Chance of rain 30%. Tuesday, partly cloudy. A 10% chance of afternoon showers and thunderstorms. Highs 102 to 108. Tuesday night, partly cloudy with a 20% chance of showers and thunderstorms. Lows 80 to 88. Wednesday, partly sunny. A slight chance of showers and thunderstorms in the morning, then a chance of afternoon showers and thunderstorms. Highs 102 to 108. Chance of rain 30%. Wednesday night, partly cloudy. A chance of showers and thunderstorms in the evening, then a slight chance of showers and thunderstorms after midnight. Lows 78 to 86. Chance of rain 30%. Thursday, partly sunny with a 20% chance of showers and thunderstorms. Highs 101 to 107. Here is the synopsis for Southeast California, Southwest, and South Central Arizona. Extreme heat conditions will continue through the weekend, with afternoon highs hovering near to several degrees above normal while humidity values remain higher than normal. Shower and thunderstorm activity will be confined to higher terrain areas in southeast Arizona through at least the start of the weekend, with gusty outflow winds and blowing dust the most likely impacts for lower elevations of south central Arizona. Monsoon rainfall chances begin to expand into the lower deserts by late this weekend and into the start of next week. Extreme heat warning remains in effect until 8 p.m. Mountain Standard Time, or 8 p.m. Pacific Daylight Time Sunday. What? Dangerously hot and humid conditions. Afternoon temperatures 108 to 116 degrees. Major heat risk. Where? In Arizona, La Paz and Yuma counties. In California, Palo Verde Valley. When? Until 8 p.m. Mountain Standard Time, or 8 p.m. Pacific Daylight Time Sunday.
impacts, heat-related

related illnesses increase significantly during extreme heat events. Overexposure can cause heat cramps and heat exhaustion to develop and, without intervention, can lead to heat stroke. An extreme heat warning means that a period of very hot temperatures, even by local standards, will occur. Actions should be taken to lessen the impact of the extreme heat. Take extra precautions if you work or spend time outside. When possible, reschedule strenuous activities to early morning or evening. Know the signs and symptoms of heat exhaustion and heat stroke. Wear lightweight and loose-fitting clothing when possible and drink plenty of water. To reduce risk during outdoor work, the Occupational Safety and Health Administration recommends scheduling frequent rest breaks in shaded or air-conditioned environments. Anyone overcome by heat should be moved to a cool and shaded location. 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Extreme heat warning remains in effect until 8 p.m. Mountain Standard Time Sunday. What? Dangerously hot and humid conditions. Afternoon temperatures 107 to 116 degrees. Major heat risk. Where? Portions of Maricopa and Northern Pinal counties when? Until 8 p.m. Mountain Standard Time Sunday. Impacts. Heat-related illnesses increase significantly during extreme heat events. 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Actions should be taken to lessen the impact of the extreme heat. Take extra precautions if you work or spend time outside. 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Anyone overcome by heat should be moved to a cool and shaded location. 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Extreme heat warning remains in effect until 8 p.m. Mountain Standard Time Sunday. What? Dangerously hot and humid conditions. Afternoon temperatures 108 to 114 degrees. Major heat risk. Where? The Phoenix metropolitan area. When? Until 8 p.m. Mountain Standard Time Sunday. Impacts. 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Actions should be taken to lessen the impact of the extreme heat. 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Heat stroke is an emergency. 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
The current time is 5:53 a.m. Mountain Standard Time. Here is the 5 a.m. Mountain Standard Time observation for Phoenix on Friday, August 7th. At Sky Harbor, it was mostly cloudy. Visibility 10 miles. Temperature was 19 degrees, dew point 61, relative humidity 37%. Wind was southeast, at 6 miles an hour. And the pressure was 29.92 inches, and rising. Other observations for South Central Arizona, including the Greater Phoenix area, at Mesa Gateway, it was clear, with a temperature of 88. It was partly cloudy, with a temperature of 91 at Luke Air Force Base, 86 at Deer Valley, 88 at Scottsdale Airport, 87 at Falcon Field, and 89 at Chandler. At Buckeye, it was mostly cloudy, with a temperature of 88. Observations for Northern Arizona, it was clear, with a temperature of 75 at Kingman, and 77 at Page. It was partly cloudy, with a temperature of 53 at the Grand Canyon, 65 at Prescott, and 71 at Winslow. It was mostly cloudy, with a temperature of 59 at Flagstaff, 72 at Payson, and 59 at Cholo. Observations for Southern Arizona, it was partly cloudy, with a temperature of 80 at Tucson, and 88 at Yuma. At Nogales, it was cloudy, with a temperature of 68. Observations for Southern California, at Blythe, it was clear, with a temperature of 91. At Los Angeles Airport, it was partly cloudy, with a temperature of 69. At San Diego, it was mostly cloudy, with a temperature of 72. Regional observations, it was clear, with a temperature of 91 at Las Vegas, and 71 at Salt Lake City. At Albuquerque, it was partly cloudy, with a temperature of 70. At El Paso, it was mostly cloudy, with a temperature of 76. Once again, at 5 a.m. in Phoenix, under mostly cloudy skies. The Sky Harbor temperature was 19 degrees. Here is the latest forecast. For the following area, in Arizona, Central Phoenix, issued at 4 a.m. Mountain Standard Time. Extreme heat warning in effect until 8 p.m. Mountain Standard Time Sunday. Today, mostly sunny and hot. Highs 108 to 112. West wind 5 to 10 miles per hour. Tonight, partly cloudy. A slight chance of showers and thunderstorms in the evening. Lows 83 to 91. West wind 10 to 20 miles per hour in the evening, becoming southeast 5 to 10 miles per hour after midnight. Chance of rain 10%. Saturday, sunny and hot. Highs 109 to 113. Southeast wind around 5 miles per hour in the morning, becoming southwest 5 to 10 miles per hour in the afternoon. Saturday night, partly cloudy. Lows 84 to 91. Southeast wind 5 to 10 miles per hour. Sunday, partly sunny in the morning, then becoming mostly sunny. Hot. Highs 107 to 112. Southwest wind 5 to 10 miles per hour. Sunday night, partly cloudy. A 20% chance of showers and thunderstorms in the evening. Lows 82 to 90. Monday, partly sunny. A 10% chance of afternoon showers and thunderstorms. Highs 104 to 110. Monday night, considerable cloudiness. A chance of showers and thunderstorms in the evening, then a chance of showers and a slight chance of thunderstorms after midnight. Lows 80 to 88. Chance of rain 30%. Tuesday, partly cloudy. A 10% chance of afternoon showers and thunderstorms. Highs 102 to 108. Tuesday night, partly cloudy with a 20% chance of showers and thunderstorms. Lows 80 to 88. Wednesday, partly sunny. A slight chance of showers and thunderstorms in the morning, then a chance of afternoon showers and thunderstorms. Highs 102 to 108. Chance of rain 30%. Wednesday night, partly cloudy.
a chance of showers and thunderstorms in the evening, then a slight chance of showers and thunderstorms after midnight. Lows 78 to 86. Chance of rain 30%. Thursday, partly sunny with a 20% chance of showers and thunderstorms. Highs 101 to 107. Here is the synopsis for Southeast California, Southwest, and South Central Arizona. Extreme heat conditions will continue through the weekend, with afternoon highs hovering near to several degrees above normal while humidity values remain higher than normal. Shower and thunderstorm activity will be confined to higher terrain areas in southeast Arizona through at least the start of the weekend, with gusty outflow winds and blowing dust the most likely impacts for lower elevations of south central Arizona. Monsoon rainfall chances begin to expand into the lower deserts by late this weekend and into the start of next week. Extreme heat warning remains in effect until 8 p.m. Mountain Standard Time, or 8 p.m. Pacific Daylight Time Sunday. What? Dangerously hot and humid conditions. Afternoon temperatures 108 to 116 degrees. Major heat risk. Where? In Arizona, La Paz and Yuma counties. In California, Palo Verde Valley. When? Until 8 p.m. Mountain Standard Time, or 8 p.m. Pacific Daylight Time Sunday. Impacts: heat-related illnesses increase significantly during extreme heat events. Overexposure can cause heat cramps and heat exhaustion to develop and, without intervention, can lead to heat stroke. An extreme heat warning means that a period of very hot temperatures, even by local standards, will occur. Actions should be taken to lessen the impact of the extreme heat. Take extra precautions if you work or spend time outside. 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Know the signs and symptoms of heat exhaustion and heat stroke. Wear lightweight and loose-fitting clothing when possible and drink plenty of water. To reduce risk during outdoor work, the Occupational Safety and Health Administration recommends scheduling frequent rest breaks in shaded or air-conditioned environments. Anyone overcome by heat should be moved to a cool and shaded location. 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Extreme heat warning remains in effect until 8 p.m. Mountain Standard Time Sunday. What? Dangerously hot and humid conditions. Afternoon temperatures 107 to 116 degrees. Major heat risk. Where? Portions of Maricopa and northern Pinal counties when? Until 8 p.m. Mountain Standard Time Sunday. 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An extreme heat warning means that a period of very hot temperatures, even by local standards, will occur. Actions should be taken to lessen the impact of the extreme heat. Take extra precautions if you work or spend time outside. 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Anyone overcome by heat should be moved to a cool and shaded location. 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Extreme heat warning remains in effect until 8 p.m. Mountain Standard Time Sunday. What? Dangerously hot and humid conditions. Afternoon temperatures 108 to 114 degrees. Major heat risk. Where? The Phoenix metropolitan area. When? Until 8 p.m. Mountain Standard Time Sunday.
impacts, heat-related illnesses increase significantly during extreme heat events. 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Actions should be taken to lessen the impact of the extreme heat. Take extra precautions if you work or spend time outside. 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Anyone overcome by heat should be moved to a cool and shaded location. Heat stroke is an emergency. 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The current time is 6:05 a.m. Mountain Standard Time. Here is the latest forecast. For the following area, in Arizona, Central Phoenix, issued at 4 a.m. Mountain Standard Time. Extreme heat warning in effect until 8 p.m. Mountain Standard Time Sunday. Today, mostly sunny and hot. Highs 108 to 112. West wind 5 to 10 miles per hour. Tonight, partly cloudy. A slight chance of showers and thunderstorms in the evening. Lows 83 to 91. West wind 10 to 20 miles per hour in the evening, becoming southeast 5 to 10 miles per hour after midnight. Chance of rain 10%. Saturday, sunny and hot. Highs 109 to 113. Southeast wind around 5 miles per hour in the morning, becoming southwest 5 to 10 miles per hour in the afternoon. Saturday night, partly cloudy. Lows 84 to 91. Southeast wind 5 to 10 miles per hour. Sunday, partly sunny in the morning, then becoming mostly sunny. Hot. Highs 107 to 112. Southwest wind 5 to 10 miles per hour. Sunday night, partly cloudy. A 20% chance of showers and thunderstorms in the evening. Lows 82 to 90. Monday, partly sunny. A 10% chance of afternoon showers and thunderstorms. Highs 104 to 110. Monday night, considerable cloudiness. A chance of showers and thunderstorms in the evening, then a chance of showers and a slight chance of thunderstorms after midnight. Lows 80 to 88. Chance of rain 30%. Tuesday, partly cloudy. A 10% chance of afternoon showers and thunderstorms. Highs 102 to 108. Tuesday night, partly cloudy with a 20% chance of showers and thunderstorms. Lows 80 to 88. Wednesday, partly sunny. A slight chance of showers and thunderstorms in the morning, then a chance of afternoon showers and thunderstorms. Highs 102 to 108. Chance of rain 30%. Wednesday night, partly cloudy. A chance of showers and thunderstorms in the evening, then a slight chance of showers and thunderstorms after midnight. Lows 78 to 86. Chance of rain 30%. Thursday, partly sunny with a 20% chance of showers and thunderstorms. Highs 101 to 107. Here is the synopsis for Southeast California, Southwest, and South Central Arizona. Extreme heat conditions will continue through the weekend, with afternoon highs hovering near to several degrees above normal while humidity values remain higher than normal.
shower, and thunderstorm activity will be confined to higher terrain areas in southeast Arizona through at least the start of the weekend, with gusty outflow winds and blowing dust the most likely impacts for lower elevations of south-central Arizona. Monsoon rainfall chances begin to expand into the lower desert spine late this weekend and into the start of next week. Extreme heat warning remains in effect until 8 p.m. Mountain Standard Time, or 8 p.m. Pacific Daylight Time Sunday. What? Dangerously hot and humid conditions. Afternoon temperatures 108 to 116 degrees. Major heat risk. Where? In Arizona, La Paz and Yuma counties. In California, Palo Verde Valley. When? Until 8 p.m. Mountain Standard Time, or 8 p.m. Pacific Daylight Time Sunday. Impacts: heat-related illnesses increase significantly during extreme heat events. Overexposure can cause heat cramps and heat exhaustion to develop and, without intervention, can lead to heat stroke. An extreme heat warning means that a period of very hot temperatures, even by local standards, will occur. Actions should be taken to lessen the impact of the extreme heat. Take extra precautions if you work or spend time outside. 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Know the signs and symptoms of heat exhaustion and heat stroke. Wear lightweight and loose-fitting clothing when possible and drink plenty of water. To reduce risk during outdoor work, the Occupational Safety and Health Administration recommends scheduling frequent rest breaks in shaded or air-conditioned environments. Anyone overcome by heat should be moved to a cool and shaded location. Heat stroke is an emergency. 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Consult county officials for more details. Extreme heat warning remains in effect until 8 p.m. Mountain Standard Time Sunday. What? Dangerously hot and humid conditions. Afternoon temperatures 107 to 116 degrees. Major heat risk. Where? Portions of Maricopa and northern Pinal counties. When? Until 8 p.m. Mountain Standard Time Sunday. Impacts: heat-related illnesses increase significantly during extreme heat events. Overexposure can cause heat cramps and heat exhaustion to develop and, without intervention, can lead to heat stroke. 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An extreme heat warning means that a period of very hot temperatures, even by local standards, will occur. Actions should be taken to lessen the impact of the extreme heat. Take extra precautions if you work or spend time outside. 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Extreme heat warning remains in effect until 8 p.m. Mountain Standard Time Sunday. What? Dangerously hot and humid conditions. Afternoon temperatures 108 to 114 degrees. Major heat risk. Where? The Phoenix metropolitan area. When? Until 8 p.m. Mountain Standard Time Sunday. Impacts: heat-related illnesses increase significantly during extreme heat events. 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An extreme heat warning means that a period of very hot temperatures, even by local standards, will occur.
actions should be taken to lessen the impact of the extreme heat. 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The current time is 6:14 a.m. Mountain Standard Time. Here is the 6 a.m. Mountain Standard Time observation for Phoenix on Friday, August 7th. At Sky Harbor, it was mostly cloudy. Visibility 10 miles. Temperature was 89 degrees, dew point 61, relative humidity 38%. Wind was east, at 5 miles an hour. And the pressure was 29.94 inches, and rising. Other observations for South Central Arizona, including the Greater Phoenix area, at Mesa Gateway, it was clear, with a temperature of 88. It was partly cloudy, with a temperature of 86 at Buckeye, 88 at Luke Air Force Base, and 86 at Deer Valley. Under partly cloudy skies, Scottsdale Airport reported 87, Falcon Field reported 87, and Chandler reported 90. At Gila Bend, it was mostly cloudy, with a temperature of 89. Observations for Northern Arizona, at Page, it was clear, with a temperature of 77. It was partly cloudy, with a temperature of 77 at Kingman, 54 at the Grand Canyon, 65 at Prescott, and 61 at Chulo. It was mostly cloudy, with a temperature of 58 at Flagstaff, 68 at Payson, and 71 at Winslow. Observations for Southern Arizona, skies ranged from partly cloudy to mostly cloudy. It was 80 at Tucson, 88 at Yuma, 67 at Nogales, and 72 at Sierra Vista. Observations for Southern California, skies ranged from partly cloudy to mostly cloudy. It was 69 at Los Angeles Airport, 72 at San Diego, and 89 at Blythe. Regional observations, at Salt Lake City, it was clear, with a temperature of 72. At Albuquerque, it was partly cloudy, with a temperature of 69. It was mostly cloudy, with a temperature of 90 at Las Vegas, and 75 at El Paso. Once again, at 6 a.m. in Phoenix, under mostly cloudy skies. The Sky Harbor temperature was 89 degrees. Here is the latest forecast. For the following area, in Arizona, Central Phoenix, issued at 4 a.m. Mountain Standard Time. Extreme heat warning in effect until 8 p.m. Mountain Standard Time Sunday. Today, mostly sunny and hot. Highs 108 to 112. West wind 5 to 10 miles per hour. Tonight, partly cloudy. A slight chance of showers and thunderstorms in the evening. Lows 83 to 91. West wind 10 to 20 miles per hour in the evening, becoming southeast 5 to 10 miles per hour after midnight. Chance of rain 10%. Saturday, sunny and hot. Highs 109 to 113. Southeast wind around 5 miles per hour in the morning, becoming southwest 5 to 10 miles per hour in the afternoon. Saturday night, partly cloudy. Lows 84 to 91. Southeast wind 5 to 10 miles per hour. Sunday, partly sunny in the morning, then becoming mostly sunny. Hot. Highs 107 to 112. Southwest wind 5 to 10 miles per hour. Sunday night, partly cloudy. A 20% chance of showers and thunderstorms in the evening. Lows 82 to 90. Monday, partly sunny.
a 10% chance of afternoon showers and thunderstorms. Highs 104 to 110. Monday night, considerable cloudiness. A chance of showers and thunderstorms in the evening, then a chance of showers and a slight chance of thunderstorms after midnight. Lows 80 to 88. Chance of rain 30%. Tuesday, partly cloudy. A 10% chance of afternoon showers and thunderstorms. Highs 102 to 108. Tuesday night, partly cloudy with a 20% chance of showers and thunderstorms. Lows 80 to 88. Wednesday, partly sunny. A slight chance of showers and thunderstorms in the morning, then a chance of afternoon showers and thunderstorms. Highs 102 to 108. Chance of rain 30%. Wednesday night, partly cloudy. A chance of showers and thunderstorms in the evening, then a slight chance of showers and thunderstorms after midnight. Lows 78 to 86. Chance of rain 30%. Thursday, partly sunny with a 20% chance of showers and thunderstorms. Highs 101 to 107. Here is the synopsis for Southeast California, Southwest, and South Central Arizona. Extreme heat conditions will continue through the weekend, with afternoon highs hovering near to several degrees above normal while humidity values remain higher than normal. Shower and thunderstorm activity will be confined to higher terrain areas in southeast Arizona through at least the start of the weekend, with gusty outflow winds and blowing dust the most likely impacts for lower elevations of south central Arizona. Monsoon rainfall chances begin to expand into the lower deserts by late this weekend and into the start of next week. Extreme heat warning remains in effect until 8 p.m. Mountain Standard Time, or 8 p.m. Pacific Daylight Time Sunday. What? Dangerously hot and humid conditions. Afternoon temperatures 108 to 116 degrees. Major heat risk. Where? In Arizona, La Paz and Yuma counties. In California, Palo Verde Valley. When? Until 8 p.m. Mountain Standard Time, or 8 p.m. Pacific Daylight Time Sunday. Impacts: heat-related illnesses increase significantly during extreme heat events. Overexposure can cause heat cramps and heat exhaustion to develop and, without intervention, can lead to heat stroke. An extreme heat warning means that a period of very hot temperatures, even by local standards, will occur. Actions should be taken to lessen the impact of the extreme heat. Take extra precautions if you work or spend time outside. 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Know the signs and symptoms of heat exhaustion and heat stroke. Wear lightweight and loose-fitting clothing when possible and drink plenty of water. To reduce risk during outdoor work, the Occupational Safety and Health Administration recommends scheduling frequent rest breaks in shaded or air-conditioned environments. Anyone overcome by heat should be moved to a cool and shaded location. 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Extreme heat warning remains in effect until 8 p.m. Mountain Standard Time Sunday. What? Dangerously hot and humid conditions. Afternoon temperatures 107 to 116 degrees. Major heat risk. Where? Portions of Maricopa and northern Pinal counties when? Until 8 p.m. Mountain Standard Time Sunday. 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Take extra precautions if you work or spend time outside. 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
reschedule strenuous activities to early morning or evening. 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Anyone overcome by heat should be moved to a cool and shaded location. Heat stroke is an emergency. 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Extreme heat warning remains in effect until 8 p.m. Mountain Standard Time Sunday. What? Dangerously hot and humid conditions. Afternoon temperatures 108 to 114 degrees. Major heat risk. Where? The Phoenix metropolitan area. When? Until 8 p.m. Mountain Standard Time Sunday. Impacts. Heat-related illnesses increase significantly during extreme heat events. Overexposure can cause heat cramps and heat exhaustion to develop and, without intervention, can lead to heat stroke. 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Actions should be taken to lessen the impact of the extreme heat. 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The current time is 6:26 a.m. Mountain Standard Time. Here is the 6 a.m. Mountain Standard Time observation for Phoenix on Friday, August 7th. At Sky Harbor, it was mostly cloudy. Visibility 10 miles. Temperature was 89 degrees, dew point 61, relative humidity 38%. Wind was east, at 5 miles an hour. And the pressure was 29.94 inches, and rising. Other observations for South Central Arizona, including the Greater Phoenix area, at Mesa Gateway, it was clear, with a temperature of 88. It was partly cloudy, with a temperature of 86 at Buckeye, 88 at Luke Air Force Base, and 86 at Deer Valley. Under partly cloudy skies, Scottsdale Airport reported 87, Falcon Field reported 87, and Chandler reported 90. At Gila Bend, it was mostly cloudy, with a temperature of 89. Observations for Northern Arizona, at Page, it was clear, with a temperature of 77. It was partly cloudy, with a temperature of 77 at Kingman, 54 at the Grand Canyon, 65 at Prescott, and 61 at Chulo. It was mostly cloudy, with a temperature of 58 at Flagstaff, 68 at Basin, and 71 at Winslow. Observations for Southern Arizona, skies ranged from partly cloudy to mostly cloudy. It was 80 at Tucson, 88 at Yuma, 67 at Nogales, and 72 at Sierra Vista. Observations for Southern California, skies ranged from partly cloudy to mostly cloudy. It was 69 at Los Angeles Airport, 72 at San Diego, and 89 at Blythe. Regional observations, at Salt Lake City, it was clear, with a temperature of 72. At Albuquerque, it was partly cloudy, with a temperature of 69. It was mostly cloudy, with a temperature of 90 at Las Vegas, and 75 at El Paso. Once again,
at 6 a.m. in Phoenix, under mostly cloudy skies. The Sky Harbor temperature was 89 degrees. Here is the latest forecast. For the following area, in Arizona, Central Phoenix, issued at 4 a.m. Mountain Standard Time. Extreme heat warning in effect until 8 p.m. Mountain Standard Time Sunday. Today, mostly sunny and hot. Highs 108 to 112. West wind 5 to 10 miles per hour. Tonight, partly cloudy. A slight chance of showers and thunderstorms in the evening. Lows 83 to 91. West wind 10 to 20 miles per hour in the evening, becoming southeast 5 to 10 miles per hour after midnight. Chance of rain 10%. Saturday, sunny and hot. Highs 109 to 113. Southeast wind around 5 miles per hour in the morning, becoming southwest 5 to 10 miles per hour in the afternoon. Saturday night, partly cloudy. Lows 84 to 91. Southeast wind 5 to 10 miles per hour. Sunday, partly sunny in the morning, then becoming mostly sunny. Hot. Highs 107 to 112. Southwest wind 5 to 10 miles per hour. Sunday night, partly cloudy. A 20% chance of showers and thunderstorms in the evening. Lows 82 to 90. Monday, partly sunny. A 10% chance of afternoon showers and thunderstorms. Highs 104 to 110. Monday night, considerable cloudiness. A chance of showers and thunderstorms in the evening, then a chance of showers and a slight chance of thunderstorms after midnight. Lows 80 to 88. Chance of rain 30%. Tuesday, partly cloudy. A 10% chance of afternoon showers and thunderstorms. Highs 102 to 108. Tuesday night, partly cloudy with a 20% chance of showers and thunderstorms. Lows 80 to 88. Wednesday, partly sunny. A slight chance of showers and thunderstorms in the morning, then a chance of afternoon showers and thunderstorms. Highs 102 to 108. Chance of rain 30%. Wednesday night, partly cloudy. A chance of showers and thunderstorms in the evening, then a slight chance of showers and thunderstorms after midnight. Lows 78 to 86. Chance of rain 30%. Thursday, partly sunny with a 20% chance of showers and thunderstorms. Highs 101 to 107. Here is the synopsis for Southeast California, Southwest, and South Central Arizona. Extreme heat conditions will continue through the weekend, with afternoon highs hovering near to several degrees above normal while humidity values remain higher than normal. Shower and thunderstorm activity will be confined to higher terrain areas in southeast Arizona through at least the start of the weekend, with gusty outflow winds and blowing dust the most likely impacts for lower elevations of south central Arizona. Monsoon rainfall chances begin to expand into the lower deserts by late this weekend and into the start of next week. Extreme heat warning remains in effect until 8 p.m. Mountain Standard Time, or 8 p.m. Pacific Daylight Time Sunday. What? Dangerously hot and humid conditions. Afternoon temperatures 108 to 116 degrees. Major heat risk. Where? In Arizona, La Paz and Yuma counties. In California, Palo Verde Valley. When? Until 8 p.m. Mountain Standard Time, or 8 p.m. Pacific Daylight Time Sunday. Impacts: heat-related illnesses increase significantly during extreme heat events. Overexposure can cause heat cramps and heat exhaustion to develop and, without intervention, can lead to heat stroke. An extreme heat warning means that a period of very hot temperatures, even by local standards, will occur. Actions should be taken to lessen the impact of the extreme heat. Take extra precautions if you work or spend time outside. 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Know the signs and symptoms of heat exhaustion and heat stroke.
Wear lightweight and loose-fitting clothing when possible and drink plenty of water. To reduce risk during outdoor work, the Occupational Safety and Health Administration recommends scheduling frequent rest breaks in shaded or air-conditioned environments. Anyone overcome by heat should be moved to a cool and shaded location. 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Extreme heat warning remains in effect until 8 p.m. Mountain Standard Time Sunday. What? Dangerously hot and humid conditions. Afternoon temperatures 107 to 116 degrees. Major heat risk. Where? Portions of Maricopa and northern Pinal counties when? Until 8 p.m. Mountain Standard Time Sunday. Impacts. Heat-related illnesses increase significantly during extreme heat events. Overexposure can cause heat cramps and heat exhaustion to develop and, without intervention, can lead to heat stroke. 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Actions should be taken to lessen the impact of the extreme heat. Take extra precautions if you work or spend time outside. 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Anyone overcome by heat should be moved to a cool and shaded location. 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Extreme heat warning remains in effect until 8 p.m. Mountain Standard Time Sunday. What? Dangerously hot and humid conditions. Afternoon temperatures 108 to 114 degrees. Major heat risk. Where? The Phoenix metropolitan area. When? Until 8 p.m. Mountain Standard Time Sunday. Impacts. Heat-related illnesses increase significantly during extreme heat events. 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Actions should be taken to lessen the impact of the extreme heat. 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Heat stroke is an emergency. 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The current time is 6:37 a.m. Mountain Standard Time. Here is the 6 a.m. Mountain Standard Time observation for Phoenix on Friday, August 7th. At Sky Harbor, it was mostly cloudy. Visibility 10 miles. Temperature was 89 degrees, dew point 61, relative humidity 38%. Wind was east, at 5 miles an hour. And the pressure was 29.94 inches, and rising.
Other observations for South Central Arizona, including the Greater Phoenix area at Mesa Gateway, it was clear, with a temperature of 88. It was partly cloudy, with a temperature of 86 at Buckeye, 88 at Luke Air Force Base, and 86 at Deer Valley. Under partly cloudy skies, Scottsdale Airport reported 87, Falcon Field reported 87, and Chandler reported 90. At Gila Bend, it was mostly cloudy, with a temperature of 89. Observations for Northern Arizona, at Page, it was clear, with a temperature of 77. It was partly cloudy, with a temperature of 77 at Kingman, 54 at the Grand Canyon, 65 at Prescott, and 61 at Chulo. It was mostly cloudy, with a temperature of 58 at Flagstaff, 68 at Payson, and 71 at Winslow. Observations for Southern Arizona, skies ranged from partly cloudy to mostly cloudy. It was 80 at Tucson, 88 at Yuma, 67 at Nogales, and 72 at Sierra Vista. Observations for Southern California, skies ranged from partly cloudy to mostly cloudy. It was 69 at Los Angeles Airport, 72 at San Diego, and 89 at Blythe. Regional observations, at Salt Lake City, it was clear, with a temperature of 72. At Albuquerque, it was partly cloudy, with a temperature of 69. It was mostly cloudy, with a temperature of 90 at Las Vegas, and 75 at El Paso. Once again, at 6 a.m. in Phoenix, under mostly cloudy skies, the Sky Harbor temperature was 89 degrees. Here is the latest forecast. For the following area, in Arizona, Central Phoenix, issued at 4 a.m. Mountain Standard Time. Extreme heat warning in effect until 8 p.m. Mountain Standard Time Sunday. Today, mostly sunny and hot. Highs 108 to 112. West wind 5 to 10 miles per hour. Tonight, partly cloudy. A slight chance of showers and thunderstorms in the evening. Lows 83 to 91. West wind 10 to 20 miles per hour in the evening, becoming southeast 5 to 10 miles per hour after midnight. Chance of rain 10%. Saturday, sunny and hot. Highs 109 to 113. Southeast wind around 5 miles per hour in the morning, becoming southwest 5 to 10 miles per hour in the afternoon. Saturday night, partly cloudy. Lows 84 to 91. Southeast wind 5 to 10 miles per hour. Sunday, partly sunny in the morning, then becoming mostly sunny. Hot. Highs 107 to 112. Southwest wind 5 to 10 miles per hour. Sunday night, partly cloudy. A 20% chance of showers and thunderstorms in the evening. Lows 82 to 90. Monday, partly sunny. A 10% chance of afternoon showers and thunderstorms. Highs 104 to 110. Monday night, considerable cloudiness. A chance of showers and thunderstorms in the evening, then a chance of showers and a slight chance of thunderstorms after midnight. Lows 80 to 88. Chance of rain 30%. Tuesday, partly cloudy. A 10% chance of afternoon showers and thunderstorms. Highs 102 to 108. Tuesday night, partly cloudy with a 20% chance of showers and thunderstorms. Lows 80 to 88. Wednesday, partly sunny. A slight chance of showers and thunderstorms in the morning, then a chance of afternoon showers and thunderstorms. Highs 102 to 108. Chance of rain 30%. Wednesday night, partly cloudy. A chance of showers and thunderstorms in the evening, then a slight chance of showers and thunderstorms after midnight. Lows 78 to 86. Chance of rain 30%. Thursday, partly sunny with a 20% chance of showers and thunderstorms. Highs 101 to 107. Here is the synopsis for Southeast California, Southwest, and South Central Arizona.
Extreme heat conditions will continue through the weekend, with afternoon highs hovering near to several degrees above normal while humidity values remain higher than normal. Shower and thunderstorm activity will be confined to higher terrain areas in southeast Arizona through at least the start of the weekend, with gusty outflow winds.

impacts, heat-related illnesses increase significantly during extreme heat events. Overexposure can cause heat cramps and heat exhaustion to develop and, without intervention, can lead to heat stroke. An extreme heat warning means that a period of very hot temperatures, even by local standards, will occur. Actions should be taken to lessen the impact of the extreme heat. Take extra precautions if you work or spend time outside. 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Know the signs and symptoms of heat exhaustion and heat stroke. Wear lightweight and loose-fitting clothing when possible and drink plenty of water. To reduce risk during outdoor work, the Occupational Safety and Health Administration recommends scheduling frequent rest breaks in shaded or air-conditioned environments. Anyone overcome by heat should be moved to a cool and shaded location. 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Extreme heat warning remains in effect until 8 p.m. Mountain Standard Time Sunday. What? Dangerously hot and humid conditions. Afternoon temperatures 107 to 116 degrees. Major heat risk. Where? Portions of Maricopa and northern Pinal counties when? Until 8 p.m. Mountain Standard Time Sunday. Impacts. 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An extreme heat warning means that a period of very hot temperatures, even by local standards, will occur. Actions should be taken to lessen the impact of the extreme heat. Take extra precautions if you work or spend time outside. 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Extreme heat warning remains in effect until 8 p.m. Mountain Standard Time Sunday. What? Dangerously hot and humid conditions. Afternoon temperatures 108 to 114 degrees. Major heat risk. Where? The Phoenix metropolitan area. When? Until 8 p.m. Mountain Standard Time Sunday. Impacts. 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Actions should be taken to lessen the impact of the extreme heat. 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

The current time is 6:49 a.m. Mountain Standard Time. Here is the 6 a.m. Mountain Standard Time observation for Phoenix on Friday, August 7th. At Sky Harbor, it was mostly cloudy. Visibility 10 miles. Temperature was 89 degrees, dew point 61, relative humidity 38%. Wind was east at 5 miles an hour. And the pressure was 29.94 inches and rising. Other observations for South Central Arizona, including the Greater Phoenix area, at Mesa Gateway, it was clear, with a temperature of 88. It was partly cloudy, with a temperature of 86 at Buckeye, 88 at Luke Air Force Base, and 86 at Deer Valley. Under partly cloudy skies, Scottsdale Airport reported 87, Falcon Field reported 87, and Chandler reported 90. At Gila Bend, it was mostly cloudy, with a temperature of 89. Observations for Northern Arizona, at Page, it was clear, with a temperature of 77. It was partly cloudy, with a temperature of 77 at Kingman, 54 at the Grand Canyon, 65 at Prescott, and 61 at Cholo. It was mostly cloudy, with a temperature of 58 at Flagstaff, 68 at Payson, and 71 at Winslow. Observations for Southern Arizona, skies ranged from partly cloudy to mostly cloudy. It was 80 at Tucson, 88 at Yuma, 67 at Nogales, and 72 at Sierra Vista. Observations for Southern California, skies ranged from partly cloudy to mostly cloudy. It was 69 at Los Angeles Airport, 72 at San Diego, and 89 at Blythe. Regional observations, at Salt Lake City, it was clear, with a temperature of 72. At Albuquerque, it was partly cloudy, with a temperature of 69. It was mostly cloudy, with a temperature of 90 at Las Vegas, and 75 at El Paso. Once again, at 6 a.m. in Phoenix, under mostly cloudy skies, the Sky Harbor temperature was 89 degrees. Here is the latest forecast. For the following area, in Arizona, Central Phoenix, issued at 4 a.m. Mountain Standard Time. Extreme heat warning in effect until 8 p.m. Mountain Standard Time Sunday. Today, mostly sunny and hot. Highs 108 to 112. West wind 5 to 10 miles per hour. Tonight, partly cloudy. A slight chance of showers and thunderstorms in the evening. Lows 83 to 91. West wind 10 to 20 miles per hour in the evening, becoming southeast 5 to 10 miles per hour after midnight. Chance of rain 10%. Saturday, sunny and hot. Highs 109 to 113. Southeast wind around 5 miles per hour in the morning, becoming southwest 5 to 10 miles per hour in the afternoon. Saturday night, partly cloudy. Lows 84 to 91. Southeast wind 5 to 10 miles per hour. Sunday, partly sunny in the morning, then becoming mostly sunny. Hot. Highs 107 to 112. Southwest wind 5 to 10 miles per hour. Sunday night, partly cloudy. A 20% chance of showers and thunderstorms in the evening. Lows 82 to 90. Monday, partly sunny. A 10% chance of afternoon showers and thunderstorms. Highs 104 to 110. Monday night, considerable cloudiness. A chance of showers and thunderstorms in the evening, then a chance of showers and a slight chance of thunderstorms after midnight. Lows 80 to 88. Chance of rain 30%. Tuesday, partly cloudy. A 10% chance of afternoon showers and thunderstorms. Highs 102 to 108. Tuesday night, partly cloudy with a 20% chance of showers and thunderstorms. Lows 80 to 88. Wednesday, partly sunny. A slight chance of showers and thunderstorms in the morning, then a chance of afternoon showers and thunderstorms. Highs 102 to 108. Chance of rain 30%. Wednesday night,
partly cloudy. A chance of showers and thunderstorms in the evening, then a slight chance of showers and thunderstorms after midnight. Lows 78 to 86. Chance of rain 30%. Thursday, partly sunny with a 20% chance of showers and thunderstorms. Highs 101 to 107. Here is the synopsis for Southeast California, Southwest, and South Central Arizona. Extreme heat conditions will continue through the weekend, with afternoon highs hovering near to several degrees above normal while humidity values remain higher than normal. Shower and thunderstorm activity will be confined to higher terrain areas in southeast Arizona through at least the start of the weekend, with gusty outflow winds and blowing dust the most likely impacts for lower elevations of south central Arizona. Monsoon rainfall chances begin to expand into the lower deserts by late this weekend and into the start of next week. Extreme heat warning remains in effect until 8 p.m. Mountain Standard Time, or 8 p.m. Pacific Daylight Time Sunday. What? Dangerously hot and humid conditions. Afternoon temperatures 108 to 116 degrees. Major heat risk. Where? In Arizona, La Paz and Yuma counties. In California, Palo Verde Valley. When? Until 8 p.m. Mountain Standard Time, or 8 p.m. Pacific Daylight Time Sunday. Impacts: heat-related illnesses increase significantly during extreme heat events. Overexposure can cause heat cramps and heat exhaustion to develop and, without intervention, can lead to heat stroke. An extreme heat warning means that a period of very hot temperatures, even by local standards, will occur. Actions should be taken to lessen the impact of the extreme heat. Take extra precautions if you work or spend time outside. 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Know the signs and symptoms of heat exhaustion and heat stroke. Wear lightweight and loose-fitting clothing when possible and drink plenty of water. To reduce risk during outdoor work, the Occupational Safety and Health Administration recommends scheduling frequent rest breaks in shaded or air-conditioned environments. Anyone overcome by heat should be moved to a cool and shaded location. 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Consult county officials for more details. Extreme heat warning remains in effect until 8 p.m. Mountain Standard Time Sunday. What? Dangerously hot and humid conditions. Afternoon temperatures 107 to 116 degrees. Major heat risk. Where? Portions of Maricopa and northern Pinal counties. When? Until 8 p.m. Mountain Standard Time Sunday. Impacts: heat-related illnesses increase significantly during extreme heat events. Overexposure can cause heat cramps and heat exhaustion to develop and, without intervention, can lead to heat stroke. 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Actions should be taken to lessen the impact of the extreme heat. Take extra precautions if you work or spend time outside. 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Extreme heat warning remains in effect until 8 p.m. Mountain Standard Time Sunday. What? Dangerously hot and humid conditions. Afternoon temperatures 108 to 114 degrees. Major heat risk. Where? The Phoenix metropolitan area. When?
until 8 p.m. Mountain Standard Time Sunday. Impacts: heat-related illnesses increase significantly during extreme heat events. 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The current time is 7 a.m. Mountain Standard Time. Here is the latest forecast. For the following area, in Arizona, Central Phoenix, issued at 4 a.m. Mountain Standard Time. Extreme heat warning in effect until 8 p.m. Mountain Standard Time Sunday. Today, mostly sunny and hot. Highs 108 to 112. West wind 5 to 10 miles per hour. Tonight, partly cloudy. A slight chance of showers and thunderstorms in the evening. Lows 83 to 91. West wind 10 to 20 miles per hour in the evening, becoming southeast 5 to 10 miles per hour after midnight. Chance of rain 10%. Saturday, sunny and hot. Highs 109 to 113. Southeast wind around 5 miles per hour in the morning, becoming southwest 5 to 10 miles per hour in the afternoon. Saturday night, partly cloudy. Lows 84 to 91. Southeast wind 5 to 10 miles per hour. Sunday, partly sunny in the morning, then becoming mostly sunny. Hot. Highs 107 to 112. Southwest wind 5 to 10 miles per hour. Sunday night, partly cloudy. A 20% chance of showers and thunderstorms in the evening. Lows 82 to 90. Monday, partly sunny. A 10% chance of afternoon showers and thunderstorms. Highs 104 to 110. Monday night, considerable cloudiness. A chance of showers and thunderstorms in the evening, then a chance of showers and a slight chance of thunderstorms after midnight. Lows 80 to 88. Chance of rain 30%. Tuesday, partly cloudy. A 10% chance of afternoon showers and thunderstorms. Highs 102 to 108. Tuesday night, partly cloudy with a 20% chance of showers and thunderstorms. Lows 80 to 88. Wednesday, partly sunny. A slight chance of showers and thunderstorms in the morning, then a chance of afternoon showers and thunderstorms. Highs 102 to 108. Chance of rain 30%. Wednesday night, partly cloudy. A chance of showers and thunderstorms in the evening, then a slight chance of showers and thunderstorms after midnight. Lows 78 to 86. Chance of rain 30%. Thursday, partly sunny with a 20% chance of showers and thunderstorms. Highs 101 to 107. Here is the synopsis for Southeast California, Southwest, and South Central Arizona. Extreme heat conditions will continue through the weekend, with afternoon highs hovering near to several degrees above normal while humidity values remain higher than normal.
shower and thunderstorm activity will be confined to higher terrain areas in southeast Arizona through at least the start of the weekend, with gusty outflow winds and blowing dust the most likely impacts for lower elevations of south-central Arizona. Monsoon rainfall chances begin to expand into the lower deserts by late this weekend and into the start of next week. Extreme heat warning remains in effect until 8 p.m. Mountain Standard Time, or 8 p.m. Pacific Daylight Time Sunday. What? Dangerously hot and humid conditions. Afternoon temperatures 108 to 116 degrees. Major heat risk. Where? In Arizona, La Paz and Yuma counties. In California, Palo Verde Valley. When? Until 8 p.m. Mountain Standard Time, or 8 p.m. Pacific Daylight Time Sunday. Impacts: heat-related illnesses increase significantly during extreme heat events. Overexposure can cause heat cramps and heat exhaustion to develop and, without intervention, can lead to heat stroke. An extreme heat warning means that a period of very hot temperatures, even by local standards, will occur. Actions should be taken to lessen the impact of the extreme heat. Take extra precautions if you work or spend time outside. 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Know the signs and symptoms of heat exhaustion and heat stroke. Wear lightweight and loose-fitting clothing when possible and drink plenty of water. To reduce risk during outdoor work, the Occupational Safety and Health Administration recommends scheduling frequent rest breaks in shaded or air-conditioned environments. Anyone overcome by heat should be moved to a cool and shaded location. 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Extreme heat warning remains in effect until 8 p.m. Mountain Standard Time Sunday. What? Dangerously hot and humid conditions. Afternoon temperatures 107 to 116 degrees. Major heat risk. Where? Portions of Maricopa and northern Pinal counties when? Until 8 p.m. Mountain Standard Time Sunday. 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Actions should be taken to lessen the impact of the extreme heat. Take extra precautions if you work or spend time outside. 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Extreme heat warning remains in effect until 8 p.m. Mountain Standard Time Sunday. What? Dangerously hot and humid conditions. Afternoon temperatures 108 to 114 degrees. Major heat risk. Where? The Phoenix metropolitan area. When? Until 8 p.m. Mountain Standard Time Sunday. 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An extreme heat warning means that a period of very hot temperatures, even by local standards, will occur.
actions should be taken to lessen the impact of the extreme heat. 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The current time is 7:10 a.m. Mountain Standard Time. Here is the 7 a.m. Mountain Standard Time observation for Phoenix on Friday, August 7th. At Sky Harbor, it was partly sunny. Visibility 10 miles. Temperature was 91 degrees, dew point 60, relative humidity 35%. Wind was calm. And the pressure was 29.95 inches and rising. Other observations for South Central Arizona, including the greater Phoenix area, it was sunny, with a temperature of 90 at Buckeye, 90 at Glendale, 89 at Luke Air Force Base, and 88 at Falcon Field. It was mostly sunny, with a temperature of 88 at Deer Valley, 88 at Scottsdale Airport, 88 at Mesa Gateway, 88 at Chandler, and 92 at Gila Bend. Observations for Northern Arizona, at Page, it was sunny, with a temperature of 80. It was mostly sunny, with a temperature of 80 at Kingman, and 72 at Payson. It was partly sunny, with a temperature of 60 at Flagstaff, 61 at the Grand Canyon, 67 at Prescott, 73 at Winslow, and 66 at Chulo. Observations for Southern Arizona, at Tucson, it was sunny, with a temperature of 81. It was mostly sunny, with a temperature of 89 at Yuma, and 73 at Sierra Vista. At Nogales, it was partly sunny, with a temperature of 70.

Harbor temperature was 91 degrees. Here is the latest forecast. For the following area, in Arizona, Central Phoenix, issued at 4 a.m. Mountain Standard Time. Extreme heat warning in effect until 8 p.m. Mountain Standard Time Sunday. Today, mostly sunny and hot. Highs 108 to 112. West wind 5 to 10 miles per hour. Tonight, partly cloudy. A slight chance of showers and thunderstorms in the evening. Lows 83 to 91. West wind 10 to 20 miles per hour in the evening, becoming southeast 5 to 10 miles per hour after midnight. Chance of rain 10%. Saturday, sunny and hot. Highs 109 to 113. Southeast wind around 5 miles per hour in the morning, becoming southwest 5 to 10 miles per hour in the afternoon. Saturday night, partly cloudy. Lows 84 to 91. Southeast wind 5 to 10 miles per hour. Sunday, partly sunny in the morning, then becoming mostly sunny. Hot. Highs 107 to 112. Southwest wind 5 to 10 miles per hour. Sunday night, partly cloudy. A 20% chance of showers and thunderstorms in the evening. Lows 82 to 90. Monday, partly sunny. A 10% chance of afternoon showers and thunderstorms. Highs 104 to 110. Monday night, considerable cloudiness. A chance of showers and thunderstorms in the evening, then a chance of showers and a slight chance of thunderstorms after midnight. Lows 80 to 88. Chance of rain 30%. Tuesday, partly cloudy. A 10% chance of afternoon showers and thunderstorms. Highs 102 to 108. Tuesday night, partly cloudy with a 20% chance of showers and thunderstorms. Lows 80 to 88. Wednesday, partly sunny. A slight chance of showers and thunderstorms in the morning, then a chance of afternoon showers and thunderstorms. Highs 102 to 108. Chance of rain 30%. Wednesday night, partly cloudy. A chance of showers and thunderstorms in the evening, then a slight chance of showers and thunderstorms after midnight. Lows 78 to 86. Chance of rain 30%. Thursday, partly sunny with a 20% chance of showers and thunderstorms. Highs 101 to 107. Here is the synopsis for Southeast California, Southwest, and South Central Arizona. Extreme heat conditions will continue through the weekend, with afternoon highs hovering near to several degrees above normal while humidity values remain higher than normal. Shower and thunderstorm activity will be confined to higher terrain areas in southeast Arizona through at least the start of the weekend, with gusty outflow winds and blowing dust the most likely impacts for lower elevations of south central Arizona. Monsoon rainfall chances begin to expand into the lower deserts by late this weekend and into the start of next week. Extreme heat warning remains in effect until 8 p.m. Mountain Standard Time, or 8 p.m. Pacific Daylight Time Sunday. What? Dangerously hot and humid conditions. Afternoon temperatures 108 to 116 degrees. Major heat risk. Where? In Arizona, La Paz and Yuma counties. In California, Palo Verde Valley. When? Until 8 p.m. Mountain Standard Time, or 8 p.m. Pacific Daylight Time Sunday. Impacts: heat-related illnesses increase significantly during extreme heat events. Overexposure can cause heat cramps and heat exhaustion to develop and, without intervention, can lead to heat stroke. An extreme heat warning means that a period of very hot temperatures, even by local standards, will occur. Actions should be taken to lessen the impact of the extreme heat. Take extra precautions if you work or spend time outside. 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Know the signs and symptoms of heat exhaustion and heat stroke. Wear lightweight and loose-fitting clothing when possible and drink plenty of water. 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

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Anyone overcome by heat should be moved to a cool and shaded location. 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Extreme heat warning remains in effect until 8 p.m. Mountain Standard Time Sunday. What? Dangerously hot and humid conditions. Afternoon temperatures 107 to 116 degrees. Major heat risk. Where? Portions of Maricopa and northern Pinal counties when? Until 8 p.m. Mountain Standard Time Sunday. Impacts. Heat-related illnesses increase significantly during extreme heat events. Overexposure can cause heat cramps and heat exhaustion to develop and, without intervention, can lead to heat stroke. 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Actions should be taken to lessen the impact of the extreme heat. Take extra precautions if you work or spend time outside. 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Anyone overcome by heat should be moved to a cool and shaded location. 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Extreme heat warning remains in effect until 8 p.m. Mountain Standard Time Sunday. What? Dangerously hot and humid conditions. Afternoon temperatures 108 to 114 degrees. Major heat risk. Where? The Phoenix metropolitan area. When? Until 8 p.m. Mountain Standard Time Sunday. Impacts. 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Actions should be taken to lessen the impact of the extreme heat. 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Heat stroke is an emergency. 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The current time is 7:21 a.m. Mountain Standard Time. Here is the 7 a.m. Mountain Standard Time observation for Phoenix on Friday, August 7th. At Sky Harbor, it was partly sunny. Visibility 10 miles. Temperature was 91 degrees, dew point 60, relative humidity 35%. Wind was calm. And the pressure was 29.95 inches, and rising. Other observations for South Central Arizona including the Greater Phoenix area, it was sunny, with a temperature of 90 at Buckeye, 90 at Glendale, 89 at Luke Air Force Base, and 88 at Falcon Field.
It was mostly sunny, with a temperature of 88 at Deer Valley, 88 at Scottsdale Airport, 88 at Mesa Gateway, 88 at Chandler, and 92 at Gila Bend. Observations for Northern Arizona, at Page, it was sunny, with a temperature of 80. It was mostly sunny, with a temperature of 80 at Kingman, and 72 at Payson. It was partly sunny, with a temperature of 60 at Flagstaff, 61 at the Grand Canyon, 67 at Prescott, 73 at Winslow, and 66 at Chulo. Observations for Southern Arizona, at Tucson, it was sunny, with a temperature of 81. It was mostly sunny, with a temperature of 89 at Yuma, and 73 at Sierra Vista. At Nogales, it was partly sunny, with a temperature of 70. Observations for Southern California, at Blythe, it was sunny, with a temperature of 89. At Los Angeles Airport, it was mostly sunny, with a temperature of 69. At San Diego, it was partly sunny, with a temperature of 72. Regional observations, at Salt Lake City, it was sunny, with a temperature of 76. At Albuquerque, it was mostly sunny, with a temperature of 73. It was partly sunny, with a temperature of 90 at Las Vegas, and 79 at El Paso. Once again, at 7 a.m. in Phoenix, under partly sunny skies. The Sky Harbor temperature was 91 degrees. Here is the latest forecast. For the following area, in Arizona, Central Phoenix, issued at 4 a.m. Mountain Standard Time. Extreme heat warning in effect until 8 p.m. Mountain Standard Time Sunday. Today, mostly sunny and hot. Highs 108 to 112. West wind 5 to 10 miles per hour. Tonight, partly cloudy. A slight chance of showers and thunderstorms in the evening. Lows 83 to 91. West wind 10 to 20 miles per hour in the evening, becoming southeast 5 to 10 miles per hour after midnight. Chance of rain 10%. Saturday, sunny and hot. Highs 109 to 113. Southeast wind around 5 miles per hour in the morning, becoming southwest 5 to 10 miles per hour in the afternoon. Saturday night, partly cloudy. Lows 84 to 91. Southeast wind 5 to 10 miles per hour. Sunday, partly sunny in the morning, then becoming mostly sunny. Hot. Highs 107 to 112. Southwest wind 5 to 10 miles per hour. Sunday night, partly cloudy. A 20% chance of showers and thunderstorms in the evening. Lows 82 to 90. Monday, partly sunny. A 10% chance of afternoon showers and thunderstorms. Highs 104 to 110. Monday night, considerable cloudiness. A chance of showers and thunderstorms in the evening, then a chance of showers and a slight chance of thunderstorms after midnight. Lows 80 to 88. Chance of rain 30%. Tuesday, partly cloudy. A 10% chance of afternoon showers and thunderstorms. Highs 102 to 108. Tuesday night, partly cloudy with a 20% chance of showers and thunderstorms. Lows 80 to 88. Wednesday, partly sunny. A slight chance of showers and thunderstorms in the morning, then a chance of afternoon showers and thunderstorms. Highs 102 to 108. Chance of rain 30%. Wednesday night, partly cloudy. A chance of showers and thunderstorms in the evening, then a slight chance of showers and thunderstorms after midnight. Lows 78 to 86. Chance of rain 30%. Thursday, partly sunny with a 20% chance of showers and thunderstorms. Highs 101 to 107. Here is the synopsis for Southeast California, Southwest, and South Central Arizona. Extreme heat conditions will continue through the weekend, with afternoon highs hovering near to several degrees above normal while humidity values remain higher than normal.
shower and thunderstorm activity will be confined to higher terrain areas in southeast Arizona through at least the start of the weekend, with gusty outflow winds and blowing dust the most likely impacts for lower elevations of south-central Arizona. Monsoon rainfall chances begin to expand into the lower deserts by late this weekend and into the start of next week. Extreme heat warning remains in effect until 8 p.m. Mountain Standard Time, or 8 p.m. Pacific Daylight Time Sunday. What? Dangerously hot and humid conditions. Afternoon temperatures 108 to 116 degrees. Major heat risk. Where? In Arizona, La Paz and Yuma counties. In California, Palo Verde Valley. When? Until 8 p.m. Mountain Standard Time, or 8 p.m. Pacific Daylight Time Sunday. Impacts: heat-related illnesses increase significantly during extreme heat events. Overexposure can cause heat cramps and heat exhaustion to develop and, without intervention, can lead to heat stroke. An extreme heat warning means that a period of very hot temperatures, even by local standards, will occur. Actions should be taken to lessen the impact of the extreme heat. Take extra precautions if you work or spend time outside. 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Know the signs and symptoms of heat exhaustion and heat stroke. Wear lightweight and loose-fitting clothing when possible and drink plenty of water. To reduce risk during outdoor work, the Occupational Safety and Health Administration recommends scheduling frequent rest breaks in shaded or air-conditioned environments. Anyone overcome by heat should be moved to a cool and shaded location. 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Extreme heat warning remains in effect until 8 p.m. Mountain Standard Time Sunday. What? Dangerously hot and humid conditions. Afternoon temperatures 107 to 116 degrees. Major heat risk. Where? Portions of Maricopa and northern Pinal counties. When? Until 8 p.m. Mountain Standard Time Sunday. 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Actions should be taken to lessen the impact of the extreme heat. Take extra precautions if you work or spend time outside. 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Extreme heat warning remains in effect until 8 p.m. Mountain Standard Time Sunday. What? Dangerously hot and humid conditions. Afternoon temperatures 108 to 114 degrees. Major heat risk. Where? The Phoenix metropolitan area. When? Until 8 p.m. Mountain Standard Time Sunday. 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
actions should be taken to lessen the impact of the extreme heat. 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The current time is 7:33 a.m. Mountain Standard Time. Here is the 7 a.m. Mountain Standard Time observation for Phoenix on Friday, August 7th. At Sky Harbor, it was partly sunny. Visibility 10 miles. Temperature was 91 degrees, dew point 60, relative humidity 35%. Wind was calm. And the pressure was 29.95 inches and rising. Other observations for South Central Arizona, including the greater Phoenix area, it was sunny, with a temperature of 90 at Buckeye, 90 at Glendale, 89 at Luke Air Force Base, and 88 at Falcon Field. It was mostly sunny, with a temperature of 88 at Deer Valley, 88 at Scottsdale Airport, 88 at Mesa Gateway, 88 at Chandler, and 92 at Gila Bend. Observations for Northern Arizona, at Page, it was sunny, with a temperature of 80. It was mostly sunny, with a temperature of 80 at Kingman, and 72 at Payson. It was partly sunny, with a temperature of 60 at Flagstaff, 61 at the Grand Canyon, 67 at Prescott, 73 at Winslow, and 66 at Cholo. Observations for Southern Arizona, at Tucson, it was sunny, with a temperature of 81. It was mostly sunny, with a temperature of 89 at Yuma, and 73 at Sierra Vista. At Nogales, it was partly sunny, with a temperature of 70. Observations for Southern California, at Blythe, it was sunny, with a temperature of 89. At Los Angeles Airport, it was mostly sunny, with a temperature of 69. At San Diego, it was partly sunny, with a temperature of 72. Regional observations, at Salt Lake City, it was sunny, with a temperature of 76. At Albuquerque, it was mostly sunny, with a temperature of 73. It was partly sunny, with a temperature of 90 at Las Vegas, and 79 at El Paso. Once again, at 7 a.m. in Phoenix, under partly sunny skies. The Sky Harbor temperature was 91 degrees. Here is the latest forecast. For the following area, in Arizona, Central Phoenix, issued at 4 a.m. Mountain Standard Time. Extreme heat warning in effect until 8 p.m. Mountain Standard Time Sunday. Today, mostly sunny and hot. Highs 108 to 112. West wind 5 to 10 miles per hour. Tonight, partly cloudy. A slight chance of showers and thunderstorms in the evening. Lows 83 to 91. West wind 10 to 20 miles per hour in the evening, becoming southeast 5 to 10 miles per hour after midnight. Chance of rain 10%. Saturday, sunny and hot. Highs 109 to 113. Southeast wind around 5 miles per hour in the morning, becoming southwest 5 to 10 miles per hour in the afternoon. Saturday night, partly cloudy. Lows 84 to 91. Southeast wind 5 to 10 miles per hour. Sunday, partly sunny in the morning, then becoming mostly sunny. Hot. Highs 107 to 112. Southwest wind 5 to 10 miles per hour. Sunday night, partly cloudy. A 20% chance of showers and thunderstorms in the evening. Lows 82 to 90. Monday, partly sunny.
a 10% chance of afternoon showers and thunderstorms. Highs 104 to 110. Monday night, considerable cloudiness. A chance of showers and thunderstorms in the evening, then a chance of showers and a slight chance of thunderstorms after midnight. Lows 80 to 88. Chance of rain 30%. Tuesday, partly cloudy. A 10% chance of afternoon showers and thunderstorms. Highs 102 to 108. Tuesday night, partly cloudy with a 20% chance of showers and thunderstorms. Lows 80 to 88. Wednesday, partly sunny. A slight chance of showers and thunderstorms in the morning, then a chance of afternoon showers and thunderstorms. Highs 102 to 108. Chance of rain 30%. Wednesday night, partly cloudy. A chance of showers and thunderstorms in the evening, then a slight chance of showers and thunderstorms after midnight. Lows 78 to 86. Chance of rain 30%. Thursday, partly sunny with a 20% chance of showers and thunderstorms. Highs 101 to 107. Here is the synopsis for Southeast California, Southwest, and South Central Arizona. Extreme heat conditions will continue through the weekend, with afternoon highs hovering near to several degrees above normal while humidity values remain higher than normal. Shower and thunderstorm activity will be confined to higher terrain areas in southeast Arizona through at least the start of the weekend, with gusty outflow winds and blowing dust the most likely impacts for lower elevations of south central Arizona. Monsoon rainfall chances begin to expand into the lower deserts by late this weekend and into the start of next week. Extreme heat warning remains in effect until 8 p.m. Mountain Standard Time, or 8 p.m. Pacific Daylight Time Sunday. What? Dangerously hot and humid conditions. Afternoon temperatures 108 to 116 degrees. Major heat risk. Where? In Arizona, La Paz and Yuma counties. In California, Palo Verde Valley. When? Until 8 p.m. Mountain Standard Time, or 8 p.m. Pacific Daylight Time Sunday. Impacts: heat-related illnesses increase significantly during extreme heat events. Overexposure can cause heat cramps and heat exhaustion to develop and, without intervention, can lead to heat stroke. An extreme heat warning means that a period of very hot temperatures, even by local standards, will occur. Actions should be taken to lessen the impact of the extreme heat. Take extra precautions if you work or spend time outside. 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Know the signs and symptoms of heat exhaustion and heat stroke. Wear lightweight and loose-fitting clothing when possible and drink plenty of water. To reduce risk during outdoor work, the Occupational Safety and Health Administration recommends scheduling frequent rest breaks in shaded or air-conditioned environments. Anyone overcome by heat should be moved to a cool and shaded location. 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Consult county officials for more details. Extreme heat warning remains in effect until 8 p.m. Mountain Standard Time Sunday. What? Dangerously hot and humid conditions. Afternoon temperatures 107 to 116 degrees. Major heat risk. Where? Portions of Maricopa and northern Pinal counties. When? Until 8 p.m. Mountain Standard Time Sunday. Impacts: heat-related illnesses increase significantly during extreme heat events. 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Actions should be taken to lessen the impact of the extreme heat. Take extra precautions if you work or spend time outside.
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Consult county officials for more details. Extreme heat warning remains in effect until 8 p.m. Mountain Standard Time Sunday. What? Dangerously hot and humid conditions. Afternoon temperatures 108 to 114 degrees. Major heat risk. Where? The Phoenix metropolitan area. When? Until 8 p.m. Mountain Standard Time Sunday. Impacts. Heat-related illnesses increase significantly during extreme heat events. Overexposure can cause heat cramps and heat exhaustion to develop and, without intervention, can lead to heat stroke. 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An extreme heat warning means that a period of very hot temperatures, even by local standards, will occur. Actions should be taken to lessen the impact of the extreme heat. Take extra precautions if you work or spend time outside. When possible, reschedule strenuous activities to

in Phoenix, Arizona, serving South Central Arizona. The current time is 7:45 a.m. Mountain Standard Time. Here is the 7 a.m. Mountain Standard Time observation for Phoenix on Friday, August 7th. At Sky Harbor, it was partly sunny. Visibility 10 miles. Temperature was 91 degrees, dew point 60, relative humidity 35%. Wind was calm. And the pressure was 29.95 inches and rising. Other observations for South Central Arizona, including the greater Phoenix area, it was sunny, with a temperature of 90 at Buckeye, 90 at Glendale, 89 at Luke Air Force Base, and 88 at Falcon Field. It was mostly sunny, with a temperature of 88 at Deer Valley, 88 at Scottsdale Airport, 88 at Mesa Gateway, 88 at Chandler, and 92 at Gila Bend. Observations for Northern Arizona, at Page, it was sunny, with a temperature of 80. It was mostly sunny, with a temperature of 80 at Kingman, and 72 at Payson. It was partly sunny, with a temperature of 60 at Flagstaff, 61 at the Grand Canyon, 67 at Prescott, 73 at Winslow, and 66 at Chulo. Observations for Southern Arizona, at Tucson, it was sunny, with a temperature of 81. It was mostly sunny, with a temperature of 89 at Yuma, and 73 at Sierra Vista. At Nogales, it was partly sunny, with a temperature of 70. Observations for Southern California, at Blythe, it was sunny, with a temperature of 89. At Los Angeles Airport, it was mostly sunny, with a temperature of 69. At San Diego, it was partly sunny, with a temperature of 72. Regional observations, at Salt Lake City, it was sunny, with a temperature of 76. At Albuquerque, it was mostly sunny, with a temperature of 73. It was partly sunny, with a temperature of 90 at Las Vegas, and 79 at El Paso. Once again, at 7 a.m. in Phoenix, under partly sunny skies. The Sky Harbor temperature was 91 degrees. Here is the latest forecast. For the following area, in Arizona, Central Phoenix, issued at 4 a.m. Mountain Standard Time. Extreme heat warning in effect until 8 p.m. Mountain Standard Time Sunday. Today, mostly sunny and hot. Highs 108 to 112. West wind 5 to 10 miles per hour. Tonight, partly cloudy. A slight chance of showers and thunderstorms in the evening. Lows 83 to 91. West wind 10 to 20 miles per hour in the evening, becoming southeast 5 to 10 miles per hour after midnight. Chance of rain 10%. Saturday, sunny and hot. Highs 109 to 113. Southeast wind around 5 miles per hour in the morning, becoming southwest 5 to 10 miles per hour in the afternoon. Saturday night, partly cloudy. Lows 84 to 91. Southeast wind 5 to 10 miles per hour. Sunday, partly sunny in the morning, then becoming mostly sunny. Hot. Highs 107 to 112. Southwest wind 5 to 10 miles per hour. Sunday night, partly cloudy. A 20% chance of showers and thunderstorms in the evening. Lows 82 to 90. Monday, partly sunny. A 10% chance of afternoon showers and thunderstorms. Highs 104 to 110. Monday night, considerable cloudiness. A chance of showers and thunderstorms in the evening, then a chance of showers and a slight chance of thunderstorms after midnight. Lows 80 to 88. Chance of rain 30%. Tuesday, partly cloudy. A 10% chance of afternoon showers and thunderstorms. Highs 102 to 108. Tuesday night, partly cloudy with a 20% chance of showers and thunderstorms. Lows 80 to 88. Wednesday, partly sunny. A slight chance of showers and thunderstorms in the morning, then a chance of afternoon showers and thunderstorms. Highs 102 to 108.

Wednesday night, partly cloudy. A chance of showers and thunderstorms in the evening, then a slight chance of showers and thunderstorms after midnight. Lows 78 to 86. Chance of rain 30%. Thursday, partly sunny with a 20% chance of showers and thunderstorms. Highs 101 to 107. The Phoenix, Arizona climate summary for yesterday, August 6, 2026. Yesterday's high temperature was 107 degrees and the low 88 degrees. A trace of precipitation fell yesterday, which brings the monthly total to a trace. The total precipitation for the year now stands at 0.78 inches. Yesterday the maximum wind observed was 36 miles an hour from the south, which occurred at 1:17 a.m. The highest wind gust observed was 49 miles per hour from the south, which occurred at 1:16 a.m. Yesterday the average wind speed was 9 miles per hour. Yesterday's maximum relative humidity was 43%, and the minimum relative humidity was 25%. The low temperature this morning was 89 degrees. The normal high temperature for today is 105 degrees, and the normal low is 84. The record high for today is 118, which occurred in 2025, and the record low is 66, which occurred in 1928. Sunrise today is at 5:45 a.m. and sunset is at 7:22 p.m. Here is the synopsis for Southeast California, Southwest, and South Central Arizona. Extreme heat conditions will continue through the weekend, with afternoon highs hovering near to several degrees above normal while humidity values remain higher than normal. Shower and thunderstorm activity will be confined to higher terrain areas in southeast Arizona through at least the start of the weekend, with gusty outflow winds and blowing dust the most likely impacts for lower elevations of south central Arizona. Monsoon rainfall chances begin to expand into the lower deserts by late this weekend and into the start of next week. Extreme heat warning remains in effect until 8 p.m. Mountain Standard Time, or 8 p.m. Pacific Daylight Time Sunday. What? Dangerously hot and humid conditions. Afternoon temperatures 108 to 116 degrees. Major heat risk. Where? In Arizona, La Paz and Yuma counties. In California, Palo Verde Valley. When? Until 8 p.m. Mountain Standard Time, or 8 p.m. Pacific Daylight Time Sunday. Impacts: heat-related illnesses increase significantly during extreme heat events. Overexposure can cause heat cramps and heat exhaustion to develop and, without intervention, can lead to heat stroke. An extreme heat warning means that a period of very hot temperatures, even by local standards, will occur. Actions should be taken to lessen the impact of the extreme heat. Take extra precautions if you work or spend time outside. 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Know the signs and symptoms of heat exhaustion and heat stroke. Wear lightweight and loose-fitting clothing when possible and drink plenty of water. To reduce risk during outdoor work, the Occupational Safety and Health Administration recommends scheduling frequent rest breaks in shaded or air-conditioned environments. Anyone overcome by heat should be moved to a cool and shaded location. Heat stroke is an emergency. 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Extreme heat warning remains in effect until 8 p.m. Mountain Standard Time Sunday. What? Dangerously hot and humid conditions. Afternoon temperatures 107 to 116 degrees. Major heat risk. Where? Portions of Maricopa and northern Pinal counties. When? Until 8 p.m. Mountain Standard Time Sunday. 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
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Actions should be taken to lessen the impact of the extreme heat. 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Extreme heat warning remains in effect until 8 p.m. Mountain Standard Time Sunday. What? Dangerously hot and humid conditions. Afternoon temperatures 108 to 114 degrees. Major heat risk. Where? The Phoenix metropolitan area. When? Until 8 p.m. Mountain Standard Time Sunday. 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Actions should be taken to lessen the impact of the extreme heat. 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The current time is 7:58 a.m. Mountain Standard Time. Here is the 7 a.m. Mountain Standard Time observation for Phoenix on Friday, August 7th. At Sky Harbor, it was partly sunny. Visibility 10 miles. Temperature was 91 degrees, dew point 60, relative humidity 35%. Wind was calm. And the pressure was 29.95 inches and rising. Other observations for South Central Arizona including the Greater Phoenix area, it was sunny, with a temperature of 90 at Buckeye, 90 at Glendale, 89 at Luke Air Force Base, and 88 at Falcon Field. It was mostly sunny, with a temperature of 88 at Deer Valley, 88 at Scottsdale Airport, 88 at Mesa Gateway, 88 at Chandler, and 92 at Gila Bend. Observations for Northern Arizona, at Page, it was sunny, with a temperature of 80. It was mostly sunny, with a temperature of 80 at Kingman, and 72 at Payson. It was partly sunny, with a temperature of 60 at Flagstaff, 61 at the Grand Canyon, 67 at Prescott, 73 at Winslow, and 66 at Chulo. Observations for Southern Arizona, at Tucson, it was sunny, with a temperature of 81. It was mostly sunny, with a temperature of 89 at Yuma, and 73 at Sierra Vista. At Nogales, it was partly sunny, with a temperature of 70. Observations for Southern California, at Blythe, it was sunny, with a temperature of 89. At Los Angeles Airport, it was mostly sunny, with a temperature of 69. At San Diego, it was partly sunny, with a temperature of 72. Regional observations, at Salt Lake City,
it was sunny, with a temperature of 76. At Albuquerque, it was mostly sunny, with a temperature of 73. It was partly sunny, with a temperature of 90 at Las Vegas, and 79 at El Paso. Once again, at 7 a.m. in Phoenix, under partly sunny skies. The Sky Harbor temperature was 91 degrees. Here is the latest forecast. For the following area, in Arizona, Central Phoenix, issued at 4 a.m. Mountain Standard Time. Extreme heat warning in effect until 8 p.m. Mountain Standard Time Sunday. Today, mostly sunny and hot. Highs 108 to 112. West wind 5 to 10 miles per hour. Tonight, partly cloudy. A slight chance of showers and thunderstorms in the evening. Lows 83 to 91. West wind 10 to 20 miles per hour in the evening, becoming southeast 5 to 10 miles per hour after midnight. Chance of rain 10%. Saturday, sunny and hot. Highs 109 to 113. Southeast wind around 5 miles per hour in the morning, becoming southwest 5 to 10 miles per hour in the afternoon. Saturday night, partly cloudy. Lows 84 to 91. Southeast wind 5 to 10 miles per hour. Sunday, partly sunny in the morning, then becoming mostly sunny. Hot. Highs 107 to 112. Southwest wind 5 to 10 miles per hour. Sunday night, partly cloudy. A 20% chance of showers and thunderstorms in the evening. Lows 82 to 90. Monday, partly sunny. A 10% chance of afternoon showers and thunderstorms. Highs 104 to 110. Monday night, considerable cloudiness. A chance of showers and thunderstorms in the evening, then a chance of showers and a slight chance of thunderstorms after midnight. Lows 80 to 88. Chance of rain 30%. Tuesday, partly cloudy. A 10% chance of afternoon showers and thunderstorms. Highs 102 to 108. Tuesday night, partly cloudy with a 20% chance of showers and thunderstorms. Lows 80 to 88. Wednesday, partly sunny. A slight chance of showers and thunderstorms in the morning, then a chance of afternoon showers and thunderstorms. Highs 102 to 108. Chance of rain 30%. Wednesday night, partly cloudy. A chance of showers and thunderstorms in the evening, then a slight chance of showers and thunderstorms after midnight. Lows 78 to 86. Chance of rain 30%. Thursday, partly sunny with a 20% chance of showers and thunderstorms. Highs 101 to 107. The Phoenix, Arizona climate summary for yesterday, August 6, 2026. Yesterday's high temperature was 107 degrees and the low 88 degrees. A trace of precipitation fell yesterday, which brings the monthly total to a trace. The total precipitation for the year now stands at 0.78 inches. Yesterday the maximum wind observed was 36 miles an hour from the south, which occurred at 1:17 a.m. The highest wind gust observed was 49 miles per hour from the south, which occurred at 1:16 a.m. Yesterday the average wind speed was 9 miles per hour. Yesterday's maximum relative humidity was 43%, and the minimum relative humidity was 25%. The low temperature this morning was 89 degrees. The normal high temperature for today is 105 degrees, and the normal low is 84. The record high for today is 118, which occurred in 2025, and the record low is 66, which occurred in 1928. Sunrise today is at 5:45 a.m. and sunset is at 7:22 p.m. Here is the synopsis for Southeast California, Southwest, and South Central Arizona. Extreme heat conditions will continue through the weekend, with afternoon highs hovering near to several degrees above normal while humidity values remain higher than normal.
shower and thunderstorm activity will be confined to higher terrain areas in southeast Arizona through at least the start of the weekend, with gusty outflow winds and blowing dust the most likely impacts for lower elevations of south-central Arizona. Monsoon rainfall chances begin to expand into the lower deserts by late this weekend and into the start of next week. Extreme heat warning remains in effect until 8 p.m. Mountain Standard Time, or 8 p.m. Pacific Daylight Time Sunday. What? Dangerously hot and humid conditions. Afternoon temperatures 108 to 116 degrees. Major heat risk. Where? In Arizona, La Paz and Yuma counties. In California, Palo Verde Valley. When? Until 8 p.m. Mountain Standard Time, or 8 p.m. Pacific Daylight Time Sunday. Impacts: heat-related illnesses increase significantly during extreme heat events. Overexposure can cause heat cramps and heat exhaustion to develop and, without intervention, can lead to heat stroke. An extreme heat warning means that a period of very hot temperatures, even by local standards, will occur. Actions should be taken to lessen the impact of the extreme heat. Take extra precautions if you work or spend time outside. 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Know the signs and symptoms of heat exhaustion and heat stroke. Wear lightweight and loose-fitting clothing when possible and drink plenty of water. To reduce risk during outdoor work, the Occupational Safety and Health Administration recommends scheduling frequent rest breaks in shaded or air-conditioned environments. Anyone overcome by heat should be moved to a cool and shaded location. 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Consult county officials for more details. Extreme heat warning remains in effect until 8 p.m. Mountain Standard Time Sunday. What? Dangerously hot and humid conditions. Afternoon temperatures 107 to 116 degrees. Major heat risk. Where? Portions of Maricopa and northern Pinal counties when? Until 8 p.m. Mountain Standard Time Sunday. 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Actions should be taken to lessen the impact of the extreme heat. Take extra precautions if you work or spend time outside. 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Extreme heat warning remains in effect until 8 p.m. Mountain Standard Time Sunday. What? Dangerously hot and humid conditions. Afternoon temperatures 108 to 114 degrees. Major heat risk. Where? The Phoenix metropolitan area. When? Until 8 p.m. Mountain Standard Time Sunday. Impacts: heat-related illnesses increase significantly during extreme heat events. 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An extreme heat warning means that a period of very hot temperatures, even by local standards, will occur.
actions should be taken to lessen the impact of the extreme heat. 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Heat stroke is an emergency. 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The current time is 8:10 a.m. Mountain Standard Time. Here is the 8 a.m. Mountain Standard Time observation for Phoenix, on Friday, August 7th. At Sky Harbor, it was mostly sunny. Visibility 10 miles. Temperature was 94 degrees, dew point 61, relative humidity 33%. Wind was calm. And the pressure was 29.97 inches, and rising. Other observations for South Central Arizona including the Greater Phoenix area, it was sunny, with a temperature of 91 at Buckeye, 91 at Deer Valley, 91 at Scottsdale Airport, 91 at Mesa Gateway, and 97 at Gila Bend. It was mostly sunny, with a temperature of 93 at Luke Air Force Base, 92 at Falcon Field, and 91 at Chandler. Observations for Northern Arizona, at Page, it was sunny, with a temperature of 82. It was mostly sunny, with a temperature of 85 at Kingman, and 79 at Winslow. It was partly sunny, with a temperature of 69 at Flagstaff, 66 at the Grand Canyon, 69 at Prescott, 77 at Payson, and 68 at Cholo. Observations for Southern Arizona, skies ranged from mostly sunny to partly sunny. It was 84 at Tucson, 92 at Yuma, 75 at Nogales, and 75 at Sierra Vista. Observations for Southern California, at Blythe, it was sunny, with a temperature of 93. It was partly sunny, with a temperature of 71 at Los Angeles Airport, and 74 at San Diego. Regional observations, at Salt Lake City, it was sunny, with a temperature of 79. It was mostly sunny, with a temperature of 76 at Albuquerque, and 83 at El Paso. At Las Vegas, it was partly sunny, with a temperature of 93. Once again, at 8 a.m. in Phoenix, under mostly sunny skies. The Sky Harbor temperature was 94 degrees. Here is the latest forecast. For the following area, in Arizona, Central Phoenix, issued at 4 a.m. Mountain Standard Time. Extreme heat warning in effect until 8 p.m. Mountain Standard Time Sunday. Today, mostly sunny and hot. Highs 108 to 112. West wind 5 to 10 miles per hour. Tonight, partly cloudy. A slight chance of showers and thunderstorms in the evening. Lows 83 to 91. West wind 10 to 20 miles per hour in the evening, becoming southeast 5 to 10 miles per hour after midnight. Chance of rain 10%. Saturday, sunny and hot. Highs 109 to 113. Southeast wind around 5 miles per hour in the morning, becoming southwest 5 to 10 miles per hour in the afternoon. Saturday night, partly cloudy. Lows 84 to 91. Southeast wind 5 to 10 miles per hour. Sunday, partly sunny in the morning, then becoming mostly sunny. Hot. Highs 107 to 112. Southwest wind 5 to 10 miles per hour. Sunday night, partly cloudy. A 20% chance of showers and thunderstorms in the evening. Lows 82 to 90. Monday, partly sunny. A 10% chance of afternoon showers and thunderstorms. Highs 104 to 110.
Monday night, considerable cloudiness. A chance of showers and thunderstorms in the evening, then a chance of showers and a slight chance of thunderstorms after midnight. Lows 80 to 88. Chance of rain 30%. Tuesday, partly cloudy. A 10% chance of afternoon showers and thunderstorms. Highs 102 to 108. Tuesday night, partly cloudy with a 20% chance of showers and thunderstorms. Lows 80 to 88. Wednesday, partly sunny. A slight chance of showers and thunderstorms in the morning, then a chance of afternoon showers and thunderstorms. Highs 102 to 108. Chance of rain 30%. Wednesday night, partly cloudy. A chance of showers and thunderstorms in the evening, then a slight chance of showers and thunderstorms after midnight. Lows 78 to 86. Chance of rain 30%. Thursday, partly sunny with a 20% chance of showers and thunderstorms. Highs 101 to 107. The Phoenix, Arizona climate summary for yesterday, August 6, 2026. Yesterday's high temperature was 107 degrees and the low 88 degrees. A trace of precipitation fell yesterday, which brings the monthly total to a trace. The total precipitation for the year now stands at 0.78 inches. Yesterday the maximum wind observed was 36 miles an hour from the south, which occurred at 1:17 a.m. The highest wind gust observed was 49 miles per hour from the south, which occurred at 1:16 a.m. Yesterday the average wind speed was 9 miles per hour. Yesterday's maximum relative humidity was 43%, and the minimum relative humidity was 25%. The low temperature this morning was 89 degrees. The normal high temperature for today is 105 degrees, and the normal low is 84. The record high for today is 118, which occurred in 2025, and the record low is 66, which occurred in 1928. Sunrise today is at 5:45 a.m. and sunset is at 7:22 p.m. Here is the synopsis for Southeast California, Southwest, and South Central Arizona. Extreme heat conditions will continue through the weekend, with afternoon highs hovering near to several degrees above normal while humidity values remain higher than normal. Shower and thunderstorm activity will be confined to higher terrain areas in southeast Arizona through at least the start of the weekend, with gusty outflow winds and blowing dust the most likely impacts for lower elevations of south central Arizona. Monsoon rainfall chances begin to expand into the lower deserts by late this weekend and into the start of next week. Extreme heat warning remains in effect until 8 p.m. Mountain Standard Time, or 8 p.m. Pacific Daylight Time Sunday. Arizona and California.

Other observations for South Central Arizona, including the greater Phoenix area, it was sunny, with a temperature of 91 at Buckeye, 91 at Deer Valley, 91 at Scottsdale Airport, 91 at Mesa Gateway, and 97 at Gila Bend. It was mostly sunny, with a temperature of 93 at Luke Air Force Base, 92 at Falcon Field, and 91 at Chandler. Observations for Northern Arizona, at Page, it was sunny, with a temperature of 82. It was mostly sunny, with a temperature of 85 at Kingman, and 79 at Winslow. It was partly sunny, with a temperature of 69 at Flagstaff, 66 at the Grand Canyon, 69 at Prescott, 77 at Payson, and 68 at Cholo. Observations for Southern Arizona, skies ranged from mostly sunny to partly sunny. It was 84 at Tucson, 92 at Yuma, 75 at Nogales, and 75 at Sierra Vista. Observations for Southern California, at Blythe, it was sunny, with a temperature of 93. It was partly sunny, with a temperature of 71 at Los Angeles Airport, and 74 at San Diego. Regional observations, at Salt Lake City, it was sunny, with a temperature of 79. It was mostly sunny, with a temperature of 76 at Albuquerque, and 83 at El Paso. At Las Vegas, it was partly sunny, with a temperature of 93. Once again, at 8 a.m. in Phoenix, under mostly sunny skies, the Sky Harbor temperature was 94 degrees. Here is the latest forecast. For the following area, in Arizona, Central Phoenix, issued at 4 a.m. Mountain Standard Time. Extreme heat warning in effect until 8 p.m. Mountain Standard Time Sunday. Today, mostly sunny and hot. Highs 108 to 112. West wind 5 to 10 miles per hour. Tonight, partly cloudy. A slight chance of showers and thunderstorms in the evening. Lows 83 to 91. West wind 10 to 20 miles per hour in the evening, becoming southeast 5 to 10 miles per hour after midnight. Chance of rain 10%. Saturday, sunny and hot. Highs 109 to 113. Southeast wind around 5 miles per hour in the morning, becoming southwest 5 to 10 miles per hour in the afternoon. Saturday night, partly cloudy. Lows 84 to 91. Southeast wind 5 to 10 miles per hour. Sunday, partly sunny in the morning, then becoming mostly sunny. Hot. Highs 107 to 112. Southwest wind 5 to 10 miles per hour. Sunday night, partly cloudy. A 20% chance of showers and thunderstorms in the evening. Lows 82 to 90. Monday, partly sunny. A 10% chance of afternoon showers and thunderstorms. Highs 104 to 110. Monday night, considerable cloudiness. A chance of showers and thunderstorms in the evening, then a chance of showers and a slight chance of thunderstorms after midnight. Lows 80 to 88. Chance of rain 30%. Tuesday, partly cloudy. A 10% chance of afternoon showers and thunderstorms. Highs 102 to 108. Tuesday night, partly cloudy with a 20% chance of showers and thunderstorms. Lows 80 to 88. Wednesday, partly sunny. A slight chance of showers and thunderstorms in the morning, then a chance of afternoon showers and thunderstorms. Highs 102 to 108. Chance of rain 30%. Wednesday night, partly cloudy. A chance of showers and thunderstorms in the evening, then a slight chance of showers and thunderstorms after midnight. Lows 78 to 86. Chance of rain 30%. Thursday, partly sunny with a 20% chance of showers and thunderstorms. Highs 101 to 107. The Phoenix, Arizona climate summary for yesterday, August 6, 2026. Yesterday's high temperature was 107 degrees and the low 88 degrees. A trace of precipitation fell yesterday, which brings the monthly total to a trace.

The total precipitation for the year now stands at 0.78 inches. Yesterday, the maximum wind observed was 36 miles an hour from the south, which occurred at 1:17 a.m. The highest wind gust observed was 49 miles per hour from the south, which occurred at 1:16 a.m. Yesterday, the average wind speed was 9 miles per hour. Yesterday's maximum relative humidity was 43%, and the minimum relative humidity was 25%. The low temperature this morning was 89 degrees. The normal high temperature for today is 105 degrees, and the normal low is 84. The record high for today is 118, which occurred in 2025, and the record low is 66, which occurred in 1928. Sunrise today is at 5:45 a.m. and sunset is at 7:22 p.m. Here is the synopsis for Southeast California, Southwest, in South Central Arizona. Extreme heat conditions will continue through the weekend, with afternoon highs hovering near to several degrees above normal while humidity values remain higher than normal. Shower and thunderstorm activity will be confined to higher terrain areas in southeast Arizona through at least the start of the weekend, with gusty outflow winds and blowing dust the most likely impacts for lower elevations of South Central Arizona. Monsoon rainfall chances begin to expand into the lower deserts by late this weekend and into the start of next week. Extreme heat warning remains in effect until 8 p.m. Mountain Standard Time, or 8 p.m. Pacific Daylight Time Sunday. What? Dangerously hot and humid conditions. Afternoon temperatures 108 to 116 degrees. Major heat risk. Where? In Arizona, La Paz and Yuma counties. In California, Palo Verde Valley. When? Until 8 p.m. Mountain Standard Time, or 8 p.m. Pacific Daylight Time Sunday. Impacts: heat-related illnesses increase significantly during extreme heat events. Overexposure can cause heat cramps and heat exhaustion to develop and, without intervention, can lead to heat stroke. An extreme heat warning means that a period of very hot temperatures, even by local standards, will occur. Actions should be taken to lessen the impact of the extreme heat. Take extra precautions if you work or spend time outside. 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Know the signs and symptoms of heat exhaustion and heat stroke. Wear lightweight and loose-fitting clothing when possible and drink plenty of water. To reduce risk during outdoor work, the Occupational Safety and Health Administration recommends scheduling frequent rest breaks in shaded or air-conditioned environments. Anyone overcome by heat should be moved to a cool and shaded location. 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Extreme heat warning remains in effect until 8 p.m. Mountain Standard Time Sunday. What? Dangerously hot and humid conditions. Afternoon temperatures 107 to 116 degrees. Major heat risk. Where? Portions of Maricopa and northern Pinal counties. When? Until 8 p.m. Mountain Standard Time Sunday. Impacts: heat-related illnesses increase significantly during extreme heat events. 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Actions should be taken to lessen the impact of the extreme heat. Take extra precautions if you work or spend time outside. 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
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Extreme heat warning remains in effect until 8 p.m. Mountain Standard Time Sunday. What? Dangerously hot and humid conditions. Afternoon temperatures 108 to 114 degrees. Major heat risk. Where? The Phoenix metropolitan area. When? Until 8 p.m. Mountain Standard Time Sunday. Impacts. Heat-related illnesses increase significantly during extreme heat events. 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Actions should be taken to lessen the impact of the extreme heat. 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The current time is 8:36 a.m. Mountain Standard Time. Here is the 8 a.m. Mountain Standard Time observation for Phoenix, on Friday, August 7th. At Sky Harbor, it was mostly sunny. Visibility 10 miles. Temperature was 94 degrees, dew point 61, relative humidity 33%. Wind was calm. And the pressure was 29.97 inches, and rising. Other observations for South Central Arizona including the Greater Phoenix area, it was sunny, with a temperature of 91 at Buckeye, 91 at Deer Valley, 91 at Scottsdale Airport, 91 at Mesa Gateway, and 97 at Gila Bend. It was mostly sunny, with a temperature of 93 at Luke Air Force Base, 92 at Falcon Field, and 91 at Chandler. Observations for Northern Arizona, at Page, it was sunny, with a temperature of 82. It was mostly sunny, with a temperature of 85 at Kingman, and 79 at Winslow. It was partly sunny, with a temperature of 69 at Flagstaff, 66 at the Grand Canyon, 69 at Prescott, 77 at Payson, and 68 at Cholo. Observations for Southern Arizona, skies ranged from mostly sunny to partly sunny. It was 84 at Tucson, 92 at Yuma, 75 at Nogales, and 75 at Sierra Vista. Observations for Southern California, at Blythe, it was sunny, with a temperature of 93. It was partly sunny, with a temperature of 71 at Los Angeles Airport, and 74 at San Diego. Regional observations, at Salt Lake City, it was sunny, with a temperature of 79. It was mostly sunny, with a temperature of 76 at Albuquerque, and 83 at El Paso. At Las Vegas, it was partly sunny, with a temperature of 93. Once again, at 8 a.m. in Phoenix, under mostly sunny skies. The Sky Harbor temperature was 94 degrees. Here is the latest forecast. For the following area, in Arizona, Central Phoenix, issued at 4 a.m. Mountain Standard Time. Extreme heat warning in effect until 8 p.m. Mountain Standard Time Sunday. Today, mostly sunny and hot. Highs 108 to 112. West wind 5 to 10 miles per hour.
Tonight, partly cloudy. A slight chance of showers and thunderstorms in the evening. Lows 83 to 91. West wind 10 to 20 miles per hour in the evening, becoming southeast 5 to 10 miles per hour after midnight. Chance of rain 10%. Saturday, sunny and hot. Highs 109 to 113. Southeast wind around 5 miles per hour in the morning, becoming southwest 5 to 10 miles per hour in the afternoon. Saturday night, partly cloudy. Lows 84 to 91. Southeast wind 5 to 10 miles per hour. Sunday, partly sunny in the morning, then becoming mostly sunny. Hot. Highs 107 to 112. Southwest wind 5 to 10 miles per hour. Sunday night, partly cloudy. A 20% chance of showers and thunderstorms in the evening. Lows 82 to 90. Monday, partly sunny. A 10% chance of afternoon showers and thunderstorms. Highs 104 to 110. Monday night, considerable cloudiness. A chance of showers and thunderstorms in the evening, then a chance of showers and a slight chance of thunderstorms after midnight. Lows 80 to 88. Chance of rain 30%. Tuesday, partly cloudy. A 10% chance of afternoon showers and thunderstorms. Highs 102 to 108. Tuesday night, partly cloudy with a 20% chance of showers and thunderstorms. Lows 80 to 88. Wednesday, partly sunny. A slight chance of showers and thunderstorms in the morning, then a chance of afternoon showers and thunderstorms. Highs 102 to 108. Chance of rain 30%. Wednesday night, partly cloudy. A chance of showers and thunderstorms in the evening, then a slight chance of showers and thunderstorms after midnight. Lows 78 to 86. Chance of rain 30%. Thursday, partly sunny with a 20% chance of showers and thunderstorms. Highs 101 to 107. The Phoenix, Arizona climate summary for yesterday, August 6, 2026. Yesterday's high temperature was 107 degrees and the low 88 degrees. A trace of precipitation fell yesterday, which brings the monthly total to a trace. The total precipitation for the year now stands at 0.78 inches. Yesterday the maximum wind observed was 36 miles an hour from the south, which occurred at 1:17 a.m. The highest wind gust observed was 49 miles per hour from the south, which occurred at 1:16 a.m. Yesterday the average wind speed was 9 miles per hour. Yesterday's maximum relative humidity was 43%, and the minimum relative humidity was 25%. The low temperature this morning was 89 degrees. The normal high temperature for today is 105 degrees, and the normal low is 84. The record high for today is 118, which occurred in 2025, and the record low is 66, which occurred in 1928. Sunrise today is at 5:45 a.m. and sunset is at 7:22 p.m. Here is the synopsis for Southeast California, Southwest, and South Central Arizona. Extreme heat conditions will continue through the weekend, with afternoon highs hovering near to several degrees above normal while humidity values remain higher than normal. Shower and thunderstorm activity will be confined to higher terrain areas in southeast Arizona through at least the start of the weekend, with gusty outflow winds and blowing dust the most likely impacts for lower elevations of south central Arizona. Monsoon rainfall chances begin to expand into the lower deserts by late this weekend and into the start of next week. Extreme heat warning remains in effect until 8 p.m. Mountain Standard Time, or 8 p.m. Pacific Daylight Time Sunday. What? Dangerously hot and humid conditions. Afternoon temperatures 108 to 116 degrees. Major heat risk. Where? In Arizona, La Paz and Yuma counties. In California, Palo Verde Valley. When? Until 8 p.m. Mountain Standard Time, or 8 p.m. Pacific Daylight Time Sunday.
impacts, heat-related illnesses increase significantly during extreme heat events. Overexposure can cause heat cramps and heat exhaustion to develop and, without intervention, can lead to heat stroke. An extreme heat warning means that a period of very hot temperatures, even by local standards, will occur. Actions should be taken to lessen the impact of the extreme heat. Take extra precautions if you work or spend time outside. 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

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An extreme heat warning means that a period of very hot temperatures, even by local standards, will occur. Actions should be taken to lessen the impact of the extreme heat. 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Extreme heat warning remains in effect until 8 p.m. Mountain Standard Time Sunday. What? Dangerously hot and humid conditions. Afternoon temperatures 108 to 114 degrees. Major heat risk. Where? The Phoenix metropolitan area. When? Until 8 p.m. Mountain Standard Time Sunday. Impacts. 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Actions should be taken to lessen the impact of the extreme heat. 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The current time is 8:49 a.m. Mountain Standard Time. Here is the 8 a.m. Mountain Standard Time observation for Phoenix, on Friday, August 7th. At Sky Harbor, it was mostly sunny. Visibility 10 miles. Temperature was 94 degrees, dew point 61, relative humidity 33%. Wind was calm. And the pressure was 29.97 inches, and rising. Other observations for South Central Arizona including the Greater Phoenix area, it was sunny, with a temperature of 91 at Buckeye, 91 at Deer Valley, 91 at Scottsdale Airport, 91 at Mesa Gateway, and 97 at Gila Bend. It was mostly sunny, with a temperature of 93 at Luke Air Force Base, 92 at Falcon Field, and 91 at Chandler. Observations for Northern Arizona, at Page, it was sunny, with a temperature of 82. It was mostly sunny, with a temperature of 85 at Kingman, and 79 at Winslow. It was partly sunny, with a temperature of 69 at Flagstaff, 66 at the Grand Canyon, 69 at Prescott, 77 at Payson, and 68 at Cholo. Observations for Southern Arizona, skies ranged from mostly sunny to partly sunny. It was 84 at Tucson, 92 at Yuma, 75 at Nogales, and 75 at Sierra Vista. Observations

conditions for Southern California, Ed Blythe. It was sunny, with a temperature of 93. It was partly sunny, with a temperature of 71 at Los Angeles Airport, and 74 at San Diego. Regional observations, at Salt Lake City, it was sunny, with a temperature of 79. It was mostly sunny, with a temperature of 76 at Albuquerque, and 83 at El Paso. At Las Vegas, it was partly sunny, with a temperature of 93. Once again, at 8 a.m. in Phoenix, under mostly sunny skies. The Sky Harbor temperature was 94 degrees. Here is the latest forecast. For the following area, in Arizona, Central Phoenix, issued at 4 a.m. Mountain Standard Time. Extreme heat warning in effect until 8 p.m. Mountain Standard Time Sunday. Today, mostly sunny and hot. Highs 108 to 112. West wind 5 to 10 miles per hour. Tonight, partly cloudy. A slight chance of showers and thunderstorms in the evening. Lows 83 to 91. West wind 10 to 20 miles per hour in the evening, becoming southeast 5 to 10 miles per hour after midnight. Chance of rain 10%. Saturday, sunny and hot. Highs 109 to 113. Southeast wind around 5 miles per hour in the morning, becoming southwest 5 to 10 miles per hour in the afternoon. Saturday night, partly cloudy. Lows 84 to 91. Southeast wind 5 to 10 miles per hour. Sunday, partly sunny in the morning, then becoming mostly sunny. Hot. Highs 107 to 112. Southwest wind 5 to 10 miles per hour. Sunday night, partly cloudy. A 20% chance of showers and thunderstorms in the evening. Lows 82 to 90. Monday, partly sunny. A 10% chance of afternoon showers and thunderstorms. Highs 104 to 110. Monday night, considerable cloudiness. A chance of showers and thunderstorms in the evening, then a chance of showers and a slight chance of thunderstorms after midnight. Lows 80 to 88. Chance of rain 30%. Tuesday, partly cloudy. A 10% chance of afternoon showers and thunderstorms. Highs 102 to 108. Tuesday night, partly cloudy with a 20% chance of showers and thunderstorms. Low 80 sunny.

20%. Wednesday night, partly cloudy. A chance of showers and thunderstorms in the evening, then a slight chance of showers and thunderstorms after midnight. Lows 78 to 86. Chance of rain 30%. Thursday, partly sunny with a 20% chance of showers and thunderstorms. Highs 101 to 107. The Phoenix, Arizona climate summary for yesterday, August 6, 2026. Yesterday's high temperature was 107 degrees and the low 88 degrees. A trace of precipitation fell yesterday, which brings the monthly total to a trace. The total precipitation for the year now stands at 0.78 inches. Yesterday the maximum wind observed was 36 miles an hour from the south, which occurred at 1:17 a.m. The highest wind gust observed was 49 miles per hour from the south, which occurred at 1:16 a.m. Yesterday the average wind speed was 9 miles per hour. Yesterday's maximum relative humidity was 43%, and the minimum relative humidity was 25%. The low temperature this morning was 89 degrees. The normal high temperature for today is 105 degrees, and the normal low is 84. The record high for today is 118, which occurred in 2025, and the record low is 66, which occurred in 1928. Sunrise today is at 5:45 a.m. and sunset is at 7:22 p.m. Here is the synopsis for Southeast California, Southwest, and South Central Arizona. Extreme heat conditions will continue through the weekend, with afternoon highs hovering near to several degrees above normal while humidity values remain higher than normal. Shower and thunderstorm activity will be confined to higher terrain areas in southeast Arizona through at least the start of the weekend, with gusty outflow winds and blowing dust the most likely impacts for lower elevations of south central Arizona. Monsoon rainfall chances begin to expand into the lower deserts by late this weekend and into the start of next week. Extreme heat warning remains in effect until 8 p.m. Mountain Standard Time, or 8 p.m. Pacific Daylight Time Sunday. What? Dangerously hot and humid conditions. Afternoon temperatures 108 to 116 degrees. Major heat risk. Where? In Arizona, La Paz and Yuma counties. In California, Palo Verde Valley. When? Until 8 p.m. Mountain Standard Time, or 8 p.m. Pacific Daylight Time Sunday. Impacts: heat-related illnesses increase significantly during extreme heat events. Overexposure can cause heat cramps and heat exhaustion to develop and, without intervention, can lead to heat stroke. An extreme heat warning means that a period of very hot temperatures, even by local standards, will occur. Actions should be taken to lessen the impact of the extreme heat. Take extra precautions if you work or spend time outside. 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Know the signs and symptoms of heat exhaustion and heat stroke. Wear lightweight and loose-fitting clothing when possible and drink plenty of water. To reduce risk during outdoor work, the Occupational Safety and Health Administration recommends scheduling frequent rest breaks in shaded or air-conditioned environments. Anyone overcome by heat should be moved to a cool and shaded location. 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Extreme heat warning remains in effect until 8 p.m. Mountain Standard Time Sunday. What? Dangerously hot and humid conditions. Afternoon temperatures 107 to 116 degrees. Major heat risk. Where? Portions of Maricopa and northern Pinal counties when? Until 8 p.m. Mountain Standard Time Sunday. 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

that a period of very hot temperatures, even by local standards, will occur. Actions should be taken to lessen the impact of the extreme heat. 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Extreme heat warning remains in effect until 8 p.m. Mountain Standard Time Sunday. What? Dangerously hot and humid conditions. Afternoon temperatures 108 to 114 degrees. Major heat risk. Where? The Phoenix metropolitan area. When? Until 8 p.m. Mountain Standard Time Sunday. Impacts. 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Actions should be taken to lessen the impact of the extreme heat. 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Heat stroke is an emergency. 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The current time is 9:01 a.m. Mountain Standard Time. Here is the latest forecast. For the following area, in Arizona, Central Phoenix, issued at 4 a.m. Mountain Standard Time. Extreme heat warning in effect until 8 p.m. Mountain Standard Time Sunday. Today, mostly sunny and hot. Highs 108 to 112. West wind 5 to 10 miles per hour. Tonight, partly cloudy. A slight chance of showers and thunderstorms in the evening. Lows 83 to 91. West wind 10 to 20 miles per hour in the evening, becoming southeast 5 to 10 miles per hour after midnight. Chance of rain 10%. Saturday, sunny and hot. Highs 109 to 113. Southeast wind around 5 miles per hour in the morning, becoming southwest 5 to 10 miles per hour in the afternoon. Saturday night, partly cloudy. Lows 84 to 91. Southeast wind 5 to 10 miles per hour. Sunday, partly sunny in the morning, then becoming mostly sunny. Hot. Highs 107 to 112. Southwest wind 5 to 10 miles per hour. Sunday night, partly cloudy. A 20% chance of showers and thunderstorms in the evening. Lows 82 to 90. Monday, partly sunny. A 10% chance of afternoon showers and thunderstorms. Highs 104 to 110. Monday night, considerable cloudiness. A chance of showers and thunderstorms in the evening, then a chance of showers and a slight chance of thunderstorms after midnight. Lows 80 to 88. Chance of rain 30%.
Tuesday, partly cloudy. A 10% chance of afternoon showers and thunderstorms. Highs 102 to 108. Tuesday night, partly cloudy with a 20% chance of showers and thunderstorms. Lows 80 to 88. Wednesday, partly sunny. A slight chance of showers and thunderstorms in the morning, then a chance of afternoon showers and thunderstorms. Highs 102 to 108. Chance of rain 30%. Wednesday night, partly cloudy. A chance of showers and thunderstorms in the evening, then a slight chance of showers and thunderstorms after midnight. Lows 78 to 86. Chance of rain 30%. Thursday, partly sunny with a 20% chance of showers and thunderstorms. Highs 101 to 107. The Phoenix, Arizona climate summary for yesterday, August 6, 2026. Yesterday's high temperature was 107 degrees and low 88 degrees. A trace of precipitation fell yesterday, which brings the monthly total to a trace. The total precipitation for the year now stands at 0.78 inches. Yesterday the maximum wind observed was 36 miles an hour from the south, which occurred at 1:17 a.m. The highest wind gust observed was 49 miles per hour from the south, which occurred at 1:16 a.m. Yesterday the average wind speed was 9 miles per hour. Yesterday's maximum relative humidity was 43%, and the minimum relative humidity was 25%. The low temperature this morning was 89 degrees. The normal high temperature for today is 105 degrees, and the normal low is 84. The record high for today is 118, which occurred in 2025, and the record low is 66, which occurred in 1928. Sunrise today is at 5:45 a.m. and sunset is at 7:22 p.m. Here is the synopsis for Southeast California, Southwest, and South Central Arizona. Extreme heat conditions will continue through the weekend, with afternoon highs hovering near to several degrees above normal while humidity values remain higher than normal. Shower and thunderstorm activity will be confined to higher terrain areas in southeast Arizona through at least the start of the weekend, with gusty outflow winds and blowing dust the most likely impacts for lower elevations of south central Arizona. Monsoon rainfall chances begin to expand into the lower deserts by late this weekend and into the start of next week. Extreme heat warning remains in effect until 8 p.m. Mountain Standard Time, or 8 p.m. Pacific Daylight Time Sunday. What? Dangerously hot and humid conditions. Afternoon temperatures 108 to 116 degrees. Major heat risk. Where? In Arizona, La Paz and Yuma counties. In California, Palo Verde Valley. When? Until 8 p.m. Mountain Standard Time, or 8 p.m. Pacific Daylight Time Sunday. Impacts: heat-related illnesses increase significantly during extreme heat events. Overexposure can cause heat cramps and heat exhaustion to develop and, without intervention, can lead to heat stroke. An extreme heat warning means that a period of very hot temperatures, even by local standards, will occur. Actions should be taken to lessen the impact of the extreme heat. Take extra precautions if you work or spend time outside. 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Know the signs and symptoms of heat exhaustion and heat stroke. Wear lightweight and loose-fitting clothing when possible and drink plenty of water. To reduce risk during outdoor work, the Occupational Safety and Health Administration recommends scheduling frequent rest breaks in shaded or air-conditioned environments. Anyone overcome by heat should be moved to a cool and shaded location. 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Extreme heat warning remains in effect until 8 p.m. Mountain Standard Time Sunday. What? Dangerously hot and humid conditions. Afternoon temperatures 107 to 116 degrees. Major heat risk. Where? Portions of Maricopa and northern Pinal counties when?
until 8 p.m. Mountain Standard Time Sunday. Impacts: heat-related illnesses increase significantly during extreme heat events. 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Actions should be taken to lessen the impact of the extreme heat. Take extra precautions if you work or spend time outside. 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Extreme heat warning remains in effect until 8 p.m. Mountain Standard Time Sunday. What? Dangerously hot and humid conditions. Afternoon temperatures 108 to 114 degrees. Major heat risk. Where? The Phoenix metropolitan area. When? Until 8 p.m. Mountain Standard Time Sunday. Impacts: heat-related illnesses increase significantly during extreme heat events. 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The current time is 9:12 a.m. Mountain Standard Time. Here is the 9 a.m. Mountain Standard Time observation for Phoenix on Friday, August 7th. At Sky Harbor, it was mostly sunny. Visibility 10 miles. Temperature was 98 degrees, dew point 63, relative humidity 31%. Wind was west, at 6 miles an hour. And the pressure was 29.97 inches, and steady. Other observations for South Central Arizona, including the greater Phoenix area: it was sunny, with a temperature of 95 at Buckeye, 93 at Glendale, 94 at Deer Valley, and 93 at Scottsdale Airport. Under sunny skies, Falcon Field reported 95, Mesa Gateway reported 93, and Chandler reported 95. Observations for northern Arizona: skies ranged from sunny to mostly sunny. It was 72 at Flagstaff, 89 at Kingman, 74 at the Grand Canyon, and 74 at Prescott. Payson reported 81, Page reported 85, Winslow reported 84, and Sholo reported 77. Observations for southern Arizona: at Tucson, it was sunny, with a temperature of 87. It was mostly sunny,
with a temperature of 95 at Yuma and 76 at Nogales. Observations for Southern California, Ed Blythe, it was sunny, with a temperature of 96. It was partly sunny, with a temperature of 72 at Los Angeles Airport, and 75 at San Diego. Regional observations, at Salt Lake City, it was sunny, with a temperature of 86. It was mostly sunny, with a temperature of 81 at Albuquerque, and 87 at El Paso. At Las Vegas, it was partly sunny, with a temperature of 93. Once again, at 9 a.m. in Phoenix, under mostly sunny skies. The Sky Harbor temperature was 98 degrees. Here is the latest forecast. For the following area, in Arizona, Central Phoenix, issued at 4 a.m. Mountain Standard Time. Extreme heat warning in effect until 8 p.m. Mountain Standard Time Sunday. Today, mostly sunny and hot. Highs 108 to 112. West wind 5 to 10 miles per hour. Tonight, partly cloudy. A slight chance of showers and thunderstorms in the evening. Lows 83 to 91. West wind 10 to 20 miles per hour in the evening, becoming southeast 5 to 10 miles per hour after midnight. Chance of rain 10%. Saturday, sunny and hot. Highs 109 to 113. Southeast wind around 5 miles per hour in the morning, becoming southwest 5 to 10 miles per hour in the afternoon. Saturday night, partly cloudy. Lows 84 to 91. Southeast wind 5 to 10 miles per hour. Sunday, partly sunny in the morning, then becoming mostly sunny. Hot. Highs 107 to 112. Southwest wind 5 to 10 miles per hour. Sunday night, partly cloudy. A 20% chance of showers and thunderstorms in the evening. Lows 82 to 90. Monday, partly sunny. A 10% chance of afternoon showers and thunderstorms. Highs 104 to 110. Monday night, considerable cloudiness. A chance of showers and thunderstorms in the evening, then a chance of showers and a slight chance of thunderstorms after midnight. Lows 80 to 88. Chance of rain 30%. Tuesday, partly cloudy. A 10% chance of afternoon showers and thunderstorms. Highs 102 to 108. Tuesday night, partly cloudy with a 20% chance of showers and thunderstorms. Lows 80 to 88. Wednesday, partly sunny. A slight chance of showers and thunderstorms in the morning, then a chance of afternoon showers and thunderstorms. Highs 102 to 108. Chance of rain 30%. Wednesday night, partly cloudy. A chance of showers and thunderstorms in the evening, then a slight chance of showers and thunderstorms after midnight. Lows 78 to 86. Chance of rain 30%. Thursday, partly sunny with a 20% chance of showers and thunderstorms. Highs 101 to 107. The Phoenix, Arizona climate summary for yesterday, August 6, 2026. Yesterday's high temperature was 107 degrees and the low 88 degrees. A trace of precipitation fell yesterday, which brings the monthly total to a trace. The total precipitation for the year now stands at 0.78 inches. Yesterday the maximum wind observed was 36 miles an hour from the south, which occurred at 1:17 a.m. The highest wind gust observed was 49 miles per hour from the south, which occurred at 1:16 a.m. Yesterday the average wind speed was 9 miles per hour. Yesterday's maximum relative humidity was 43%, and the minimum relative humidity was 25%. The low temperature this morning was 89 degrees. The normal high temperature for today is 105 degrees, and the normal low is 84. The record high for today is 118, which occurred in 2025, and the record low is 66, which occurred in 1928. Sunrise today is at 5:45 a.m. and sunset is at 7:22 p.m.
Here is the synopsis for Southeast California, Southwest, and South Central Arizona. Extreme heat conditions will continue through the weekend, with afternoon highs hovering near to several degrees above normal while humidity values remain higher than normal. Shower and thunderstorm activity will be confined to higher terrain areas in southeast Arizona through at least the start of the weekend, with gusty outflow winds and blowing dust the most likely impacts for lower elevations of south central Arizona. Monsoon rainfall chances begin to expand into the lower deserts by late this weekend and into the start of next week. Extreme heat warning remains in effect until 8 p.m. Mountain Standard Time, or 8 p.m. Pacific Daylight Time Sunday. What? Dangerously hot and humid conditions. Afternoon temperatures 108 to 116 degrees. Major heat risk. Where? In Arizona, La Paz and Yuma counties. In California, Palo Verde Valley. When? Until 8 p.m. Mountain Standard Time, or 8 p.m. Pacific Daylight Time Sunday. Impacts: heat-related illnesses increase significantly during extreme heat events. Overexposure can cause heat cramps and heat exhaustion to develop and, without intervention, can lead to heat stroke. An extreme heat warning means that a period of very hot temperatures, even by local standards, will occur. Actions should be taken to lessen the impact of the extreme heat. Take extra precautions if you work or spend time outside. 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Know the signs and symptoms of heat exhaustion and heat stroke. Wear lightweight and loose-fitting clothing when possible and drink plenty of water. To reduce risk during outdoor work, the Occupational Safety and Health Administration recommends scheduling frequent rest breaks in shaded or air-conditioned environments. Anyone overcome by heat should be moved to a cool and shaded location. 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Consult county officials for more details. Extreme heat warning remains in effect until 8 p.m. Mountain Standard Time Sunday. What? Dangerously hot and humid conditions. Afternoon temperatures 107 to 116 degrees. Major heat risk. Where? Portions of Maricopa and northern Pinal counties. When? Until 8 p.m. Mountain Standard Time Sunday. Impacts: heat-related illnesses increase significantly during extreme heat events. 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Actions should be taken to lessen the impact of the extreme heat. Take extra precautions if you work or spend time outside. 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Extreme heat warning remains in effect until 8 p.m. Mountain Standard Time Sunday. What? Dangerously hot and humid conditions. Afternoon temperatures 108 to 114 degrees. Major heat risk. Where? The Phoenix metropolitan area. When? Until 8 p.m. Mountain Standard Time Sunday. 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
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Actions should be taken to lessen the impact of the extreme heat. 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The current time is 9:25 a.m. Mountain Standard Time. Here is the 9 a.m. Mountain Standard Time observation for Phoenix, on Friday, August 7th. At Sky Harbor, it was mostly sunny. Visibility 10 miles. Temperature was 98 degrees, dew point 63, relative humidity 31%. Wind was west, at 6 miles an hour. And the pressure was 29.97 inches, and steady. Other observations for South Central Arizona, including the greater Phoenix area, it was sunny, with a temperature of 95 at Buckeye, 93 at Glendale, 94 at Deer Valley, and 93 at Scottsdale Airport. Under sunny skies, Falcon Field reported 95, Mesa Gateway reported 93, and Chandler reported 95. Observations for northern Arizona, skies ranged from sunny to mostly sunny. It was 72 at Flagstaff, 89 at Kingman, 74 at the Grand Canyon, and 74 at Prescott. Payson reported 81, Page reported 85, Winslow reported 84, and Sholo reported 77. Observations for southern Arizona, at Tucson, it was sunny, with a temperature of 87. It was mostly sunny, with a temperature of 95 at Yuma, and 76 at Nogales. Observations for Southern California, at Blythe, it was sunny, with a temperature of 96. It was partly sunny, with a temperature of 72 at Los Angeles Airport, and 75 at San Diego. Regional observations, at Salt Lake City, it was sunny, with a temperature of 86. It was mostly sunny, with a temperature of 81 at Albuquerque, and 87 at El Paso. At Las Vegas, it was partly sunny, with a temperature of 93. Once again, at 9 a.m. in Phoenix, under mostly sunny skies. The Sky Harbor temperature was 98 degrees. Here is the latest forecast. For the following area, in Arizona, Central Phoenix, issued at 4 a.m. Mountain Standard Time. Extreme heat warning in effect until 8 p.m. Mountain Standard Time Sunday. Today, mostly sunny and hot. Highs 108 to 112. West wind 5 to 10 miles per hour. Tonight, partly cloudy. A slight chance of showers and thunderstorms in the evening. Lows 83 to 91. West wind 10 to 20 miles per hour in the evening, becoming southeast 5 to 10 miles per hour after midnight. Chance of rain 10%. Saturday, sunny and hot. Highs 109 to 113. Southeast wind around 5 miles per hour in the morning, becoming southwest 5 to 10 miles per hour in the afternoon. Saturday night, partly cloudy. Lows 84 to 91. Southeast wind 5 to 10 miles per hour. Sunday, partly sunny in the morning, then becoming mostly sunny. Hot. Highs 107 to 112. Southwest wind 5 to 10 miles per hour. Sunday night, partly cloudy. A 20% chance of showers and thunderstorms in the evening.
lows 82 to 90. Monday, partly sunny. A 10% chance of afternoon showers and thunderstorms. Highs 104 to 110. Monday night, considerable cloudiness. A chance of showers and thunderstorms in the evening, then a chance of showers and a slight chance of thunderstorms after midnight. Lows 80 to 88. Chance of rain 30%. Tuesday, partly cloudy. A 10% chance of afternoon showers and thunderstorms. Highs 102 to 108. Tuesday night, partly cloudy with a 20% chance of showers and thunderstorms. Lows 80 to 88. Wednesday, partly sunny. A slight chance of showers and thunderstorms in the morning, then a chance of afternoon showers and thunderstorms. Highs 102 to 108. Chance of rain 30%. Wednesday night, partly cloudy. A chance of showers and thunderstorms in the evening, then a slight chance of showers and thunderstorms after midnight. Lows 78 to 86. Chance of rain 30%. Thursday, partly sunny with a 20% chance of showers and thunderstorms. Highs 101 to 107. The Phoenix, Arizona climate summary for yesterday, August 6, 2026. Yesterday's high temperature was 107 degrees and the low 88 degrees. A trace of precipitation fell yesterday, which brings the monthly total to a trace. The total precipitation for the year now stands at 0.78 inches. Yesterday the maximum wind observed was 36 miles an hour from the south, which occurred at 1:17 a.m. The highest wind gust observed was 49 miles per hour from the south, which occurred at 1:16 a.m. Yesterday the average wind speed was 9 miles per hour. Yesterday's maximum relative humidity was 43%, and the minimum relative humidity was 25%. The low temperature this morning was 89 degrees. The normal high temperature for today is 105 degrees, and the normal low is 84. The record high for today is 118, which occurred in 2025, and the record low is 66, which occurred in 1928. Sunrise today is at 5:45 a.m. and sunset is at 7:22 p.m. Here is the synopsis for Southeast California, Southwest, and South Central Arizona. Extreme heat conditions will continue through the weekend, with afternoon highs hovering near to several degrees above normal while humidity values remain higher than normal. Shower and thunderstorm activity will be confined to higher terrain areas in southeast Arizona through at least the start of the weekend, with gusty outflow winds and blowing dust the most likely impacts for lower elevations of south central Arizona. Monsoon rainfall chances begin to expand into the lower deserts by late this weekend and into the start of next week. Extreme heat warning remains in effect until 8 p.m. Mountain Standard Time, or 8 p.m. Pacific Daylight Time Sunday. What? Dangerously hot and humid conditions. Afternoon temperatures 108 to 116 degrees. Major heat risk. Where? In Arizona, La Paz and Yuma counties. In California, Palo Verde Valley. When? Until 8 p.m. Mountain Standard Time, or 8 p.m. Pacific Daylight Time Sunday. Impacts: heat-related illnesses increase significantly during extreme heat events. Overexposure can cause heat cramps and heat exhaustion to develop and, without intervention, can lead to heat stroke. An extreme heat warning means that a period of very hot temperatures, even by local standards, will occur. Actions should be taken to lessen the impact of the extreme heat. Take extra precautions if you were possible. 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
consult county officials for more details.

extreme heat warning remains in effect until 8 p.m. Mountain Standard Time Sunday. What? Dangerously hot and humid conditions. Afternoon temperatures 107 to 116 degrees. Major heat risk. Where? Portions of Maricopa and northern Pinal counties when? Until 8 p.m. Mountain Standard Time Sunday. Impacts. Heat-related illnesses increase significantly during extreme heat events. 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Actions should be taken to lessen the impact of the extreme heat. Take extra precautions if you work or spend time outside. 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Extreme heat warning remains in effect until 8 p.m. Mountain Standard Time Sunday. What? Dangerously hot and humid conditions. Afternoon temperatures 108 to 114 degrees. Major heat risk. Where? The Phoenix metropolitan area. When? Until 8 p.m. Mountain Standard Time Sunday. Impacts. 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Actions should be taken to lessen the impact of the extreme heat. 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Heat stroke is an emergency. 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The current time is 9:37 a.m. Mountain Standard Time. Here is the 9 a.m. Mountain Standard Time observation for Phoenix on Friday, August 7th. At Sky Harbor, it was mostly sunny. Visibility 10 miles. Temperature was 98 degrees, dew point 63, relative humidity 31%. Wind was west, at 6 miles an hour. And the pressure was 29.97 inches, and steady. Other observations for South Central Arizona including the Greater Phoenix area, it was sunny, with a temperature of 95 at Buckeye, 93 at Glendale, 94 at Deer Valley, and 93 at Scottsdale Airport. Under sunny skies, Falcon Field reported 95, Mesa Gateway reported 93, and Chandler reported 95. Observations for northern Arizona, skies ranged from sunny to mostly sunny. It was 72 at Flagstaff, 89 at Kingman, 74 at the Grand Canyon, and 74 at Prescott.
Payson reported 81, Page reported 85, Winslow reported 84, and Sholo reported 77. Observations for southern Arizona. At Tucson, it was sunny, with a temperature of 87. It was mostly sunny, with a temperature of 95 at Yuma, and 76 at Nogales. Observations for Southern California, at Blythe, it was sunny, with a temperature of 96. It was partly sunny, with a temperature of 72 at Los Angeles Airport, and 75 at San Diego. Regional observations, at Salt Lake City, it was sunny, with a temperature of 86. It was mostly sunny, with a temperature of 81 at Albuquerque, and 87 at El Paso. At Las Vegas, it was partly sunny, with a temperature of 93. Once again, at 9 a.m. in Phoenix, under mostly sunny skies. The Sky Harbor temperature was 98 degrees. Here is the latest forecast. For the following area, in Arizona, Central Phoenix, issued at 4 a.m. Mountain Standard Time. Extreme heat warning in effect until 8 p.m. Mountain Standard Time Sunday. Today, mostly sunny and hot. Highs 108 to 112. West wind 5 to 10 miles per hour. Tonight, partly cloudy. A slight chance of showers and thunderstorms in the evening. Lows 83 to 91. West wind 10 to 20 miles per hour in the evening, becoming southeast 5 to 10 miles per hour after midnight. Chance of rain 10%. Saturday, sunny and hot. Highs 109 to 113. Southeast wind around 5 miles per hour in the morning, becoming southwest 5 to 10 miles per hour in the afternoon. Saturday night, partly cloudy. Lows 84 to 91. Southeast wind 5 to 10 miles per hour. Sunday, partly sunny in the morning, then becoming mostly sunny. Hot. Highs 107 to 112. Southwest wind 5 to 10 miles per hour. Sunday night, partly cloudy. A 20% chance of showers and thunderstorms in the evening. Lows 82 to 90. Monday, partly sunny. A 10% chance of afternoon showers and thunderstorms. Highs 104 to 110. Monday night, considerable cloudiness. A chance of showers and thunderstorms in the evening, then a chance of showers and a slight chance of thunderstorms after midnight. Lows 80 to 88. Chance of rain 30%. Tuesday, partly cloudy. A 10% chance of afternoon showers and thunderstorms. Highs 102 to 108. Tuesday night, partly cloudy with a 20% chance of showers and thunderstorms. Lows 80 to 88. Wednesday, partly sunny. A slight chance of showers and thunderstorms in the morning, then a chance of afternoon showers and thunderstorms. Highs 102 to 108. Chance of rain 30%. Wednesday night, partly cloudy. A chance of showers and thunderstorms in the evening, then a slight chance of showers and thunderstorms after midnight. Lows 78 to 86. Chance of rain 30%. Thursday, partly sunny with a 20% chance of showers and thunderstorms. Highs 101 to 107. The Phoenix, Arizona climate summary for yesterday, August 6, 2026. Yesterday's high temperature was 107 degrees and the low 88 degrees. A trace of precipitation fell yesterday, which brings the monthly total to a trace. The total precipitation for the year now stands at 0.78 inches. Yesterday the maximum wind observed was 36 miles an hour from the south, which occurred at 1:17 a.m. The highest wind gust observed was 49 miles per hour from the south, which occurred at 1:16 a.m. Yesterday the average wind speed was 9 miles per hour. Yesterday's maximum relative humidity was 43%, and the minimum relative humidity was 25%. The low temperature this morning was 89 degrees. The normal high temperature for today is 105 degrees, and the normal low is 84.
The record high for today is 118, which occurred in 2025, and the record low is 66, which occurred in 1928. Sunrise today is at 5:45 a.m. and sunset is at 7:22 p.m. Here is the synopsis for Southeast California, Southwest, and South Central Arizona. Extreme heat conditions will continue through the weekend, with afternoon highs hovering near to several degrees above normal while humidity values remain higher than normal. Shower and thunderstorm activity will be confined to higher terrain areas in southeast Arizona through at least the start of the weekend, with gusty outflow winds and blowing dust the most likely impacts for lower elevations of south central Arizona. Monsoon rainfall chances begin to expand into the lower deserts by late this weekend and into the start of next week. Extreme heat warning remains in effect until 8 p.m. Mountain Standard Time, or 8 p.m. Pacific Daylight Time Sunday. What? Dangerously hot and humid conditions. Afternoon temperatures 108 to 116 degrees. Major heat risk. Where? In Arizona, La Paz and Yuma counties. In California, Palo Verde Valley. When? Until 8 p.m. Mountain Standard Time, or 8 p.m. Pacific Daylight Time Sunday. Impacts: heat-related illnesses increase significantly during extreme heat events. Overexposure can cause heat cramps and heat exhaustion to develop and, without intervention, can lead to heat stroke. An extreme heat warning means that a

Extreme heat warning remains in effect until 8 p.m. Mountain Standard Time Sunday. What? Dangerously hot and humid conditions. Afternoon temperatures 107 to 116 degrees. Major heat risk. Where? Portions of Maricopa and northern Pinal counties when? Until 8 p.m. Mountain Standard Time Sunday. Impacts. 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Overexposure can cause heat cramps and heat exhaustion to develop and, without intervention, can lead to heat stroke. 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Actions should be taken to lessen the impact of the extreme heat. Take extra precautions if you work or spend time outside. 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Extreme heat warning remains in effect until 8 p.m. Mountain Standard Time Sunday. What? Dangerously hot and humid conditions. Afternoon temperatures 108 to 114 degrees. Major heat risk. Where? The Phoenix metropolitan area. When? Until 8 p.m. Mountain Standard Time Sunday. 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Actions should be taken to lessen the impact of the extreme heat. 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The current time is 9:50 a.m. Mountain Standard Time. Here is the 9 a.m. Mountain Standard Time observation for Phoenix on Friday, August 7th. At Sky Harbor, it was mostly sunny. Visibility 10 miles. Temperature was 98 degrees, dew point 63, relative humidity 31%. Wind was west, at 6 miles an hour. And the pressure was 29.97 inches, and steady. Other observations for South Central Arizona including the Greater Phoenix area, it was sunny, with a temperature of 95 at Buckeye, 93 at Glendale, 94 at Deer Valley, and 93 at Scottsdale Airport. Under sunny skies, Falcon Field reported 95, Mesa Gateway reported

partly sunny, with a temperature of 72 at Los Angeles Airport and 75 at San Diego. Regional observations, at Salt Lake City, it was sunny, with a temperature of 86. It was mostly sunny, with a temperature of 81 at Albuquerque and 87 at El Paso. At Las Vegas, it was partly sunny, with a temperature of 93. Once again, at 9 a.m. in Phoenix, under mostly sunny skies, the Sky Harbor temperature was 98 degrees. Here is the latest forecast. For the following area, in Arizona, Central Phoenix, issued at 4 a.m. Mountain Standard Time. Extreme heat warning in effect until 8 p.m. Mountain Standard Time Sunday. Today, mostly sunny and hot. Highs 108 to 112. West wind 5 to 10 miles.

Sunday, partly sunny in the morning, then becoming mostly sunny. Hot. Highs 107 to 112. Southwest wind 5 to 10 miles per hour. Sunday night, partly cloudy. A 20% chance of showers and thunderstorms in the evening. Lows 82 to 90. Monday, partly sunny. A 10% chance of afternoon showers and thunderstorms. Highs 104 to 110. Monday night, considerable cloudiness. A chance of showers and thunderstorms in the evening, then a chance of showers and a slight chance of thunderstorms after midnight. Lows 80 to 88. Chance of rain 30%. Tuesday, partly cloudy. A 10% chance of afternoon showers and thunderstorms. Highs 102 to 108. Tuesday night, partly cloudy with a 20% chance of showers and thunderstorms. Lows 80 to 88. Wednesday, partly sunny. A slight chance of showers and thunderstorms in the morning, then a chance of afternoon showers and thunderstorms. Highs 102 to 108. Chance of rain 30%. Wednesday night, partly cloudy. A chance of showers and thunderstorms in the evening, then a slight chance of showers and thunderstorms after midnight. Lows 78 to 86. Chance of rain 30%. Thursday, partly sunny with a 20% chance of showers and thunderstorms. Highs 101 to 107. The Phoenix, Arizona climate summary for yesterday, August 6, 2026. Yesterday's high temperature was 107 degrees and the low 88 degrees. A trace of precipitation fell yesterday, which brings the monthly total to a trace. The total precipitation for the year now stands at 0.78 inches. Yesterday the maximum wind observed was 36 miles an hour from the south, which occurred at 1:17 a.m. The highest wind gust observed was 49 miles per hour from the south, which occurred at 1:16 a.m. Yesterday the average wind speed was 9 miles per hour. Yesterday's maximum relative humidity was 43%, and the minimum relative humidity was 25%. The low temperature this morning was 89 degrees. The normal high temperature for today is 105 degrees, and the normal low is 84. The record high for today is 118, which occurred in 2025, and the record low is 66, which occurred in 1928. Sunrise today is at 5:45 a.m. and sunset is at 7:22 p.m. Here is the synopsis for Southeast California, Southwest, and South Central Arizona. Extreme heat conditions will continue through the weekend, with afternoon highs hovering near to several degrees above normal while humidity values remain higher than normal. Shower and thunderstorm activity will be confined to higher terrain areas in southeast Arizona through at least the start of the weekend, with gusty outflow winds and blowing dust the most likely impacts for lower elevations of south central Arizona. Monsoon rainfall chances begin to expand into the lower deserts by late this weekend and into the start of next week. Extreme heat warning remains in effect until 8 p.m. Mountain Standard Time, or 8 p.m. Pacific Daylight Time Sunday. What? Dangerously hot and humid conditions. Afternoon temperatures 108 to 116 degrees. Major heat risk. Where? In Arizona, La Paz and Yuma counties. In California, Palo Verde Valley. When? Until 8 p.m. Mountain Standard Time, or 8 p.m. Pacific Daylight Time Sunday. Impacts: heat-related illnesses increase significantly during extreme heat events. Overexposure can cause heat cramps and heat exhaustion to develop and, without intervention, can lead to heat stroke. An extreme heat warning means that a period of very hot temperatures, even by local standards, will occur. Actions should be taken to lessen the impact of the extreme heat. Take extra precautions if you work or spend time outside. 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Know the signs and symptoms of heat exhaustion and heat stroke. 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

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Extreme heat warning remains in effect until 8 p.m. Mountain Standard Time Sunday. What? Dangerously hot and humid conditions. Afternoon temperatures 107 to 116 degrees. Major heat risk. Where? Portions of Maricopa and northern Pinal counties when? Until 8 p.m. Mountain Standard Time Sunday. Impacts. 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Overexposure can cause heat cramps and heat exhaustion to develop and, without intervention, can lead to heat stroke. 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Actions should be taken to lessen the impact of the extreme heat. Take extra precautions if you work or spend time outside. 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Extreme heat warning remains in effect until 8 p.m. Mountain Standard Time Sunday. What? Dangerously hot and humid conditions. Afternoon temperatures 108 to 114 degrees. Major heat risk. Where? The Phoenix metropolitan area. When? Until 8 p.m. Mountain Standard Time Sunday. Impacts. Heat-related illnesses increase significantly during extreme heat events. Overexposure can cause heat cramps and heat exhaustion to develop and, without intervention, can lead to heat stroke. 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The current time is 10:03 a.m. Mountain Standard Time. Here is the latest forecast. For the following area, in Arizona, Central Phoenix, issued at 4 a.m. Mountain Standard Time. Extreme heat warning in effect until 8 p.m. Mountain Standard Time Sunday. Today, mostly sunny and hot. Highs 108 to 112. West wind 5 to 10 miles per hour. Tonight, partly cloudy. A slight chance of showers and thunderstorms in the evening. Lows 83 to 91.
West wind 10 to 20 miles per hour in the evening, becoming southeast 5 to 10 miles per hour after midnight. Chance of rain 10%. Saturday, sunny and hot. Highs 109 to 113. Southeast wind around 5 miles per hour in the morning, becoming southwest 5 to 10 miles per hour in the afternoon. Saturday night, partly cloudy. Lows 84 to 91. Southeast wind 5 to 10 miles per hour. Sunday, partly sunny in the morning, then becoming mostly sunny. Hot. Highs 107 to 112. Southwest wind 5 to 10 miles per hour. Sunday night, partly cloudy. A 20% chance of showers and thunderstorms in the evening. Lows 82 to 90. Monday, partly sunny. A 10% chance of afternoon showers and thunderstorms. Highs 104 to 110. Monday night, considerable cloudiness. A chance of showers and thunderstorms in the evening, then a chance of showers and a slight chance of thunderstorms after midnight. Lows 80 to 88. Chance of rain 30%. Tuesday, partly cloudy. A 10% chance of afternoon showers and thunderstorms. Highs 102 to 108. Tuesday night, partly cloudy with a 20% chance of showers and thunderstorms. Lows 80 to 88. Wednesday, partly sunny. A slight chance of showers and thunderstorms in the morning, then a chance of afternoon showers and thunderstorms. Highs 102 to 108. Chance of rain 30%. Wednesday night, partly cloudy. A chance of showers and thunderstorms in the evening, then a slight chance of showers and thunderstorms after midnight. Lows 78 to 86. Chance of rain 30%. Thursday, partly sunny with a 20% chance of showers and thunderstorms. Highs 101 to 107. The Phoenix, Arizona climate summary for yesterday, August 6, 2026. Yesterday's high temperature was 107 degrees and the low 88 degrees. A trace of precipitation fell yesterday, which brings the monthly total to a trace. The total precipitation for the year now stands at 0.78 inches. Yesterday the maximum wind observed was 36 miles an hour from the south, which occurred at 1:17 a.m. The highest wind gust observed was 49 miles per hour from the south, which occurred at 1:16 a.m. Yesterday the average wind speed was 9 miles per hour. Yesterday's maximum relative humidity was 43%, and the minimum relative humidity was 25%. The low temperature this morning was 89 degrees. The normal high temperature for today is 105 degrees, and the normal low is 84. The record high for today is 118, which occurred in 2025, and the record low is 66, which occurred in 1928. Sunrise today is at 5:45 a.m. and sunset is at 7:22 p.m. Here is the synopsis for Southeast California, Southwest, and South Central Arizona. Extreme heat conditions will continue through the weekend, with afternoon highs hovering near to several degrees above normal while humidity values remain higher than normal. Shower and thunderstorm activity will be confined to higher terrain areas in southeast Arizona through at least the start of the weekend, with gusty outflow winds and blowing dust the most likely impacts for lower elevations of south central Arizona. Monsoon rainfall chances begin to expand into the lower deserts by late this weekend and into the start of next week. Extreme heat warning remains in effect until 8 p.m. Mountain Standard Time, or 8 p.m. Pacific Daylight Time Sunday. What? Dangerously hot and humid conditions. Afternoon temperatures 108 to 116 degrees. Major heat risk. Where? In Arizona, La Paz and Yuma counties. In California, Palo Verde Valley. When? Until 8 p.m. Mountain Standard Time, or 8 p.m. Pacific Daylight Time Sunday. Impacts: heat-related illnesses increase significantly during extreme heat events.
Overexposure can cause heat cramps and heat exhaustion to develop and, without intervention, can lead to heat stroke. An extreme heat warning means that a period of very hot temperatures, even by local standards, will occur. Actions should be taken to lessen the impact of the extreme heat. Take extra precautions if you work or spend time outside. 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Know the signs and symptoms of heat exhaustion and heat stroke. Wear lightweight and loose-fitting clothing when possible and drink plenty of water. To reduce risk during outdoor work, the Occupational Safety and Health Administration recommends scheduling frequent rest breaks in shaded or air-conditioned environments. Anyone overcome by heat should be moved to a cool and shaded location. 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Extreme heat warning remains in effect until 8 p.m. Mountain Standard Time Sunday. What? Dangerously hot and humid conditions. Afternoon temperatures 107 to 116 degrees. Major heat risk. Where? Portions of Maricopa and northern Pinal counties when? Until 8 p.m. Mountain Standard Time Sunday. Impacts. 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Actions should be taken to lessen the impact of the extreme heat. Take extra precautions if you work or spend time outside. 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Extreme heat warning remains in effect until 8 p.m. Mountain Standard Time Sunday. What? Dangerously hot and humid conditions. Afternoon temperatures 108 to 114 degrees. Major heat risk. Where? The Phoenix metropolitan area. When? Until 8 p.m. Mountain Standard Time Sunday. Impacts. 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Actions should be taken to lessen the impact of the extreme heat. 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
The current time is 10:13 a.m. Mountain Standard Time. Here is the 10 a.m. Mountain Standard Time observation for Phoenix on Friday, August 7th. At Sky Harbor, it was mostly sunny. Visibility 10 miles. Temperature was 99 degrees, dew point 63, relative humidity 30%. Wind was northwest at 10 miles an hour. And the pressure was 29.97 inches and steady. Other observations for South Central Arizona, including the greater Phoenix area, it was sunny, with a temperature of 99 at Buckeye, 99 at Glendale, 97 at Deer Valley, and 96 at Scottsdale Airport. Under sunny skies, Falcon Field reported 97, Mesa Gateway reported 95, and Chandler reported 97. Observations for Northern Arizona, skies ranged from sunny to mostly sunny. It was 79 at Flagstaff, 91 at Kingman, 82 at the Grand Canyon, and 80 at Prescott. Payson reported 82, Page reported 90, Winslow reported 88, and Scholl reported 81. Observations for Southern Arizona, it was mostly sunny, with a temperature of 89 at Tucson, and 79 at Nogales. Observations for Southern California, skies ranged from sunny to mostly sunny. It was 74 at Los Angeles Airport, 78 at San Diego, and 100 at Blythe. Regional observations, it was sunny, with a temperature of 90 at Salt Lake City, and 83 at Albuquerque. At El Paso, it was mostly sunny, with a temperature of 89. At Las Vegas, it was partly sunny, with a temperature of 95. Once again, at 10 a.m. in Phoenix, under mostly sunny skies, the Sky Harbor temperature was 99 degrees. Here is the latest forecast. For the following area, in Arizona, Central Phoenix, issued at 4 a.m. Mountain Standard Time. Extreme heat warning in effect until 8 p.m. Mountain Standard Time Sunday. Today, mostly sunny and hot. Highs 108 to 112. West wind 5 to 10 miles per hour. Tonight, partly cloudy. A slight chance of showers and thunderstorms in the evening. Lows 83 to 91. West wind 10 to 20 miles per hour in the evening, becoming southeast 5 to 10 miles per hour after midnight. Chance of rain 10%. Saturday, sunny and hot. Highs 109 to 113. Southeast wind around 5 miles per hour in the morning, becoming southwest 5 to 10 miles per hour in the afternoon. Saturday night, partly cloudy. Lows 84 to 91. Southeast wind 5 to 10 miles per hour. Sunday, partly sunny in the morning, then becoming mostly sunny. Hot. Highs 107 to 112. Southwest wind 5 to 10 miles per hour. Sunday night, partly cloudy. A 20% chance of showers and thunderstorms in the evening. Lows 82 to 90. Monday, partly sunny. A 10% chance of afternoon showers and thunderstorms. Highs 104 to 110. Monday night, considerable cloudiness. A chance of showers and thunderstorms in the evening, then a chance of showers and a slight chance of thunderstorms after midnight. Lows 80 to 88. Chance of rain 30%. Tuesday, partly cloudy. A 10% chance of afternoon showers and thunderstorms. Highs 102 to 108. Tuesday night, partly cloudy with a 20% chance of showers and thunderstorms. Lows 80 to 88. Wednesday, partly sunny. A slight chance of showers and thunderstorms in the morning, then a chance of afternoon showers and thunderstorms. Highs 102 to 108. Chance of rain 30%. Wednesday night, partly cloudy. A chance of showers and thunderstorms in the evening, then a slight chance of showers and thunderstorms after midnight. Lows 78 to 86. Chance of rain 30%. Thursday, partly sunny with a 20% chance of showers and thunderstorms.
highs 101 to 107. The Phoenix, Arizona climate summary for yesterday, August 6, 2026. Yesterday's high temperature was 107 degrees and the low 88 degrees. A trace of precipitation fell yesterday, which brings the monthly total to a trace. The total precipitation for the year now stands at 0.78 inches. Yesterday the maximum wind observed was 36 miles an hour from the south, which occurred at 1:17 a.m. The highest wind gust observed was 49 miles per hour from the south, which occurred at 1:16 a.m. Yesterday the average wind speed was 9 miles per hour. Yesterday's maximum relative humidity was 43%, and the minimum relative humidity was 25%. The low temperature this morning was 89 degrees. The normal high temperature for today is 105 degrees, and the normal low is 84. The record high for today is 118, which occurred in 2025, and the record low is 66, which occurred in 1928. Sunrise today is at 5:45 a.m. and sunset is at 7:22 p.m. Here is the synopsis for Southeast California, Southwest, and South Central Arizona. Extreme heat conditions will continue through the weekend, with afternoon highs hovering near to several degrees above normal while humidity values remain higher than normal. Shower and thunderstorm activity will be confined to higher terrain areas in southeast Arizona through at least the start of the weekend, with gusty outflow winds and blowing dust the most likely impacts for lower elevations of south central Arizona. Monsoon rainfall chances begin to expand into the lower deserts by late this weekend and into the start of next week. Extreme heat warning remains in effect until 8 p.m. Mountain Standard Time, or 8 p.m. Pacific Daylight Time Sunday. What? Dangerously hot and humid conditions. Afternoon temperatures 108 to 116 degrees. Major heat risk. Where? In Arizona, La Paz and Yuma counties. In California, Palo Verde Valley. When? Until 8 p.m. Mountain Standard Time, or 8 p.m. Pacific Daylight Time Sunday. Impacts: heat-related illnesses increase significantly during extreme heat.

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Extreme heat warning remains in effect until 8 p.m. Mountain Standard Time Sunday. What? Dangerously hot and humid conditions. Afternoon temperatures 107 to 116 degrees. Major heat risk. Where? Portions of Maricopa and northern Pinal counties when? Until 8 p.m. Mountain Standard Time Sunday. Impacts. 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Actions should be taken to lessen the impact of the extreme heat. Take extra precautions if you work or spend time outside. 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Anyone overcome by heat should be moved to a cool and shaded location. 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Extreme heat warning remains in effect until 8 p.m. Mountain Standard Time Sunday. What? Dangerously hot and humid conditions. Afternoon temperatures 108 to 114 degrees. Major heat risk. Where? The Phoenix metropolitan area. When? Until 8 p.m. Mountain Standard Time Sunday. Impacts. 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Actions should be taken to lessen the impact of the extreme heat. Take extra precautions if you work or spend time outside. 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Anyone overcome by heat should be moved to a cool and shaded location. Heat stroke is an emergency. Call 911. 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The current time is 10:26 a.m. Mountain Standard Time. Here is the 10 a.m. Mountain Standard Time observation for Phoenix on Friday, August 7th. At Sky Harbor, it was mostly sunny. Visibility 10 miles. Temperature was 99 degrees, dew point 63, relative humidity 30%. Wind was northwest, at 10 miles an hour. And the pressure was 29.97 inches, and steady. Other observations for South Central.

central Arizona, including the greater Phoenix area. It was sunny, with a temperature of 99 at Buckeye, 99 at Glendale, 97 at Deer Valley, and 96 at Scottsdale Airport. Under sunny skies, Falcon Field reported 97, Mesa Gateway reported 95, and Chandler reported 97. Observations for northern Arizona, skies ranged from sunny to mostly sunny. It was 79 at Flagstaff, 91 at Kingman, 82 at the Grand Canyon, and 80 at Prescott. Payson reported 82, Page reported 90, Winslow reported 88, and Sholem reported 81. Observations for southern Arizona, it was mostly sunny, with a temperature of 89 at Tucson, and 79 at Nogales. Observations for southern California, skies ranged from sunny to mostly sunny. It was 74 at Los Angeles Airport, 78 at San Diego, and 100 at Blythe. Regional observations, it was sunny, with a temperature of 90 at Salt Lake City, and 83 at Albuquerque. At El Paso, it was mostly sunny, with a temperature of 89. At Las Vegas, it was partly sunny, with a temperature of 95. Once again, at 10 a.m. in Phoenix, under mostly sunny skies. The Sky Harbor temperature was 99 degrees. Here is the latest forecast. For the following area, in Arizona, Central Phoenix, issued at 4 a.m. Mountain Standard Time. Extreme heat warning in effect until 8 p.m. Mountain Standard Time Sunday. Today, mostly sunny and hot. Highs 108 to 112. West wind 5 to 10 miles per hour. Tonight, partly cloudy. A slight chance of showers and thunderstorms in the evening. Lows 83 to 91. West wind 10 to 20 miles per hour in the evening, becoming southeast 5 to 10 miles per hour after midnight. Chance of rain 10%. Saturday, sunny and hot. Highs 109 to 113. Southeast wind around 5 miles per hour in the morning, becoming southwest 5 to 10 miles per hour in the afternoon. Saturday night, partly cloudy. Lows 84 to 91. Southeast wind 5 to 10 miles per hour. Sunday, partly sunny in the morning, then becoming mostly sunny. Hot. Highs 107 to 112. Southwest wind 5 to 10 miles per hour. Sunday night, partly cloudy. A 20% chance of showers and thunderstorms in the evening. Lows 82 to 90. Monday, partly sunny. A 10% chance of afternoon showers and thunderstorms. Highs 104 to 110. Monday night, considerable cloudiness. A chance of showers and thunderstorms in the evening, then a chance of showers and a slight chance of thunderstorms after midnight. Lows 80 to 88. Chance of rain 30%. Tuesday, partly cloudy. A 10% chance of afternoon showers and thunderstorms. Highs 102 to 108. Tuesday night, partly cloudy with a 20% chance of showers and thunderstorms. Lows 80 to 88. Wednesday, partly sunny. A slight chance of showers and thunderstorms in the morning, then a chance of afternoon showers and thunderstorms. Highs 102 to 108. Chance of rain 30%. Wednesday night, partly cloudy. A chance of showers and thunderstorms in the evening, then a slight chance of showers and thunderstorms after midnight. Lows 78 to 86. Chance of rain 30%. Thursday, partly sunny with a 20% chance of showers and thunderstorms. Highs 101 to 107. The Phoenix, Arizona climate summary for yesterday, August 6, 2026. Yesterday's high temperature was 107 degrees and the low 88 degrees. A trace of precipitation fell yesterday, which brings the monthly total to a trace. The total precipitation for the year now stands at 0.78 inches. Yesterday the maximum wind observed was 36 miles an hour from the south, which occurred at 1:17 a.m.
The highest wind gust observed was 49 miles per hour from the south, which occurred at 1:16 a.m. Yesterday, the average wind speed was 9 miles per hour. Yesterday's maximum relative humidity was 43%, and the minimum relative humidity was 25%. The low temperature this morning was 89 degrees. The normal high temperature for today is 105 degrees, and the normal low is 84. The record high for today is 118, which occurred in 2025, and the record low is 66, which occurred in 1928. Sunrise today is at 5:45 a.m. and sunset is at 7:22 p.m. Here is the synopsis for Southeast California, Southwest, and South Central Arizona. Extreme heat conditions will continue through the weekend, with afternoon highs hovering near to several degrees above normal while humidity values remain higher than normal. Shower and thunderstorm activity will be confined to higher terrain areas in southeast Arizona through at least the start of the weekend, with gusty outflow winds and blowing dust the most likely impacts for lower elevations of south central Arizona. Monsoon rainfall chances begin to expand into the lower deserts by late this weekend and into the start of. Extreme heat warning remains in effect until 8 p.m. Mountain Standard Time, or 8 p.m. Pacific Daylight Time Sunday. What? Dangerously hot and humid conditions. Afternoon temperatures 108 to 116 degrees. Major heat risk. Where? In Arizona, La Paz and Yuma counties. In California, Palo Verde Valley. When? Until 8 p.m. Mountain Standard Time, or 8 p.m. Pacific Daylight Time Sunday. Impacts: heat-related illnesses increase significantly during extreme heat events. Overexposure can cause heat cramps and heat exhaustion to develop and, without intervention, can lead to heat stroke. An extreme heat warning means that a period of very hot temperatures, even by local standards, will occur. Actions should be taken to lessen the impact of the extreme heat. Take extra precautions if you work or spend time outside. 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Know the signs and symptoms of heat exhaustion and heat stroke. Wear lightweight and loose-fitting clothing when possible and drink plenty of water. To reduce risk during outdoor work, the Occupational Safety and Health Administration recommends scheduling frequent rest breaks in shaded or air-conditioned environments. Anyone overcome by heat should be moved to a cool and shaded location. 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Extreme heat warning remains in effect until 8 p.m. Mountain Standard Time Sunday. What? Dangerously hot and humid conditions. Afternoon temperatures 107 to 116 degrees. Major heat risk. Where? Portions of Maricopa and northern Pinal counties. When? Until 8 p.m. Mountain Standard Time Sunday. 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Actions should be taken to lessen the impact of the extreme heat. Take extra precautions if you work or spend time outside. 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
Extreme heat warning remains in effect until 8 p.m. Mountain Standard Time Sunday. What? Dangerously hot and humid conditions. Afternoon temperatures 108 to 114 degrees. Major heat risk. Where? The Phoenix metropolitan area. When? Until 8 p.m. Mountain Standard Time Sunday. Impacts. 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Actions should be taken to lessen the impact of the extreme heat. 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The current time is 10:38 a.m. Mountain Standard Time. Here is a 10 a.m. Mountain Standard Time observation for Phoenix on Friday, August 7th. At Sky Harbor, it was mostly sunny. Visibility 10 miles. Temperature was 99 degrees, dew point 63, relative humidity 30%. Wind was northwest, at 10 miles an hour. And the pressure was 29.97 inches, and steady. Other observations for South Central Arizona including the Greater Phoenix area, it was sunny, with a temperature of 99 at Buckeye, 99 at Glendale, 97 at Deer Valley, and 96 at Scottsdale Airport. Under sunny skies, Falcon Field reported 97, Mesa Gateway reported 95, and Chandler reported 97. Observations for northern Arizona, skies ranged from sunny to mostly sunny. It was 79 at Flagstaff, 91 at Kingman, 82 at the Grand Canyon, and 80 at Prescott. Payson reported 82, Page reported 90, Winslow reported 88, and Scholl reported 81. Observations for southern Arizona, it was mostly sunny, with a temperature of 89 at Tucson, and 79 at Nogales. Observations for southern California, skies ranged from sunny to mostly sunny. It was 74 at Los Angeles Airport, 78 at San Diego, and 100 at Blythe. Regional observations, it was sunny, with a temperature of 90 at Salt Lake City, and 83 at Albuquerque. At El Paso, it was mostly sunny, with a temperature of 89. At Las Vegas, it was partly sunny, with a temperature of 95. Once again, at 10 a.m. in Phoenix, under mostly sunny skies, the Sky Harbor temperature was 99 degrees. Here is the latest forecast. For the following area, in Arizona, Central Phoenix, issued at 10:31 a.m. Mountain Standard Time. Extreme heat warning in effect until 8 p.m. Mountain Standard Time Sunday. Today, mostly sunny and hot. Highs 108 to 112. West wind 5 to 10 miles per hour. Tonight, partly cloudy. Lows 83 to 91. West wind 5 to 15 miles per hour in the evening becoming east 5 to 10 miles per hour after midnight. Saturday, mostly sunny and hot. Highs 109 to 113. Southeast wind around 5 miles per hour in the morning becoming west 5 to 10 miles per hour in the afternoon.
Saturday night, partly cloudy. Lows 84 to 91. East wind 5 to 10 miles per hour. Sunday, partly sunny in the morning, then becoming sunny. Hot. Highs 107 to 112. Southeast wind around 5 miles per hour in the morning, becoming west 5 to 10 miles per hour in the afternoon. Sunday night, partly cloudy with a 10% chance of showers and thunderstorms. Lows 82 to 90. Monday, partly sunny. A 10% chance of afternoon showers and thunderstorms. Highs 104 to 110. Monday night, considerable cloudiness. A chance of showers and thunderstorms in the evening, then a slight chance of showers and thunderstorms after midnight. Lows 80 to 88. Chance of rain 40%. Tuesday, partly cloudy. A 10% chance of afternoon showers and thunderstorms. Highs 102 to 108. Tuesday night, partly cloudy. A slight chance of showers and thunderstorms in the evening, then a chance of showers and a slight chance of thunderstorms after midnight. Lows 80 to 88. Chance of rain 30%. Wednesday, partly cloudy. A chance of showers and a slight chance of thunderstorms in the morning, then a chance of afternoon showers and thunderstorms. Highs 102 to 108. Chance of rain 30%. Wednesday night, partly cloudy. A chance of showers and thunderstorms in the evening, then a chance of showers and a slight chance of thunderstorms after midnight. Lows 78 to 86. Chance of rain 40%. Thursday, partly cloudy. A chance of showers and a slight chance of thunderstorms in the morning, then a slight chance of afternoon showers and thunderstorms. Highs 101 to 107. Chance of rain 30%. The Phoenix, Arizona climate summary for yesterday, August 6, 2026. Yesterday's high temperature was 107 degrees and the low 88 degrees. A trace of precipitation fell yesterday, which brings the monthly total to a trace. The total precipitation for the year now stands at 0.78 inches. Yesterday the maximum wind observed was 36 miles an hour from the south, which occurred at 1:17 a.m. The highest wind gust observed was 49 miles per hour from the south, which occurred at 1:16 a.m. Yesterday the average wind speed was 9 miles per hour. Yesterday's maximum relative humidity was 43%, and the minimum relative humidity was 25%. The low temperature this morning was 89 degrees. The normal high temperature for today is 105 degrees, and the normal low is 84. The record high for today is 118, which occurred in 2025, and the record low is 66, which occurred in 1928. Sunrise today is at 5:45 a.m. and sunset is at 7:22 p.m. Here is the synopsis for Southeast California, Southwest, and South Central Arizona. Extreme heat conditions will continue through the weekend, with afternoon highs hovering near to several degrees above normal while humidity values remain higher than normal. Shower and thunderstorm activity will be confined to higher terrain areas in southeast Arizona through at least the start of the weekend, with gusty outflow winds and blowing dust the most likely impacts for lower elevations of south central Arizona. Monsoon rainfall chances begin to expand into the lower deserts by late this weekend and into the start of next week. Extreme heat warning remains in effect until 8 p.m. Mountain Standard Time, or 8 p.m. Pacific Daylight Time Sunday. What? Dangerously hot and humid conditions. Afternoon temperatures 108 to 116 degrees. Major heat risk. Where? In Arizona, La Paz and Yuma counties. In California, Palo Verde Valley. When? Until 8 p.m. Mountain Standard Time, or 8 p.m. Pacific Daylight Time Sunday. Impacts, heat-related illnesses

less breaks in shaded or air-conditioned environments. 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Extreme heat warning remains in effect until 8 p.m. Mountain Standard Time Sunday. What? Dangerously hot and humid conditions. Afternoon temperatures 107 to 116 degrees. Major heat risk. Where? Portions of Maricopa and northern Pinal counties when? Until 8 p.m. Mountain Standard Time Sunday. Impacts. Heat-related illnesses increase significantly during extreme heat events. Overexposure can cause heat cramps and heat exhaustion to develop and, without intervention, can lead to heat stroke. 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Actions should be taken to lessen the impact of the extreme heat. 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Extreme heat warning remains in effect until 8 p.m. Mountain Standard Time Sunday. What? Dangerously hot and humid conditions. Afternoon temperatures 108 to 114 degrees. Major heat risk. Where? The Phoenix metropolitan area. When? Until 8 p.m. Mountain Standard Time Sunday. Impacts. 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Actions should be taken to lessen the impact of the extreme heat. 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The current time is 10:51 a.m. Mountain Standard Time. Here is a 10 a.m. Mountain Standard Time observation for Phoenix, on Friday, August 7th. At Sky Harbor, it was mostly sunny. Visibility 10 miles. Temperature was 99 degrees, dew point 63, relative humidity 30%. Wind was northwest, at 10 miles an hour. And the pressure was 29.97 inches, and steady. Other observations for South Central Arizona including the Greater Phoenix area, it was sunny, with a temperature of 99 at Buckeye, 99 at Glendale, 97 at Deer Valley, and 96 at Scottsdale Airport. Under sunny skies.

Falcon Field reported 97, Mesa Gateway reported 95, and Chandler reported 97. Observations for northern Arizona, skies ranged from sunny to mostly sunny. It was 79 at Flagstaff, 91 at Kingman, 82 at the Grand Canyon, and 80 at Prescott. Payson reported 82, Page reported 90, Winslow reported 88, and Scholl reported 81. Observations for southern Arizona, it was mostly sunny, with a temperature of 89 at Tucson, and 79 at Nogales. Observations for southern California, skies ranged from sunny to mostly sunny. It was 74 at Los Angeles Airport, 78 at San Diego, and 100 at Blythe. Regional observations, it was sunny, with a temperature of 90 at Salt Lake City, and 83 at Albuquerque. At El Paso, it was mostly sunny, with a temperature of 89. At Las Vegas, it was partly sunny, with a temperature of 95. Once again, at 10 a.m. in Phoenix, under mostly sunny skies. The Sky Harbor temperature was 99 degrees. Here is the latest forecast. For the following area, in Arizona, Central Phoenix, issued at 10:31 a.m. Mountain Standard Time. Extreme heat warning in effect until 8 p.m. Mountain Standard Time Sunday. Today, mostly sunny and hot. Highs 108 to 112. West wind 5 to 10 miles per hour. Tonight, partly cloudy. Lows 83 to 91. West wind 5 to 15 miles per hour in the evening, becoming east 5 to 10 miles per hour after midnight. Saturday, mostly sunny and hot. Highs 109 to 113. Southeast wind around 5 miles per hour in the morning, becoming west 5 to 10 miles per hour in the afternoon. Saturday night, partly cloudy. Lows 84 to 91. East wind 5 to 10 miles per hour. Sunday, partly sunny in the morning, then becoming sunny. Hot. Highs 107 to 112. Southeast wind around 5 miles per hour in the morning, becoming west 5 to 10 miles per hour in the afternoon. Sunday night, partly cloudy with a 10% chance of showers and thunderstorms. Lows 82 to 90. Monday, partly sunny. A 10% chance of afternoon showers and thunderstorms. Highs 104 to 110. Monday night, considerable cloudiness. A chance of showers and thunderstorms in the evening, then a slight chance of showers and thunderstorms after midnight. Lows 80 to 88. Chance of rain 40%. Tuesday, partly cloudy. A 10% chance of afternoon showers and thunderstorms. Highs 102 to 108. Tuesday night, partly cloudy. A slight chance of showers and thunderstorms in the evening, then a chance of showers and a slight chance of thunderstorms after midnight. Lows 80 to 88. Chance of rain 30%. Wednesday, partly cloudy. A chance of showers and a slight chance of thunderstorms in the morning, then a chance of afternoon showers and thunderstorms. Highs 102 to 108. Chance of rain 30%. Wednesday night, partly cloudy. A chance of showers and thunderstorms in the evening, then a chance of showers and a slight chance of thunderstorms after midnight. Lows 78 to 86. Chance of rain 40%. Thursday, partly cloudy. A chance of showers and a slight chance of thunderstorms in the morning, then a slight chance of afternoon showers and thunderstorms. Highs 101 to 107. Chance of rain 30%. The Phoenix, Arizona climate summary for yesterday, August 6, 2026. Yesterday's high temperature was 107 degrees and the low 88 degrees. A trace of precipitation fell yesterday, which brings the monthly total to a trace. The total precipitation for the year now stands at 0.78 inches. Yesterday the maximum wind observed was 36 miles an hour from the south, which occurred at 1:17 a.m.
The highest wind gust observed was 49 miles per hour from the south, which occurred at 1:16 a.m. Yesterday, the average wind speed was 9 miles per hour. Yesterday's maximum relative humidity was 43%, and the minimum relative humidity was 25%. The low temperature this morning was 89 degrees. The normal high temperature for today is 105 degrees, and the normal low is 84. The record high for today is 118, which occurred in 2025, and the record low is 66, which occurred in 1928. Sunrise today is at 5:45 a.m. and sunset is at 7:22 p.m. Here is the synopsis for Southeast California, Southwest, and South Central Arizona. Extreme heat conditions will continue through the weekend, with afternoon highs hovering near to several degrees above normal while humidity values remain higher than normal. Shower and thunderstorm activity will be confined to higher terrain areas in southeast Arizona through at least the start of the weekend, with gusty outflow winds and blowing dust the most likely impacts for lower elevations of south central Arizona. Monsoon rainfall chances begin to expand into the lower deserts by late this weekend and into the start of next week. Extreme heat warning remains in effect until 8 p.m. Mountain Standard Time, or 8 p.m. Pacific Daylight Time Sunday. What? Dangerously hot and humid conditions. Afternoon temperatures 108 to 116 degrees. Major heat risk. Where? In Arizona, La Paz and Yuma counties. In California, Palo Verde Valley. When? Until 8 p.m. Mountain Standard Time, or 8 p.m. Pacific Daylight Time Sunday. Impacts: heat-related illnesses increase significantly during extreme heat events. Overexposure can cause heat cramps and heat exhaustion to develop and, without intervention, can lead to heat stroke. An extreme heat warning means that a period of very hot temperatures, even by local standards, will occur. Actions should be taken to lessen the impact of the extreme heat. Take extra precautions if you work or spend time outside. 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Extreme heat warning remains in effect until 8 p.m. Mountain Standard Time Sunday. What? Dangerously hot and humid conditions. Afternoon temperatures 107 to 116 degrees. Major heat risk. Where? Portions of Maricopa and northern Pinal counties when? Until 8 p.m. Mountain Standard Time Sunday. 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Actions should be taken to lessen the impact of the extreme heat. 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
Extreme heat warning remains in effect until 8 p.m. Mountain Standard Time Sunday. What? Dangerously hot and humid conditions. Afternoon temperatures 108 to 114 degrees. Major heat risk. Where? The Phoenix metropolitan area. When? Until 8 p.m. Mountain Standard Time Sunday. Impacts. 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An extreme heat warning means that a period of very hot temperatures, even by local standards, will occur. Actions should be taken to lessen the impact of the extreme heat. Take extra precautions if you work or spend time outside. 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Wear lightweight and loose-fitting clothing when possible and drink plenty of water. 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The current time is 11:04 a.m. Mountain Standard Time. Here is the latest forecast. For the following area, in Arizona, Central Phoenix, issued at 10:31 a.m. Mountain Standard Time. Extreme heat warning in effect until 8 p.m. Mountain Standard Time Sunday. Today, mostly sunny and hot. Highs 108 to 112. West wind 5 to 10 miles per hour. Tonight, partly cloudy. Lows 83 to 91. West wind 5 to 15 miles per hour in the evening, becoming east 5 to 10 miles per hour after midnight. Saturday, mostly sunny and hot. Highs 109 to 113. Southeast wind around 5 miles per hour in the morning, becoming west 5 to 10 miles per hour in the afternoon. Saturday night, partly cloudy. Lows 84 to 91. East wind 5 to 10 miles per hour. Sunday, partly sunny in the morning, then becoming sunny. Hot. Highs 107 to 112. Southeast wind around 5 miles per hour in the morning, becoming west 5 to 10 miles per hour in the afternoon. Sunday night, partly cloudy with a 10% chance of showers and thunderstorms. Lows 82 to 90. Monday, partly sunny. A 10% chance of afternoon showers and thunderstorms. Highs 104 to 110. Monday night, considerable cloudiness. A chance of showers and thunderstorms in the evening, then a slight chance of showers and thunderstorms after midnight. Lows 80 to 88. Chance of rain 40%. Tuesday, partly cloudy. A 10% chance of afternoon showers and thunderstorms. Highs 102 to 108. Tuesday night, partly cloudy. A slight chance of showers and thunderstorms in the evening, then a chance of showers and a slight chance of thunderstorms after midnight. Lows 80 to 88. Chance of rain 30%. Wednesday, partly cloudy. A chance of showers and a slight chance of thunderstorms in the morning, then a chance of afternoon showers and thunderstorms. Highs 102 to 108. Chance of rain 30%. Wednesday night, partly cloudy. A chance of showers and thunderstorms in the evening, then a chance of showers and a slight chance of thunderstorms after midnight. Lows 78 to 86. Chance of rain 40%. Thursday, partly cloudy.
a chance of showers and a slight chance of thunderstorms in the morning, then a slight chance of afternoon showers and thunderstorms. Highs 101 to 107. Chance of rain 30%. Here is the synopsis for Southeast California, Southwest, and South Central Arizona. Extreme heat conditions will continue through the weekend, with afternoon highs hovering near to several degrees above normal while humidity values remain higher than normal. Shower and thunderstorm activity will be confined to higher terrain areas in southeast Arizona through at least the start of the weekend, with gusty outflow winds and blowing dust the most likely impacts for lower elevations of south central Arizona. Monsoon rainfall chances begin to expand into the lower deserts by late this weekend and into the start of next week. Extreme heat warning remains in effect until 8 p.m. Mountain Standard Time, or 8 p.m. Pacific Daylight Time Sunday. What? Dangerously hot and humid conditions. Afternoon temperatures 108 to 116 degrees. Major heat risk. Where? In Arizona, La Paz and Yuma counties. In California, Palo Verde Valley. When? Until 8 p.m. Mountain Standard Time, or 8 p.m. Pacific Daylight Time Sunday. Impacts: heat-related illnesses increase significantly during extreme heat events. Overexposure can cause heat cramps and heat exhaustion to develop and, without intervention, can lead to heat stroke. An extreme heat warning means that a period of very hot temperatures, even by local standards, will occur. Actions should be taken to lessen the impact of the extreme heat. Take extra precautions if you work or spend time outside. When possible, reschedule strenuous activities to early morning or evening. Know the signs and symptoms of heat exhaustion and heat stroke. Wear lightweight and loose-fitting clothing when possible and drink plenty of water. To reduce risk during outdoor work, the Occupational Safety and Health Administration recommends scheduling frequent rest breaks in shaded or air-conditioned environments. Anyone overcome by heat should be moved to a cool and shaded location. Heat stroke is an emergency. 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Public cooling shelters are available in some areas. Consult county officials for more details. Extreme heat warning remains in effect until 8 p.m. Mountain Standard Time Sunday. What? Dangerously hot and humid conditions. Afternoon temperatures 107 to 116 degrees. Major heat risk. Where? Portions of Maricopa and northern Pinal counties when? Until 8 p.m. Mountain Standard Time Sunday. Impacts: heat-related illnesses increase significantly during extreme heat events. 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Actions should be taken to lessen the impact of the extreme heat. Take extra precautions if you work or spend time outside. 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Extreme heat warning remains in effect until 8 p.m. Mountain Standard Time Sunday. What? Dangerously hot and humid conditions. Afternoon temperatures 108 to 114 degrees. Major heat risk. Where? The Phoenix metropolitan area. When? Until 8 p.m. Mountain Standard Time Sunday. Impacts: heat-related illnesses increase significantly during extreme heat events.
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Actions should be taken to lessen the impact of the extreme heat. Take extra precautions if you work or spend time outside. 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Anyone overcome by heat should be moved to a cool and shaded location. Heat stroke is an emergency. Call 911. 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The current time is 11:13 a.m. Mountain Standard Time. Here is the 11 a.m. Mountain Standard Time observation for Phoenix on Friday, August 7th. At Sky Harbor, it was mostly sunny. Visibility 10 miles. Temperature was 102 degrees, dew point 63, relative humidity 27%. Wind was northwest, at 7 miles an hour. And the pressure was 29.95 inches, and falling. Other observations for South Central Arizona including the Greater Phoenix area, it was sunny, with a temperature of 102 at Buckeye, 100 at Glendale, 100 at Deer Valley, and 99 at Scottsdale Airport. Under sunny skies, Falcon Field reported 99, Mesa Gateway reported 99, and Chandler reported 99. Observations for northern Arizona, skies ranged from sunny to mostly sunny. It was 81 at Flagstaff, 93 at Kingman, 85 at the Grand Canyon, and 85 at Prescott. Payson reported 84, Page reported 92, Winslow reported 91, and Sholo reported 82. Observations for southern Arizona, it was mostly sunny, with a temperature of 93 at Tucson, 101 at Yuma, and 84 at Nogales. Observations for Southern California, skies ranged from sunny to mostly sunny. It was 77 at Los Angeles Airport, 79 at San Diego, and 102 at Blythe. Regional observations, it was mostly sunny. It was 97 at Las Vegas, 93 at Salt Lake City, 87 at Albuquerque, and 93 at El Paso. Once again, at 11 a.m. in Phoenix, under mostly sunny skies. The Sky Harbor temperature was 102 degrees. Here is the latest forecast. For the following area, in Arizona, Central Phoenix, issued at 10:31 a.m. Mountain Standard Time. Extreme heat warning in effect until 8 p.m. Mountain Standard Time Sunday. Today, mostly sunny and hot. Highs 108 to 112. West wind 5 to 10 miles per hour. Tonight, partly cloudy. Lows 83 to 91. West wind 5 to 15 miles per hour in the evening becoming east 5 to 10 miles per hour after midnight. Saturday, mostly sunny and hot. Highs 109 to 113. Southeast wind around 5 miles per hour in the morning becoming west 5 to 10 miles per hour in the afternoon. Saturday night, partly cloudy. Lows 84 to 91. East wind 5 to 10 miles per hour. Sunday, partly sunny in the morning then becoming sunny. Hot. Highs 107 to 112. Southeast wind around 5 miles per hour in the morning becoming west 5 to 10 miles per hour in the afternoon. Sunday night, partly cloudy with a 10% chance of showers and thunderstorms.
lows 82 to 90. Monday, partly sunny. A 10% chance of afternoon showers and thunderstorms. Highs 104 to 110. Monday night, considerable cloudiness. A chance of showers and thunderstorms in the evening, then a slight chance of showers and thunderstorms after midnight. Lows 80 to 88. Chance of rain 40%. Tuesday, partly cloudy. A 10% chance of afternoon showers and thunderstorms. Highs 102 to 108. Tuesday night, partly cloudy. A slight chance of showers and thunderstorms in the evening, then a chance of showers and a slight chance of thunderstorms after midnight. Lows 80 to 88. Chance of rain 30%. Wednesday, partly cloudy. A chance of showers and a slight chance of thunderstorms in the morning, then a chance of afternoon showers and thunderstorms. Highs 102 to 108. Chance of rain 30%. Wednesday night, partly cloudy. A chance of showers and thunderstorms in the evening, then a chance of showers and a slight chance of thunderstorms after midnight. Lows 78 to 86. Chance of rain 40%. Thursday, partly cloudy. A chance of showers and a slight chance of thunderstorms in the morning, then a slight chance of afternoon showers and thunderstorms. Highs 101 to 107. Chance of rain 30%. Here is the synopsis for Southeast California, Southwest, and South Central Arizona. Extreme heat conditions will continue through the weekend, with afternoon highs hovering near to several degrees above normal while humidity values remain higher than normal. Shower and thunderstorm activity will be confined to higher terrain areas in southeast Arizona through at least the start of the weekend, with gusty outflow winds and blowing dust the most likely impacts for lower elevations of south central Arizona. Monsoon rainfall chances begin to expand into the lower deserts by late this weekend and into the start of next week. Extreme heat warning remains in effect until 8 p.m. Mountain Standard Time, or 8 p.m. Pacific Daylight Time Sunday. What? Dangerously hot and humid conditions. Afternoon temperatures 108 to 116 degrees. Major heat risk. Where? In Arizona, La Paz and Yuma counties. In California, Palo Verde Valley. When? Until 8 p.m. Mountain Standard Time, or 8 p.m. Pacific Daylight Time Sunday. Impacts: heat-related illnesses increase significantly during extreme heat events. Overexposure can cause heat cramps and heat exhaustion to develop and, without intervention, can lead to heat stroke. An extreme heat warning means that a period of very hot temperatures, even by local standards, will occur. Actions should be taken to lessen the impact of the extreme heat. Take extra precautions if you work or spend time outside. 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Know the signs and symptoms of heat exhaustion and heat stroke. Wear lightweight and loose-fitting clothing when possible and drink plenty of water. To reduce risk during outdoor work, the Occupational Safety and Health Administration recommends scheduling frequent rest breaks in shaded or air-conditioned environments. Anyone overcome by heat should be moved to a cool and shaded location. 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Extreme heat warning remains in effect until 8 p.m. Mountain Standard Time Sunday. What? Dangerously hot and humid conditions. Afternoon temperatures 107 to 116 degrees. Major heat risk. Where? Portions of Maricopa and northern Pinal counties when? Until 8 p.m. Mountain Standard Time Sunday. 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
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Actions should be taken to lessen the impact of the extreme heat. Take extra precautions if you work or spend time outside. 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Extreme heat warning remains in effect until 8 p.m. Mountain Standard Time Sunday. What? Dangerously hot and humid conditions. Afternoon temperatures 108 to 114 degrees. Major heat risk. Where? The Phoenix metropolitan area. When? Until 8 p.m. Mountain Standard Time Sunday. Impacts, heat-related illnesses increase significantly during extreme heat events. Overexposure can cause heat cramps and heat exhaustion to develop and, without intervention, can lead to heat stroke. 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Actions should be taken to lessen the impact of the extreme heat. 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The current time is 11:25 a.m. Mountain Standard Time. Here is the 11 a.m. Mountain Standard Time observation for Phoenix on Friday, August 7th. At Sky Harbor, it was mostly sunny. Visibility 10 miles. Temperature was 102 degrees, dew point 63, relative humidity 27%. Wind was northwest, at 7 miles an hour. And the pressure was 29.95 inches, and falling. Other observations for South Central Arizona including the Greater Phoenix area, it was sunny, with a temperature of 102 at Buckeye, 100 at Glendale, 100 at Deer Valley, and 99 at Scottsdale Airport. Under sunny skies, Falcon Field reported 99, Mesa Gateway reported 99, and Chandler reported 99. Observations for northern Arizona, skies ranged from sunny to mostly sunny. It was 81 at Flagstaff, 93 at Kingman, 85 at the Grand Canyon, and 85 at Prescott. Payson reported 84, Page reported 92, Winslow reported 91, and Sholem reported 82. Observations for southern Arizona, it was mostly sunny, with a temperature of 93 at Tucson, 101 at Yuma, and 84 at Nogales. Observations for Southern California, skies ranged from sunny to mostly sunny. It was 77 at Los Angeles Airport, 79 at San Diego, and 102 at Blythe. Regional observations, it was mostly sunny. It was 97 at Las Vegas, 93 at Salt Lake City, 87 at Albuquerque, and 93 at El Paso.
once again, at 11 a.m. in Phoenix, under mostly sunny skies. The Sky Harbor temperature was 102 degrees. Here is the latest forecast. For the following area, in Arizona, Central Phoenix, issued at 10:31 a.m. Mountain Standard Time. Extreme heat warning in effect until 8 p.m. Mountain Standard Time Sunday. Today, mostly sunny and hot. Highs 108 to 112. West wind 5 to 10 miles per hour. Tonight, partly cloudy. Lows 83 to 91. West wind 5 to 15 miles per hour in the evening, becoming east 5 to 10 miles per hour after midnight. Saturday, mostly sunny and hot. Highs 109 to 113. Southeast wind around 5 miles per hour in the morning, becoming west 5 to 10 miles per hour in the afternoon. Saturday night, partly cloudy. Lows 84 to 91. East wind 5 to 10 miles per hour. Sunday, partly sunny in the morning, then becoming sunny. Hot. Highs 107 to 112. Southeast wind around 5 miles per hour in the morning, becoming west 5 to 10 miles per hour in the afternoon. Sunday night, partly cloudy with a 10% chance of showers and thunderstorms. Lows 82 to 90. Monday, partly sunny. A 10% chance of afternoon showers and thunderstorms. Highs 104 to 110. Monday night, considerable cloudiness. A chance of showers and thunderstorms in the evening, then a slight chance of showers and thunderstorms after midnight. Lows 80 to 88. Chance of rain 40%. Tuesday, partly cloudy. A 10% chance of afternoon showers and thunderstorms. Highs 102 to 108. Tuesday night, partly cloudy. A slight chance of showers and thunderstorms in the evening, then a chance of showers and a slight chance of thunderstorms after midnight. Lows 80 to 88. Chance of rain 30%. Wednesday, partly cloudy. A chance of showers and a slight chance of thunderstorms in the morning, then a chance of afternoon showers and thunderstorms. Highs 102 to 108. Chance of rain 30%. Wednesday night, partly cloudy. A chance of showers and thunderstorms in the evening, then a chance of showers and a slight chance of thunderstorms after midnight. Lows 78 to 86. Chance of rain 40%. Thursday, partly cloudy. A chance of showers and a slight chance of thunderstorms in the morning, then a slight chance of afternoon showers and thunderstorms. Highs 101 to 107. Chance of rain 30%. Here is the synopsis for Southeast California, Southwest, and South Central Arizona. Extreme heat conditions will continue through the weekend, with afternoon highs hovering near to several degrees above normal while humidity values remain higher than normal. Shower and thunderstorm activity will be confined to higher terrain areas in southeast Arizona through at least the start of the weekend, with gusty outflow winds and blowing dust the most likely impacts for lower elevations of south central Arizona. Monsoon rainfall chances begin to expand into the lower deserts by late this weekend and into the start of next week. Extreme heat warning remains in effect until 8 p.m. Mountain Standard Time, or 8 p.m. Pacific Daylight Time Sunday. What? Dangerously hot and humid conditions. Afternoon temperatures 108 to 116 degrees. Major heat risk. Where? In Arizona, La Paz and Yuma counties. In California, Palo Verde Valley. When? Until 8 p.m. Mountain Standard Time, or 8 p.m. Pacific Daylight Time Sunday. Impacts: heat-related illnesses increase significantly during extreme heat events. Overexposure can cause heat cramps and heat exhaustion to develop and, without intervention, can lead to heat stroke. An extreme heat warning means that a period of very hot temperatures, even by local standards, will occur. Actions should be taken to lessen the impact of the extreme heat. Take extra precautions if you work or spend time outside.
When possible, reschedule strenuous activities to early morning or evening. Know the signs and symptoms of heat exhaustion and heat stroke. Wear lightweight and loose-fitting clothing when possible and drink plenty of water. To reduce risk during outdoor work, the Occupational Safety and Health Administration recommends scheduling frequent rest breaks in shaded or air-conditioned environments. Anyone overcome by heat should be moved to a cool and shaded location. 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Extreme heat warning remains in effect until 8 p.m. Mountain Standard Time Sunday. What? Dangerously hot and humid conditions. Afternoon temperatures 107 to 116 degrees. Major heat northern in all counties when, until 8 p.m. Mountain Standard Time Sunday. Impacts, heat-related illnesses increase significantly during extreme heat events. Overexposure can cause heat cramps and heat exhaustion to develop and, without intervention, can lead to heat stroke. 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An extreme heat warning means that a period of very hot temperatures, even by local standards, will occur. Actions should be taken to lessen the impact of the extreme heat. Take extra precautions if you work or spend time outside. 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Extreme heat warning remains in effect until 8 p.m. Mountain Standard Time Sunday. What? Dangerously hot and humid conditions. Afternoon temperatures 108 to 114 degrees. Major heat risk. Where? The Phoenix metropolitan area. When? Until 8 p.m. Mountain Standard Time Sunday. 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Actions should be taken to lessen the impact of the extreme heat. 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Heat stroke is an emergency. 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The current time is 11:36 a.m. Mountain Standard Time. Here is the 11 a.m. Mountain Standard Time observation for Phoenix on Friday, August 7th. At Sky Harbor, it was mostly sunny. Visibility 10 miles. Temperature was 102 degrees, dew point 63, relative humidity 27%. Wind was northwest, at 7 miles an hour.
and the pressure was 29.95 inches and falling. Other observations for south central Arizona, including the greater Phoenix area, it was sunny, with a temperature

102 at Buckeye, 100 at Glendale, 100 at Deer Valley, and 99 at Scottsdale Airport. Under sunny skies, Falcon Field reported 99, Mesa Gateway reported 99, and Chandler reported 99. Observations for northern Arizona, skies ranged from sunny to mostly sunny. It was 81 at Flagstaff, 93 at Kingman, 85 at the Grand Canyon, and 85 at Prescott. Payson reported 84, Page reported 92, Winslow reported 91, and Sholo reported 82. Observations for southern Arizona, it was mostly sunny, with a temperature of 93 at Tucson, 101 at Yuma, and 84 at Nogales. Observations for Southern California, skies ranged from sunny to mostly sunny. It was 77 at Los Angeles Airport, 79 at San Diego, and 102 at Blythe. Regional observations, it was mostly sunny. It was 97 at Las Vegas, 93 at Salt Lake City, 87 at Albuquerque, and 93 at El Paso. Once again, at 11 a.m. in Phoenix, under mostly sunny skies. The Sky Harbor temperature was 102 degrees. Here is the latest forecast. For the following area, in Arizona, Central Phoenix, issued at 11:31 a.m. Mountain Standard Time. Extreme heat warning in effect until 8 p.m. Mountain Standard Time Sunday. Today, mostly sunny and hot. Highs 108 to 112. West wind 5 to 10 miles per hour. Tonight, partly cloudy. Lows 83 to 90. West wind 10 to 15 miles per hour in the evening, becoming southeast after midnight. Saturday, mostly sunny and hot. Highs 108 to 113. Southeast wind 5 to 10 miles per hour in the morning, becoming west in the afternoon. Saturday night, partly cloudy. Lows 83 to 91. East wind 5 to 10 miles per hour. Sunday, partly sunny in the morning, then becoming sunny. Hot. Highs 107 to 111. Southeast wind around 5 miles per hour in the morning, becoming west 5 to 10 miles per hour in the afternoon. Sunday night, partly cloudy with a 10% chance of showers and thunderstorms. Lows 83 to 90. Monday, partly sunny. A 10% chance of afternoon showers and thunderstorms. Highs 104 to 110. Monday night, considerable cloudiness. A chance of showers and thunderstorms in the evening, then a slight chance of showers and thunderstorms after midnight. Lows 78 to 86. Chance of rain 40%. Tuesday, considerable cloudiness in the morning, then partly sunny with a 10% chance of afternoon showers and thunderstorms. Not as warm. Highs 100 to 106. Tuesday night, partly cloudy. A slight chance of showers and thunderstorms in the evening, then a chance of showers and a slight chance of thunderstorms after midnight. Lows 78 to 86. Chance of rain 30%. Wednesday, partly cloudy with a chance of showers and a slight chance of thunderstorms. Highs 100 to 105. Chance of rain 30%. Wednesday night, partly cloudy. A chance of showers and thunderstorms in the evening, then a chance of showers and a slight chance of thunderstorms after midnight. Lows 77 to 85. Chance of rain 40%. Thursday, partly cloudy. A chance of showers and a slight chance of thunderstorms in the morning, then a slight chance of afternoon showers and thunderstorms. Highs 98 to 104. Chance of rain 30%. Here is the synopsis for Southeast California, Southwest, and South Central Arizona. Extreme heat conditions will continue through the weekend, with afternoon highs hovering near to several degrees above normal while humidity values remain higher than normal. Shower and thunderstorm activity will be confined to higher terrain areas in southeast Arizona through at least the start of the weekend, with gusty outflow winds and blowing dust the most likely impacts for lower elevations of south central Arizona.
monsoon rainfall chances begin to expand into the lower desert spine late this weekend and into the start of next week. Extreme heat warning remains in effect until 8 p.m. Mountain Standard Time, or 8 p.m. Pacific Daylight Time Sunday. What? Dangerously hot and humid conditions. Afternoon temperatures 108 to 116 degrees. Major heat risk. Where? In Arizona, La Paz and Yuma counties. In California, Palo Verde Valley. When? Until 8 p.m. Mountain Standard Time, or 8 p.m. Pacific Daylight Time Sunday. Impacts, heat-related illnesses increase significantly during extreme heat events. Overexposure can cause heat cramps and heat exhaustion to develop and, without intervention, can lead to heat stroke. An extreme heat warning means that a period of very hot temperatures, even by local standards, will occur. Actions should be taken to lessen the impact of the extreme heat. Take extra precautions if you work or spend time outside. 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Know the signs and symptoms of heat exhaustion and heat stroke. Wear lightweight and loose-fitting clothing when possible and drink plenty of water. To reduce risk during outdoor work, the Occupational Safety and Health Administration recommends scheduling frequent rest breaks in shaded or air-conditioned environments. Anyone overcome by heat should be moved to a cool and shaded location. 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Extreme heat warning remains in effect until 8 p.m. Mountain Standard Time Sunday. What? Dangerously hot and humid conditions. Afternoon temperatures 107 to 116 degrees. Major heat risk. Where? Portions of Maricopa and northern Pinal counties when? Until 8 p.m. Mountain Standard Time Sunday. Impacts, heat-related illnesses increase significantly during extreme heat events. Overexposure can cause heat cramps and heat exhaustion to develop and, without intervention, can lead to heat stroke. 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An extreme heat warning means that a period of very hot temperatures, even by local standards, will occur. Actions should be taken to lessen the impact of the extreme heat. 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Extreme heat warning remains in effect until 8 p.m. Mountain Standard Time Sunday. What? Dangerously hot and humid conditions. Afternoon temperatures 108 to 114 degrees. Major heat risk. Where? The Phoenix metropolitan area. When? Until 8 p.m. Mountain Standard Time Sunday. Impacts, heat-related illnesses increase significantly during extreme heat events. Overexposure can cause heat cramps and heat exhaustion to develop and, without intervention, can lead to heat stroke. 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An extreme heat warning means that a period of very hot temperatures, even by local standards, will occur. Actions should be taken to lessen the impact of the extreme heat. Take extra precautions if you work or spend time outside. 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Know the signs and symptoms of heat exhaustion.

Here is the 11 a.m. Mountain Standard Time observation for Phoenix on Friday, August 7th. At Sky Harbor, it was mostly sunny. Visibility 10 miles. Temperature was 102 degrees, dew point 63, relative humidity 27%. Wind was northwest at 7 miles an hour. And the pressure was 29.95 inches and falling. Other observations for South Central Arizona, including the greater Phoenix area, it was sunny, with a temperature of 102 at Buckeye, 100 at Glendale, 100 at Deer Valley, and 99 at Scottsdale Airport. Under sunny skies, Falcon Field reported 99, Mesa Gateway reported 99, and Chandler reported 99. Observations for Northern Arizona, skies ranged from sunny to mostly sunny. It was 81 at Flagstaff, 93 at Kingman, 85 at the Grand Canyon, and 85 at Prescott. Payson reported 84, Page reported 92, Winslow reported 91, and Sholo reported 82. Observations for Southern Arizona, it was mostly sunny, with a temperature of 93 at Tucson, 101 at Yuma, and 84 at Nogales. Observations for Southern California, skies ranged from sunny to mostly sunny. It was 77 at Los Angeles Airport, 79 at San Diego, and 102 at Blythe. Regional observations, it was mostly sunny. It was 97 at Las Vegas, 93 at Salt Lake City, 87 at Albuquerque, and 93 at El Paso. Once again, at 11 a.m. in Phoenix, under mostly sunny skies. The Sky Harbor temperature was 102 degrees. Here is the latest forecast. For the following area, in Arizona, Central Phoenix, issued at 11:31 a.m. Mountain Standard Time. Extreme heat warning in effect until 8 p.m. Mountain Standard Time Sunday. Today, mostly sunny and hot. Highs 108 to 112. West wind 5 to 10 miles per hour. Tonight, partly cloudy. Lows 83 to 90. West wind 10 to 15 miles per hour in the evening, becoming southeast after midnight. Saturday, mostly sunny and hot. Highs 108 to 113. Southeast wind 5 to 10 miles per hour in the morning, becoming west in the afternoon. Saturday night, partly cloudy. Lows 83 to 91. East wind 5 to 10 miles per hour. Sunday, partly sunny in the morning, then becoming sunny. Hot. Highs 107 to 111. Southeast wind around 5 miles per hour in the morning, becoming west 5 to 10 miles per hour in the afternoon. Sunday night, partly cloudy with a 10% chance of showers and thunderstorms. Lows 83 to 90. Monday, partly sunny. A 10% chance of afternoon showers and thunderstorms. Highs 104 to 110. Monday night, considerable cloudiness. A chance of showers and thunderstorms in the evening, then a slight chance of showers and thunderstorms after midnight. Lows 78 to 86. Chance of rain 40%. Tuesday, considerable cloudiness in the morning, then partly sunny with a 10% chance of afternoon showers and thunderstorms. Not as warm. Highs 100 to 106. Tuesday night, partly cloudy. A slight chance of showers and thunderstorms in the evening, then a chance of showers and a slight chance of thunderstorms after midnight. Lows 78 to 86. Chance of rain 30%. Wednesday, partly cloudy with a chance of showers and a slight chance of thunderstorms. Highs 100 to 105. Chance of rain 30%. Wednesday night, partly cloudy. A chance of showers and thunderstorms in the evening, then a chance of showers and a slight chance of thunderstorms after midnight. Lows 77 to 85. Chance of rain 40%. Thursday, partly cloudy. A chance of showers and a slight chance of thunderstorms in the morning, then a slight chance of afternoon showers and thunderstorms. Highs

chance of rain 30%. Here is the synopsis for Southeast California, Southwest, and South Central Arizona. Extreme heat conditions will continue through the weekend, with afternoon highs hovering near to several degrees above normal while humidity values remain higher than normal. Shower and thunderstorm activity will be confined to higher terrain areas in southeast Arizona through at least the start of the weekend, with gusty outflow winds and blowing dust the most likely impacts for lower elevations of south central Arizona. Monsoon rainfall chances begin to expand into the lower deserts by late this weekend and into the start of next week. Extreme heat warning remains in effect until 8 p.m. Mountain Standard Time, or 8 p.m. Pacific Daylight Time Sunday. What? Dangerously hot and humid conditions. Afternoon temperatures 108 to 116 degrees. Major heat risk. Where? In Arizona, La Paz and Yuma counties. In California, Palo Verde Valley. When? Until 8 p.m. Mountain Standard Time, or 8 p.m. Pacific Daylight Time Sunday. Impacts: heat-related illnesses increase significantly during extreme heat events. Overexposure can cause heat cramps and heat exhaustion to develop and, without intervention, can lead to heat stroke. An extreme heat warning means that a period of very hot temperatures, even by local standards, will occur. Actions should be taken to lessen the impact of the extreme heat. Take extra precautions if you work or spend time outside. 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Know the signs and symptoms of heat exhaustion and heat stroke. Wear lightweight and loose-fitting clothing when possible and drink plenty of water. To reduce risk during outdoor work, the Occupational Safety and Health Administration recommends scheduling frequent rest breaks in shaded or air-conditioned environments. Anyone overcome by heat should be moved to a cool and shaded location. Heat stroke is an emergency. 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Consult county officials for more details. Extreme heat warning remains in effect until 8 p.m. Mountain Standard Time Sunday. What? Dangerously hot and humid conditions. Afternoon temperatures 107 to 116 degrees. Major heat risk. Where? Portions of Maricopa and northern Pinal counties. When? Until 8 p.m. Mountain Standard Time Sunday. 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Actions should be taken to lessen the impact of the extreme heat. Take extra precautions if you work or spend time outside. 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Anyone overcome by heat should be moved to a cool and shaded location. 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Extreme heat warning remains in effect until 8 p.m. Mountain Standard Time Sunday. What? Dangerously hot and humid conditions. Afternoon temperatures 108 to 114 degrees. Major heat risk. Where? The Phoenix metropolitan area. When? Until 8 p.m. Mountain Standard Time Sunday. Impacts: heat-related illnesses increase significantly during extreme heat events. 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
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Actions should be taken to lessen the impact of the extreme heat. 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Heat stroke is an emergency. 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The current time is 11:59 a.m. Mountain Standard Time. Here is the 11 a.m. Mountain Standard Time observation for Phoenix on Friday, August 7th. At Sky Harbor, it was mostly sunny. Visibility 10 miles. Temperature was 102 degrees, dew point 63, relative humidity 27%. Wind was northwest, at 7 miles an hour. And the pressure was 29.95 inches, and falling. Other observations for South Central Arizona including the Greater Phoenix area, it was sunny, with a temperature of 102 at Buckeye, 100 at Glendale, 100 at Deer Valley, and 99 at Scottsdale Airport. Under sunny skies, Falcon Field reported 99, Mesa Gateway reported 99, and Chandler reported 99. Observations for northern Arizona, skies ranged from sunny to mostly sunny. It was 81 at Flagstaff, 93 at Kingman, 85 at the Grand Canyon, and 85 at Prescott. Payson reported 84, Page reported 92, Winslow reported 91, and Sholo reported 82. Observations for southern Arizona, it was mostly sunny, with a temperature of 93 at Tucson, 101 at Yuma, and 84 at Nogales. Observations for southern California, skies ranged from sunny to mostly sunny. It was 77 at Los Angeles Airport, 79 at San Diego, and 102 at Blythe. Regional observations, it was mostly sunny. It was 97 at Las Vegas, 93 at Salt Lake City, 87 at Albuquerque, and 93 at El Paso. Once again, at 11 a.m. in Phoenix, under mostly sunny skies. The Sky Harbor temperature was 102 degrees. Here is the latest forecast. For the following area, in Arizona, Central Phoenix, issued at 11:31 a.m. Mountain Standard Time. Extreme heat warning in effect until 8 p.m. Mountain Standard Time Sunday. Today, mostly sunny and hot. Highs 108 to 112. West wind 5 to 10 miles per hour. Tonight, partly cloudy. Lows 83 to 90. West wind 10 to 15 miles per hour in the evening becoming southeast after midnight. Saturday, mostly sunny and hot. Highs 108 to 113. Southeast wind 5 to 10 miles per hour in the morning becoming west in the afternoon. Saturday night, partly cloudy. Lows 83 to 91. East wind 5 to 10 miles per hour. Sunday, partly sunny in the morning then becoming sunny. Hot. Highs 107 to 111. Southeast wind around 5 miles per hour in the morning becoming west 5 to 10 miles per hour in the afternoon. Sunday night, partly cloudy with a 10% chance of showers and thunderstorms. Lows 83 to 90. Monday, partly sunny. A 10% chance of afternoon showers and thunderstorms. Highs 104 to 110.
Monday night, considerable cloudiness. A chance of showers and thunderstorms in the evening, then a slight chance of showers and thunderstorms after midnight. Lows 78 to 86. Chance of rain 40%. Tuesday, considerable cloudiness in the morning, then partly sunny with a 10% chance of afternoon showers and thunderstorms. Not as warm. Highs 100 to 106. Tuesday night, partly cloudy. A slight chance of showers and thunderstorms in the evening, then a chance of showers and a slight chance of thunderstorms after midnight. Lows 78 to 86. Chance of rain 30%. Wednesday, partly cloudy with a chance of showers and a slight chance of thunderstorms. Highs 100 to 105. Chance of rain 30%. Wednesday night, partly cloudy. A chance of showers and thunderstorms in the evening, then a chance of showers and a slight chance of thunderstorms after midnight. Lows 77 to 85. Chance of rain 40%. Thursday, partly cloudy. A chance of showers and a slight chance of thunderstorms in the morning, then a slight chance of afternoon showers and thunderstorms. Highs 98 to 104. Chance of rain 30%. Here is the synopsis for Southeast California, Southwest, and South Central Arizona. Extreme heat conditions will continue through the weekend, with afternoon highs hovering near to several degrees above normal while humidity values remain higher than normal. Shower and thunderstorm activity will be confined to higher terrain areas in southeast Arizona through at least the start of the weekend, with gusty outflow winds and blowing dust the most likely impacts for lower elevations of south central Arizona. Monsoon rainfall chances begin to expand into the lower deserts by late this weekend and into the start of next week. Extreme heat warning remains in effect until 8 p.m. Mountain Standard Time, or 8 p.m. Pacific Daylight Time Sunday. What? Dangerously hot and humid conditions. Afternoon temperatures 108 to 116 degrees. Major heat risk. Where? In Arizona, La Paz and Yuma counties. In California, Palo Verde Valley. When? Until 8 p.m. Mountain Standard Time, or 8 p.m. Pacific Daylight Time Sunday. Impacts: heat-related illnesses increase significantly during extreme heat events. Overexposure can cause heat cramps and heat exhaustion to develop and, without intervention, can lead to heat stroke. An extreme heat warning means that a period of very hot temperatures, even by local standards, will occur. Actions should be taken to lessen the impact of the extreme heat. Take extra precautions if you work or spend time outside. 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Know the signs and symptoms of heat exhaustion and heat stroke. Wear lightweight and loose-fitting clothing when possible and drink plenty of water. To reduce risk during outdoor work, the Occupational Safety and Health Administration recommends scheduling frequent rest breaks in shaded or air-conditioned environments. Anyone overcome by heat should be moved to a cool and shaded location. Heat stroke is an emergency. 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Consult county officials for more details. Extreme heat warning remains in effect until 8 p.m. Mountain Standard Time Sunday. What? Dangerously hot and humid conditions. Afternoon temperatures 107 to 116 degrees. Major heat risk. Where? Portions of Maricopa and northern Pinal counties. When? Until 8 p.m. Mountain Standard Time Sunday. Impacts: heat-related illnesses increase significantly during extreme heat events. 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An extreme heat warning means that a period of very hot temperatures, even by local standards, will occur. Actions should be taken to lessen the impact of the extreme heat.
Take extra precautions if you work or spend time outside. 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Anyone overcome by heat should be moved to a cool and shaded location. 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Extreme heat warning remains in effect until 8 p.m. Mountain Standard Time Sunday. What? Dangerously hot and humid conditions. Afternoon temperatures 108 to 114 degrees. Major heat risk. Where? The Phoenix metropolitan area. When? Until 8 p.m. Mountain Standard Time Sunday. Impacts. Heat-related illnesses increase significantly during extreme heat events. Overexposure can cause heat cramps and heat exhaustion to develop and, without intervention, can lead to heat stroke. 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The current time is 12:11 p.m. Mountain Standard Time. Here is the noon Mountain Standard Time observation for Phoenix on Friday, August 7th. At Sky Harbor, it was mostly sunny. Visibility 10 miles. Temperature was 102 degrees, dew point 62, relative humidity 26%. Wind was northwest, at 10 miles an hour. And the pressure was 29.93 inches, and falling. Other observations for South Central Arizona including the Greater Phoenix area, it was sunny, with a temperature of 104 at Buckeye, 104 at Glendale, 101 at Deer Valley, and 101 at Scottsdale Airport. Under sunny skies, Falcon Field reported 101, Mesa Gateway reported 100, and Chandler reported 102. Observations for northern Arizona, skies ranged from sunny to mostly sunny. It was 83 at Flagstaff, 96 at Kingman, 87 at the Grand Canyon, and 87 at Prescott. Payson reported 86, Page reported 94, Winslow reported 94, and Shoal reported 84. Observations for southern Arizona, skies ranged from sunny to mostly sunny. It was 97 at Tucson, 104 at Yuma, 85 at Nogales, and 87 at Sierra Vista. Observations for Southern California, skies ranged from sunny to mostly sunny. It was 78 at Los Angeles Airport, 80 at San Diego, and 105 at Blythe. Regional observations, it was mostly sunny. It was 101 at Las Vegas, 98 at Salt Lake City, 90 at Albuquerque, and 94 at El Paso. Once again, at noon in Phoenix, under mostly sunny skies. The Sky Harbor temperature was 102 degrees. Here is the latest forecast. For the following area,
in Arizona, Central Phoenix, issued at 12.06 p.m. Mountain Standard Time. Extreme heat warning in effect until 8 p.m. Mountain Standard Time Sunday. Today, sunny and hot. Highs 108 to 112. West wind 5 to 10 miles per hour. Tonight, partly cloudy. A slight chance of showers and thunderstorms in the evening. Patchy blowing dust in the evening. Lows 83 to 90. West wind 10 to 15 miles per hour in the evening, becoming southeast after midnight. Chance of rain 10%. Saturday, mostly sunny and hot. Highs 108 to 113. Southeast wind 5 to 10 miles per hour in the morning, becoming west in the afternoon. Saturday night, partly cloudy. A slight chance of showers and thunderstorms in the evening. Lows 83 to 91. East wind 5 to 10 miles per hour. Chance of rain 10%. Sunday, partly sunny in the morning, then becoming sunny. Hot. Highs 107 to 111. Southeast wind around 5 miles per hour in the morning, becoming west 5 to 10 miles per hour in the afternoon. Sunday night, partly cloudy. A 10% chance of showers and thunderstorms in the evening. Lows 83 to 90. Monday, partly sunny. A 10% chance of afternoon showers and thunderstorms. Highs 104 to 110. Monday night, considerable cloudiness. A chance of showers and thunderstorms in the evening, then a slight chance of showers and thunderstorms after midnight. Lows 78 to 86. Chance of rain 50%. Rainfall less than a quarter of an inch, except locally higher in thunderstorms. Tuesday, considerable cloudiness in the morning, then partly sunny with a 10% chance of afternoon showers and thunderstorms. Not as warm. Highs 100 to 106. Tuesday night, partly cloudy. A slight chance of showers and thunderstorms in the evening, then a chance of showers and a slight chance of thunderstorms after midnight. Lows 78 to 86. Chance of rain 30%. Wednesday, partly cloudy with a chance of showers and a slight chance of thunderstorms. Highs 100 to 105. Chance of rain 30%. Wednesday night, partly cloudy. A chance of showers and thunderstorms in the evening, then a chance of showers and a slight chance of thunderstorms after midnight. Lows 77 to 85. Chance of rain 40%. Thursday, partly cloudy. A chance of showers and a slight chance of thunderstorms in the morning, then a slight chance of afternoon showers and thunderstorms. Highs 98 to 104. Chance of rain 30%. Here is the latest forecast. For the following area, in Arizona, Central Phoenix, issued at 12:16 p.m. Mountain Standard Time. Extreme heat warning in effect until 8 p.m. Mountain Standard Time Sunday. Today, sunny and hot. Highs 108 to 112. West wind 5 to 10 miles per hour. Tonight, partly cloudy. A slight chance of showers and thunderstorms in the evening. Patchy blowing dust in the evening. Lows 83 to 90. West wind 10 to 15 miles per hour in the evening, becoming southeast after midnight. Chance of rain 10%. Saturday, mostly sunny and hot. Highs 108 to 113. Southeast wind 5 to 10 miles per hour in the morning, becoming west in the afternoon. Saturday night, partly cloudy. A slight chance of showers and thunderstorms in the evening. Lows 83 to 91. East wind 5 to 10 miles per hour. Chance of rain 10%. Sunday, partly sunny in the morning, then becoming sunny. Hot. Highs 107 to 111. Southeast wind around 5 miles per hour in the morning, becoming west 5 to 10 miles per hour in the afternoon. Sunday night, partly cloudy. A 10% chance of showers and thunderstorms in the evening.
lows 83 to 90. Monday, partly sunny. A 10% chance of afternoon showers and thunderstorms. Highs 104 to 110. Monday night, considerable cloudiness. A chance of showers and thunderstorms in the evening, then a slight chance of showers and thunderstorms after midnight. Lows 78 to 86. Chance of rain 50%. Rainfall less than a quarter of an inch, except locally higher in thunderstorms. Tuesday, considerable cloudiness in the morning, then partly sunny with a 10% chance of afternoon showers and thunderstorms. Not as warm. Highs 100 to 106. Tuesday night, partly cloudy. A slight chance of showers and thunderstorms in the evening, then a chance of showers and a slight chance of thunderstorms after midnight. Lows 78 to 86. Chance of rain 30%. Wednesday, partly cloudy with a chance of showers and a slight chance of thunderstorms. Highs 100 to 105. Chance of rain 30%. Wednesday night, partly cloudy. A chance of showers and thunderstorms in the evening, then a chance of showers and a slight chance of thunderstorms after midnight. Lows 77 to 85. Chance of rain 40%. Thursday, partly cloudy. A chance of showers and a slight chance of thunderstorms in the morning, then a slight chance of afternoon showers and thunderstorms. Highs 98 to 104. Chance of rain 30%. Here is the synopsis for Southeast California, Southwest, and South Central Arizona. Extreme heat conditions will continue through the weekend, with afternoon highs hovering near to several degrees above normal while humidity values remain higher than normal. Shower and thunderstorm activity will be confined to higher terrain areas in southeast Arizona through at least the start of the weekend, with gusty outflow winds and blowing dust the most likely impacts for lower elevations of south central Arizona. Monsoon rainfall chances begin to expand into the lower deserts by late this weekend and into the start of next week. Extreme heat warning remains in effect until 8 p.m. Mountain Standard Time, or 8 p.m. Pacific Daylight Time Sunday. What? Dangerously hot and humid conditions. Afternoon temperatures 107 to 115 degrees. Major heat risk. Where? In Arizona, La Paz and Yuma counties. In California, Palo Verde Valley. When? Until 8 p.m. Mountain Standard Time, or 8 p.m. Pacific Daylight Time Sunday. Impacts: heat-related illnesses increase significantly during extreme heat events. Overexposure can cause heat cramps and heat exhaustion to develop and, without intervention, can lead to heat stroke. An extreme heat warning means that a period of very hot temperatures, even by local standards, will occur. Actions should be taken to lessen the impact of the extreme heat. Take extra precautions if you work or spend time outside. 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Know the signs and symptoms of heat exhaustion and heat stroke. 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Anyone overcome by heat should be moved to a cool and shaded location. 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Extreme heat warning remains in effect until 8 p.m. Mountain Standard Time Sunday. What? Dangerously hot and humid conditions. Afternoon temperatures 106 to 115 degrees. Major heat risk. Where? Portions of Maricopa and northern Pinal counties when? Until 8 p.m. Mountain Standard Time Sunday. 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

heat warning means that a period of very hot temperatures, even by local standards, will occur. Actions should be taken to lessen the impact of the extreme heat. Take extra precautions if you work or spend time outside. 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Anyone overcome by heat should be moved to a cool and shaded location. 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Extreme heat warning remains in effect until 8 p.m. Mountain Standard Time Sunday. What? Dangerously hot and humid conditions. Afternoon temperatures 108 to 114 degrees. Major heat risk. Where? The Phoenix metropolitan area. When? Until 8 p.m. Mountain Standard Time Sunday. Impacts. Heat-related illnesses increase significantly during extreme heat events. 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Actions should be taken to lessen the impact of the extreme heat. 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The current time is 12:26 p.m. Mountain Standard Time. Here is the noon Mountain Standard Time observation for Phoenix on Friday, August 7th. At Sky Harbor, it was mostly sunny. Visibility 10 miles. Temperature was 102 degrees, dew point 62, relative humidity 26%. Wind was northwest, at 10 miles an hour. And the pressure was 29.93 inches, and falling. Other observations for South Central Arizona including the Greater Phoenix area, it was sunny, with a temperature of 104 at Buckeye, 104 at Glendale, 101 at Deer Valley, and 101 at Scottsdale Airport. Under sunny skies, Falcon Field reported 101, Mesa Gateway reported 100, and Chandler reported 102. Observations for northern Arizona, skies ranged from sunny to mostly sunny. It was 83 at Flagstaff, 96 at Kingman, 87 at the Grand Canyon, and 87 at Prescott. Payson reported 86, Page reported 94, Winslow reported 94, and Sholem reported 84. Observations for southern Arizona, skies ranged from sunny to mostly sunny. It was 97 at Tucson, 104 at Yuma, 85 at Nogales, and 87 at Sierra Vista. Observations for Southern California, skies ranged from sunny to mostly sunny. It was 78 at Los Angeles Airport, 80 at San Diego, and 105 at Blythe. Regional observations, it was mostly sunny. It was 101 at 90,

for the following area in Arizona, Central Phoenix, issued at 12:16 p.m. Mountain Standard Time. Extreme heat warning in effect until 8 p.m. Mountain Standard Time Sunday. Today, sunny and hot. Highs 108 to 112. West wind 5 to 10 miles per hour. Tonight, partly cloudy. A slight chance of showers and thunderstorms in the evening. Patchy blowing dust in the evening. Lows 83 to 90. West wind 10 to 15 miles per hour in the evening, becoming southeast after midnight. Chance of rain 10%. Saturday, mostly sunny and hot. Highs 108 to 113. Southeast wind 5 to 10 miles per hour in the morning, becoming west in the afternoon. Saturday night, partly cloudy. A slight chance of showers and thunderstorms in the evening. Lows 83 to 91. East wind 5 to 10 miles per hour. Chance of rain 10%. Sunday, partly sunny in the morning, then becoming sunny. Hot. Highs 107 to 111. Southeast wind around 5 miles per hour in the morning, becoming west 5 to 10 miles per hour in the afternoon. Sunday night, partly cloudy. A 10% chance of showers and thunderstorms in the evening. Lows 83 to 90. Monday, partly sunny. A 10% chance of afternoon showers and thunderstorms. Highs 104 to 110. Monday night, considerable cloudiness. A chance of showers and thunderstorms in the evening, then a slight chance of showers and thunderstorms after midnight. Lows 78 to 86. Chance of rain 50%. Rainfall less than a quarter of an inch, except locally higher in thunderstorms. Tuesday, considerable cloudiness in the morning, then partly sunny with a 10% chance of afternoon showers and thunderstorms. Not as warm. Highs 100 to 106. Tuesday night, partly cloudy. A slight chance of showers and thunderstorms in the evening, then a chance of showers and a slight chance of thunderstorms after midnight. Lows 78 to 86. Chance of rain 30%. Wednesday, partly cloudy with a chance of showers and a slight chance of thunderstorms. Highs 100 to 105. Chance of rain 30%. Wednesday night, partly cloudy. A chance of showers and thunderstorms in the evening, then a chance of showers and a slight chance of thunderstorms after midnight. Lows 77 to 85. Chance of rain 40%. Thursday, partly cloudy. A chance of showers and a slight chance of thunderstorms in the morning, then a slight chance of afternoon showers and thunderstorms. Highs 98 to 104. Chance of rain 30%. Here is the synopsis for Southeast California, Southwest, and South Central Arizona. Extreme heat conditions will continue through the weekend, with afternoon highs hovering near to several degrees above normal while humidity values remain higher than normal. Shower and thunderstorm activity will be confined to higher terrain areas in southeast Arizona through at least the start of the weekend, with gusty outflow winds and blowing dust the most likely impacts for lower elevations of south central Arizona. Monsoon rainfall chances begin to expand into the lower deserts by late this weekend and into the start of next week. Extreme heat warning remains in effect until 8 p.m. Mountain Standard Time, or 8 p.m. Pacific Daylight Time Sunday. What? Dangerously hot and humid conditions. Afternoon temperatures 107 to 115 degrees. Major heat risk. Where? In Arizona, La Paz and Yuma counties. In California, Palo Verde Valley. When? Until 8 p.m. Mountain Standard Time, or 8 p.m. Pacific Daylight Time Sunday. Impacts: heat-related illnesses increase significantly during extreme heat events. Overexposure can cause heat cramps and heat exhaustion to develop and, without intervention, can lead to heat stroke. An extreme heat warning means that a period of very hot temperatures, even by local standards, will occur. Actions

should be taken to lessen the impact of the extreme heat. Take extra precautions if you work or spend time outside. 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Know the signs and symptoms of heat exhaustion and heat stroke. Wear lightweight and loose-fitting clothing when possible and drink plenty of water. To reduce risk during outdoor work, the Occupational Safety and Health Administration recommends scheduling frequent rest breaks in shaded or air-conditioned environments. Anyone overcome by heat should be moved to a cool and shaded location. 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Extreme heat warning remains in effect until 8 p.m. Mountain Standard Time Sunday. What? Dangerously hot and humid conditions. Afternoon temperatures 106 to 115 degrees. Major heat risk. Where? Portions of Maricopa and northern Pinal counties when? Until 8 p.m. Mountain Standard Time Sunday. Impacts. 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Overexposure can cause heat cramps and heat exhaustion to develop and, without intervention, can lead to heat stroke. 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Actions should be taken to lessen the impact of the extreme heat. Take extra precautions if you work or spend time outside. 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Anyone overcome by heat should be moved to a cool and shaded location. 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Extreme heat warning remains in effect until 8 p.m. Mountain Standard Time Sunday. What? Dangerously hot and humid conditions. Afternoon temperatures 108 to 114 degrees. Major heat risk. Where? The Phoenix metropolitan area. When? Until 8 p.m. Mountain Standard Time Sunday. Impacts. 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Actions should be taken to lessen the impact of the extreme heat. Take extra precautions if you work or spend time outside. 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Anyone overcome by heat should be moved to a cool and shaded location. Heat stroke is an emergency. 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The current time is 12:38 p.m. Mountain Standard Time. Here is the noon Mountain Standard Time observation for Phoenix, on Friday, August 7th. At Sky Harbor, it was mostly sunny. Visibility 10 miles.
temperature was 102 degrees, dew point 62, relative humidity 26%. Wind was northwest, at 10 miles an hour. And the pressure was 29.93 inches, and falling. Other observations for South Central Arizona, including the Greater Phoenix area, it was sunny, with a temperature of 104 at Buckeye, 104 at Glendale, 101 at Deer Valley, and 101 at Scottsdale Airport. Under sunny skies, Falcon Field reported 101, Mesa Gateway reported 100, and Chandler reported 102. Observations for northern Arizona, skies ranged from sunny to mostly sunny. It was 83 at Flagstaff, 96 at Kingman, 87 at the Grand Canyon, and 87 at Prescott. Payson reported 86, Page reported 94, Winslow reported 94, and Scholl reported 84. Observations for southern Arizona, skies ranged from sunny to mostly sunny. It was 97 at Tucson, 104 at Yuma, 85 at Nogales, and 87 at Sierra Vista. Observations for Southern California, skies ranged from sunny to mostly sunny. It was 78 at Los Angeles Airport, 80 at San Diego, and 105 at Blythe. Regional observations, it was mostly sunny. It was 101 at Las Vegas, 98 at Salt Lake City, 90 at Albuquerque, and 94 at El Paso. Once again, at noon in Phoenix, under mostly sunny skies. The Sky Harbor temperature was 102 degrees. Here is the latest forecast. For the following area, in Arizona, Central Phoenix, issued at 12:16 p.m. Mountain Standard Time. Extreme heat warning in effect until 8 p.m. Mountain Standard Time Sunday. Today, sunny and hot. Highs 108 to 112. West wind 5 to 10 miles per hour. Tonight, partly cloudy. A slight chance of showers and thunderstorms in the evening. Patchy blowing dust in the evening. Lows 83 to 90. West wind 10 to 15 miles per hour in the evening, becoming southeast after midnight. Chance of rain 10%. Saturday, mostly sunny and hot. Highs 108 to 113. Southeast wind 5 to 10 miles per hour in the morning, becoming west in the afternoon. Saturday night, partly cloudy. A slight chance of showers and thunderstorms in the evening. Lows 83 to 91. East wind 5 to 10 miles per hour. Chance of rain 10%. Sunday, partly sunny in the morning, then becoming sunny. Hot. Highs 107 to 111. Southeast wind around 5 miles per hour in the morning, becoming west 5 to 10 miles per hour in the afternoon. Sunday night, partly cloudy. A 10% chance of showers and thunderstorms in the evening. Lows 83 to 90. Monday, partly sunny. A 10% chance of afternoon showers and thunderstorms. Highs 104 to 110. Monday night, considerable cloudiness. A chance of showers and thunderstorms in the evening, then a slight chance of showers and thunderstorms after midnight. Lows 78 to 86. Chance of rain 50%. Rainfall less than a quarter of an inch, except locally higher in thunderstorms. Tuesday, considerable cloudiness in the morning, then partly sunny with a 10% chance of afternoon showers and thunderstorms. Not as warm. Highs 100 to 106. Tuesday night, partly cloudy. A slight chance of showers and thunderstorms in the evening, then a chance of showers and a slight chance of thunderstorms after midnight. Lows 78 to 86. Chance of rain 30%. Wednesday, partly cloudy with a chance of showers and a slight chance of thunderstorms. Highs 100 to 105. Chance of rain 30%. Wednesday night, partly cloudy. A chance of showers and thunderstorms in the evening, then a chance of showers and a slight chance of thunderstorms after midnight. Lows 77 to 85. Chance of rain 40%.
Thursday, partly cloudy. A chance of showers and a slight chance of thunderstorms in the morning, then a slight chance of afternoon showers and thunderstorms. Highs 98 to 104. Chance of rain 30%. Here is the synopsis for Southeast California, Southwest, and South Central Arizona. Extreme heat conditions will continue through the weekend, with afternoon highs hovering near to several degrees above normal while humidity values remain higher than normal. Shower and thunderstorm activity will be confined to higher terrain areas in southeast Arizona through at least the start of the weekend, with gusty outflow winds and blowing dust the most likely impacts for lower elevations of south central Arizona. Monsoon rainfall chances begin to expand into the lower deserts by late this weekend and into the start of next week. Extreme heat warning remains in effect until 8 p.m. Mountain Standard Time, or 8 p.m. Pacific Daylight Time Sunday. What? Dangerously hot and humid conditions. Afternoon temperatures 107 to 115 degrees. Major heat risk. Where? In Arizona, La Paz and Yuma counties. In California, Palo Verde Valley. When? Until 8 p.m. Mountain Standard Time, or 8 p.m. Pacific Daylight Time Sunday. Impacts: heat-related illnesses increase significantly during extreme heat events. Overexposure can cause heat cramps and heat exhaustion to develop and, without intervention, can lead to heat stroke. An extreme heat warning means that a period of very hot temperatures, even by local standards, will occur. Actions should be taken to lessen the impact of the extreme heat. Take extra precautions if you work or spend time outside. 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Know the signs and symptoms of heat exhaustion and heat stroke. Wear lightweight and loose-fitting clothing when possible and drink plenty of water. To reduce risk during outdoor work, the Occupational Safety and Health Administration recommends scheduling frequent rest breaks in shaded or air-conditioned environments. Anyone overcome by heat should be moved to a cool and shaded location. 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Extreme heat warning remains in effect until 8 p.m. Mountain Standard Time Sunday. What? Dangerously hot and humid conditions. Afternoon temperatures 106 to 115 degrees. Major heat risk. Where? Portions of Maricopa and northern Pinal counties when? Until 8 p.m. Mountain Standard Time Sunday. 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An extreme heat warning means that a period of very hot temperatures, even by local standards, will occur. Actions should be taken to lessen the impact of the extreme heat. Take extra precautions if you work or spend time outside. 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Extreme heat warning remains in effect until 8 p.m. Mountain Standard Time Sunday. What? Dangerously hot and humid conditions. Afternoon temperatures 108 to 114 degrees. Major heat risk. Where? The Phoenix metropolitan area. When? Until 8 p.m. Mountain Standard Time Sunday. 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

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The current time is 12:50 p.m. Mountain Standard Time. Here is the noon Mountain Standard Time observation for Phoenix on Friday, August 7th. At Sky Harbor, it was mostly sunny. Visibility 10 miles. Temperature was 102 degrees, dew point 62, relative humidity 26%. Wind was northwest, at 10 miles an hour. And the pressure was 29.93 inches, and falling. Other observations for South Central Arizona including the Greater Phoenix area, it was sunny, with a temperature of 104 at Buckeye, 104 at Glendale, 101 at Deer Valley, and 101 at Scottsdale Airport. Under sunny skies, Falcon Field reported 101, Mesa Gateway reported 100, and Chandler reported 102. Observations for northern Arizona, skies ranged from sunny to mostly sunny. It was 83 at Flagstaff, 96 at Kingman, 87 at the Grand Canyon, and 87 at Prescott. Payson reported 86, Page reported 94, Winslow reported 94, and Sholo reported 84. Observations for southern Arizona, skies ranged from sunny to mostly sunny. It was 97 at Tucson, 104 at Yuma, 85 at Nogales, and 87 at Sierra Vista. Observations for Southern California, skies ranged from sunny to mostly sunny. It was 78 at Los Angeles Airport, 80 at San Diego, and 105 at Blythe. Regional observations, it was mostly sunny. It was 101 at Las Vegas, 98 at Salt Lake City, 90 at Albuquerque, and 94 at El Paso. Once again, at noon in Phoenix, under mostly sunny skies. The Sky Harbor temperature was 102 degrees. Here is the latest forecast. For the following area, in Arizona, Central Phoenix, issued at 12:16 p.m. Mountain Standard Time. Extreme heat warning in effect until 8 p.m. Mountain Standard Time Sunday. Today, sunny and hot. Highs 108 to 112. West wind 5 to 10 miles per hour. Tonight, partly cloudy. A slight chance of showers and thunderstorms in the evening. Patchy blowing dust in the evening. Lows 83 to 90. West wind 10 to 15 miles per hour in the evening becoming southeast after midnight. Chance of rain 10%. Saturday, mostly sunny and hot. Highs 108 to 113. Southeast wind 5 to 10 miles per hour in the morning becoming west in the afternoon. Saturday night, partly cloudy. A slight chance of showers and thunderstorms in the evening. Lows 83 to 91. East wind 5 to 10 miles per hour. Chance of rain 10%. Sunday, partly sunny in the morning then becoming sunny. Hot. Highs 107 to 111. Southeast wind around 5 miles per hour in the morning becoming west 5 to 10 miles per hour in the afternoon. Sunday night, partly cloudy. A 10% chance of showers and thunderstorms in the evening. Lows 83 to 90. Monday, partly sunny. A 10% chance of afternoon showers and thunderstorms. Highs 104 to 110. Monday night, considerable cloudiness. A chance of showers and thunderstorms in the evening, then a slight chance of showers and thunderstorms after midnight. Lows 78 to 86.

chance of rain 50%. Rainfall less than a quarter of an inch, except locally higher in thunderstorms. Tuesday, considerable cloudiness in the morning, then partly sunny with a 10% chance of afternoon showers and thunderstorms. Not as warm. Highs 100 to 106. Tuesday night, partly cloudy. A slight chance of showers and thunderstorms in the evening, then a chance of showers and a slight chance of thunderstorms after midnight. Lows 78 to 86. Chance of rain 30%. Wednesday, partly cloudy with a chance of showers and a slight chance of thunderstorms. Highs 100 to 105. Chance of rain 30%. Wednesday night, partly cloudy. A chance of showers and thunderstorms in the evening, then a chance of showers and a slight chance of thunderstorms after midnight. Lows 77 to 85. Chance of rain 40%. Thursday, partly cloudy. A chance of showers and a slight chance of thunderstorms in the morning, then a slight chance of afternoon showers and thunderstorms. Highs 98 to 104. Chance of rain 30%. Here is the synopsis for Southeast California, Southwest, and South Central Arizona. Extreme heat conditions will continue through the weekend, with afternoon highs hovering near to several degrees above normal while humidity values remain higher than normal. Shower and thunderstorm activity will be confined to higher terrain areas in southeast Arizona through at least the start of the weekend, with gusty outflow winds and blowing dust the most likely impacts for lower elevations of south central Arizona. Monsoon rainfall chances begin to expand into the lower deserts by late this weekend and into the start of next week. Extreme heat warning remains in effect until 8 p.m. Mountain Standard Time, or 8 p.m. Pacific Daylight Time Sunday. What? Dangerously hot and humid conditions. Afternoon temperatures 107 to 115 degrees. Major heat risk. Where? In Arizona, La Paz and Yuma counties. In California, Palo Verde Valley. When? Until 8 p.m. Mountain Standard Time, or 8 p.m. Pacific Daylight Time Sunday. Impacts: heat-related illnesses increase significantly during extreme heat events. Overexposure can cause heat cramps and heat exhaustion to develop and, without intervention, can lead to heat stroke. An extreme heat warning means that a period of very hot temperatures, even by local standards, will occur. Actions should be taken to lessen the impact of the extreme heat. Take extra precautions if you work or spend time outside. 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Know the signs and symptoms of heat exhaustion and heat stroke. Wear lightweight and loose-fitting clothing when possible and drink plenty of water. To reduce risk during outdoor work, the Occupational Safety and Health Administration recommends scheduling frequent rest breaks in shaded or air-conditioned environments. Anyone overcome by heat should be moved to a cool and shaded location. 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Extreme heat warning remains in effect until 8 p.m. Mountain Standard Time Sunday. What? Dangerously hot and humid conditions. Afternoon temperatures 106 to 115 degrees. Major heat risk. Where? Portions of Maricopa and northern Pinal counties when? Until 8 p.m. Mountain Standard Time Sunday. 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
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Extreme heat warning remains in effect until 8 p.m. Mountain Standard Time Sunday. What? Dangerously hot and humid conditions. Afternoon temperatures 108 to 114 degrees. Major heat risk. Where? The Phoenix metropolitan area. When? Until 8 p.m. Mountain Standard Time Sunday. Impacts. 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The current time is 1:01 p.m. Mountain Standard Time. Here is the latest forecast. For the following area, in Arizona, Central Phoenix, issued at 12:16 p.m. Mountain Standard Time. Extreme heat warning in effect until 8 p.m. Mountain Standard Time Sunday. Today, sunny and hot. Highs 108 to 112. West wind 5 to 10 miles per hour. Tonight, partly cloudy. A slight chance of showers and thunderstorms in the evening. Patchy blowing dust in the evening. Lows 83 to 90. West wind 10 to 15 miles per hour in the evening, becoming southeast after midnight. Chance of rain 10%. Saturday, mostly sunny and hot. Highs 108 to 113. Southeast wind 5 to 10 miles per hour in the morning, becoming west in the afternoon. Saturday night, partly cloudy. A slight chance of showers and thunderstorms in the evening. Lows 83 to 91. East wind 5 to 10 miles per hour. Chance of rain 10%. Sunday, partly sunny in the morning, then becoming sunny. Hot. Highs 107 to 111. Southeast wind around 5 miles per hour in the morning, becoming west 5 to 10 miles per hour in the afternoon. Sunday night, partly cloudy. A 10% chance of showers and thunderstorms in the evening. Lows 83 to 90. Monday, partly sunny. A 10% chance of afternoon showers and thunderstorms. Highs 104 to 110. Monday night, considerable cloudiness. A chance of showers and thunderstorms in the evening, then a slight chance of showers and thunderstorms after midnight. Lows 78 to 86. Chance of rain 50%. Rainfall less than a quarter of an inch, except locally higher in thunderstorms. Tuesday, considerable cloudiness in the morning,
then partly sunny with a 10% chance of afternoon showers and thunderstorms. Not as warm. Highs 100 to 106. Tuesday night, partly cloudy. A slight chance of showers and thunderstorms in the evening, then a chance of showers and a slight chance of thunderstorms after midnight. Lows 78 to 86. Chance of rain 30%. Wednesday, partly cloudy with a chance of showers and a slight chance of thunderstorms. Highs 100 to 105. Chance of rain 30%. Wednesday night, partly cloudy. A chance of showers and thunderstorms in the evening, then a chance of showers and a slight chance of thunderstorms after midnight. Lows 77 to 85. Chance of rain 40%. Thursday, partly cloudy. A chance of showers and a slight chance of thunderstorms in the morning, then a slight chance of afternoon showers and thunderstorms. Highs 98 to 104. Chance of rain 30%. Here is the synopsis for Southeast California, Southwest, and South Central Arizona. Extreme heat conditions will continue through the weekend, with afternoon highs hovering near to several degrees above normal while humidity values remain higher than normal. Shower and thunderstorm activity will be confined to higher terrain areas in southeast Arizona through at least the start of the weekend, with gusty outflow winds and blowing dust the most likely impacts for lower elevations of south central Arizona. Monsoon rainfall chances begin to expand into the lower deserts by late this weekend and into the start of next week. Extreme heat warning remains in effect until 8 p.m. Mountain Standard Time, or 8 p.m. Pacific Daylight Time Sunday. What? Dangerously hot and humid conditions. Afternoon temperatures 107 to 115 degrees. Major heat risk. Where? In Arizona, La Paz and Yuma counties. In California, Palo Verde Valley. When? Until 8 p.m. Mountain Standard Time, or 8 p.m. Pacific Daylight Time Sunday. Impacts: heat-related illnesses increase significantly during extreme heat events. Overexposure can cause heat cramps and heat exhaustion to develop and, without intervention, can lead to heat stroke. An extreme heat warning means that a period of very hot temperatures, even by local standards, will occur. Actions should be taken to lessen the impact of the extreme heat. Take extra precautions if you work or spend time outside. 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Know the signs and symptoms of heat exhaustion and heat stroke. Wear lightweight and loose-fitting clothing when possible and drink plenty of water. To reduce risk during outdoor work, the Occupational Safety and Health Administration recommends scheduling frequent rest breaks in shaded or air-conditioned environments. Anyone overcome by heat should be moved to a cool and shaded location. 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Extreme heat warning remains in effect until 8 p.m. Mountain Standard Time Sunday. What? Dangerously hot and humid conditions. Afternoon temperatures 106 to 115 degrees. Major heat risk. Where? Portions of Maricopa and northern Pinal counties when? Until 8 p.m. Mountain Standard Time Sunday. 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Actions should be taken to lessen the impact of the extreme heat. 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
to reduce risk during outdoor work.

Extreme heat warning remains in effect until 8 p.m. Mountain Standard Time Sunday. What? Dangerously hot and humid conditions. Afternoon temperatures 108 to 114 degrees. Major heat risk. Where? The Phoenix metropolitan area. When? Until 8 p.m. Mountain Standard Time Sunday. 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Actions should be taken to lessen the impact of the extreme heat. 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The current time is 1:11 p.m. Mountain Standard Time. Here is the 1 p.m. Mountain Standard Time observation for Phoenix on Friday, August 7th. At Sky Harbor, it was mostly sunny. Visibility 10 miles. Temperature was 105 degrees, dew point 59, relative humidity 22%. Wind was west, at 10 miles an hour. And the pressure was 29.90 inches, and falling. Other observations for South Central Arizona, including the greater Phoenix area, it was sunny, with a temperature of 106 at Buckeye, 104 at Glendale, 103 at Deer Valley, and 104 at Scottsdale Airport. Under sunny skies, Falcon Field reported 104, Mesa Gateway reported 104, Chandler reported 106, and Elibend reported 107.

87 at Nogales, and 90 at Sierra Vista. Observations for Southern California, Ed Blythe, it was sunny, with a temperature of 106. At San Diego, it was mostly sunny, with a temperature of 80. At Los Angeles Airport, it was partly sunny, with a temperature of 77. Regional observations, it was mostly sunny. It was 104 at Las Vegas, 99 at Salt Lake City, 94 at Albuquerque, and 97 at El Paso. Once again, at 1 p.m. in Phoenix, under mostly sunny skies. The Sky Harbor temperature was 105 degrees. Here is the latest forecast. For

highs 108 to 113. Southeast wind 5 to 10 miles per hour in the morning, becoming west in the afternoon. Saturday night, partly cloudy. A slight chance of showers and thunderstorms in the evening. Lows 83 to 91. East wind 5 to 10 miles per hour. Chance of rain 10%. Sunday, partly sunny in the morning, then becoming sunny. Hot. Highs 107 to 111. Southeast wind around 5 miles per hour in the morning, becoming west 5 to 10 miles per hour in the afternoon. Sunday night, partly cloudy. A 10% chance of showers and thunderstorms in the evening. Lows 83 to 90. Monday, partly sunny. A 10% chance of afternoon showers and thunderstorms. Highs 104 to 110. Monday night, considerable cloudiness. A chance of showers and thunderstorms in the evening, then a slight chance of showers and thunderstorms after midnight. Lows 78 to 86. Chance of rain 50%. Rainfall less than a quarter of an inch, except locally higher in thunderstorms. Tuesday, considerable cloudiness in the morning, then partly sunny with a 10% chance of afternoon showers and thunderstorms. Not as warm. Highs 100 to 106. Tuesday night, partly cloudy. A slight chance of showers and thunderstorms in the evening, then a chance of showers and a slight chance of thunderstorms after midnight. Lows 78 to 86. Chance of rain 30%. Wednesday, partly cloudy with a chance of showers and a slight chance of thunderstorms. Highs 100 to 105. Chance of rain 30%. Wednesday night, partly cloudy. A chance of showers and thunderstorms in the evening, then a chance of showers and a slight chance of thunderstorms after midnight. Lows 77 to 85. Chance of rain 40%. Thursday, partly cloudy. A chance of showers and a slight chance of thunderstorms in the morning, then a slight chance of afternoon showers and thunderstorms. Highs 98 to 104. Chance of rain 30%. Here is the synopsis for Southeast California, Southwest, and South Central Arizona. Extreme heat conditions will continue through the weekend, with afternoon highs hovering near to several degrees above normal while humidity values remain higher than normal. Shower and thunderstorm activity will be confined to higher terrain areas in southeast Arizona through at least the start of the weekend, with gusty outflow winds and blowing dust the most likely impacts for lower elevations of south central Arizona. Monsoon rainfall chances begin to expand into the lower deserts by late this weekend and into the start of next week. Extreme heat warning remains in effect until 8 p.m. Mountain Standard Time, or 8 p.m. Pacific Daylight Time Sunday. What? Dangerously hot and humid conditions. Afternoon temperatures 107 to 115 degrees. Major heat risk. Where? In Arizona, La Paz and Yuma counties. In California, Palo Verde Valley. When? Until 8 p.m. Mountain Standard Time, or 8 p.m. Pacific Daylight Time Sunday. Impacts: heat-related illnesses increase significantly during extreme heat events. Overexposure can cause heat cramps and heat exhaustion to develop and, without intervention, can lead to heat stroke. An extreme heat warning means that a period of very hot temperatures, even by local standards, will occur. Actions should be taken to lessen the impact of the extreme heat. Take extra precautions if you work or spend time outside. 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Wear lightweight and loose-fitting clothing when possible and drink plenty of water. 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Anyone overcome by heat should be moved to a cool and shaded location. 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

Consult county officials for more details. Extreme heat warning remains in effect until 8 p.m. Mountain Standard Time Sunday. What? Dangerously hot and humid conditions. Afternoon temperatures 106 to 115 degrees. Major heat risk. Where? Portions of Maricopa and northern Pinal counties when? Until 8 p.m. Mountain Standard Time Sunday. 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Actions should be taken to lessen the impact of the extreme heat. Take extra precautions if you work or spend time outside. 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Anyone overcome by heat should be moved to a cool and shaded location. 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Extreme heat warning remains in effect until 8 p.m. Mountain Standard Time Sunday. What? Dangerously hot and humid conditions. Afternoon temperatures 108 to 114 degrees. Major heat risk. Where? The Phoenix metropolitan area. When? Until 8 p.m. Mountain Standard Time Sunday. Impacts. 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Actions should be taken to lessen the impact of the extreme heat. Take extra precautions if you work or spend time outside. 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Anyone overcome by heat should be moved to a cool and shaded location. Heat stroke is an emergency. 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The current time is 1:23 p.m. Mountain Standard Time. Here is the 1 p.m. Mountain Standard Time observation for Phoenix on Friday, August 7th. At Sky Harbor, it was mostly sunny. Visibility 10 miles. Temperature was 105 degrees, dew point 59, relative humidity 22%. Wind was west, at 10 miles an hour. And the pressure was 29.90 inches, and falling. Other observations for South Central Arizona including the Greater Phoenix area, it was sunny, with a temperature of 106 at Buckeye, 104 at Glendale, 103 at Deer Valley, and 104 at Scottsdale Airport. Under sunny skies, Falcon Field reported 104, Mesa Gateway reported 104, Chandler reported 106, and Eagle Bend reported 107. At Luke Air Force Base, it was mostly sunny.
with a temperature of 106. At Chandler, wind was northwest at 22 miles an hour. Observations for northern Arizona, skies ranged from sunny to mostly sunny. It was 83 at Flagstaff, 98 at Kingman, 88 at the Grand Canyon, and 89 at Prescott. Payson reported 90, Page reported 96, Winslow reported 96, and Scholl reported 86. Observations for southern Arizona, skies ranged from sunny to mostly sunny. It was 100 at Tucson, 106 at Yuma, 87 at Nogales, and 90 at Sierra Vista. Observations for Southern California, at Blythe, it was sunny, with a temperature of 106. At San Diego, it was mostly sunny, with a temperature of 80. At Los Angeles Airport, it was partly sunny, with a temperature of 77. Regional observations, it was mostly sunny. It was 104 at Las Vegas, 99 at Salt Lake City, 94 at Albuquerque, and 97 at El Paso. Once again, at 1 p.m. in Phoenix, under mostly sunny skies. The Sky Harbor temperature was 105 degrees. Here is the latest forecast. For the following area, in Arizona, Central Phoenix, issued at 12:16 p.m. Mountain Standard Time. Extreme heat warning in effect until 8 p.m. Mountain Standard Time Sunday. Today, sunny and hot. Highs 108 to 112. West wind 5 to 10 miles per hour. Tonight, partly cloudy. A slight chance of showers and thunderstorms in the evening. Patchy blowing dust in the evening. Lows 83 to 90. West wind 10 to 15 miles per hour in the evening, becoming southeast after midnight. Chance of rain 10%. Saturday, mostly sunny and hot. Highs 108 to 113. Southeast wind 5 to 10 miles per hour in the morning, becoming west in the afternoon. Saturday night, partly cloudy. A slight chance of showers and thunderstorms in the evening. Lows 83 to 91. East wind 5 to 10 miles per hour. Chance of rain 10%. Sunday, partly sunny in the morning, then becoming sunny. Hot. Highs 107 to 111. Southeast wind around 5 miles per hour in the morning, becoming west 5 to 10 miles per hour in the afternoon. Sunday night, partly cloudy. A 10% chance of showers and thunderstorms in the evening. Lows 83 to 90. Monday, partly sunny. A 10% chance of afternoon showers and thunderstorms. Highs 104 to 110. Monday night, considerable cloudiness. A chance of showers and thunderstorms in the evening, then a slight chance of showers and thunderstorms after midnight. Lows 78 to 86. Chance of rain 50%. Rainfall less than a quarter of an inch, except locally higher in thunderstorms. Tuesday, considerable cloudiness in the morning, then partly sunny with a 10% chance of afternoon showers and thunderstorms. Not as warm. Highs 100 to 106. Tuesday night, partly cloudy. A slight chance of showers and thunderstorms in the evening, then a chance of showers and a slight chance of thunderstorms after midnight. Lows 78 to 86. Chance of rain 30%. Wednesday, partly cloudy with a chance of showers and a slight chance of thunderstorms. Highs 100 to 105. Chance of rain 30%. Wednesday night, partly cloudy. A chance of showers and thunderstorms in the evening, then a chance of showers and a slight chance of thunderstorms after midnight. Lows 77 to 85. Chance of rain 40%. Thursday, partly cloudy. A chance of showers and a slight chance of thunderstorms in the morning, then a slight chance of afternoon showers and thunderstorms. Highs 98 to 104. Chance of rain 30%. Here is the synopsis for Southeast California, Southwest, and South Central Arizona.
Extreme heat conditions will continue through the weekend, with afternoon highs hovering near to several degrees above normal while humidity values remain higher than normal. Shower and thunderstorm activity will be confined to higher terrain areas in southeast Arizona through at least the start of the weekend, with gusty outflow winds and blowing dust the most likely impacts for lower elevations of south-central Arizona. Monsoon rainfall chances begin to expand into the lower deserts by late this weekend and into the start of next week. Extreme heat warning remains in effect until 8 p.m. Mountain Standard Time, or 8 p.m. Pacific Daylight Time Sunday. What? Dangerously hot and humid conditions. Afternoon temperatures 107 to 115 degrees. Major heat risk. Where? In Arizona, La Paz and Yuma counties. In California, Palo Verde Valley. When? Until 8 p.m. Mountain Standard Time, or 8 p.m. Pacific Daylight Time Sunday. Impacts: heat-related illnesses increase significantly during extreme heat events. Overexposure can cause heat cramps and heat exhaustion to develop and, without intervention, can lead to heat stroke. An extreme heat warning means that a period of very hot temperatures, even by local standards, will occur. Actions should be taken to lessen the impact of the extreme heat. Take extra precautions if you work or spend time outside. 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Know the signs and symptoms of heat exhaustion and heat stroke. Wear lightweight and loose-fitting clothing when possible and drink plenty of water. To reduce risk during outdoor work, the Occupational Safety and Health Administration recommends scheduling frequent rest breaks in shaded or air-conditioned environments. Anyone overcome by heat should be moved to a cool and shaded location. 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Extreme heat warning remains in effect until 8 p.m. Mountain Standard Time Sunday. What? Dangerously hot and humid conditions. Afternoon temperatures 106 to 115 degrees. Major heat risk. Where? Portions of Maricopa and northern Pinal counties when? Until 8 p.m. Mountain Standard Time Sunday. 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An extreme heat warning means that a period of very hot temperatures, even by local standards, will occur. Actions should be taken to lessen the impact of the extreme heat. Take extra precautions if you work or spend time outside. 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Extreme heat warning remains in effect until 8 p.m. Mountain Standard Time Sunday. What? Dangerously hot and humid conditions. Afternoon temperatures 108 to 114 degrees. Major heat risk. Where? The Phoenix metropolitan area. When? Until 8 p.m. Mountain Standard Time Sunday. 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

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The current time is 1:35 p.m. Mountain Standard Time. Here is the 1 p.m. Mountain Standard Time observation for Phoenix, on Friday, August 7th. At Sky Harbor, it was mostly sunny. Visibility 10 miles. Temperature was 105 degrees, dew point 59, relative humidity 22%. Wind was west, at 10 miles an hour. And the pressure was 29.90 inches, and falling. Other observations for South Central Arizona, including the greater Phoenix area, it was sunny, with a temperature of 106 at Buckeye, 104 at Glendale, 103 at Deer Valley, and 104 at Scottsdale Airport. Under sunny skies, Falcon Field reported 104, Mesa Gateway reported 104, Chandler reported 106, and Gila Bend reported 107. At Luke Air Force Base, it was mostly sunny, with a temperature of 106. At Chandler, wind was northwest, at 22 miles an hour. Observations for northern Arizona, skies ranged from sunny to mostly sunny. It was 83 at Flagstaff, 98 at Kingman, 88 at the Grand Canyon, and 89 at Prescott. Payson reported 90, Page reported 96, Winslow reported 96, and Sholo reported 86. Observations for southern Arizona, skies ranged from sunny to mostly sunny. It was 100 at Tucson, 106 at Yuma, 87 at Nogales, and 90 at Sierra Vista. Observations for Southern California, at Blythe, it was sunny, with a temperature of 106. At San Diego, it was mostly sunny, with a temperature of 80. At Los Angeles Airport, it was partly sunny, with a temperature of 77. Regional observations, it was mostly sunny. It was 104 at Las Vegas, 99 at Salt Lake City, 94 at Albuquerque, and 97 at El Paso. Once again, at 1 p.m. in Phoenix, under mostly sunny skies. The Sky Harbor temperature was 105 degrees. Here is the latest forecast. For the following area, in Arizona, Central Phoenix, issued at 12:16 p.m. Mountain Standard Time. Extreme heat warning in effect until 8 p.m. Mountain Standard Time Sunday. Today, sunny and hot. Highs 108 to 112. West wind 5 to 10 miles per hour. Tonight, partly cloudy. A slight chance of showers and thunderstorms in the evening. Patchy blowing dust in the evening. Lows 83 to 90. West wind 10 to 15 miles per hour in the evening, becoming southeast after midnight. Chance of rain 10%. Saturday, mostly sunny and hot. Highs 108 to 113. Southeast wind 5 to 10 miles per hour in the morning, becoming west in the afternoon. Saturday night, partly cloudy. A slight chance of showers and thunderstorms in the evening. Lows 83 to 91. East wind 5 to 10 miles per hour. Chance of rain 10%. Sunday, partly sunny in the morning, then becoming sunny. Hot. Highs 107 to 111. Southeast wind around 5 miles per hour in the morning, becoming west 5 to 10 miles per hour in the afternoon. Sunday night, partly cloudy.
a 10% chance of showers and thunderstorms in the evening. Lows 83 to 90. Monday, partly sunny. A 10% chance of afternoon showers and thunderstorms. Highs 104 to 110. Monday night, considerable cloudiness. A chance of showers and thunderstorms in the evening, then a slight chance of showers and thunderstorms after midnight. Lows 78 to 86. Chance of rain 50%. Rainfall less than a quarter of an inch, except locally higher in thunderstorms. Tuesday, considerable cloudiness in the morning, then partly sunny with a 10% chance of afternoon showers and thunderstorms. Not as warm. Highs 100 to 106. Tuesday night, partly cloudy. A slight chance of showers and thunderstorms in the evening, then a chance of showers and a slight chance of thunderstorms after midnight. Lows 78 to 86. Chance of rain 30%. Wednesday, partly cloudy with a chance of showers and a slight chance of thunderstorms. Highs 100 to 105. Chance of rain 30%. Wednesday night, partly cloudy. A chance of showers and thunderstorms in the evening, then a chance of showers and a slight chance of thunderstorms after midnight. Lows 77 to 85. Chance of rain 40%. Thursday, partly cloudy. A chance of showers and a slight chance of thunderstorms in the morning, then a slight chance of afternoon showers and thunderstorms. Highs 98 to 104. Chance of rain 30%. Here is the synopsis for Southeast California, Southwest, and South Central Arizona. Extreme heat conditions will continue through the weekend, with afternoon highs hovering near to several degrees above normal while humidity values remain higher than normal. Shower and thunderstorm activity will be confined to higher terrain areas in southeast Arizona through at least the start of the weekend, with gusty outflow winds and blowing dust the most likely impacts for lower elevations of south central Arizona. Monsoon rainfall chances begin to expand into the lower deserts by late this weekend and into the start of next week. Extreme heat warning remains in effect until 8 p.m. Mountain Standard Time, or 8 p.m. Pacific Daylight Time Sunday. What? Dangerously hot and humid conditions. Afternoon temperatures 107 to 115 degrees. Major heat risk. Where? In Arizona, La Paz and Yuma counties. In California, Palo Verde Valley. When? Until 8 p.m. Mountain Standard Time, or 8 p.m. Pacific Daylight Time Sunday. Impacts: heat-related illnesses increase significantly during extreme heat events. Overexposure can cause heat cramps and heat exhaustion to develop and, without intervention, can lead to heat stroke. An extreme heat warning means that a period of very hot temperatures, even by local standards, takes side. When possible, reschedule strenuous activities to early morning or evening. Know the signs and symptoms of heat exhaustion and heat stroke. Wear lightweight and loose-fitting clothing when possible and drink plenty of water. To reduce risk during outdoor work, the Occupational Safety and Health Administration recommends scheduling frequent rest breaks in shaded or air-conditioned environments. Anyone overcome by heat should be moved to a cool and shaded location. 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Extreme heat warning remains in effect until 8 p.m. Mountain Standard Time Sunday. What? Dangerously hot and humid conditions. Afternoon temperatures 106 to 115 degrees. Major heat risk. Where? Portions of Maricopa and northern Pinal counties when? Until 8 p.m. Mountain Standard Time Sunday. 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

heat, an extreme heat warning means that a period of very hot temperatures, even by local standards, will occur. Actions should be taken to lessen the impact of the extreme heat. 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Extreme heat warning remains in effect until 8 p.m. Mountain Standard Time Sunday. What? Dangerously hot and humid conditions. Afternoon temperatures 108 to 114 degrees. Major heat risk. Where? The Phoenix metropolitan area. When? Until 8 p.m. Mountain Standard Time Sunday. Impacts. 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The current time is 1:48 p.m. Mountain Standard Time. Here is the 1 p.m. Mountain Standard Time observation for Phoenix on Friday, August 7th. At Sky Harbor, it was mostly sunny. Visibility 10 miles. Temperature was 105 degrees, dew point 59, relative humidity 22%. Wind was west, at 10 miles an hour. And the pressure was 29.90 inches, and falling. Other observations for South Central Arizona, including the Greater Phoenix area, it was sunny, with a temperature of 106 at Buckeye, 104 at Glendale, 103 at Deer Valley, and 104 at Scottsdale Airport. Under sunny skies, Falcon Field reported 104, Mesa Gateway reported 104, Chandler reported 106, and Eagle Bend reported 107. At Luke Air Force Base, it was mostly sunny, with a temperature of 106.

Ed Live. It was sunny, with a temperature of 106. At San Diego, it was mostly sunny, with a temperature of 80. At Los Angeles Airport, it was partly sunny, with a temperature of 77. Regional observations, it was mostly sunny. It was 104 at Las Vegas, 99 at Salt Lake City, 94 at Albuquerque, and 97 at El Paso. Once again, at 1 p.m. in Phoenix, under mostly sunny skies. The Sky Harbor temperature was 105 degrees. Here is the latest forecast. For the following area, in Arizona, Central Phoenix, issued at 12:16 p.m. Mountain Standard Time. Extreme heat warning in effect until 8 p.m. Mountain Standard Time Sunday. Today, sunny and hot. Highs 108 to 112. West wind 5 to 10 miles per hour. Tonight, partly cloudy. A slight chance of showers and thunderstorms in the evening. Patchy blowing dust in the evening. Lows 83 to 90. West wind 10 to 15 miles per hour in the evening, becoming rain 10%. Saturday, mostly sunny and hot. Highs 108 to 113. Southeast wind 5 to 10 miles per hour in the morning, becoming west in the afternoon. Saturday night, partly cloudy. A slight chance of showers and thunderstorms in the evening. Lows 83 to 91. East wind 5 to 10 miles per hour. Chance of rain 10%. Sunday, partly sunny in the morning, then becoming sunny. Hot. Highs 107 to 111. Southeast wind around 5 miles per hour in the morning, becoming west 5 to 10 miles per hour in the afternoon. Sunday night, partly cloudy. A 10% chance of showers and thunderstorms in the evening. Lows 83 to 90. Monday, partly sunny. A 10% chance of afternoon showers and thunderstorms. Highs 104 to 110. Monday night, considerable cloudiness. A chance of showers and thunderstorms in the evening, then a slight chance of showers and thunderstorms after midnight. Lows 78 to 86. Chance of rain 50%. Rainfall less than a quarter of an inch, except locally higher in thunderstorms. Tuesday, considerable cloudiness in the morning, then partly sunny with a 10% chance of afternoon showers and thunderstorms. Not as warm. Highs 100 to 106. Tuesday night, partly cloudy. A slight chance of showers and thunderstorms in the evening, then a chance of showers and a slight chance of thunderstorms after midnight. Lows 78 to 86. Chance of rain 30%. Wednesday, partly cloudy with a chance of showers and a slight chance of thunderstorms. Highs 100 to 105. Chance of rain 30%. Wednesday night, partly cloudy. A chance of showers and thunderstorms in the evening, then a chance of showers and a slight chance of thunderstorms after midnight. Lows 77 to 85. Chance of rain 40%. Thursday, partly cloudy. A chance of showers and a slight chance of thunderstorms in the morning, then a slight chance of afternoon showers and thunderstorms. Highs 98 to 104. Chance of rain 30%. Here is the synopsis for Southeast California, Southwest, and South Central Arizona. Extreme heat conditions will continue through the weekend, with afternoon highs hovering near to several degrees above normal while humidity values remain higher than normal. Shower and thunderstorm activity will be confined to higher terrain areas in southeast Arizona through at least the start of the weekend, with gusty outflow winds and blowing dust the most likely impacts for lower elevations of south central Arizona. Monsoon rainfall chances begin to expand into the lower deserts by late this weekend and into the start of next week. Extreme heat warning remains in effect until 8 p.m. Mountain Standard Time, or 8 p.m. Pacific Daylight Time Sunday. What? Dangerously hot and humid conditions. Afternoon temperatures 107 to 115 degrees. Major heat risk,

Where? In Arizona, La Paz and Yuma counties. In California, Palo Verde Valley. When? Until 8 p.m. Mountain Standard Time, or 8 p.m. Pacific Daylight Time Sunday. Impacts: heat-related illnesses increase significantly during extreme heat events. Overexposure can cause heat cramps and heat exhaustion to develop and, without intervention, can lead to heat stroke. An extreme heat warning means that a period of very hot temperatures, even by local standards, will occur. Actions should be taken to lessen the impact of the extreme heat. Take extra precautions if you work or spend time outside. 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Know the signs and symptoms of heat exhaustion and heat stroke. Wear lightweight and loose-fitting clothing when possible and drink plenty of water. 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Anyone overcome by heat should be moved to a cool and shaded location. 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Extreme heat warning remains in effect until 8 p.m. Mountain Standard Time Sunday. What? Dangerously hot and humid conditions. Afternoon temperatures 106 to 115 degrees. Major heat risk. Where? Portions of Maricopa and northern Pinal counties when? Until 8 p.m. Mountain Standard Time Sunday. 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Actions should be taken to lessen the impact of the extreme heat. 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Extreme heat warning remains in effect until 8 p.m. Mountain Standard Time Sunday. What? Dangerously hot and humid conditions. Afternoon temperatures 108 to 114 degrees. Major heat risk. Where? The Phoenix metropolitan area. When? Until 8 p.m. Mountain Standard Time Sunday. 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Actions should be taken to lessen the impact of the extreme heat. 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
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The current time is 2 p.m. Mountain Standard Time. Here is the latest forecast for the following area in Arizona, Central Phoenix, issued at 12:16 p.m. Mountain Standard Time. Extreme heat warning in effect until 8 p.m. Mountain Standard Time Sunday. West wind 5 to 10.

highs 108 to 113. Southeast wind 5 to 10 miles per hour in the morning, becoming west in the afternoon. Saturday night, partly cloudy. A slight chance of showers and thunderstorms in the evening. Lows 83 to 91. East wind 5 to 10 miles per hour. Chance of rain 10%. Sunday, partly sunny in the morning. Highs 107 to 111. Southeast wind around 5 miles per hour in the morning, becoming west 5 to 10 miles per hour in the afternoon. Sunday night, partly cloudy. A 10% chance of showers and thunderstorms in the evening. Lows 83 to 90. Monday, partly sunny. A 10% chance of afternoon showers and thunderstorms. Highs 104 to 110. Monday night, considerable cloudiness. A chance of showers and thunderstorms in the evening, then a slight chance of showers and thunderstorms after midnight. Lows 78 to 86. Chance of rain 50%. Rainfall less than a quarter of an inch, except locally higher in thunderstorms. Tuesday, considerable cloudiness in the morning, then partly sunny with a 10% chance of afternoon showers and thunderstorms. Not as warm. Highs 100 to 106. Tuesday night, partly cloudy. A slight chance of showers and thunderstorms in the evening, then a chance of showers and a slight chance of thunderstorms after midnight. Lows 78 to 86. Chance of rain 30%. Wednesday, partly cloudy with a chance of showers and a slight chance of thunderstorms. Highs 100 to 105. Chance of rain 30%. Wednesday night, partly cloudy. A chance of showers and thunderstorms in the evening, then a chance of showers and a slight chance of thunderstorms after midnight. Lows 77 to 85. Chance of rain 40%. Thursday, partly cloudy. A chance of showers and a slight chance of thunderstorms in the morning, then a slight chance of afternoon showers and thunderstorms. Highs 98 to 104. Chance of rain 30%. Here is the synopsis for Southeast California, Southwest, and South Central Arizona. Extreme heat conditions will continue through the weekend, with afternoon highs hovering near to several degrees above normal while humidity values remain higher than normal. Shower and thunderstorm activity will be confined to higher terrain areas in southeast Arizona through at least the start of the weekend, with gusty outflow winds and blowing dust the most likely impacts for lower elevations of south central Arizona. Monsoon rainfall chances begin to expand into the lower deserts by late this weekend and into the start of next week. Extreme heat warning remains in effect until 8 p.m. Mountain Standard Time, or 8 p.m. Pacific Daylight Time Sunday. What? Dangerously hot and humid conditions. Afternoon temperatures 107 to 115 degrees. Major heat risk. Where? In Arizona, La Paz and Yuma counties. In California, Palo Verde Valley. When? Until 8 p.m. Mountain Standard Time, or 8 p.m. Pacific Daylight Time Sunday. Impacts: heat-related illnesses increase significantly during extreme heat events. Overexposure can cause heat cramps and heat exhaustion to develop and, without intervention, can lead to heat stroke. An extreme heat warning means that a period of very hot temperatures, even by local standards, will occur. Actions should be taken to lessen the impact of the extreme heat. Take extra precautions if you work or spend time outside. 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Know the signs and symptoms of heat exhaustion and heat stroke. Wear lightweight and loose-fitting clothing when possible and drink plenty of water. To reduce risk during outdoor work, the Occupational Safety and Health Administration recommends scheduling frequent rest breaks in shaded or air-conditioned environments. Anyone overcome by heat should be moved to a cool and shaded location. 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

Extreme heat warning remains in effect until 8 p.m. Mountain Standard Time Sunday. What? Dangerously hot and humid conditions. Afternoon temperatures 106 to 115 degrees. Major heat risk. Where? Portions of Maricopa and northern Pinal counties when? Until 8 p.m. Mountain Standard Time Sunday. Impacts. 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Actions should be taken to lessen the impact of the extreme heat. 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Anyone overcome by heat should be moved to a cool and shaded location. 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Extreme heat warning remains in effect until 8 p.m. Mountain Standard Time Sunday. What? Dangerously hot and humid conditions. Afternoon temperatures 108 to 114 degrees. Major heat risk. Where? The Phoenix metropolitan area. When? Until 8 p.m. Mountain Standard Time Sunday. Impacts. Heat-related illnesses increase significantly during extreme heat events. 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Actions should be taken to lessen the impact of the extreme heat. 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The current time is 2:09 p.m. Mountain Standard Time. Here is the latest forecast. For the following area, in Arizona, Central Phoenix, issued at 12:16 p.m. Mountain Standard Time. Extreme heat warning in effect until 8 p.m. Mountain Standard Time Sunday. Today, sunny and hot. Highs 108 to 112. West wind 5 to 10 miles per hour. Tonight, partly cloudy. A slight chance of showers and thunderstorms in the evening. Patchy blowing dust in the evening. Lows 83 to 90. West wind 10 to 15 miles per hour in the evening becoming southeast after midnight. Chance of rain 10%. Saturday, mostly sunny and hot. Highs 108 to 113. Southeast wind 5 to 10 miles per hour in the morning becoming west in the afternoon. Saturday night, partly cloudy.
a slight chance of showers and thunderstorms in the evening. Lows 83 to 91. East wind 5 to 10 miles per hour. Chance of rain 10%. Sunday, partly sunny in the morning, then becoming sunny. Hot. Highs 107 to 111. Southeast wind around 5 miles per hour in the morning, becoming west 5 to 10 miles per hour in the afternoon. Sunday night, partly cloudy. A 10% chance of showers and thunderstorms in the evening. Lows 83 to 90. Monday, partly sunny. A 10% chance of afternoon showers and thunderstorms. Highs 104 to 110. Monday night, considerable cloudiness. A chance of showers and thunderstorms in the evening, then a slight chance of showers and thunderstorms after midnight. Lows 78 to 86. Chance of rain 50%. Rainfall less than a quarter of an inch, except locally higher in thunderstorms. Tuesday, considerable cloudiness in the morning, then partly sunny with a 10% chance of afternoon showers and thunderstorms. Not as warm. Highs 100 to 106. Tuesday night, partly cloudy. A slight chance of showers and thunderstorms in the evening, then a chance of showers and a slight chance of thunderstorms after midnight. Lows 78 to 86. Chance of rain 30%. Wednesday, partly cloudy with a chance of showers and a slight chance of thunderstorms. Highs 100 to 105. Chance of rain 30%. Wednesday night, partly cloudy. A chance of showers and thunderstorms in the evening, then a chance of showers and a slight chance of thunderstorms after midnight. Lows 77 to 85. Chance of rain 40%. Thursday, partly cloudy. A chance of showers and a slight chance of thunderstorms in the morning, then a slight chance of afternoon showers and thunderstorms. Highs 98 to 104. Chance of rain 30%. Here is the synopsis for Southeast California, Southwest, and South Central Arizona. Extreme heat conditions will continue through the weekend, with afternoon highs hovering near to several degrees above normal while humidity values remain higher than normal. Shower and thunderstorm activity will be confined to higher terrain areas in southeast Arizona through at least the start of the weekend, with gusty outflow winds and blowing dust the most likely impacts for lower elevations of south central Arizona. Monsoon rainfall chances begin to expand into the lower deserts by late this weekend and into the start of next week. Extreme heat warning remains in effect until 8 p.m. Mountain Standard Time, or 8 p.m. Pacific Daylight Time Sunday. What? Dangerously hot and humid conditions. Afternoon temperatures 107 to 115 degrees. Major heat risk. Where? In Arizona, La Paz and Yuma counties. In California, Palo Verde Valley. When? Until 8 p.m. Mountain Standard Time, or 8 p.m. Pacific Daylight Time Sunday. Impacts: heat-related illnesses increase significantly during extreme heat events. Overexposure can cause heat cramps and heat exhaustion to develop and, without intervention, can lead to heat stroke. An extreme heat warning means that a period of very hot temperatures, even by local standards, will occur. Actions should be taken to lessen the impact of the extreme heat. Take extra precautions if you work or spend time outside. 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Know the signs and symptoms of heat exhaustion and heat stroke. 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Anyone overcome by heat should be moved to a cool and shaded location. 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Extreme heat warning remains in effect until 8 p.m. Mountain Standard Time Sunday. What? Dangerously hot and humid conditions.
Afternoon temperatures 106 to 115 degrees. Major heat risk. Where? Portions of Maricopa and northern Pinal counties when? Until 8 p.m. Mountain Standard Time Sunday. Impacts. 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Actions should be taken to lessen the impact of the extreme heat. 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

remains in effect until 8 p.m. Mountain Standard Time Sunday. What? Dangerously hot and humid conditions. Afternoon temperatures 108 to 114 degrees. Major heat risk. Where? The Phoenix metropolitan area. When? Until 8 p.m. Mountain Standard Time Sunday. 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The current time is 2:19 p.m. Mountain Standard Time. Here is the 2 p.m. Mountain Standard Time observation for Phoenix on Friday, August 7th. At Sky Harbor, it was mostly sunny. Visibility 10 miles. Temperature was 106 degrees, dew point 60, relative humidity 22%. Wind was calm. And the pressure was 29.88 inches, and falling. Other observations for South Central Arizona, including the greater Phoenix area, it was sunny, with a temperature of 106 at Glendale, 107 at Luke Air Force Base, 106 at Deer Valley, and 106 at Scottsdale Airport. Under sunny skies, Falcon Field reported 104, Mesa Gateway reported 104, Chandler reported 106, and Gila Bend reported 107. At Buckeye, the weather conditions were not available. Observations for northern Arizona, it was sunny. It was 85 at Flagstaff, 98 at Kingman, 90 at the Grand Canyon, and 91 at Prescott. Payson reported 91, Page reported 99, Winslow reported 98, and Sholo reported 90. Observations for southern Arizona, at Tucson, it was sunny, with a temperature of 100. It was mostly sunny, with a temperature of 107 at Yuma, and 91 at Nogales. At Sierra Vista, it was cloudy, with a temperature of 87. Observations for Southern California, skies ranged from sunny to mostly sunny. It was 79 at Los Angeles Airport, 80 at San Diego, and 109 at Blythe. Regional observations, it was mostly sunny. It was 107 at Las Vegas, 101 at Salt Lake City, 96 at Albuquerque, and 98 at El Paso. Once again, at 2 p.m. in Phoenix, under mostly sunny skies. The Sky Harbor temperature was 106 degrees. Here is the latest forecast. For the following area, in Arizona, Central Phoenix, issued at 12:16 p.m. Mountain Standard Time. Extreme heat warning in effect until 8 p.m. Mountain Standard Time Sunday. Today, sunny and hot. Highs 108 to 112. West wind 5 to 10 miles per hour. Tonight, partly cloudy. A slight chance of showers and thunderstorms in the evening. Patchy blowing dust in the evening. Lows 83 to 90. West wind 10 to 15 miles per hour in the evening, becoming southeast after midnight. Chance of rain 10%. Saturday.

mostly sunny and hot. Highs 108 to 113. Southeast wind 5 to 10 miles per hour in the morning, becoming west in the afternoon. Saturday night, partly cloudy. A slight chance of showers and thunderstorms in the evening. Lows 83 to 91. East wind 5 to 10 miles per hour. Chance of rain 10%. Sunday, partly sunny in the morning, then becoming sunny. Hot. Highs 107 to 111. Southeast wind around 5 miles per hour in the morning, becoming west 5 to 10 miles per hour in the afternoon. Sunday night, partly cloudy. A 10% chance of showers and thunderstorms in the evening. Lows 83 to 90. Monday, partly sunny. A 10% chance of afternoon showers and thunderstorms. Highs 104 to 110. Monday night, considerable cloudiness. A chance of showers and thunderstorms in the evening, then a slight chance of showers and thunderstorms after midnight. Lows 78 to 86. Chance of rain 50%. Rainfall less than a quarter of an inch, except locally higher in thunderstorms. Tuesday, considerable cloudiness in the morning, then partly sunny with a 10% chance of afternoon showers and thunderstorms. Not as warm. Highs 100 to 106. Tuesday night, partly cloudy. A slight chance of showers and thunderstorms in the evening, then a chance of showers and a slight chance of thunderstorms after midnight. Lows 78 to 86. Chance of rain 30%. Wednesday, partly cloudy with a chance of showers and a slight chance of thunderstorms. Highs 100 to 105. Chance of rain 30%. Wednesday night, partly cloudy. A chance of showers and thunderstorms in the evening, then a chance of showers and a slight chance of thunderstorms after midnight. Lows 77 to 85. Chance of rain 40%. Thursday, partly cloudy. A chance of showers and a slight chance of thunderstorms in the morning, then a slight chance of afternoon showers and thunderstorms. Highs 98 to 104. Chance of rain 30%. Here is the synopsis for Southeast California, Southwest, and South Central Arizona. Extreme heat conditions will continue through the weekend, with afternoon highs hovering near to several degrees above normal while humidity values remain higher than normal. Shower and thunderstorm activity will be confined to higher terrain areas in southeast Arizona through at least the start of the weekend, with gusty outflow winds and blowing dust the most likely impacts for lower elevations of south central Arizona. Monsoon rainfall chances begin to expand into the lower deserts by late this weekend and into the start of next week. Extreme heat warning remains in effect until 8 p.m. Mountain Standard Time, or 8 p.m. Pacific Daylight Time Sunday. What? Dangerously hot and humid conditions. Afternoon temperatures 107 to 115 degrees. Major heat risk. Where? In Arizona, La Paz and Yuma counties. In California, Palo Verde Valley. When? Until 8 p.m. Mountain Standard Time, or 8 p.m. Pacific Daylight Time Sunday. Impacts: heat-related illnesses increase significantly during extreme heat events. Overexposure can cause heat cramps and heat exhaustion to develop and, without intervention, can lead to heat stroke. An extreme heat warning means that a period of very hot temperatures, even by local standards, will occur. Actions should be taken to lessen the impact of the extreme heat. Take extra precautions if you work or spend time outside. 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Know the signs and symptoms of heat exhaustion and heat stroke. 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
Consult county officials for more details. Extreme heat warning remains in effect until 8 p.m. Mountain Standard Time Sunday. What? Dangerously hot and humid conditions. Afternoon temperatures 106 to 115 degrees. Major heat risk. Where? Portions of Maricopa and northern Pinal counties when? Until 8 p.m. Mountain Standard Time Sunday. Impacts. 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Overexposure can cause heat cramps and heat exhaustion to develop and, without intervention, can lead to heat stroke. 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Actions should be taken to lessen the impact of the extreme heat. Take extra precautions if you work or spend time outside. 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Anyone overcome by heat should be moved to a cool and shaded location. 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Extreme heat warning remains in effect until 8 p.m. Mountain Standard Time Sunday. What? Dangerously hot and humid conditions. Afternoon temperatures 108 to 114 degrees. Major heat risk. Where? The Phoenix metropolitan area. When? Until 8 p.m. Mountain Standard Time Sunday. Impacts. Heat-related illnesses increase significantly during extreme heat events. 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Actions should be taken to lessen the impact of the extreme heat. 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The current time is 2:31 p.m. Mountain Standard Time. Here is the 2 p.m. Mountain Standard Time observation for Phoenix on Friday, August 7th. At Sky Harbor, it was mostly sunny. Visibility 10 miles. Temperature was 106 degrees, dew point 60, relative humidity 22%. Wind was calm. And the pressure was 29.88 inches, and falling. Other observations for South Central Arizona including the Greater Phoenix area, it was sunny, with a temperature of 106 at Glendale, 107 at Luke Air Force Base, 106 at Deer Valley, and 106 at Scottsdale Airport. Under sunny skies, Falcon Field reported 104, Mesa Gateway reported 104, Chandler reported 106, and Gila Bend reported 107. At Buckeye, the weather conditions were not available.
Observations for Northern Arizona. It was sunny. It was 85 at Flagstaff, 98 at Kingman, 90 at the Grand Canyon, and 91 at Prescott. Payson reported 91, Page reported 99, Winslow reported 98, and Sholo reported 90. Observations for Southern Arizona. At Tucson, it was sunny, with a temperature of 100. It was mostly sunny, with a temperature of 107 at Yuma, and 91 at Nogales. At Sierra Vista, it was 79 at Los Angeles Airport, 80 at San Diego, and 109 at Blythe. Regional observations, it was mostly sunny. It was 107 at Las Vegas, 101 at Salt Lake City, 96 at Albuquerque, and 98 at El Paso. Once again, at 2 p.m. in Phoenix, under mostly sunny skies. The Sky Harbor temperature was 106 degrees. Here is the latest forecast. For the following area, in Arizona, Central Phoenix, issued at 12:16 p.m. Mountain Standard Time. Extreme heat warning in effect until 8 p.m. Mountain Standard Time Sunday. Today, sunny and hot. Highs 108 to 112. West wind 5 to 10 miles per hour. Tonight, partly cloudy. A slight chance of showers and thunderstorms in the evening. Patchy blowing dust in the evening. Lows 83 to 90. West wind 10 to 15 miles per hour in the evening, becoming southeast after midnight. Chance of rain 10%. Saturday, mostly sunny and hot. Highs 108 to 113. Southeast wind 5 to 10 miles per hour in the morning, becoming west in the afternoon. Saturday night, partly cloudy. A slight chance of showers and thunderstorms in the evening. Lows 83 to 91. East wind 5 to 10 miles per hour. Chance of rain 10%. Sunday, partly sunny in the morning, then becoming sunny. Hot. Highs 107 to 111. Southeast wind around 5 miles per hour in the morning, becoming west 5 to 10 miles per hour in the afternoon. Sunday night, partly cloudy. A 10% chance of showers and thunderstorms in the evening. Lows 83 to 90. Monday, partly sunny. A 10% chance of afternoon showers and thunderstorms. Highs 104 to 110. Monday night, considerable cloudiness. A chance of showers and thunderstorms in the evening, then a slight chance of showers and thunderstorms after midnight. Lows 78 to 86. Chance of rain 50%. Rainfall less than a quarter of an inch, except locally higher in thunderstorms. Tuesday, considerable cloudiness in the morning, then partly sunny with a 10% chance of afternoon showers and thunderstorms. Not as warm. Highs 100 to 106. Tuesday night, partly cloudy. A slight chance of showers and thunderstorms in the evening, then a chance of showers and a slight chance of thunderstorms after midnight. Lows 78 to 86. Chance of rain 30%. Wednesday, partly cloudy with a chance of showers and a slight chance of thunderstorms. Highs 100 to 105. Chance of rain 30%. Wednesday night, partly cloudy. A chance of showers and thunderstorms in the evening, then a chance of showers and a slight chance of thunderstorms after midnight. Lows 77 to 85. Chance of rain 40%. Thursday, partly cloudy. A chance of showers and a slight chance of thunderstorms in the morning, then a slight chance of afternoon showers and thunderstorms. Highs 98 to 104. Chance of rain 30%. Here is the synopsis for Southeast California, Southwest, and South Central Arizona. Extreme heat will continue through the weekend, with afternoon highs hovering near to several degrees above normal while humidity values remain higher than normal. Shower and thunderstorm activity will be mainly confined to higher terrain areas of South Central Arizona through this weekend, with gusty outflow winds and blowing dust the most likely impacts for the lower deserts.
monsoon rainfall chances become more favorable.

and will begin to expand into the lower desert spine late this weekend and into the start of next week. Extreme heat warning remains in effect until 8 p.m. Mountain Standard Time, or 8 p.m. Pacific Daylight Time Sunday. What? Dangerously hot and humid conditions. Afternoon temperatures 107 to 115 degrees. Major heat risk. Where? In Arizona, La Paz and Yuma counties. In California, Palo Verde Valley. When? Until 8 p.m. Mountain Standard Time, or 8 p.m. Pacific Daylight Time Sunday. Impacts: heat-related illnesses increase significantly during extreme heat events. Overexposure can cause heat cramps and heat exhaustion to develop and, without intervention, can lead to heat stroke. An extreme heat warning means that a period of very hot temperatures, even by local standards, will occur. Actions should be taken to lessen the impact of the extreme heat. Take extra precautions if you work or spend time outside. 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Know the signs and symptoms of heat exhaustion and heat stroke. Wear lightweight and loose-fitting clothing when possible and drink plenty of water. To reduce risk during outdoor work, the Occupational Safety and Health Administration recommends scheduling frequent rest breaks in shaded or air-conditioned environments. Anyone overcome by heat should be moved to a cool and shaded location. 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Extreme heat warning remains in effect until 8 p.m. Mountain Standard Time Sunday. What? Dangerously hot and humid conditions. Afternoon temperatures 106 to 115 degrees. Major heat risk. Where? Portions of Maricopa and northern Pinal counties when? Until 8 p.m. Mountain Standard Time Sunday. 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Actions should be taken to lessen the impact of the extreme heat. 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Extreme heat warning remains in effect until 8 p.m. Mountain Standard Time Sunday. What? Dangerously hot and humid conditions. Afternoon temperatures 108 to 114 degrees. Major heat risk. Where? The Phoenix metropolitan area. When? Until 8 p.m. Mountain Standard Time Sunday. 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Actions should be taken to lessen the impact of the extreme heat. 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
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The current time is 2:43 p.m. Mountain Standard Time. Here is the 2 p.m. Mountain Standard Time observation for Phoenix on Friday, August 7th. At Sky Harbor, it was mostly sunny. Visibility 10 miles. Temperature was 106 degrees, dew point 60, relative humidity 22%. Wind was calm. And the pressure was 29.88 inches, and falling. Other observations for South Central Arizona, including the greater Phoenix area, it was sunny, with a temperature of 106 at Glendale, 107 at Luke Air Force Base, 106 at Deer Valley, and 106 at Scottsdale Airport. Under sunny skies, Falcon Field reported 104, Mesa Gateway reported 104, Chandler reported 106, and Gila Bend reported 107. At Buckeye, the weather conditions were not available. Observations for northern Arizona, it was sunny. It was 85 at Flagstaff, 98 at Kingman, 90 at the Grand Canyon, and 91 at Prescott. Payson reported 91, Page reported 99, Winslow reported 98, and Sholo reported 90. Observations for southern Arizona, at Tucson, it was sunny, with a temperature of 100. It was mostly sunny, with a temperature of 107 at Yuma, and 91 at Nogales. At Sierra Vista, it was cloudy, with a temperature of 87. Observations for Southern California, skies ranged from sunny to mostly sunny. It was 79 at Los Angeles Airport, 80 at San Diego, and 109 at Blythe. Regional observations, it was mostly sunny. It was 107 at Las Vegas, 101 at Salt Lake City, 96 at Albuquerque, and 98 at El Paso. Once again, at 2 p.m. in Phoenix, under mostly sunny skies. The Sky Harbor temperature was 106 degrees. Here is the latest forecast. For the following area, in Arizona, Central Phoenix, issued at 12:16 p.m. Mountain Standard Time. Extreme heat warning in effect until 8 p.m. Mountain Standard Time Sunday. Today, sunny and hot. Highs 108 to 112. West wind 5 to 10 miles per hour. Tonight, partly cloudy. A slight chance of showers and thunderstorms in the evening. Patchy blowing dust in the evening. Lows 83 to 90. West wind 10 to 15 miles per hour in the evening, becoming southeast after midnight. Chance of rain 10%. Saturday, mostly sunny and hot. Highs 108 to 113. Southeast wind 5 to 10 miles per hour in the morning, becoming west in the afternoon. Saturday night, partly cloudy. A slight chance of showers and thunderstorms in the evening. Lows 83 to 91. East wind 5 to 10 miles per hour. Chance of rain 10%. Sunday, partly sunny in the morning, then becoming sunny. Hot. Highs 107 to 111. Southeast wind around 5 miles per hour in the morning, becoming west 5 to 10 miles per hour in the afternoon. Sunday night, partly cloudy. A 10% chance of showers and thunderstorms in the evening. Lows 83 to 90. Monday, partly sunny. A 10% chance of afternoon showers and thunderstorms. Highs 104 to 110. Monday night, considerable cloudiness. A chance of showers and thunderstorms in the evening, then a slight chance of showers and thunderstorms after midnight.
Lows 78 to 86. Chance of rain 50%. Rainfall less than a quarter of an inch, except locally higher in thunderstorms. Tuesday, considerable cloudiness in the morning, then partly sunny with a 10% chance of afternoon showers and thunderstorms. Not as warm. Highs 100 to 106. Tuesday night, partly cloudy. A slight chance of showers and thunderstorms in the evening, then a chance of showers and a slight chance of thunderstorms after midnight. Lows 78 to 86. Chance of rain 30%. Wednesday, partly cloudy with a chance of showers and a slight chance of thunderstorms. Highs 100 to 105. Chance of rain 30%. Wednesday night, partly cloudy. A chance of showers and thunderstorms in the evening, then a chance of showers and a slight chance of thunderstorms after midnight. Lows 77 to 85. Chance of rain 40%. Thursday, partly cloudy. A chance of showers and a slight chance of thunderstorms in the morning, then a slight chance of afternoon showers and thunderstorms. Highs 98 to 104. Chance of rain 30%. Here is the synopsis for Southeast California, Southwest, and South Central Arizona. Extreme heat will continue through the weekend, with afternoon highs hovering near to several degrees above normal while humidity values remain higher than normal. Shower and thunderstorm activity will be mainly confined to higher terrain areas of South Central Arizona through this weekend, with gusty outflow winds and blowing dust the most likely impacts for the lower deserts. Monsoon rainfall chances become more favorable and will begin

cause heat cramps and heat exhaustion to develop and, without intervention, can lead to heat stroke. An extreme heat warning means that a period of very hot temperatures, even by local standards, will occur. Actions should be taken to lessen the impact of the extreme heat. Take extra precautions if you work or spend time outside. When possible, reschedule strenuous activities to early morning or evening. Know the signs and symptoms of heat exhaustion and heat stroke. Wear lightweight and loose-fitting clothing when possible and drink plenty of water. To reduce risk during outdoor work, the Occupational Safety and Health Administration recommends scheduling frequent rest breaks in shaded or air-conditioned environments. Anyone overcome by heat should be moved to a cool and shaded location. 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Consult county officials for more details. Extreme heat warning remains in effect until 8 p.m. Mountain Standard Time Sunday. What? Dangerously hot and humid conditions. Afternoon temperatures 106 to 115 degrees. Major heat risk. Where? Portions of Maricopa and northern Pinal counties when? Until 8 p.m. Mountain Standard Time Sunday. Impacts. Heat-related illnesses increase significantly during extreme heat events. Overexposure can cause heat cramps and heat exhaustion to develop and, without intervention, can lead to heat stroke. 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Actions should be taken to lessen the impact of the extreme heat. Take extra precautions if you work or spend time outside. 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Anyone overcome by heat should be moved to a cool and shaded location. 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Extreme heat warning remains in effect until 8 p.m. Mountain Standard Time Sunday. What? Dangerously hot and humid conditions. Afternoon temperatures 108 to 114 degrees. Major heat risk. Where? The Phoenix metropolitan area. When? Until 8 p.m. Mountain Standard Time Sunday. Impacts. Heat-related illnesses increase significantly during extreme heat events. 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Actions should be taken to lessen the impact of the extreme heat. Take extra precautions if you work or spend time outside. 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Heat stroke is an emergency. 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

same observation for Phoenix. On Friday, August 7th, at Sky Harbor, it was mostly sunny. Visibility 10 miles. Temperature was 106 degrees, dew point 60, relative humidity 22%. Wind was calm, and the pressure was 29.88 inches, and falling. Other observations for South Central Arizona, including the Greater Phoenix area, it was sunny, with a temperature of 106 at Glendale, 107 at Luke Air Force Base, 106 at Deer Valley, and 106 at Scottsdale Airport. Under sunny skies, Falcon Field reported 104, Mesa Gateway reported 104, Chandler reported 106, and Gila Bend reported 107. At Buckeye, the weather conditions were not available. Observations for northern Arizona, it was sunny. It was 85 at Flagstaff, 98 at Kingman, 90 at the Grand Canyon, and 91 at Prescott. Payson reported 91, Page reported 99, Winslow reported 98, and Scholl reported 90. Observations for southern Arizona, at Tucson, it was sunny, with a temperature of 100. It was mostly sunny, with a temperature of 107 at Yuma, and 91 at Nogales. At Sierra Vista, it was cloudy, with a temperature of 87. Observations for Southern California, skies ranged from sunny to mostly sunny. It was 79 at Los Angeles Airport, 80 at San Diego, and 109 at Blythe. Regional observations, it was mostly sunny. It was 107 at Las Vegas, 101 at Salt Lake City, 96 at Albuquerque, and 98 at El Paso. Once again, at 2 p.m. in Phoenix, under mostly sunny skies. The Sky Harbor temperature was 106 degrees. Here is the latest forecast. For the following area, in Arizona, Central Phoenix, issued at 12:16 p.m. Mountain Standard Time. Extreme heat warning in effect until 8 p.m. Mountain Standard Time Sunday. Today, sunny and hot. Highs 108 to 112. West wind 5 to 10 miles per hour. Tonight, partly cloudy. A slight chance of showers and thunderstorms in the evening. Patchy blowing dust in the evening. Lows 83 to 90. West wind 10 to 15 miles per hour in the evening, becoming southeast after midnight. Chance of rain 10%. Saturday, mostly sunny and hot. Highs 108 to 113. Southeast wind 5 to 10 miles per hour in the morning, becoming west in the afternoon. Saturday night, partly cloudy. A slight chance of showers and thunderstorms in the evening. Lows 83 to 91. East wind 5 to 10 miles per hour. Chance of rain 10%. Sunday, partly sunny in the morning, then becoming sunny. Hot. Highs 107 to 111. Southeast wind around 5 miles per hour in the morning, becoming west 5 to 10 miles per hour in the afternoon. Sunday night, partly cloudy. A 10% chance of showers and thunderstorms in the evening. Lows 83 to 90. Monday, partly sunny. A 10% chance of afternoon showers and thunderstorms. Highs 104 to 110. Monday night, considerable cloudiness. A chance of showers and thunderstorms in the evening, then a slight chance of showers and thunderstorms after midnight. Lows 78 to 86. Chance of rain 50%. Rainfall less than a quarter of an inch, except locally higher in thunderstorms. Tuesday, considerable cloudiness in the morning, then partly sunny with a 10% chance of afternoon showers and thunderstorms. Not as warm. Highs 100 to 106. Tuesday night, partly cloudy. A slight chance of showers and thunderstorms in the evening, then a chance of showers and a slight chance of thunderstorms after midnight. Lows 78 to 86. Chance of rain 30%. Wednesday, partly cloudy with a chance of showers and a slight chance of thunderstorms. Highs 100 to 105.
chance of rain 30%. Wednesday night, partly cloudy. A chance of showers and thunderstorms in the evening, then a chance of showers and a slight chance of thunderstorms after midnight. Lows 77 to 85. Chance of rain 40%. Thursday, partly cloudy. A chance of showers and a slight chance of thunderstorms in the morning, then a slight chance of afternoon showers and thunderstorms. Highs 98 to 104. Chance of rain 30%. Here is the synopsis for Southeast California, Southwest, and South Central Arizona. Extreme heat will continue through the weekend, with afternoon highs hovering near to several degrees above normal while humidity values remain higher than normal. Shower and thunderstorm activity will be mainly confined to higher terrain areas of South Central Arizona through this weekend, with gusty outflow winds and blowing dust the most likely impacts for the lower deserts. Monsoon rainfall chances become more favorable and will begin to expand into the lower deserts by late this weekend and into the start of next week. Extreme heat warning remains in effect until 8 p.m. Mountain Standard Time, or 8 p.m. Pacific Daylight Time Sunday. What? Dangerously hot and humid conditions. Afternoon temperatures 107 to 115 degrees. Major heat risk. Where? In Arizona, La Paz and Yuma counties. In California, Palo Verde Valley. When? Until 8 p.m. Mountain Standard Time, or 8 p.m. Pacific Daylight Time Sunday. Impacts: heat-related illnesses increase significantly during extreme heat events. Overexposure can cause heat cramps and heat exhaustion to develop and, without intervention, can lead to heat stroke. An extreme heat warning means that a period of very hot temperatures, even by local standards, will occur. Actions should be taken to lessen the impact of the extreme heat. Take extra precautions if you work or spend time outside. 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Know the signs and symptoms of heat exhaustion and heat stroke. Wear lightweight and loose-fitting clothing when possible and drink plenty of water. To reduce risk during outdoor work, the Occupational Safety and Health Administration recommends scheduling frequent rest breaks in shaded or air-conditioned environments. Anyone overcome by heat should be moved to a cool and shaded location. 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Extreme heat warning remains in effect until 8 p.m. Mountain Standard Time Sunday. What? Dangerously hot and humid conditions. Afternoon temperatures 106 to 115 degrees. Major heat risk. Where? Portions of Maricopa and northern Pinal counties when? Until 8 p.m. Mountain Standard Time Sunday. 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Actions should be taken to lessen the impact of the extreme heat. Take extra precautions if you work or spend time outside. 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Extreme heat warning remains in effect until 8 p.m. Mountain Standard Time Sunday. What? Dangerously hot and humid conditions.
Afternoon temperatures 108 to 114 degrees. Major heat risk. Where? The Phoenix metropolitan area. When? Until 8 p.m. Mountain Standard Time Sunday. Impacts. 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Overexposure can cause heat cramps and heat exhaustion to develop and, without intervention, can lead to heat stroke. 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The current time is 3:07 p.m. Mountain Standard Time. Here is the latest forecast. For the following area, in Arizona, Central Phoenix, issued at 12:16 p.m. Mountain Standard Time. Extreme heat warning in effect until 8 p.m. Mountain Standard Time Sunday. Today, sunny and hot. Highs 108 to 112. West wind 5 to 10 miles per hour. Tonight, partly cloudy. A slight chance of showers and thunderstorms in the evening. Patchy blowing dust in the evening. Lows 83 to 90. West wind 10 to 15 miles per hour in the evening, becoming southeast after midnight. Chance of rain 10%. Saturday, mostly sunny and hot. Highs 108 to 113. Southeast wind 5 to 10 miles per hour in the morning, becoming west in the afternoon. Saturday night, partly cloudy. A slight chance of showers and thunderstorms in the evening. Lows 83 to 91. East wind 5 to 10 miles per hour. Chance of rain 10%. Sunday, partly sunny in the morning, then becoming sunny. Hot. Highs 107 to 111. Southeast wind around 5 miles per hour in the morning, becoming west 5 to 10 miles per hour in the afternoon. Sunday night, partly cloudy. A 10% chance of showers and thunderstorms in the evening. Lows 83 to 90. Monday, partly sunny. A 10% chance of afternoon showers and thunderstorms. Highs 104 to 110. Monday night, considerable cloudiness. A chance of showers and thunderstorms in the evening, then a slight chance of showers and thunderstorms after midnight. Lows 78 to 86. Chance of rain 50%. Rainfall less than a quarter of an inch, except locally higher in thunderstorms. Tuesday, considerable cloudiness in the morning, then partly sunny with a 10% chance of afternoon showers and thunderstorms. Not as warm. Highs 100 to 106. Tuesday night, partly cloudy. A slight chance of showers and thunderstorms in the evening, then a chance of showers and a slight chance of thunderstorms after midnight. Lows 78 to 86. Chance of rain 30%. Wednesday, partly cloudy with a chance of showers and a slight chance of thunderstorms. Highs 100 to 105. Chance of rain 30%. Wednesday night, partly cloudy.
a chance of showers and thunderstorms in the evening, then a chance of showers and a slight chance of thunderstorms after midnight. Lows 77 to 85. Chance of rain 40%. Thursday, partly cloudy. A chance of showers and a slight chance of thunderstorms in the morning, then a slight chance of afternoon showers and thunderstorms. Highs 98 to 104. Chance of rain 30%. Here is the synopsis for Southeast California, Southwest, and South Central Arizona. Extreme heat will continue through the weekend, with afternoon highs hovering near to several degrees above normal while humidity values remain higher than normal. Shower and thunderstorm activity will be mainly confined to higher terrain areas of South Central Arizona through this weekend, with gusty outflow winds and blowing dust the most likely impacts for the lower deserts. Monsoon rainfall chances become more favorable and will begin to expand into the lower deserts by late this weekend and into the start of next week. Extreme heat warning remains in effect until 8 p.m. Mountain Standard Time, or 8 p.m. Pacific Daylight Time Sunday. What? Dangerously hot and humid conditions. Afternoon temperatures 107 to 115 degrees. Major heat risk. Where? In Arizona, La Paz and Yuma counties. In California, Palo Verde Valley. When? Until 8 p.m. Mountain Standard Time, or 8 p.m. Pacific Daylight Time Sunday. Impacts: heat-related illnesses increase significantly during extreme heat events. Overexposure can cause heat cramps and heat exhaustion to develop and, without intervention, can lead to heat stroke. An extreme heat warning means that a period of very hot temperatures, even by local standards, will occur. Actions should be taken to lessen the impact of the extreme heat. Take extra precautions if you work or spend time outside. 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Know the signs and symptoms of heat exhaustion and heat stroke. Wear lightweight and loose-fitting clothing when possible and drink plenty of water. To reduce risk during outdoor work, the Occupational Safety and Health Administration recommends scheduling frequent rest breaks in shaded or air-conditioned environments. Anyone overcome by heat should be moved to a cool and shaded location. 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Consult county officials for more details. Extreme heat warning remains in effect until 8 p.m. Mountain Standard Time Sunday. What? Dangerously hot and humid conditions. Afternoon temperatures 106 to 115 degrees. Major heat risk. Where? Portions of Maricopa and northern Pinal counties when? Until 8 p.m. Mountain Standard Time Sunday. Impacts: heat-related illnesses increase significantly during extreme heat events. 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Actions should be taken to lessen the impact of the extreme heat. 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Extreme heat warning remains in effect until 8 p.m. Mountain Standard Time Sunday. What? Dangerously hot and humid conditions. Afternoon temperatures 108 to 114 degrees. Major heat risk.
where the Phoenix metropolitan area. When, until 8 p.m. Mountain Standard Time Sunday. Impacts, heat-related illnesses increase significantly during extreme heat events. 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Actions should be taken to lessen the impact of the extreme heat. Take extra precautions if you work or spend time outside. 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The current time is 3:17 p.m. Mountain Standard Time. Here is the 3 p.m. Mountain Standard Time observation for Phoenix on Friday, August 7th. At Sky Harbor, it was mostly sunny. Visibility 10 miles. Temperature was 109 degrees, dew point 60, relative humidity 20%. Wind was calm. And the pressure was 29.85 inches, and falling. Other observations for South Central Arizona including the Greater Phoenix area, it was sunny, with a temperature of 108 at Buckeye, 109 at Glendale, 107 at Deer Valley, and 107 at Scottsdale Airport. Under sunny skies, Falcon Field reported 107, Mesa Gateway reported 106, and Chandler reported 108. Observations for northern Arizona, it was sunny, with a temperature of 99 at Kingman, 93 at Prescott, 91 at Payson, 102 at Page, and 98 at Winslow. It was mostly sunny, with a temperature of 83 at Flagstaff, and 91 at Shiloh. At the Grand Canyon, it was cloudy, with a temperature of 73. Observations for southern Arizona, at Nogales, thunder was reported, with a temperature of 88. It was mostly sunny, with a temperature of 102 at Tucson, and 108 at Yuma. Observations for southern California, it was mostly sunny. It was 79 at Los Angeles Airport, 79 at San Diego, and 110 at Blythe. Regional observations, at El Paso, thunder was reported, with a temperature of 100. It was mostly sunny, with a temperature of 106 at Las Vegas, 101 at Salt Lake City, and 97 at Albuquerque. Once again, at 3 p.m. in Phoenix, under mostly sunny skies. The Sky Harbor temperature was 109 degrees. Here is the latest forecast. For the following area, in Arizona, Central Phoenix, issued at 12:16 p.m. Mountain Standard Time. Extreme heat warning in effect until 8 p.m. Mountain Standard Time Sunday. Today, sunny and hot. Highs 108 to 112. West wind 5 to 10 miles per hour. Tonight, partly cloudy. A slight chance of showers and thunderstorms in the evening. Patchy blowing dust in the evening. Lows 83 to 90. West wind 10 to 15 miles per hour in the evening becoming southeast after midnight. Chance of rain 10%. Saturday, mostly sunny and hot. Highs 108 to 113. Southeast wind 5 to 10 miles per hour in the morning becoming west in the afternoon. Saturday night, partly cloudy.
a slight chance of showers and thunderstorms in the evening. Lows 83 to 91. East wind 5 to 10 miles per hour. Chance of rain 10%. Sunday, partly sunny in the morning, then becoming sunny. Hot. Highs 107 to 111. Southeast wind around 5 miles per hour in the morning, becoming west 5 to 10 miles per hour in the afternoon. Sunday night, partly cloudy. A 10% chance of showers and thunderstorms in the evening. Lows 83 to 90. Monday, partly sunny. A 10% chance of afternoon showers and thunderstorms. Highs 104 to 110. Monday night, considerable cloudiness. A chance of showers and thunderstorms in the evening, then a slight chance of showers and thunderstorms after midnight. Lows 78 to 86. Chance of rain 50%. Rainfall less than a quarter of an inch, except locally higher in thunderstorms. Tuesday, considerable cloudiness in the morning, then partly sunny with a 10% chance of afternoon showers and thunderstorms. Not as warm. Highs 100 to 106. Tuesday night, partly cloudy. A slight chance of showers and thunderstorms in the evening, then a chance of showers and a slight chance of thunderstorms after midnight. Lows 78 to 86. Chance of rain 30%. Wednesday, partly cloudy with a chance of showers and a slight chance of thunderstorms. Highs 100 to 105. Chance of rain 30%. Wednesday night, partly cloudy. A chance of showers and thunderstorms in the evening, then a chance of showers and a slight chance of thunderstorms after midnight. Lows 77 to 85. Chance of rain 40%. Thursday, partly cloudy. A chance of showers and a slight chance of thunderstorms in the morning, then a slight chance of afternoon showers and thunderstorms. Highs 98 to 104. Chance of rain 30%. Here is the synopsis for Southeast California, Southwest, and South Central Arizona. Extreme heat will continue through the weekend, with afternoon highs hovering near to several degrees above normal while humidity values remain higher than normal. Shower and thunderstorm activity will be mainly confined to higher terrain areas of south central Arizona through this weekend, with gusty outflow winds and blowing dust the most likely impacts for the lower deserts. Monsoon rainfall chances become more favorable and will begin to expand into the lower deserts by late this weekend and into the start of next week. Extreme heat warning remains in effect until 8 p.m. Mountain Standard Time, or 8 p.m. Pacific Daylight Time Sunday. What? Dangerously hot and humid conditions. Afternoon temperatures 107 to 115 degrees. Major heat risk. Where? In Arizona, La Paz and Yuma counties. In California, Palo Verde Valley. When? Until 8 p.m. Mountain Standard Time, or 8 p.m. Pacific Daylight Time Sunday. Impacts: heat-related illnesses increase significantly during extreme heat events. Overexposure can cause heat cramps and heat exhaustion to develop and, without intervention, can lead to heat stroke. An extreme heat warning means that a period of very hot temperatures, even by local standards, will occur. Actions should be taken to lessen the impact of the extreme heat. Take extra precautions if you work or spend time outside. 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Know the signs and symptoms of heat exhaustion and heat stroke. Wear lightweight and loose-fitting clothing when possible and drink plenty of water. 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Extreme heat warning remains in effect until 8 p.m. Mountain Standard Time Sunday. What? Dangerously hot and humid conditions.
Afternoon temperatures 106 to 115 degrees. Major heat risk. Where, portions of Maricopa and northern Pinal counties when, until 8 p.m. Mountain Standard Time Sunday. Impacts, heat-related illnesses increase significantly during extreme heat events. Overexposure can cause heat cramps and heat exhaustion to develop and, without intervention, can lead to heat stroke. 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Actions should be taken to lessen the impact of the extreme heat. 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Extreme heat warning remains in effect until 8 p.m. Mountain Standard Time Sunday. What? Dangerously hot and humid conditions. Afternoon temperatures 108 to 114 degrees. Major heat risk. Where? The Phoenix metropolitan area. When? Until 8 p.m. Mountain Standard Time Sunday. Impacts, heat-related illnesses increase significantly during extreme heat events. Overexposure can cause heat cramps and heat exhaustion to develop and, without intervention, can lead to heat stroke. 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Actions should be taken to lessen the impact of the extreme heat. 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Consult county officials for more details. 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The current time is 3:29 p.m. Mountain Standard Time. Here is the 3 p.m. Mountain Standard Time observation for Phoenix on Friday, August 7th. At Sky Harbor, it was mostly sunny. Visibility 10 miles. Temperature was 109 degrees, dew point 60, relative humidity 20%. Wind was calm. And the pressure was 29.85 inches, and falling. Other observations for South Central Arizona including the Greater Phoenix area, it was sunny, with a temperature of 108 at Buckeye, 109 at Glendale, 107 at Deer Valley, and 107 at Scottsdale Airport. Under sunny skies, Falcon Field reported 107, Mesa Gateway reported 106, and Chandler reported 108. Observations for northern Arizona, it was sunny, with a temperature of 99 at Kingman, 93 at Prescott, 91 at Payson, 102 at Page, and 98 at Winslow. It was mostly sunny, with a temperature of 83 at Flagstaff, and 91 at Shiloh. At the Grand Canyon, it was cloudy,
with a temperature of 73. Observations for southern Arizona at Nogales, thunder was reported with a temperature of 88. It was mostly sunny, with a temperature of 102 at Tucson and 108 at Yuma. Observations for Southern California, it was mostly sunny. It was 79 at Los Angeles Airport, 79 at San Diego, and 110 at Blythe. Regional observations, at El Paso, thunder was reported, with a temperature of 100. It was mostly sunny, with a temperature of 106 at Las Vegas, 101 at Salt Lake City, and 97 at Albuquerque. Once again, at 3 p.m. in Phoenix, under mostly sunny skies. The Sky Harbor temperature was 109 degrees. Here is the latest forecast. For the following area, in Arizona, Central Phoenix, issued at 12:16 p.m. Mountain Standard Time. Extreme heat warning in effect until 8 p.m. Mountain Standard Time Sunday. Today, sunny and hot. Highs 108 to 112. West wind 5 to 10 miles per hour. Tonight, partly cloudy. A slight chance of showers and thunderstorms in the evening. Patchy blowing dust in the evening. Lows 83 to 90. West wind 10 to 15 miles per hour in the evening, becoming southeast after midnight. Chance of rain 10%. Saturday, mostly sunny and hot. Highs 108 to 113. Southeast wind 5 to 10 miles per hour in the morning, becoming west in the afternoon. Saturday night, partly cloudy. A slight chance of showers and thunderstorms in the evening. Lows 83 to 91. East wind 5 to 10 miles per hour. Chance of rain 10%. Sunday, partly sunny in the morning, then becoming sunny. Hot. Highs 107 to 111. Southeast wind around 5 miles per hour in the morning, becoming west 5 to 10 miles per hour in the afternoon. Sunday night, partly cloudy. A 10% chance of showers and thunderstorms in the evening. Lows 83 to 90. Monday, partly sunny. A 10% chance of afternoon showers and thunderstorms. Highs 104 to 110. Monday night, considerable cloudiness. A chance of showers and thunderstorms in the evening, then a slight chance of showers and thunderstorms. Lows 78 to 86. Chance of rain 50%. Rainfall less than a quarter of an inch, except locally higher in thunderstorms. Tuesday, considerable cloudiness in the morning, then partly sunny with a 10% chance of afternoon showers and thunderstorms. Not as warm. Highs 100 to 106. Tuesday night, partly cloudy. A slight chance of showers and thunderstorms in the evening, then a chance of showers and a slight chance of thunderstorms after midnight. Lows 78 to 86. Chance of rain 30%. Wednesday, partly cloudy with a chance of showers and a slight chance of thunderstorms. Highs 100 to 105. Chance of rain 30%. Wednesday night, partly cloudy. A chance of showers and thunderstorms in the evening, then a chance of showers and a slight chance of thunderstorms after midnight. Lows 77 to 85. Chance of rain 40%. Thursday, partly cloudy. A chance of showers and a slight chance of thunderstorms in the morning, then a slight chance of afternoon showers and thunderstorms. Highs 98 to 104. Chance of rain 30%. Here is the synopsis for Southeast California, Southwest, and South Central Arizona. Extreme heat will continue through the weekend, with afternoon highs hovering near to several degrees above normal while humidity values remain higher than normal. Shower and thunderstorm activity will be mainly confined to higher terrain areas of south central Arizona through this weekend, with gusty outflow winds and blowing dust the most likely impacts for the lower deserts. Monsoon rainfall chances become more favorable and will begin to expand into the lower deserts by late this weekend and into the start of next week.
Extreme heat warning remains in effect until 8 p.m. Mountain Standard Time, or 8 p.m. Pacific Daylight Time Sunday. What? Dangerously hot and humid conditions. Afternoon temperatures 107 to 115 degrees. Major heat risk. Where? In Arizona, La Paz and Yuma counties. In California, Palo Verde Valley. When? Until 8 p.m. Mountain Standard Time, or 8 p.m. Pacific Daylight Time Sunday. Impacts: heat-related illnesses increase significantly during extreme heat events. Overexposure can cause heat cramps and heat exhaustion to develop and, without intervention, can lead to heat stroke. An extreme heat warning means that a period of very hot temperatures, even by local standards, will occur. Actions should be taken to lessen the impact of the extreme heat. Take extra precautions if you work or spend time outside. 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Know the signs and symptoms of heat exhaustion and heat stroke. Wear lightweight and loose-fitting clothing when possible and drink plenty of water. To reduce risk during outdoor work, the Occupational Safety and Health Administration recommends scheduling frequent rest breaks in shaded or air-conditioned environments. Anyone overcome by heat should be moved to a cool and shaded location. Heat stroke is an emergency. 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Consult county officials for more details. Extreme heat warning remains in effect until 8 p.m. Mountain Standard Time Sunday. What? Dangerously hot and humid conditions. Afternoon temperatures 106 to 115 degrees. Major heat risk. Where? Portions of Maricopa and northern Pinal counties when? Until 8 p.m. Mountain Standard Time Sunday. 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Actions should be taken to lessen the impact of the extreme heat. Take extra precautions if you work or spend time outside. 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Extreme heat warning remains in effect until 8 p.m. Mountain Standard Time Sunday. What? Dangerously hot and humid conditions. Afternoon temperatures 108 to 114 degrees. Major heat risk. Where? The Phoenix metropolitan area. When? Until 8 p.m. Mountain Standard Time Sunday. Impacts: heat-related illnesses increase significantly during extreme heat events. 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Actions should be taken to lessen the impact of the extreme heat. 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
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The current time is 3:41 p.m. Mountain Standard Time. Here is the 3 p.m. Mountain Standard Time observation for Phoenix on Friday, August 7th. At Sky Harbor, it was mostly sunny. Visibility 10 miles. Temperature was 109 degrees, dew point 60, relative humidity 20%. Wind was calm. And the pressure was 29.85 inches, and falling. Other observations for South Central Arizona, including the greater Phoenix area, it was sunny, with a temperature of 108 at Buckeye, 109 at Glendale, 107 at Deer Valley, and 107 at Scottsdale Airport. Under sunny skies, Falcon Field reported 107, Mesa Gateway reported 106, and Chandler reported 108. Observations for northern Arizona, it was sunny, with a temperature of 99 at Kingman, 93 at Prescott, 91 at Payson, 102 at Page, and 98 at Winslow. It was mostly sunny, with a temperature of 83 at Flagstaff, and 91 at Shiloh. At the Grand Canyon, it was cloudy, with a temperature of 73. Observations for southern Arizona, at Nogales, thunder was reported, with a temperature of 88. It was mostly sunny, with a temperature of 102 at Tucson, and 108 at Yuma. Observations for southern California, it was mostly sunny. It was 79 at Los Angeles Airport, 79 at San Diego, and 110 at Blythe. Regional observations, at El Paso, thunder was reported, with a temperature of 100. It was mostly sunny, with a temperature of 106 at Las Vegas, 101 at Salt Lake City, and 97 at Albuquerque. Once again, at 3 p.m. in Phoenix, under mostly sunny skies. The Sky Harbor temperature was 109 degrees. Here is the latest forecast. For the following area, in Arizona, Central Phoenix, issued at 12:16 p.m. Mountain Standard Time. Extreme heat warning in effect until 8 p.m. Mountain Standard Time Sunday. Today, sunny and hot. Highs 108 to 112. West wind 5 to 10 miles per hour.

Saturday night, partly cloudy. A slight chance of showers and thunderstorms in the evening. Lows 83 to 91. East wind 5 to 10 miles per hour. Chance of rain 10%. Sunday, partly sunny in the morning, then becoming sunny. Hot. Highs 107 to 111. Southeast wind around 5 miles per hour in the morning, becoming west 5 to 10 miles per hour in the afternoon. Sunday night, partly cloudy. A 10% chance of showers and thunderstorms in the evening. Lows 83 to 90. Monday, partly sunny. A 10% chance of afternoon showers and thunderstorms. Highs 104 to 110. Monday night, considerable cloudiness. A chance of showers and thunderstorms in the evening, then a slight chance of showers and thunderstorms after midnight. Lows 78 to 86. Chance of rain 50%. Rainfall less than a quarter of an inch, except locally higher in thunderstorms. Tuesday, considerable cloudiness in the morning, then partly sunny with a 10% chance of afternoon showers and thunderstorms. Not as warm. Highs 100 to 106. Tuesday night, partly cloudy. A slight chance of showers and thunderstorms in the evening, then a chance of showers and a slight chance of thunderstorms after midnight. Lows 78 to 86. Chance of rain 30%. Wednesday, partly cloudy with a chance of showers and a slight chance of thunderstorms. Highs 100 to 105. Chance of rain 30%. Wednesday night, partly cloudy. A chance of showers and thunderstorms in the evening, then a chance of showers and a slight chance of thunderstorms after midnight. Lows 77 to 85. Chance of rain 40%. Thursday, partly cloudy. A chance of showers and a slight chance of thunderstorms in the morning, then a slight chance of afternoon showers and thunderstorms. Highs 98 to 104. Chance of rain 30%. Here is the synopsis for Southeast California, Southwest, and South Central Arizona. Extreme heat will continue through the weekend, with afternoon highs hovering near to several degrees above normal while humidity values remain higher than normal. Shower and thunderstorm activity will be mainly confined to higher terrain areas of South Central Arizona through this weekend, with gusty outflow winds and blowing dust the most likely impacts for the lower deserts. Monsoon rainfall chances become more favorable and will begin to expand into the lower deserts by late this weekend and into the start of next week. Extreme heat warning remains in effect until 8 p.m. Mountain Standard Time, or 8 p.m. Pacific Daylight Time Sunday. What? Dangerously hot and humid conditions. Afternoon temperatures 107 to 115 degrees. Major heat risk. Where? In Arizona, La Paz and Yuma counties. In California, Palo Verde Valley. When? Until 8 p.m. Mountain Standard Time, or 8 p.m. Pacific Daylight Time Sunday. Impacts: heat-related illnesses increase significantly during extreme heat events. Overexposure can cause heat cramps and heat exhaustion to develop and, without intervention, can lead to heat stroke. An extreme heat warning means that a period of very hot temperatures, even by local standards, will occur. Actions should be taken to lessen the impact of the extreme heat. Take extra precautions if you work or spend time outside. 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Know the signs and symptoms of heat exhaustion and heat stroke. Wear lightweight and loose-fitting clothing when possible and drink plenty of water. 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Extreme heat warning remains in effect until 8 p.m. Mountain Standard Time Sunday. What? Dangerously hot and humid conditions.

Afternoon temperatures 106 to 115 degrees. Major heat risk. Where, portions of Maricopa and northern Pinal counties when, until 8 p.m. Mountain Standard Time Sunday. Impacts, heat-related illnesses increase significantly during extreme heat events. Overexposure can cause heat cramps and heat exhaustion to develop and, without intervention, can lead to heat stroke. 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Actions should be taken to lessen the impact of the extreme heat. 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

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Actions should be taken to lessen the impact of the extreme heat. 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The current time is 3:52 p.m. Mountain Standard Time. Here is the 3 p.m. Mountain Standard Time observation for Phoenix on Friday, August 7th. At Sky Harbor, it was mostly sunny. Visibility 10 miles. Temperature was 109 degrees, dew point 60, relative humidity 20%. Wind was calm. And the pressure was 29.85 inches, and falling. Other observations for South Central Arizona, including the greater Phoenix area, it was sunny, with a temperature of 108 at Buckeye, 109 at Glendale, 107 at Deer Valley, and 107 at Scottsdale Airport. Under sunny skies, Falcon Field reported 107, Mesa Gateway reported 106, and Chandler reported 108. Observations for northern Arizona, it was sunny, with a temperature of 99 at Kingman, 93 at Prescott, 91 at Payson, 102 at Page, and 98 at Winslow. It was mostly sunny, with a temperature of 83 at Flagstaff, and 91 at Shiloh. At the Grand Canyon, it was cloudy, with a temperature of 73. Observations for southern Arizona, at Nogales, thunder was reported, with a temperature of 88. It was mostly sunny, with a temperature of 102 at Tucson, and 108 at Yuma. Observations for southern California, it was mostly sunny. It was 79 at Los Angeles Airport, 79 at San Diego, and 110 at Blythe. Regional observations, at El Paso, thunder was reported, with a temperature of 100. It was mostly sunny, with a temperature of 106 at Las Vegas, 101 at Salt Lake City, and 97 at Albuquerque. Once again, at 3 p.m. in Phoenix, under mostly sunny skies. The Sky Harbor temperature was 109 degrees. Here is the latest forecast. For the following area, in Arizona, Central Phoenix, issued at 12:16 p.m. Mountain Standard Time. Extreme heat warning in effect until 8 p.m. Mountain Standard Time Sunday. Today, sunny and hot. Highs 108 to 112. West wind 5 to 10 miles per hour. Tonight, partly cloudy. A slight chance of showers and thunderstorms in the evening. Patchy blowing dust in the evening. Lows 83 to 90. West wind 10 to 15 miles per hour in the evening, becoming southeast after midnight. Chance of rain 10%. Saturday, mostly sunny and hot. Highs 108 to 113. Southeast wind 5 to 10 miles per hour in the morning, becoming west in the afternoon. Saturday night, partly cloudy. A slight chance of showers and thunderstorms in the evening. Lows 83 to 91. East wind 5 to 10 miles per hour. Chance of rain 10%. Sunday, partly sunny in the morning, then becoming sunny

Highs 107 to 111. Southeast wind around 5 miles per hour in the morning, becoming west 5 to 10 miles per hour in the afternoon. Sunday night, partly cloudy. A 10% chance of showers and thunderstorms in the evening. Lows 83 to 90. Monday, partly sunny. A 10% chance of afternoon showers and thunderstorms. Highs 104 to 110. Monday night, considerable cloudiness. A chance of showers and thunderstorms in the evening, then a slight chance of showers and thunderstorms after midnight. Lows 78 to 86. Chance of rain 50%. Rainfall less than a quarter of an inch, except locally higher in thunderstorms. Tuesday, considerable cloudiness in the morning, then partly sunny with a 10% chance of afternoon showers and thunderstorms. Not as warm. Highs 100 to 106. Tuesday night, partly cloudy. A slight chance of showers and thunderstorms in the evening, then a chance of showers and a slight chance of thunderstorms after midnight. Lows 78 to 86. Chance of rain 30%. Wednesday, partly cloudy with a chance of showers and a slight chance of thunderstorms. Highs 100 to 105. Chance of rain 30%. Wednesday night, partly cloudy. A chance of showers and thunderstorms in the evening, then a chance of showers and a slight chance of thunderstorms after midnight. Lows 77 to 85. Chance of rain 40%. Thursday, partly cloudy. A chance of showers and a slight chance of thunderstorms in the morning, then a slight chance of afternoon showers and thunderstorms. Highs 98 to 104. Chance of rain 30%. Here is the synopsis for Southeast California, Southwest, and South Central Arizona. Extreme heat will continue through the weekend, with afternoon highs hovering near to several degrees above normal while humidity values remain higher than normal. Shower and thunderstorm activity will be mainly confined to higher terrain areas of south central Arizona through this weekend, with gusty outflow winds and blowing dust the most likely impacts for the lower deserts. Monsoon rainfall chances become more favorable and will begin to expand into the lower deserts by late this weekend and into the start of next week. Extreme heat warning remains in effect until 8 p.m. Mountain Standard Time, or 8 p.m. Pacific Daylight Time Sunday. What? Dangerously hot and humid conditions. Afternoon temperatures 107 to 115 degrees. Major heat risk. Where? In Arizona, La Paz and Yuma counties. In California, Palo Verde Valley. When? Until 8 p.m. Mountain Standard Time, or 8 p.m. Pacific Daylight Time Sunday. Impacts: heat-related illnesses increase significantly during extreme heat events. Overexposure can cause heat cramps and heat exhaustion to develop and, without intervention, can lead to heat stroke. An extreme heat warning means that a period of very hot temperatures, even by local standards, will occur. Actions should be taken to lessen the impact of the extreme heat. Take extra precautions if you work or spend time outside. 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Know the signs and symptoms of heat exhaustion and heat stroke. Wear lightweight and loose-fitting clothing when possible and drink plenty of water. To reduce risk during outdoor work, the Occupational Safety and Health Administration recommends scheduling frequent rest breaks in shaded or air-conditioned environments. Anyone overcome by heat should be moved to a cool and shaded location. 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Extreme heat warning remains in effect until 8 p.m. Mountain Standard Time Sunday. What? Dangerously hot and humid conditions. Afternoon temperatures 106 to 115 degrees. Major heat risk. Where? Portions of Maricopa and northern Pinal counties when, until 8 p.m. Mountain Standard Time Sunday. Impacts: heat-related illnesses increase significantly during extreme heat events.
Overexposure can cause heat cramps and heat exhaustion to develop and, without intervention, can lead to heat stroke. 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Actions should be taken to lessen the impact of the extreme heat. 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Extreme heat warning remains in effect until 8 p.m. Mountain Standard Time Sunday. What? Dangerously hot and humid conditions. Afternoon temperatures 108 to 114 degrees. Major heat risk. Where? The Phoenix metropolitan area. When? Until 8 p.m. Mountain Standard Time Sunday. Impacts, heat-related illnesses increase significantly during extreme heat events. 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Actions should be taken to lessen the impact of the extreme heat. 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The current time is 4:04 p.m. Mountain Standard Time. Here is the synopsis for Southeast California, Southwest, and South Central Arizona. Extreme heat will continue through the weekend, with afternoon highs hovering near to several degrees above normal while humidity values remain higher than normal. Shower and thunderstorm activity will be mainly confined to higher terrain areas of South Central Arizona through this weekend, with gusty outflow winds and blowing dust the most likely impacts for the lower deserts. Monsoon rainfall chances become more favorable and will begin to expand into the lower deserts by late this weekend and into the start of next week. Extreme heat warning remains in effect until 8 p.m. Mountain Standard Time, or 8 p.m. Pacific Daylight Time Sunday. What? Dangerously hot and humid conditions. Afternoon temperatures 107 to 115 degrees. Major heat risk. Where? In Arizona, La Paz and Yuma counties. In California, Palo Verde Valley. When? Until 8 p.m. Mountain Standard Time, or 8 p.m. Pacific Daylight Time Sunday. Impacts, heat-related illnesses increase significantly during extreme heat events. Overexposure can cause heat cramps and heat exhaustion to develop and, without intervention, can lead to heat stroke. An extreme heat warning means that a period of very hot temperatures, even by local standards, will occur.
Actions should be taken to lessen the impact of the extreme heat. Take extra precautions if you work or spend time outside. 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Know the signs and symptoms of heat exhaustion and heat stroke. Wear lightweight and loose-fitting clothing when possible and drink plenty of water. 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Anyone overcome by heat should be moved to a cool and shaded location. 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Extreme heat warning remains in effect until 8 p.m. Mountain Standard Time Sunday. What? Dangerously hot and humid conditions. Afternoon temperatures 106 to 115 degrees. Major heat risk. Where? Portions of Maricopa and northern Pinal counties when? Until 8 p.m. Mountain Standard Time Sunday. Impacts. 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Actions should be taken to lessen the impact of the extreme heat. Take extra precautions if you work or spend time outside. 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Extreme heat warning remains in effect until 8 p.m. Mountain Standard Time Sunday. What? Dangerously hot and humid conditions. Afternoon temperatures 108 to 114 degrees. Major heat risk. Where? The Phoenix metropolitan area. When? Until 8 p.m. Mountain Standard Time Sunday. Impacts. Heat-related illnesses increase significantly during extreme heat events. 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The current time is 4:11 p.m. Mountain Standard Time. Here is the 4 p.m. Mountain Standard Time observation for Phoenix on Friday, August 7th. At Sky Harbor, it was mostly sunny. Visibility 10 miles.
Temperature was 108 degrees, dew point 57, relative humidity 18%. Wind was west, at 6 miles an hour. And the pressure was 29.82 inches, and falling. Other observations for South Central Arizona, including the Greater Phoenix area, it was sunny, with a temperature of 109 at Buckeye, 109 at Glendale, 109 at Deer Valley, and 107 at Scottsdale Airport. Under sunny skies, Falcon Field reported 108, Mesa Gateway reported 108, and Chandler reported 108. Observations for northern Arizona, at the Grand Canyon, thunder was reported, with a temperature of 81. It was sunny, with a temperature of 98 at Kingman, 93 at Payson, 102 at Page, and 100 at Winslow. It was mostly sunny, with a temperature of 80 at Flagstaff, 94 at Prescott, and 84 at Shiloh. At Window Rock, it was mostly sunny, with a visibility of 5 miles. At Window Rock, wind was north gusting to 36 miles an hour. At Shiloh, wind was southeast gusting to 32 miles an hour. Observations for southern Arizona, at Tucson, it was mostly sunny, with a temperature of 102. At Nogales, it was partly sunny, with a temperature of 82. Observations for Southern California, it was mostly sunny. It was 78 at Los Angeles Airport, 79 at San Diego, and 111 at Blythe. Regional observations, skies ranged from mostly sunny to partly sunny. It was 108 at Las Vegas, 102 at Salt Lake City, 97 at Albuquerque, and 100 at El Paso. Once again, at 4 p.m. in Phoenix, under mostly sunny skies. The Sky Harbor temperature was 108 degrees. Here is the latest forecast. For the following area, in Arizona, Central Phoenix, issued at 4:05 p.m. Mountain Standard Time. Extreme heat warning in effect until 8 p.m. Mountain Standard Time Sunday. Tonight, partly cloudy. A slight chance of showers and thunderstorms in the evening. Patchy blowing dust in the evening. Lows 83 to 90. West wind 10 to 15 miles per hour in the evening, becoming southeast after midnight. Chance of rain 10%. Saturday, mostly sunny and hot. Highs 108 to 113. Southeast wind 5 to 10 miles per hour in the morning, becoming west in the afternoon. Saturday night, partly cloudy. A slight chance of showers and thunderstorms in the evening. Lows 83 to 91. East wind 5 to 10 miles per hour. Chance of rain 10%. Sunday, partly sunny in the morning, then becoming sunny. Hot. Highs 107 to 111. Southeast wind around 5 miles per hour in the morning, becoming west 5 to 10 miles per hour in the afternoon. Sunday night, partly cloudy. A slight chance of showers and thunderstorms in the evening. Lows 83 to 90. Southwest wind 10 to 15 miles per hour. Chance of rain 10%. Monday, partly sunny. A 10% chance of afternoon showers and thunderstorms. Highs 104 to 110. Monday night, considerable cloudiness. A chance of showers and thunderstorms in the evening, then a slight chance of showers and thunderstorms after midnight. Lows 78 to 86. Chance of rain 50%. Rainfall less than a quarter of an inch, except locally higher in thunderstorms. Tuesday, considerable cloudiness in the morning, then partly sunny with a 10% chance of afternoon showers and thunderstorms. Not as warm. Highs 100 to 106. Tuesday night, partly cloudy. A slight chance of showers and thunderstorms in the evening, then a chance of showers and a slight chance of thunderstorms after midnight. Lows 78 to 86. Chance of rain 30%. Wednesday, partly cloudy with a chance of showers and a slight chance of thunderstorms. Highs 100 to 105. Chance of rain 30%. Wednesday night, partly cloudy.
chance of showers and thunderstorms in the evening, then a chance of showers and a slight chance of thunderstorms after midnight. Lows 77 to 85. Chance of rain 40%. Thursday, partly cloudy. A chance of showers and a slight chance of thunderstorms in the morning, then a slight chance of afternoon showers and thunderstorms. Highs 98 to 104. Chance of rain 30%. Thursday night, partly cloudy. A 20% chance of showers and thunderstorms in the evening. Lows 78 to 85. Friday, partly sunny. A 10% chance of afternoon showers and thunderstorms. Highs 100 to 106. Here is the synopsis for Southeast California, Southwest, and South Central Arizona. Extreme heat will continue through the weekend, with afternoon highs hovering near to several degrees above normal while humidity values remain higher than normal. Shower and thunderstorm activity will be mainly confined to higher terrain areas of South Central Arizona through this weekend, with gusty outflow winds and blowing dust the most likely impacts for the lower deserts. Monsoon rainfall chances become more favorable and will begin to expand into the lower deserts by late this weekend and into the start of next week. Extreme heat warning remains in effect until 8 p.m. Mountain Standard Time, or 8 p.m. Pacific Daylight Time Sunday. What? Dangerously hot and humid conditions. Afternoon temperatures 107 to 115 degrees. Major heat risk. Where? In Arizona, La Paz and Yuma counties. In California, Palo Verde Valley. When? Until 8 p.m. Mountain Standard Time, or 8 p.m. Pacific Daylight Time Sunday. Impacts: heat-related illnesses increase significantly during extreme heat events. Overexposure can cause heat cramps and heat exhaustion to develop and, without intervention, can lead to heat stroke. An extreme heat warning means that a period of very hot temperatures, even by local standards, will occur. Actions should be taken to lessen the impact of the extreme heat. Take extra precautions if you work or spend time outside. 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Know the signs and symptoms of heat exhaustion and heat stroke. Wear lightweight and loose-fitting clothing when possible and drink plenty of water. To reduce risk during outdoor work, the Occupational Safety and Health Administration recommends scheduling frequent rest breaks in shaded or air-conditioned environments. Anyone overcome by heat should be moved to a cool and shaded location. 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Consult county officials for more details. Extreme heat warning remains in effect until 8 p.m. Mountain Standard Time Sunday. What? Dangerously hot and humid conditions. Afternoon temperatures 106 to 115 degrees. Major heat risk. Where? Portions of Maricopa and northern Pinal counties when? Until 8 p.m. Mountain Standard Time Sunday. 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Actions should be taken to lessen the impact of the extreme heat. Take extra precautions if you work or spend time outside. 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
county officials for more details. Extreme heat warning remains in effect until 8 p.m. Mountain Standard Time Sunday. What? Dangerously hot and humid conditions. Afternoon temperatures 108 to 114 degrees. Major heat risk. Where? The Phoenix metropolitan area. When? Until 8 p.m. Mountain Standard Time Sunday. Impacts. 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Actions should be taken to lessen the impact of the extreme heat. 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Heat stroke is an emergency. 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The current time is 4:23 p.m. Mountain Standard Time. Here is the 4 p.m. Mountain Standard Time observation for Phoenix on Friday, August 7th. At Sky Harbor, it was mostly sunny. Visibility 10 miles. Temperature was 108 degrees, dew point 57, relative humidity 18%. Wind was west, at 6 miles an hour. And the pressure was 29.82 inches, and falling. Other observations for South Central Arizona including the Greater Phoenix area, it was sunny, with a temperature of 109 at Buckeye, 109 at Glendale, 109 at Deer Valley, and 107 at Scottsdale Airport. Under sunny skies, Falcon Field reported 108, Mesa Gateway reported 108, and Chandler reported 108. Observations for northern Arizona, at the Grand Canyon, thunder was reported, with a temperature of 81. It was sunny, with a temperature of 98 at Kingman, 93 at Basin, 102 at Page, and 100 at Winslow. It was mostly sunny, with a temperature of 80 at Flagstaff, 94 at Prescott, and 84 at Shiloh. At Window Rock, it was mostly sunny, with a visibility of 5 miles. At Window Rock, wind was north gusting to 36 miles an hour. At Shiloh, wind was southeast gusting to 32 miles an hour. Observations for southern Arizona, at Tucson, it was mostly sunny, with a temperature of 102. At Nogales, it was partly sunny, with a temperature of 82. Observations for southern California, it was mostly sunny. It was 78 at Los Angeles Airport, 79 at San Diego, and 111 at Blythe. Regional observations, skies ranged from mostly sunny to partly sunny. It was 108 at Las Vegas, 102 at Salt Lake City, 97 at Albuquerque, and 100 at El Paso. Once again, at 4 p.m. in Phoenix, under mostly sunny skies. The Sky Harbor temperature was 108 degrees. Here is the latest forecast. For the following area, in Arizona, Central Phoenix, issued at 4:05 p.m. Mountain Standard Time. Extreme heat warning in effect until 8 p.m. Mountain Standard Time Sunday. Tonight, partly cloudy. A slight chance of showers and thunderstorms in the evening. Patchy blowing dust in the evening. Lows 83 to 90.
West wind 10 to 15 miles per hour in the evening, becoming southeast after midnight. Chance of rain 10%. Saturday, mostly sunny and hot. Highs 108 to 113. Southeast wind 5 to 10 miles per hour in the morning, becoming west in the afternoon. Saturday night, partly cloudy. A slight chance of showers and thunderstorms in the evening. Lows 83 to 91. East wind 5 to 10 miles per hour. Chance of rain 10%. Sunday, partly sunny in the morning, then becoming sunny. Hot. Highs 107 to 111. Southeast wind around 5 miles per hour in the morning, becoming west 5 to 10 miles per hour in the afternoon. Sunday night, partly cloudy. A slight chance of showers and thunderstorms in the evening. Lows 83 to 90. Southwest wind 10 to 15 miles per hour. Chance of rain 10%. Monday, partly sunny. A 10% chance of afternoon showers and thunderstorms. Highs 104 to 110. Monday night, considerable cloudiness. A chance of showers and thunderstorms in the evening, then a slight chance of showers and thunderstorms after midnight. Lows 78 to 86. Chance of rain 50%. Rainfall less than a quarter of an inch, except locally higher in thunderstorms. Tuesday, considerable cloudiness in the morning, then partly sunny with a 10% chance of afternoon showers and thunderstorms. Not as warm. Highs 100 to 106. Tuesday night, partly cloudy. A slight chance of showers and thunderstorms in the evening, then a chance of showers and a slight chance of thunderstorms after midnight. Lows 78 to 86. Chance of rain 30%. Wednesday, partly cloudy with a chance of showers and a slight chance of thunderstorms. Highs 100 to 105. Chance of rain 30%. Wednesday night, partly cloudy. A chance of showers and thunderstorms in the evening, then a chance of showers and a slight chance of thunderstorms after midnight. Lows 77 to 85. Chance of rain 40%. Thursday, partly cloudy. A chance of showers and a slight chance of thunderstorms in the morning, then a slight chance of afternoon showers and thunderstorms. Highs 98 to 104. Chance of rain 30%. Thursday night, partly cloudy. A 20% chance of showers and thunderstorms in the evening. Lows 78 to 85. Friday, partly sunny. A 10% chance of afternoon showers and thunderstorms. Highs 100 to 106. Here is the synopsis for Southeast California, Southwest, and South Central Arizona. Extreme heat will continue through the weekend, with afternoon highs hovering near to several degrees above normal while humidity values remain higher than normal. Shower and thunderstorm activity will be mainly confined to higher terrain areas of South Central Arizona through this weekend, with gusty outflow winds and blowing dust the most likely impacts for the lower deserts. Monsoon rainfall chances become more favorable and will begin to expand into the lower deserts by late this weekend and into the start of next week. Extreme heat warning remains in effect until 8 p.m. Mountain Standard Time, or 8 p.m. Pacific Daylight Time Sunday. What? Dangerously hot and humid conditions. Afternoon temperatures 107 to 115 degrees. Major heat risk. Where? In Arizona, La Paz and Yuma counties. In California, Palo Verde Valley. When? Until 8 p.m. Mountain Standard Time, or 8 p.m. Pacific Daylight Time Sunday. Impacts: heat-related illnesses increase significantly during extreme heat events. Overexposure can cause heat cramps and heat exhaustion to develop and, without intervention, can lead to heat stroke. An extreme heat warning means that a period of very hot temperatures, even by local standards, will occur. Actions should be taken to lessen the impact of the extreme heat. Take extra precautions if you work or spend time outside. 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
Reschedule strenuous activities to early morning or evening. Know the signs and symptoms of heat exhaustion and heat stroke. Wear lightweight and loose-fitting clothing when possible and drink plenty of water. 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Anyone overcome by heat should be moved to a cool and shaded location. 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Extreme heat warning remains in effect until 8 p.m. Mountain Standard Time Sunday. What? Dangerously hot and humid conditions. Afternoon temperatures 106 to 115 degrees. Major heat risk. Where? Portions of Maricopa and northern Pinal counties when? Until 8 p.m. Mountain Standard Time Sunday. Impacts. Heat-related illnesses increase significantly during extreme heat events. Overexposure can cause heat cramps and heat exhaustion to develop and, without intervention, can lead to heat stroke. 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Actions should be taken to lessen the impact of the extreme heat. 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Extreme heat warning remains in effect until 8 p.m. Mountain Standard Time Sunday. What? Dangerously hot and humid conditions. Afternoon temperatures 108 to 114 degrees. Major heat risk. Where? The Phoenix metropolitan area. When? Until 8 p.m. Mountain Standard Time Sunday. Impacts. 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Overexposure can cause heat cramps and heat exhaustion to develop and, without intervention, can lead to heat stroke. 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The current time is 4:35 p.m. Mountain Standard Time. Here is the 4 p.m. Mountain Standard Time observation for Phoenix on Friday, August 7th. At Sky Harbor, it was mostly sunny. Visibility 10 miles. Temperature was 108 degrees, dew point 57, relative humidity 18%. Wind was west, at 6 miles an hour. And the pressure was 29.82 inches, and falling.
Other observations for south central Arizona, including the greater Phoenix area, it was sunny, with a temperature of 1

109 at Buckeye, 109 at Glendale, 109 at Deer Valley, and 107 at Scottsdale Airport. Under sunny skies, Falcon Field reported 108, Mesa Gateway reported 108, and Chandler reported 108. Observations for northern Arizona, at the Grand Canyon, thunder was reported, with a temperature of 81. It was sunny, with a temperature of 98 at Kingman, 93 at Payson, 102 at Page, and 100 at Winslow. It was mostly sunny, with a temperature of 80 at Flagstaff, 94 at Prescott, and 84 at Shiloh. At Window Rock, it was mostly sunny, with a visibility of 5 miles. At Window Rock, wind was north gusting to 36 miles an hour. At Shiloh, wind was southeast gusting to 32 miles an hour. Observations for southern Arizona, at Tucson, it was mostly sunny, with a temperature of 102. At Nogales, it was partly sunny, with a temperature of 82. Observations for Southern California, it was mostly sunny. It was 78 at Los Angeles Airport, 79 at San Diego, and 111 at Blythe. Regional observations, skies ranged from mostly sunny to partly sunny. It was 108 at Las Vegas, 102 at Salt Lake City, 97 at Albuquerque, and 100 at El Paso. Once again, at 4 p.m. in Phoenix, under mostly sunny skies. The sky

in the evening. Lows 83 to 90. West wind 10 to 15 miles per hour in the evening, becoming southeast after midnight. Chance of rain 10%. Saturday, mostly sunny and hot. Highs 108 to 113. Southeast wind 5 to 10 miles per hour in the morning, becoming west in the afternoon. Saturday night, partly cloudy. A slight chance of showers and thunderstorms in the evening. Lows 83 to 91. East wind 5 to 10 miles per hour. Chance of rain 10%. Sunday, partly sunny in the morning, then becoming sunny. Hot. Highs 107 to 111. Southeast wind around 5 miles per hour in the morning, becoming west 5 to 10 miles per hour in the afternoon. Sunday night, partly cloudy. A slight chance of showers and thunderstorms in the evening. Lows 83 to 90. Southwest wind 10 to 15 miles per hour. Chance of rain 10%. Monday, partly sunny. A 10% chance of afternoon showers and thunderstorms. Highs 104 to 110. Monday night, considerable cloudiness. A chance of showers and thunderstorms in the evening, then a slight chance of showers and thunderstorms after midnight. Lows 78 to 86. Chance of rain 50%. Rainfall less than a quarter of an inch, except locally higher in thunderstorms. Tuesday, considerable cloudiness in the morning, then partly sunny with a 10% chance of afternoon showers and thunderstorms. Not as warm. Highs 100 to 106. Tuesday night, partly cloudy. A slight chance of showers and thunderstorms in the evening, then a chance of showers and a slight chance of thunderstorms after midnight. Lows 78 to 86. Chance of rain 30%. Wednesday, partly cloudy with a chance of showers and a slight chance of thunderstorms. Highs 100 to 105. Chance of rain 30%. Wednesday night, partly cloudy. A chance of showers and thunderstorms in the evening, then a chance of showers and a slight chance of thunderstorms after midnight. Lows 77 to 85. Chance of rain 40%. Thursday, partly cloudy. A chance of showers and a slight chance of thunderstorms in the morning, then a slight chance of afternoon showers and thunderstorms. Highs 98 to 104. Chance of rain 30%. Thursday night, partly cloudy. A 20% chance of showers and thunderstorms in the evening. Lows 78 to 85. Friday, partly sunny. A 10% chance of afternoon showers and thunderstorms. Highs 100 to 106. Here is the synopsis for Southeast California, Southwest, and South Central Arizona. Extreme heat will continue through the weekend, with afternoon highs hovering near to several degrees above normal while humidity values remain higher than normal. Shower and thunderstorm activity will be mainly confined to higher terrain areas of South Central Arizona through this weekend, with gusty outflow winds and blowing dust the most likely impacts for the lower deserts. Monsoon rainfall chances become more favorable and will begin to expand into the lower deserts by late this weekend and into the start of next week. Extreme heat warning remains in effect until 8 p.m. Mountain Standard Time, or 8 p.m. Pacific Daylight Time Sunday. What? Dangerously hot and humid conditions. Afternoon temperatures 107 to 115 degrees. Major heat risk. Where? In Arizona, La Paz and Yuma counties. In California, Palo Verde Valley. When? Until 8 p.m. Mountain Standard Time, or 8 p.m. Pacific Daylight Time Sunday. Impacts: heat-related illnesses increase significantly during extreme heat events. Overexposure can cause heat cramps and heat exhaustion to develop and, without intervention, can lead to heat stroke. An extreme heat warning means that a period of very hot temperatures, even by local standards, will occur. Actions should be taken to lessen the precautions if you work or spend time outside. 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

schedule strenuous activities to early morning or evening. 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Extreme heat warning remains in effect until 8 p.m. Mountain Standard Time Sunday. What? Dangerously hot and humid conditions. Afternoon temperatures 106 to 115 degrees. Major heat risk. Where? Portions of Maricopa and northern Pinal counties when? Until 8 p.m. Mountain Standard Time Sunday. Impacts. Heat-related illnesses increase significantly during extreme heat events. Overexposure can cause heat cramps and heat exhaustion to develop and, without intervention, can lead to heat stroke. Additional details, in Maricopa County, call 2-1-1 to find a free cooling center, transportation, water and more. Heat and extreme heat warning measures should be taken to lessen the impact of the extreme heat. Schedule strenuous activities to early morning or heat exhaustion and in clothing when possible and during administration recommend scheduling free. 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Extreme heat warning remains in effect until 8 p.m. Mountain Standard Time Sunday. What? Dangerously hot and humid conditions. Afternoon temperatures 108 to 114 degrees. Major heat risk. Where? The Phoenix metropolitan area. When? Until 8 p.m. Mountain Standard Time Sunday. 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Actions should be taken to lessen the impact of the extreme heat. 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The current time is 4:48 p.m. Mountain Standard Time. Here is the 4 p.m. Mountain Standard Time observation for Phoenix, on Friday, August 7th. At Sky Harbor, it was mostly sunny. Visibility 10 miles. Temperature was 108 degrees, dew point 57, relative humidity 18%. Wind was west, at 6 miles an hour. And the pressure was 29.82 inches, and falling. Other observations for South Central Arizona including the Greater Phoenix area, it was sunny, with a temperature of 109 at Buckeye, 109 at Glendale, 109 at Deer Valley, and 107 at Scottsdale Airport. Under sunny skies, Falcon Field reported 108, Mesa Gateway reported 108, and Chandler reported 108. Observation.

for northern Arizona. At the Grand Canyon, thunder was reported with a temperature of 81. It was sunny, with a temperature of 98 at Kingman, 93 at Basin, 102 at Page, and 100 at Winslow. It was mostly sunny, with a temperature of 80 at Flagstaff, 94 at Prescott, and 84 at Shiloh. At Window Rock, it was mostly sunny, with a visibility of 5 miles. At Window Rock, wind was north gusting to 36 miles an hour. At Shiloh, wind was southeast gusting to 32 miles an hour. Observations for southern Arizona. At Tucson, it was mostly sunny, with a temperature of 102. At Nogales, it was partly sunny, with a temperature of 82. Observations for Southern California, it was mostly sunny. It was 78 at Los Angeles Airport, 79 at San Diego, and 111 at Blythe. Regional observations, skies ranged from mostly sunny to partly sunny. It was 108 at Las Vegas, 102 at Salt Lake City, 97 at Albuquerque, and 100 at El Paso. Once again, at 4 p.m. in Phoenix, under mostly sunny skies. The Sky Harbor temperature was 108 degrees. Here is the latest forecast. For the following area, in Arizona, Central Phoenix, issued at 4:05 p.m. Mountain Standard Time. Extreme heat warning in effect until 8 p.m. Mountain Standard Time Sunday. Tonight, partly cloudy. A slight chance of showers and thunderstorms in the evening. Patchy blowing dust in the evening. Lows 83 to 90. West wind 10 to 15 miles per hour in the evening, becoming southeast after midnight. Chance of rain 10%. Saturday, mostly sunny and hot. Highs 108 to 113. Southeast wind 5 to 10 miles per hour in the morning.

10% chance of afternoon showers and thunderstorms. Highs 104 to 110. Monday night, considerable cloudiness. A chance of showers and thunderstorms in the evening, then a slight chance of showers and thunderstorms after midnight. Lows 78 to 86. Chance of rain 50%. Rainfall less than a quarter of an inch, except locally higher in thunderstorms. Tuesday, considerable cloudiness in the morning, then partly sunny with a 10% chance of afternoon showers and thunderstorms. Not as warm. Highs 100 to 106. Tuesday night, partly cloudy. A slight chance of showers and thunderstorms in the evening, then a chance of showers and a slight chance of thunderstorms after midnight. Lows 78 to 86. Chance of rain 30%. Wednesday, partly cloudy with a chance of showers and a slight chance of thunderstorms. Highs 100 to 105. Chance of rain 30%. Wednesday night, partly cloudy. A chance of showers and thunderstorms in the evening, then a chance of showers and a slight chance of thunderstorms after midnight. Lows 77 to 85. Chance of rain 40%. Thursday, partly cloudy. A chance of showers and a slight chance of thunderstorms in the morning, then a slight chance of afternoon showers and thunderstorms. Highs 98 to 104. Chance of rain 30%. Thursday night, partly cloudy. A 20% chance of showers and thunderstorms in the evening. Lows 78 to 85. Friday, partly sunny. A 10% chance of afternoon showers and thunderstorms. Highs 100 to 106. Here is the synopsis for Southeast California, Southwest, and South Central Arizona. Extreme heat will continue through the weekend, with afternoon highs hovering near to several degrees above normal while humidity values remain higher than normal. Shower and thunderstorm activity will be mainly confined to higher terrain areas of South Central Arizona through this weekend, with gusty outflow winds and blowing dust the most likely impacts for the lower deserts. Monsoon rainfall chances become more favorable and will begin to expand into the lower deserts by late this weekend and into the start of next week. Extreme heat warning remains in effect until 8 p.m. Mountain Standard Time, or 8 p.m. Pacific Daylight Time Sunday. What? Dangerously hot and humid conditions. Afternoon temperatures 107 to 115 degrees. Major heat risk. Where? In Arizona, La Paz and Yuma counties. In California, Palo Verde Valley. When? Until 8 p.m. Mountain Standard Time, or 8 p.m. Pacific Daylight Time Sunday. Impacts: heat-related illnesses increase significantly during extreme heat events. Overexposure can cause heat cramps and heat exhaustion to develop and, without intervention, can lead to heat stroke. An extreme heat warning means that a period of very hot temperatures, even by local standards, will occur. Actions should be taken to lessen the impact of the extreme heat. Take extra precautions if you work or spend time outside. 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Know the signs and symptoms of heat exhaustion and heat stroke. 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Anyone overcome by heat should be moved to a cool and shaded location. 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Extreme heat warning remains in effect until 8 p.m. Mountain Standard Time Sunday. What? Dangerously hot and humid conditions. Afternoon temperatures 106 to 115 degrees. Major heat risk. Where? Portions of Maricopa and northern Pinal counties when? Until 8 p.m. Mountain Standard Time Sunday. Impacts: heat-related illnesses increase significantly during extreme heat events. Overexposure can cause heat cramps.

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An extreme heat warning means that a period of very hot temperatures, even by local standards, will occur. Actions should be taken to lessen the impact of the extreme heat. Take extra precautions if you work or spend time outside. When possible, reschedule strenuous activities to early morning or evening. Know the signs and symptoms of heat exhaustion and heat stroke. Wear lightweight and loose-fitting clothing when possible and drink plenty of water. To reduce risk during outdoor work, the Occupational Safety and Health Administration recommends scheduling frequent rest breaks in shaded or air-conditioned environments. Anyone overcome by heat should be moved to a cool and shaded location. Heat stroke is an emergency. 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Public cooling shelters are available in some areas. Consult county officials for more details. Extreme heat warning remains in effect until 8 p.m. Mountain Standard Time Sunday. What? Dangerously hot and humid conditions. Afternoon temperatures 108 to 114 degrees. Major heat risk. Where? The Phoenix metropolitan area. When? Until 8 p.m. Mountain Standard Time Sunday. Impacts. Heat-related illnesses increase significantly during extreme heat events. Overexposure can cause heat cramps and heat exhaustion to develop and, without intervention, can lead to heat stroke. 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An extreme heat warning means that a period of very hot temperatures, even by local standards, will occur. Actions should be taken to lessen the impact of the extreme heat. Take extra precautions if you work or spend time outside. When possible, reschedule strenuous activities to early morning or evening. Know the signs and symptoms of heat exhaustion and heat stroke. Wear lightweight and loose-fitting clothing when possible and drink plenty of water. To reduce risk during outdoor work, the Occupational Safety and Health Administration recommends scheduling frequent rest breaks in shaded or air-conditioned environments. Anyone overcome by heat should be moved to a cool and shaded location. 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The current time is 5 p.m. Here is the latest forecast. Central Phoenix, issued at 4:05 p.m. Mountain Standard Time. Extreme heat warning in effect until 8 p.m. Mountain Standard Time Sunday. Tonight, partly cloudy. A slight chance of showers and thunderstorms in the evening. Patchy blowing dust in the evening. Lows 83 to 90. West wind 10 to 15 miles per hour in the evening, becoming southeast after midnight. Chance of rain 10%. Saturday, mostly sunny and hot. Highs 108 to 113. Southeast wind 5 to 10 miles per hour in the morning, becoming west in the afternoon. Saturday night, partly cloudy. A slight chance of showers and thunderstorms in the evening. Lows 83 to 91. East wind 5 to 10%. Sunday, partly sunny in the morning, then becoming sunny. Hot. Highs 107 to 111. Southeast wind around 5 miles per hour in the morning, becoming west 5 to 10 miles per hour in the afternoon. Sunday night, partly cloudy. A slight chance of showers and thunderstorms in the evening. Lows 83 to 90. Southwest wind 10 to 15 miles per hour. Chance of rain 10%. Monday, partly sunny. A 10% chance of afternoon showers and thunderstorms. Highs 104 to 110. Monday night,